0: Espresso Vuyo Mukwena played you Melu Siwam, also from the legendary, the late man, the village pope Tsepo Tola, and we played you Hulukile. Espresso Sichaba, beautiful song. Liphi linyigama. Espresso Tibo Homoloi there with Simpite. And we kicked off our praise and worship for this Monday on the Midnight Paradise with Lebo Sgobela. One of my favorite, just love that tune. Dumelang Kiatsamaya, that's what we played for you. All right, you and I step into the third and final hour of the show. That is on a Monday morning. How are you doing today? Are you feeling good this morning? How was your weekend? Hey, it's back to work. It's a start of a brand new week. Did you have a rough weekend or hectic weekend? Rough as in hopping from one party to another. How are you feeling now? Whew. Yeah. No. The morning after. The night before. Not good at all. But I'm hoping you're feeling good. Drink a lot of water. You'll be fine. And I know there are people like that, eh? Who move from one party to another, just hopping around. Go home. You've got to wake up at 4, some at 5 this morning, and you just go home maybe a couple 2. So how many hours are you going to have to sleep? And the question is, are you going to function for the whole day at work? How, guys? Huh? No. Please, ease on that body. Please, ease on that human being. That human being needs some break. Some break. All right. But I'm hoping you're good. You're feeling good. Thank you so much. And for those of you who have been traveling, listening to the Midnight Paradise, I'm hoping that perhaps you are just about to arrive at your destination, or you have already arrived. And thank you so much for spending some time with us. We'll take a short break and return, bring you some more beautiful music. And coming up in this hour, as you know, we've got the Pillow Talk session. So I will bring you the Monday edition of the Pillow Talk session. We'll talk about the things that you and I have to do in our relationships to keep that relationship alive, to strengthen it, to make it powerful, to make it enjoyable. And of course, a relationship that you can be proud of. You know, when you're in a relationship with somebody that you are proud of and you brag about them to your friends, and you tell your friends, oh, my girl this, my girl that, oh, my woman this, my woman that. Do you know how beautiful that is? So we'll chat about some of those things that you and I have to do. And these are the right things to keep that relationship alive. Because if we don't do those things, trust me, there won't be any relationship. You won't have any relationship.
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3: 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Who are you when you are by yourself? How do you define that self?
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1: 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Soul and jazz. Music as you like it. 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The Midnight Paradise with Bumbo Johnson. 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

0: that is a classic from the old days with Darling, Darling Baby. Espresso, the Commodores before that, and I played you Night Shift. We also had music from Phil Collins from the album But Seriously Worth Another Day in Paradise. And you and I kicked off the third and final hour of the Midnight Paradise Addictive Radio. That is on a Monday morning with Philip Bailey. And I played you Walking on the Chinese Wall, just like Mark. Good morning to you, Mark. Yes, Mark is listening to the show from Mossel Bay in the Western Cape. And he says, hey, the music makes me so emotional. And of course, referring to the praise and worship, the gospel music that we showcased earlier on, he says, I was in tears, Johnson. You can't believe it. I was in tears. A grown-up man just like me, in tears, being moved by the music. Yes. You see, they say when the music hits you, you feel no pain. All it's going to do is to move you, is to evoke some emotions, some deep feelings. And you're going to feel the way you feel all the time when you hear some good music right here on Radio 2000. Espresso Tammy Mzangwa says, good morning to you, Johnson. By the way, I'm enjoying the show right in the comfort of my own bed. Ah, lucky you. Some of us are working very hard. Yeah. Who is your boss? Yeah. Should be at work. Tammy, thank you so much. By the way, he's in Sibukeng Zone 14. Appreciate hearing from you, big brother. Espresso Charles in Bretts says, I'm at work. Duty calls at Dube Lodge. That's where he is listening to the Midnight Paradise. And not forgetting Sbonelo Mfeka from Mtubatuba, tuning in to the Midnight Paradise, enjoying the music. Thank you so much, sir, for joining us. All right. So we'll take a short break and return, bring you the Pillow Talk session. The Monday edition of the Pillow Talk session. And you and I know very well the right things we have to do to keep our relationships alive. Do you know how beautiful it would be? And I'm sure it's the case in your relationship. Because that's what I do and that's what happens in my relationship. My woman is my best friend. We share everything. There are no secrets. Once you start hiding things from your partner, then that's a recipe for disaster. No. We are the best of friends. We talk about everything. Yes. Why should I hide certain things from her? Then I don't love her enough, do I? And what happens? One day, the things that I've been hiding, they come out. Oh, my friend, you're going to have to explain yourself for the whole day and night. Why? Why didn't you tell me? Why? Yeah. You don't want to get there, right? You don't want such a thing to happen. And it's important as well to be honest in that relationship. Yes. Be open. Be honest. Don't keep secrets. And be responsible. But most of all, especially for guys, hey, be in charge. Lead the way. The right way, of course. You are the leader. So you have to lead the way. And say, honey, this is what we have to do. This is the direction we must take. That's where I want us to get to. Huh? Yes. But of course, at the same time, you've got to love and respect your woman. Love and respect. Be responsible. Be honest. Don't hide things from your woman. Be open. She must know everything. If you are at work, yes, we are at work. And you've just knocked off, you're on your way home, let it be that way. If you decide, you know what, I'm going to pass by Bamboo's house, let it be Bamboo's house. Don't lie and say, no, I'm at Bamboo's house. When you are not there, you know what I mean? Maybe you are with Jablil or something. No. And she's going to call me. Is Moses there? I said, no, he's not. You're going to explain, my friend, when you get home. So you don't want to do that. You've got to be honest. All right, so let's take a break and return. Bring you the Pillow Talk session. Some great tunes coming up. I've got music from Lyra, as well as Parv Johnson. And we'll throw in some Luther Vandross on the way. Enjoy the musical ride. Good morning.
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My name, this is Nxeba Musa Letsuso in Bloemfontein. I'm sorry to hear that about me, Chomi. Sorry to hear about that. I'm sending you love and strength. You know, at first, Mother's Day without your mother, you know, is painful. And it's a pain that words cannot really explain. I can only imagine. I'm sorry about your loss. And may her love continue to guide you, even in her absence. And I just want you to know that the First Light community is thinking of you this morning. Another message coming in says, good morning, Michomi. It is exam season. I'm up burning the midnight oil, putting in the work. It's Wandile from Durban in Umlazi. Wandile, I'm wishing you the absolute best, Michomi. I know when that season hits, it's not easy, but you've got this. And I've got the perfect music to help you in your studies. And also get back to me, Wandile. I want to know how, you know, that exam went. So let me know tomorrow, maybe after tomorrow, or after you've written your exam. Ne? Now in a bit, we are going to get into that Bobby Womack that I promised you earlier. But for now, I want us to take it to the 70s, 1978 to be specific. Rolls Royce, Love Don't Live Here Anymore.

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0: What a massive song. What a powerful song. Radio 2000 sounds like this. First Light on Radio 2000 sounds like this. Each and every single morning, 3 to 6 a.m. My goodness. And you know, sometimes the deepest pain comes from a love that's over, but refuses to be over. You know, if you're feeling that weight this morning, Michomi, just know that you're definitely not carrying it alone. There's somebody else who's listening who's carrying that weight as well. I know it's not easy. And you know, every time I listen to that song, it feels like a prayer. So it's a song for anyone who knows that the hardest part of moving on is, you know, the way the memories keep finding their way back in. It's not easy sometimes to move on. Actually, a lot of times, especially if you genuinely loved that person, it's not easy. So if you're feeling that weight right now, I feel for you, Michomi. All right? And the time is coming when you're going to celebrate love again. You just have to be patient. And that song actually won a Grammy Award in 1992. And that's why I'm saying it's a massive song. It was for Best Female R&B Vocal Performance. And she tied that with Patti LaBelle. That's how massive the song was. Lisa Fisher, How Can I Ease the Pain? And before that, After Seven with Sarah Smile. Also played you Bobby Womack, I Wish He Didn't Trust Me So Much. When you have that friend who's looking at your partner and he keeps saying, this one, I know we are friends, but why are you trusting me so much? Yeah, no, you don't need such friends in your life, eh? Rose Royce before that with Love Don't Live Here Anymore. It is First Light Radio 2000, our music and memories. So what's your reason for being up at this time? We are going to wrap this up in a bit. But before we do that, Steve Volvo 26 on X. I see you, Michomi. Another message came in saying, good morning, Sir AB Da Costa. I trust that you're well. I'm tuned in from Kabeja. First Light is an inspirational show. I love it. Happy Monday to you and all the listeners. Much love from Esmeralda. Esmeralda, I know you're always listening. It's so good being in your company. All right, so what's your reason for being up at this time? You send me a message, and I assume that you want to remain anonymous unless you say to me, AB Michomi, please mention my name. Then I will definitely mention your name. So here's a message coming in. Says, you can mention my name. I'm awake at this time. Me and my person, Puleng. This is our meeting weekend. The excitement is high. Great show, Michomi. Nice one, Michomi. It's great connecting. Another message saying, good morning, family. Have a great week. I'm just an early bird, brother. You can mention my name. Zivanai Chari Kamaphosa in Bergville, KwaZulu-Natal. Zivanai. It's great connecting, Michomi. And the beauty about waking up at this time is that, you know, you get to enjoy some good music, whatever your reason for being up at this time. Ibi Da Costa, you can mention my name. I'm listening right now whilst I'm preparing to go to work. This is coming from Brales Tobani, Mukopani, Khamukhongwa, Zone 3 in Limpopo. Great connect to Michomi. 060-584-2250.
1: Michomi, Michomi. Ah, mona, busile, busile.
0: Yeah, no.
1: Busina mahube.
0: Ah.
1: Hey, it's Karabo.
0: Come on, Platy Rusty.
1: Loving it every minute of life. Radio 2000. It's all about good memories. There my music. AB.
0: Yeah.
1: Dango.
0: Dango, Michomi. It's great connecting. Karabo, I can tell you are definitely up, Michomi. Are you preparing to go to work? Are you on your way to work? Please get back to me.
2: Emile Costa,
0: hola,
2: First Light, good morning to you. Good morning to all the L Risers. I would like to wake up to 4 plus 1 drivers, Kumbi drivers, Howie drivers,
0: okay.
2: Let's drivers. I'd like to say, guys, let's wake up. Let's take the to work.
0: Sure.
2: Myself, I'm at work, but I'm a bit tired. Yesterday, it was my birthday. May show me.
0: Oh, belated, may show me.
2: Puma Mate, Kilmo Bloom, 99.5.
0: Yeah.
2: Jabulani Mojeta. Thank you.
0: Okay,
2: thank
0: Jabulani.
2: You all the Radio 2000 listeners who wished me happy birthday, Maobani. Galebuwa.
0: Jabulani. Now I understand why I like you so much, Jabulani. A very special person in my life was celebrating her birthday yesterday. So you share a birthday with the queen of my life. I love that woman so much. Last year when I was doing the Vintage House, the weekend show, we actually got an opportunity to sing for her. I'm talking about my mother. So belated happy birthday to you, Jabulani. What I know is that some powerful people are born on that day, the 10th of May. I'm wishing you the absolute best, Mitchell. Yeah? All right, so that's where we're going to leave it for now in terms of our support circle. Now, in a bit, we are going to get into the Vintage Rewind. So if you send through your song request on Friday, asking me to play that song for you, you might be hearing it in a bit. And also remember, whenever you, send a song request, you have to share your reason behind that song request. That reason is very important. And who knows, maybe tomorrow I might be playing your song selection. But before we get into the Vintage Rewind, expect to hear music from Gladys Knight, Oletta Adams also in there. We also have some Patty Austin.
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0: Yo, I'm having all kinds of chills right now. What a song. You know, Bitchumi, there's a certain kind of ache, or pain if you may, that comes with realizing that some people are truly irreplaceable. And the reason why I'm saying I'm getting all kinds of chills is because she captures that feeling so perfectly in this song. You know, you leave that person who gave you an 80% and you realize that, you know, there's nothing out there for you. So you left because you were not getting the 20%. But truly, I say to you, that's what makes relationships, you know, so powerful. That's what makes relationships worth being in. That 20% that you're not getting from your partner. But sometimes we leave an 80% and we go outside for that 20% and then we realize that we had, you know, great percentage in our partner. So if you are in that situation, Mechomi, I feel for you. And not many people get an opportunity to go back to their lovers, because their lovers now are not going to, you know, trust them anymore. So hopefully, you are not going to find yourself in that situation. So if you have that 80%, take care of it. The 20%, it's fine. You can work on that. A gentle reminder that when you find a love that moves you like no one else in the world, you know, you hold on to it with everything that you've got. What a song. Released in 1986, that was Anita Baker with No One in the World. Before that, played you Patty Austin, Through the Test of Time. Arletta Adams, Rhythm of Life. Also played you Gladys Knight with License to Kill. And a message came in whilst that song was playing. This message reads, obviously, Mechomi, you have a license to kill. My bad morning to a good vibe. Nice one. Danko, this is Mwapostola from Witbank. I'm up because I'm doing night shift and enjoying the liquor music on Radio 2000. Our music, your memories. Nice one, Mwapostola. It's great connecting, Mechomi. This is First Light. My name is Avi Da Costa. Whatever your reason for being up at this time, it's so good being in your company. And I just want you to know, whatever that reason is, you can never claim to be alone, because on this show, we are a community. You are not alone. I'm there with you. So good being in your company. And it's time for us to get into the Vintage Rewind. Remember, this is where you request the track, but it needs to be a classic track. But you also need to share your reason behind requesting that song. So you must share the story behind your selection. So it can be love, it can be loss, maybe it's a celebration. Whatever your reason for choosing that song, I want to know. And we want to share in that reason with you. If you want to hear your request tomorrow, you can send me your voice note right now on 060-584-2250. And who knows? Tomorrow at this time, you might be hearing your song selection. Just like Sandile, who requested for me to play his song on Friday. Sandile, if you are listening, you're going to hear your song request after this.
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1: Hey, Chomi, Da Costa, my brother. Aye, good show as always, Baba. You Sandy Letubelo. Hey, wait, please. Tela umdlalela uTeddy Pendergrass, Judge for Yourself. That song reminds me of my late father and his friends. They used to have a party at the park behind our house. It was called Park Miami. Please, Chomi, please play the song. Teddy Pendergrass, Judge for Yourself.
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You and I, Michomi, we've got the love. And I don't take it lightly. You know, this community that we have, this relationship that we have. Not many shows can say this on the radio, especially nowadays. So I appreciate you. So good being with you. You know, a reminder that when the world gets loud, sometimes the simplest way back to ourselves is through a little bit of kindness. And that's why I'll always remind you to be kind as much as you can, because every person you come across is going through a challenge of some sort. So how's about we show that kindness? And sometimes it's as easy as you smiling at a stranger. You know, you don't know what the next person is going through. Gave you some rhythm and blues, fused with some swing and blue notes, R&B and jazz fusion track there. George Benson with Love and Love. And before that, our vintage rewind requested by Sandile Dube. What a song, Sandile, hey? I'm so glad you requested that song. And also your reason behind requesting that song. Teddy Pendergrass, Judge for Yourself. So if you want me to play your song selection tomorrow morning, round about this time, you can start sending me your voice note right now on 060-584-2250. And who knows, come tomorrow morning, you might be hearing your song selection on First Light. Radio 2000, our music, your memories. But remember, you have to share your reason why you're selecting that song, why you're requesting that song. And who knows, tomorrow it might be our vintage rewind. I can't sleep because of the music, AB. I'm alone, but thank you for keeping us awake with music. This is coming from Tabo and Social Groove. Tibos Mechobi.

0: A special person who calls you like that? Spadoo. It's Greg Connex and Queen. And all the best with your preparations for work. I'm wishing you the absolute best. Nine a bit, we are going to get into our wake-up call. So who do you want to wake up this morning? Let us wake them up together. You can start sending your voice note as well, relating to the wake-up call on 060-584-2250. So who are we waking up this morning? I'll get into your voice notes in a bit.
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3: Good morning, AB Da Costa Mechomi, hashtag First Light, the show of the people for the people by the people. 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

0: just this part right here. I get a feeling there's somebody out there who's on the road listening to Radio 2000. And this person is belting it out, singing aloud. The volume is all the way up. Well, I'm glad, Mitchum. It means that I'm doing my job. If you've ever given your all and felt a little invisible, this song is a reminder that even the strongest people, the strongest hearts, they need to be poured into too. But then, of course, we know that this is also a female empowerment anthem. Since the late 80s, it has been that song. Since 1989, Karen White with Superwoman, First Light, Radio 2000, our music, your memories.
1: Hi, good morning, everybody. First time listener, first time WhatsApper. Yes, straight out of Potchefstroom in Kees van Wyk. Yeah, I just want to dedicate this song
0: Van Wyk
1: to everybody, especially my wife and kids, my sister in Mafeking,
0: yeah,
1: my other sister in Klerksdorp.
0: Okay.
1: I hope they are listening and they will listen it. It's a way to let them wake up and their boyfriends or husbands.
0: Yeah.
1: Let them have a blessed day.
0: Oh, I like that.
1: It's end this year. First time WhatsApper.
0: Sure.
1: Listening to the music since the morning.
0: Okay.
1: Have a nice day.
0: Thank
1: it's Monday.
0: You.
1: Let's wake up and go and work.
0: Welcome.
1: Have
0: welcome.
1: A splendid day. Danko.
0: Danko to you, bravo. And bravo Van Wyk. I hope this is going to be the first of many voice notes from you, eh? Mahofi, welcome to the First Light family. We're an amazing family here. We are an amazing community. Also played you Beverly Knight with Gold. And before that, Stephanie Mills, I've Learned to Respect the Power of Love. As you should, Stephanie. As you should. Because love is indeed powerful. The greatest force there ever was, there is, and forever will be. And that is why we celebrate it on First Light. Radio 2000, our music, your memories. It's almost time for us to get into the recharge for the week. Remember, today is for the week. And that is why you're going to hear almost an hour of nothing but gospel music. But before we get into it, 060-584-2250. Who do you want to wake up this morning?
2: Good morning, Mechomi. This is Mahlatsi from Petal.
0: Mahlatsi,
2: your music today does not feel like a Monday at all. It's very much warming us up. Thank
0: I'm
2: you
0: glad.
2: Very much, Mechomi.
0: All for you,
2: today
0: Mahlatsi.
2: I'd like to wake up again my husband, Mr. Goodwill Shongwe. My two very handsome boys, Inati and Bandile. My sisters in Emalahleni, that is Refilwe and Matabo. Dimpo is in Pretoria. My Mamkulu in Bethlehem. She is a very loyal listener of Radio 2000.
0: Mamkulu.
2: Hello, Mamkulu. Nombula Ngwenya. Love you so very much. Thank you for the beautiful music on a Monday, Mechomi.
0: Nice
2: it
0: one,
2: is
0: Mahlatsi.
2: Definitely warming us up. Bye!
0: Mahlatsi, I love your energy. I love your energy so much. And you sending that voice note, you've just shared that energy with the whole country, with the nation. And also, good morning to Mamkulu Nomvula. You know, I love hearing that somebody's a loyal listener of Radio 2000. Mamkulu, I hope you're listening. It's great connecting.
3: Morning, good morning, AB, Mechomi, good morning, family. Ke Aniki Ramatlapi Mutembisa.
0: Hey, Aniki.
3: I would like to wake up all great RR and great R teachers.
0: Ah, yes.
3: But teaching the young ones to read and write is not pop and place.
0: Not
3: I know.
0: At all.
3: I have them in my book club and it's a struggle. But yeah, the work that they are doing is
0: sure.
3: great. So this is basically me saying thank you to all of them. Bye.
0: Nice one, Aniki. And also, good morning to all the great RR teachers. We appreciate you. We know that the work you put in is not easy, but you keep putting it in. And you don't know. You know, that child you're teaching today might be a future scientist, an astronaut, a radio presenter. Who knows? So, keep going.
4: Good morning, good morning. Chomi me, Chomi. How are you there, AB de Costa? This is Jabos Kosada following you from Dover Power Station.
0: Jabze.
4: Originally from Butle Park.
0: Yeah, I know we are pushing, Jabze. Thank you, Mechomi. How are you?
4: I'd like to wake up my wife, Le Jabos Kosana, my three sons, Katleho, Skosana, Junior Skhosana and also Nkosana Skhosana.
0: Oh, I like that.
4: Usile, usile.
0: Nice one, Jabzad. It's great. Connect to me, Chomi.
5: Good morning. Good morning. May Chomi.
0: Good morning,
5: good
0: Queen.
5: Morning.
0: Good morning.
5: Good morning. How do you do?
0: Push it, push it, push it.
5: May Chomi, Chomi, sure. Chomi. I miss you, May Chomi.
0: Okay.
5: But yeah.
0: Who's
5: I'm
0: this?
5: I'm listening to you now.
0: Okay.
5: Have a blessed day, Ben Chomi.
0: Thank you, Queen.
5: Marosa here.
0: Oh, Marosa. Marosa, I haven't heard from you in a while. Are you well, Marosa? Is this the first time we are connecting on First Line? Please let me know. So good to hear your voice.
6: Baby, good morning. And I hope it's a very good morning to you.
0: Matsuba.
6: Kemantara Chumiaga. Tomalo, Namanta Ono. 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
0: ah
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0: Nice one, Matsubari. Talking about Kopa Wale Baganiya, I had a dream. And I kid you not, I don't know why I'm dreaming of football teams, because my football team is no longer in the PSL. But I had a dream that Arsenal had won the EPL. And back home, Orlando Pirates had won the PSL. I don't know. We'll see how it goes. It's just a dream. Please don't come for me, Mitchum. It's just a dream.
7: Good morning, Abby the Costa.
0: Hola,
7: morning,
0: Copa.
7: My brother.
0: Show me
7: Copa, Traga.
0: Yeah.
7: Abby.
0: What happened?
7: Abby, how was your week?
0: Oh, it was blessed, Michomi. I was celebrating my mother yesterday, actually the whole weekend. So her birthday just so happened to fall on Mother's Day. So yeah, I took her to a spa, you know, and she enjoyed it so much.
7: Happy Monday.
0: Thank you,
7: my Michomi. Brother. Abby, Reggie Batosera. Hey, Osmakoma. Hey, Osbabra. Osnomvula. Chantelle, Merlini, Jimmy, Matsobane Matiba, Kosisego, Prefect Radio, AV. Yeah, I reckon it's a much dog, but I can't let one of it will. Jackson Mohale, Oscar Moto, Edward Sabagnoni, Tembara Deve, Tabamokoto, Edward Molefe, Precious Imperuani, Rile Galagala, Majita, Arizogen, Arizogen, Arizogen, Jeffat, Kenny Muduli Cosmos, Prince, Dunky AV.
0: Nice one, Kopa. It's great connecting me, Chomi.
8: Good morning, AB. This is Jimmy from Macau, the busy consumer. I like to wake up the following
0: Jimmy.
8: People. Rose Machila, Mama Chila, Manigi Masamula, Maribi Municipality Kamo, Kopa, the truck driver, Babon Changas, Utichum Kulu, Bramafa, Kamarazuna, Negamo, Alex Mosope, Villa King, Villa Queen, Musimane Hape, Coratile Gestaus, Arzuang, Arzuang, Arzuang, Respan, and Buffet, Arzuang, Bra 50, the tavern owner, Arubulam, Bra 50, Tango.
0: Nice one, Jimmy, and I hope Brabucha is listening as well. Brabucha, please wake up. And also, I know Jimmy has been, you know, trying to get a hold of you, Brabucha. I hope that has happened. But in a bit, we are going to get into our recharge for the week. Almost an hour of nothing but gospel music. There's so many voice notes that are coming in. I wish I could get into all of them, Mechobi. But the next voice notes that I'm going to take are voice notes with the word of the day, with your word of encouragement.
9: One country, millions of stories, one thread that binds us all. The workers, the early risers, the night shift warriors, the creators, the cleaners, the CEOs.
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9: 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Stand tall, Mzansi. 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
0: The next time you hear my voice in this hour will be when I get into my word of the day, the First Light message. But before I get into my word of the day, I am going to be playing your voice note with your word of encouragement in between the music. So any message that you have for somebody who might be going through a tough time right now, or maybe it's a generic message, as long as it's words of encouragement. So what's your word of the day this morning? You can send it to me via WhatsApp. You can send that voice note to 060-584-2250. And who knows, I might play it in between the music. Queen Chantel, where are you? I haven't seen you this morning. So please do send through those words of encouragement. Oh, actually, no, I did see you on X there. Great connecting. So wherever you're listening from, each of me, in this next hour, all I'm asking from you is to allow yourself to get lost in the messages that you're going to hear from the music. So allow this to be your safe space. Allow this to be your space where you find healing, where your faith brings healing, where your spirit finds its strength again. Relax, settle in, and allow this to be your recharge for the week. What is your word of encouragement this morning?

Mechomi, da Avida Costa. Mada, 2 Corinthians chapter 6, verse 2. Here Paul is talking to the Corinthians, telling them about the perfect time, the right moment, not about the day, not about the clock, not about a year or a season. He's talking about the right time, God's time. It's immeasurable. It's not, it cannot be counted. When it happens, it just happens, irrespective of the conditions, irrespective of circumstances. It just comes as and when God's planned. Khalele in Middleburg.

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0: something right now. Come on, say, God, I need you to do it right now.
1: Morning, Chumi, my Chumi. Morning, Radio 2000 family. So my word of encouragement today is be kind and choose peace. It's not everything that deserves your attention. It's not every argument that you must entertain. So choose peace. Have a fruitful week. Love your family. Good posture, but you can call me Boss Late.
2: 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May chomi chomis, remember to be yourself. 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Not everyone is going to believe in what you believe in. You are on your own part. So never change who you are. Stay true to yourself. And listen, results happen over time, not overnight. Keep pushing, stay consistent, and be patient. Your time is coming. I pray that God blesses all with an awesome, successful, peaceful, loving, yalty, wealthy week ahead. This is your Kimberlite in Pretoria. God bless. I love you, darling.
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0: Good morning, Bra AB and the First Light family. King Tabi Singh from Refuelo. 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
1: Bra AB, okay, chomeri chomitaka. 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

0: Pain is a part of life. 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But what you need to remember, Michomi, is that pain may endure for a night, but joy cometh in the morning. Siphongweni alongside Tina Zungu, Jesu fika ekuseni.
1: Jesus come in the morning, yozofuna ma gamasha. Jesus come in the morning. Oh, I like your song by her. And yes, we are and yes.
0: Yeah.
1: Braibi, thank you, man.
0: My friend, that's a blessing.
1: Bravo.
0: Yeah. Bravo, ek weet dinge.
1: Ek het geweet ek is so op al die aarde nie. Thank you, man. Mag julle wonderlike dag het. Word of the day. Moenie breek om te bou nie.
0: Yeah.
1: Bou om te bou.
0: I like that.
1: Asseblief, man. Mm. Die Here julle pad langs kom. En julle harte vir die Here gee. This is no empty span week. Bravo.
0: Yeah.
1: In the mix. Dank u, man. Mag julle wonderlike dag het.
0: Baie
1: dankie, bravo. Maandag môre. Ons moet werk.
0: Yes. We must
1: work. Bou om te breek nie.
0: Mm.
1: Maar om te bou om te bou. Dank God. Dank u, man. Hey, bravo weer. Jesus kom nie môre.
0: Ja. En ons trap die duivel. Bravo.
1: Dankie man. Die song is vir almal.
0: That's it.
1: Nog nie die Here in hulle lewe het nie.
0: Nice.
1: Amen.
0: One.
1: Praise die Here.
0: There you go, Bravo. And Bravo says you must have yourself a wonderful day. And then he says that song is for everyone. That was a krachtige boodskap, Bravo. You know, at some point, Bravo says, you know, the Lord doesn't break you to destroy him. You know, he breaks you to build you. And that's why I'm calling that a powerful message. Nice one, Bravo. All right, before I get into my word of the day, 060-584-2250.
2: Good morning, the Rally Risers of Radio 2000. I say wakey, wakey to everyone.
0: Yeah.
2: And modimo a bie letsogo la gagwe modimo galona le be le letsatsi le monate mo 17 ke le gata ka legato la love.
0: Amen.
2: Christina from Ivory Park.
0: Christina in Ivory Park, great energy there. It's great connecting, Queen.
3: Good morning, Michomi.
0: Good morning, Queen.
3: Indeed, God comes when they think they have finished with you, when they think they have destroyed your life, when they think they have messed up your future. But Midimar, not with my child.
0: Yeah.
3: Not with this one. This one is my child.
0: Sure.
3: This one is the chosen one.
0: Mm.
3: No evil formed against my child can prosper.
0: Yeah.
3: God always stand by our side.
0: Yep.
3: Kelebo, may show me, despite everything that is happening in our lives.
0: Sure.

0: reason, you know, you are experiencing attacks, let me tell you, you are experiencing those attacks because you are indeed anointed. You are the chosen one. So the worst thing you can do is to allow those attacks to get to you. Yes, feel as much as you need to feel, but keep it moving, Mechomi. There's a lot of light inside of you, and I'm telling you right now, that light is more powerful than any darkness in the world. Have you ever been in a situation? I'm talking to the person who's anointed. Have you ever been in a situation where like things are just falling apart and people are just attacking you for no reason? Absolutely no reason at all. You have never spoken to this person. You've never spoken about this person. But for whatever reason, you are hearing things. They're talking about you. They are bad-mouthing you. You know, that's one of the signs that you might just be anointed. So if you are this person, hold on. Keep it moving. Keep spreading the light.
1: Hey, beautiful morning to the wonderful Loyal Radio 2000 listeners. Ketsapali siame, guys. If not, kua mafatse ka mangwe lo rapele mo Afrika. Pula. Word of the day. Go siame. Gontse. Go lekane.
0: Oh, I like that.
1: Yes. Your enough is enough. Never look back. Those baby steps that you're taking, trust me, the journey is very much worthwhile.
0: Yeah. Yep.
1: Otherwise, Tabaya Kimaka, have yourselves a lovely day and a productive week ahead.
0: Oh.
1: Again, Terrence, aka Mr. Malapahalekani, the boat driver from Rustenburg. Hello, Park, stand up. Okay.
0: I was waiting for that. Okay, Terrence. Powerful message, Mechomi. So important to remember that. It is now exactly 5:42. I'm about to say my goodbyes to you. But before I say my goodbyes, Mechomi, of course, as per tradition, I have to get into my first light message, my word of the day.
2: First light message, words of encouragement to start your day, AB the Costa.
0: And we are about to wrap it up for this Monday morning. What an absolute pleasure it was being in your company, Mechomi. So my word of the day this morning is push. Push. That is my word of the day. Whatever you do, push. You know, Mechomi, sometimes faith looks like pushing. Pushing through disappointment. Pushing through exhaustion. Pushing through the moments where giving up feels easier than trying again. And no, I'm not saying it's easy. It's not always easy. You know, there are days when your strength feels low and your prayers feel quiet. Days when you wonder if God still sees you in the middle of your struggle. But what I've found over the years is that He actually does. And sometimes the breakthrough comes after the push, after the extra prayer, when you don't feel like it. After the moment you decided not to quit. The enemy wants you discouraged, distracted, and convinced that nothing is changing. But God often does His greatest work in seasons where you're forced to walk by faith and not by sight. So I don't know who I'm talking to this morning, but if you are this person, if you feel like you are this person, keep pushing, keep praying, keep trusting, even when you don't have all the answers. Because with God beside you, every step forward matters. Even the small ones, Mechomi. So push through the doubt. Push through the fear. Push through the waiting. Your story is not over yet. As long as you're still breathing, it's not over for you. And that is my word of the day. Whatever the case, as difficult as it might be, push. And always remember, Mechomi, the bigger you make God, the smaller your problems will become.

And that's where you and I are going to leave it for this morning. It's been an absolute pleasure being in your company. I'm wishing you the absolute best for the day ahead. But then, of course, companionship doesn't stop here. Between 6 and 9, you're going to be in the company of the Big Breakfast Show with DJ Spoon, Nati, and Lelo. But before we get there, expect to hear music from Jacqueline Carr. The name of the song is You Are Bigger. Remember what I said? The bigger you make God, the smaller your problems will become. That song is exactly about that. But for now, we are wrapping it up with Xoli Mwango with Yebo Nkosi. Now, just in case you and I were connecting for the first time and you've been wondering, Mara, who's this guy? Well, those who know will tell you. My name is Evita Costa. I love radio. I love music. And I love you. But most importantly, God loves you. And God willing, you and I will do this again tomorrow morning, 3 to 6 a.m. I'm out of here. Hey, tada.

0: Thank you, me show me again. Peter Tsheko, I'm a whoopie. I will push you. Me show me. I appreciate, because the emoji that you are giving me, those emojis today, this morning, you gave me two. But you don't mention my name on air, Mechobi. And my followers, or my people I introduced to the station, they are asking me, "Hey man, we can't hear you anymore on radio, Mechobi. Please, I push you. Like you say, this is the word of the day. Please mention my name. I thank you, Mechobi. Have a blessed day."
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1: The top story is a number of weather-related incidents in Cape Town, and the taxi industry explains the latest fare hikes. With the news at 6, ke Modupima Galemele. Hola. Cape Town's Disaster Risk Management Center says it is attending to a number of weather-related incidents as an intense cold front has made landfall. There are reports of roofs blown off in Westridge, Mitchell's Plain, and Hanover Park. Structures have flooded in informal settlements and at the Nyanga hostels. The Disaster Risk Management Center says that teams have been activated to attend to weather-related outages. Meanwhile, the government has classified severe weather conditions ravaging some parts of the country as a national disaster. The affected provinces include the Western Cape, the Eastern Cape, the Northern Cape, the Northwest, the Free State, and Mpumalanga. Acting head of National Disaster Management Center, Thabo Kubari.
2: The head of the National Disaster Management Center, Dr. Elias Sithole, has classified the recent severe weather events affecting several provinces as a national disaster in terms of Section 23(1)(b) of the Disaster Management Act. The classification follows widespread severe weather experienced from the 4th of May. This includes heavy rainfall, which resulted in flooding, the thunderstorms and snowfall across the Western Cape, Northwest, Free State, Eastern Cape, Northern Cape and Mpumalanga provinces.
1: The National Taxi Alliance says the taxi industry was left with no other choice but to increase fares. While some taxi fares across the country have already increased prices, other associations are expected to hike their fees today. The price hikes are expected to be between 3 and 6 rand for local trips. Some long-distance trips will see an increase of between 10 and 30 rand. NTA spokesperson Theo Malele.
3: People must be united, as ever before, to help the NTA elevate a message to government for a special dispensation in order to offset the possible blow to the commuter muscles, because the taxi industry, being the majority public transport mover, has not been enjoying subsidies like the minority transport movers.
1: And the French Prime Minister says that one of the passengers repatriated from the Hunter virus hit cruise ship in the Atlantic has shown symptoms of the virus. Sebastien Lecornu said that the person was among the 5 flown back yesterday from the cruise ship, which made a stop at Tenerife. He said that the others on the plane had been placed under strict isolation. After weeks in limbo, passengers on the ship are being returned to their home countries. More from the BBC's Guy Hedgeco.
4: It's been a traumatic experience for the sort of 150 or so people on board the boat. Yes, 3 people on that boat died. And the body of one of them is continuing on the boat to Rotterdam, where the boat continues its journey tomorrow once all the passengers are off. And for that reason, the Spanish authorities, for example, have organized psychological counseling for the 14 Spaniards who disembarked from the boat and who are currently in quarantine in Madrid.
1: Your latest financial indicators have the rand trading at 16.44 to the US dollar, 22.32 to the pound, and 19.33 to the euro. Gold is trading at $4,682 an ounce, platinum is at $2,049, and Brent crude oil $104.93 a barrel. A quick look at your maximum temperatures for today. Joburg reaching a high of 18 degrees, Pretoria 21, Mbombela 27, Polokwane 23, Mahikeng 17, Bloemfontein 13, Kimberley 15, Cape Town 17, George 18, Gqeberha 18, East London 20, Durban 25, Richards Bay 25, and Pietermaritzburg peaking at 20 degrees. The top story at 6 o'clock, Cape Town's Disaster Risk Management Center says it is attending to a number of weather-related incidents as an intense cold front has made landfall. 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
5: Ting. Thank you, Shubby Doops. Making sport headlines in this hour. Very good morning to you and yours. Kaizer Chiefs are sealed their Confederation Cup spot, while Arsenal edge West Ham amid VAR fury, and Neuville breaks Toyota streak in Portugal. I'll give you details of these and more at 6:30.
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0: It is Kanye West right here on Radio 2000 on the Big Breakfast Show. Welcome to it, and thank you so much for tuning in. And yeah, we also like playing some great house music there. Tomen Diamo by Africanism and DJ Gregory with the Premier Gau Magic System. And of course, there was Valizando by Ojera. It is a wonderful morning. It is a Monday. And yeah, a whole lot has been happening in the country since Friday, actually. Because a topic that was basically being had all over the country was the judgment of the Constitutional Court, where Judge Chief Justice Umaya Mandisa Maya actually brought down a judgment that says, look, the Palapala issue needs to be reopened and sent back to Parliament, and there should be an impeachment inquiry. And me asking you this morning is, what do you think of that judgment, number one? Do you think the president should stay on? Do you think he's going to resign? Or do you think he's going to get impeached? And on top of that, should he stand down or be impeached, who do you think is the next person at the helm? You can send us your WhatsApp voice notes there on 060-584-2250. That is 060-584-2250. It is the Big Breakfast Show right here on Radio 2000.
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2: Thank you very much, Brother Lelo. It's 6:30 and it's time for your news headlines. And with the headlines, Kemudupi Makgalemele. Two senior police officers and a civilian are expected to appear in the Kempton Park Magistrates Court this morning on charges of illegal dealing and the unlawful possession of precious metals. Western Cape Education Department has taken a decision to close 122 schools in the Cape Winelands Education District today, as another intense cold front is expected to make landfall in the province. And police in Limpopo have called on members of the public to remain on high alert and to take steps to protect their children. Details of these and other stories coming up, 7 bells.
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0: Ting. Let us kick it off with some football news, where Kaizer Chiefs secured a third place in the Betway Premiership and qualification for the 2026-27 CAF Confederations Cup after their 2-0 victory over Skukune United. This was at the new Peter Mokaba Stadium. The breakthrough came late as substitute Tashuk Morris converted Tlodile Lepo's cross in the 86th minute before Mfundoka Vilakazi sealed the win from the penalty spot in stoppage time. Lilepo, who won the penalty there, was named man of the match. Chiefs will wrap up their campaign against AmaZulu and Chippa United, whilst Kukuna United's hopes of a top three finish faded as they remain fifth. And in the meantime, South Africa, the countdown is on, and SABC 3 is the official home of the FIFA World Cup 2026. That's right, 34 matches live on SABC 3, streaming on SABC Plus, and bringing you the action straight to your SABC radio stations nationwide live from the 11th of June to the 19th of July, from the opening ceremony to the first big clash where Mexico takes on Bafana Bafana. This is more than football. This is our moment. All of us, all in Kaofela. Don't miss a second, only on SABC, the official broadcaster of FIFA World Cup 2026. Now, the process to find a successor there to Bafana Bafana's head coach Hugo Bruce is about to begin, and the main aim is to have the new coach ready immediately after the 2026 FIFA World Cup. This was confirmed there to the media by SAFA's technical committee chairperson, that is Jack Maluleke, on the sidelines of a two-day national executive committee meeting out at SAFA House. Bruce, who is now in his fifth and final year with Bafana Bafana, has already indicated that he will not continue beyond the current deal. Maluleke says that they will soon start the process.
3: For now, we are aware that we are heading for the World Cup. And what we want to bring to you is that we know that according to the agreement with the coach, this will be his last title for after the World Cup. So, as a technical committee, we are here just to tell you that the process will be starting soon to recruit another potential coaches.
0: Now, under Bruce, Bafana Bafana have been transformed back into one of the top teams on the continent. The Belgian achieved an Africa Cup of Nations bronze medal position out in the 2023 edition in the Ivory Coast and has returned to the team to the World Cup there for the first time since, well, in 24 years with direct qualification. Maluleka says that whoever comes in must match those standards.
3: We want also to plead with you to give us space and support us because we'll never let the nation down, because already the standard that Hugo Bruce put is high. So we must make sure that we match that standard. The process will be starting. We'll inform you accordingly through our communication department with the process of recruitment. So we'll be doing that, and whilst this World Cup goes to an end, and we know at appropriate time, we'll call you to announce the successor of Hugo Bruce.
0: Looking abroad, Arsenal moved closer to a first Premier League title in 22 years with a controversial 1-0 victory over West Ham at the London Stadium. Leandro Trossard struck 7 minutes from time, but the game's defining moment came in stoppage time there when Callum Wilson, equaliser, was actually ruled out after a lengthy VAR review for a foul there on goalkeeper David Raya. The decision sparked outrage amongst West Ham fans, while Mikel Arteta celebrated in relief. Still on the field of play, Barcelona sealed their 29th La Liga crown there with a 2-0 victory over Real Madrid in a decisive Clásico out at Camp Nou. Marcus Rashford struck a stunning free kick before Ferran Torres doubled the lead there inside 18 minutes, ensuring that Hansi Flick's side clinched the back-to-back league titles. The win moves Barcelona 14 points clear with the 3 matches remaining there, considering that Madrid, they have a trophyless when it comes to the season. It was only the second time in history that the Spanish title has been decided directly by a Clásico result there, echoing Real's triumph back in 1932. On to tennis news now, where Alexander Zverev advanced to the last 16 of the Italian Open with a commanding straight set win over Alexander Blocks. The German second seed, who had beaten the Belgian teenager out in the Madrid semifinals just 9 days earlier, repeated the feat in Rome with a 6-1, 6-4 victory in 1 hour and 14 minutes. And for the best digital experience, you can go to www.sabcsport.com for all of your breaking news, match data, live games, as well as competitions. In the name of the game, right here on The Big Breakfast Show, I am Lelo Mzata.
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4: Good morning. It's very heavy coming in from the southern parts of Joburg, driving north. We've got queues already on the N1 into Dipcliff, and then an issue down by Uncle Charlie. So N1 from Deadman's Bend up through the Dipcliff and down to the Uncle Charlie's exit. Very slow. An earlier breakdown on the Mike 1 north at Boysons is causing some delays in from Ormonde. R59 is slow approaching the Reading interchange. It is starting to move a little bit better, but it is slower than you'd like. And the N3, what a disaster. Not only the lane restrictions at Held Nace, but also a breakdown in the mix this morning. Very heavy out of Germiston and Albert, and N12, N3 through Elands and all the way up into Bedford View side. Getting fairly busy on Pretoria's Mabopani Highway as well as you come down out of Shoshanguve in towards the Hepin Bend section is the worst of that. Durban starting to build up, N2, amongst Tony Prospecton, and then from the M7 up through Westwood Mall, that section of the N2 already busy as well. And Cape Town, plenty of rain this morning, even heavier than it was on the weekend. There's flooding, there's surface water, standing water, all sorts of dangers. You will have faulty traffic lights. You will have breakdowns. You will have crashes to work around. Make sure you're going nice and early this morning to get through pretty treacherous driving conditions. Big queues already out of Mitchell's Plain, M7 north into the R300s under pressure, and a lot of crashes noticeable already all over Cape Town's wet roads. With your traffic update, I'm Rob Byrne.
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8: So Rabada's suspension is over. He's been named as part of the squad of the World Test Championship.
0: Yeah, it's over. But there could be appeals.
9: Why does it seem like Nkliziyo is sad, Mamsgiving?
8: I don't want his career to be over.
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8: I don't want his career to be over.
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0: nisitshisele endlini, nisitshisele endlini. 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Hayi Mojo, thank you for the good music, bafethu. Have a productive week ahead.
1: Good morning the Big Bay First Show. Lelo, ntweshapa, sibuza. Nawe mamuski biriki, mawethu, masibonge, masibonge lelilanga la ngomvulo. I had a great weekend, but bokubanda, bokubanda mawethu. 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I wish you all the best, guys. I wish you a very great day. This is Simon Siko from Kutsong Kaltenville. Have a blessed Monday.

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Oh, Papa, your body, the po lulu. 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

0: for you to wake up this morning with us on 2026, 11th of May. South Africa is hosting the Major African Travel Indaba starting from 11th until the 14th of May in Durban, focusing on tourism growth, key government activities, including the launch of the presidential 1 billion trees program in Pretoria, while the country observes Africa Month and continues discussions on the 2026 local government elections happening later on this year. If it is your birthday today, you're celebrating with the actress Moiteri Peto. Is born on the 11th of May today, 1981. South African Sotho actress, best known for a leading role as Miriam in the 2005 Oscar-winning feature film Tsotsi. Happy birthday to Osteri Modimabelwe na Sanutla.
1: Yeah, uyazi kahle lo birthday. How are you doing?
0: Yeah, ngiyazi kahle. Hawu umuntu wamakudala hawu. And mina ngiba ama enemy nabantu bakudala.
1: That's a good thing. That's a good thing.
0: Are you enemies with your exes?
1: No. Oh no, yes. I can't say no.
0: Are you, bro?
1: No. I don't have any exes. Once it's over, I don't know you.
0: I mean, I move on, but I've got friendships, you know,
1: yeah,
0: people
1: no, I
0: know.
1: Yeah. I don't. Once I move on, I don't know you.
0: You keep it moving.
1: I keep it moving.
0: Okay. We're speaking to Emma Sadler, leading South African social media law expert today. What are we speaking about? Well, we're speaking about the Meta announcing the removal of the end-to-end encryption. Basically, your phone is no longer safe. You heard Nagumadlang over the past couple of weeks, the past couple of months, they can access even deleted messages on your phone.
1: Yes.
0: Not only on WhatsApp, Instagram as well. So Meta officially removed the end-to-end encryption for Instagram direct messages as of the 8th of May.

0: Ekuseni Mamsikebengu kule promo lephi manje uSibu uyezwakala ukuthi ngomzekeze kazidalela le promo phumayo
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0: ngathi umzekeze reg angazifihlela ini umzekeze ke Sibu
2: Oh Buddha, did you just say I was dairy?
3: Wow, ngilaka. Ngilaka ngilaka.
4: Vele sister, ngathi it's just out of respect.
5: Man. In the BBS.
6: Morning.
5: I think president should just step down while the inquiry is taking place. Then they can bring back a retired Chief Justice Mokoemokwe to run the country. This is Refilo from Mafikeng.
6: Thank you very much, also Refi Refi. All right, we're speaking to Emma Sedler, the digital law company. That's where she's from. You cannot hide stuff anymore. There is no hiding of stuff anymore.
7: In terms of your social media and direct messages and stuff.
6: Yeah, there's no privacy anymore.
7: So they've ended the encryption.
6: Yeah,
7: so you could send I could send a message to you, but someone else can actually see that message now.
6: What?
7: Yeah.
6: Is that what it means?
7: That's what it means. Ask Emma, she'll tell you.
6: You saying say that again?
7: I can send a message to you.
6: Yeah.
7: But someone else can actually now see the message.
6: No, what do you mean?
7: From like law enforcement and stuff.
6: Or if they get maybe some court orders and whatever.
7: And if they use some technology, they can see them. But Emma will actually tell you.
6: Emma, welcome to the show. How are you doing?
8: Yeah, good morning. I'm well. How are you guys?
6: Thank you very much, man. Meta says this change is about safety and moderation, but from a legal and privacy perspective, how significant is the removal of the end-to-end encryption for everyday Instagram users?
8: Yeah, well, the problem with Meta is that they have proved themselves untrustworthy. And when they tell us that they're doing something for one reason, you can almost certainly believe that's not the reason they're doing it. So just in short, what has happened is that last Friday, Meta has removed encryption from direct messaging on Instagram. So guys, what it means is like in the past, if I sent you a message on Instagram and I'd opted in, it was actually an opt-in feature to make sure that that message was encrypted. As it left my phone, it would become gobbledygook, right? And the only person that could unscramble that and decrypt that message and basically make it make sense was the person I sent it to. So if it was intercepted along the way, either by Meta's servers or by somebody hacking in, they wouldn't be able to see what the content said because it was all encrypted. Now they've changed that to say actually they are going to have no end-to-end encryption on Instagram. They're trying to say the adoption rate was low, people weren't turning it on, and they are saying that they are now going to be able to access that. My instinct is that it's because they want to use the content to train their AI. Obviously, that's a suspicion at this stage, but I think it's probably pretty accurate. But guys, maybe in layman's terms, the best way to think of it is an encrypted message is a bit like a sealed envelope that I send from me to another person, whereas an unencrypted message is a bit more like a postcard, like people can read it along the way, right? So we've got to be a bit more careful about what we're saying.
6: Yeah, so many people assume their DMs are private by default. With Instagram no longer offering this end-to-end encryption, who can now legally access these messages and under what circumstances?
8: Well, that's the thing that's a bit unclear. And as I say, my instinct is that it's because they want to use that content to train AI. Mm. They announced in December last year that they were going to use direct message content to advertise better to people. So we know that that happens, right? We know that we'll message somebody about something and then we'll see adverts for it. But the reality is that when it comes to these messages, we have to be super, I don't really know how to say this, except that we shouldn't be sending stuff that we wouldn't want law enforcement to be able to get hold of anyway. So there's a big part of me, and particularly the child protection side of me, that is actually quite pleased that there is no end-to-end encryption, because it means that pedophiles grooming children, terrorists, that use platforms that are specifically designed for privacy, for end-to-end encryption, they could get away with saying anything. Whereas for me, it makes sense that we should be able to intercept that information. Like I had a big case against Meta last year, And unless we had the content of the Instagram messages from one of the devices, we weren't able to get that information from Meta. Now, where a child's life is at risk because of content being sent on these messages, for me, it should be that they should be able to, like, override that encryption, which is impossible. So I don't hate that it's going. I just think that we must be suspicious of anything that Meta does, because, as I say, they invariably don't do things because of the reasons they say they're doing them.
6: And how do laws like the Papir Act interact with a platform like Instagram being able to access user messages and media content, like our local laws like the Papir Act?
8: Yeah, well, that's the biggest problem, guys, is that what these international companies do is that they say, oh, we don't have to comply with South African rules. We're not based in South Africa. So there's already been a fight between our information regulator here in South Africa and Meta over WhatsApp. When WhatsApp updated its privacy settings, we know that Meta does have a privacy policy that is compliant with GDPR, which is the protection of personal information. It's basically like Europe's poppy. And all users of Meta in Europe fall under Facebook Ireland or Meta Ireland. And the content that they, the policy that they fall under is different to ours. Basically, the law in South Africa, as good as it is pretty toothless against these big companies because they just say, well, we don't have companies in South Africa. We're not registered in South Africa. We don't have to comply with South African laws. So it's an ongoing fight, and it's outrageous that they don't. But at the moment, it is very difficult to get these companies to comply with South African laws.
6: A quick one for 20 seconds. We are out of time. For users who are worried about their digital privacy, what practical steps should people take now to protect their conversations or maybe data and online safety across all social media platforms?
8: Yeah, well, at the moment, WhatsApp is still encrypted, so where you do want conversations to remain very private, using platforms that are encrypted, so WhatsApp, Telegram has an opt-in mechanism for encryption as well, and Signal does as well. But guys, I just think the default should be that you should be proud of your online content. You know, don't be using social media for illegal reasons, and it really should only be illegal content that comes to light as a result of court orders, and therefore we shouldn't be in too much of a panic over this.
6: Leading South African social media law expert and founder of the digital law company, Emma Sedlia, thank you very much for your time. Have a great week.
8: And you guys.
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7: Skatsambutsotsi. Just stay away from crime, please.
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12: Breeze at 7 o'clock. Two top cops are to appear in court in Joburg, and over 100 schools closed today in the Western Cape. With the news at 7, ke Modupi Magalemele. Hola. Two senior police officers and a civilian are expected to appear in the Kempton Park Magistrates Court this morning on charges of illegal dealing and unlawful possession of precious metals. Police say the suspects were arrested over the weekend. Spokesperson Athlenda Mate says the arrests followed an investigation into alleged illicit precious metals transactions and corruption.
13: The suspects are expected to appear before the Kempton Park Magistrate Court on Monday, facing charges that may include the unlawful dealing in precious metals, defeating the ends of justice, and corruption. These arrests form part of ongoing efforts by law enforcement to dismantle criminal networks involved in the illicit trade of precious minerals and corruption.
12: Western Cape Education has taken a decision to close 122 schools in the Cape Winelands Education District today. This as another intense cold front is expected to make landfall in the province. Provincial Education Minister David Meunier says the decision was taken in the interests of learner and teacher safety after extensive consultations with stakeholders.
14: All public ordinary and special needs schools in circuits 3, 4, 5 and 6 will be closed due to the severe weather warnings in these areas, including Worcester, Ceres, Rawsonville, Tulbagh and the Hex River Valley. In addition, 11 schools in the Eden and Central Karoo education districts will remain closed.
12: In Limpopo, police have called on members of the public to remain on high alert and to take steps to protect their children. Numerous cases of missing children were reported over the last several weeks in areas including Thohoyandou, Mokopane and Zebediela. Police spokesperson Hlulani Mashaba says they've deployed all the necessary resources to intensify the search for all missing persons in the province.
15: It is important to note that when there is a missing persons case, that case needs to be reported within 24 hours. That is very critical. We have the search and rescue unit as part of the team that assists us with our search efforts, as well as the detectives' capabilities in the province. They do assist us to ensure that we crack some of these cases.
12: And U.S. President Donald Trump has rejected Iran's counter-proposals to end the war, posting on social media that they were totally unacceptable. The BBC's Peter Bowes has the details.
16: In a brief post on his Truth Social platform, Donald Trump said he'd read the latest response from what he called Iran's so-called representatives and said he didn't like it, adding in capital letters that it was totally unacceptable. It has never been entirely clear what the US proposal involved. Media reports in the US last week suggested that a one-page, 14-point memo was being considered by Iran and that it could form the basis of a final agreement.
12: The rand is trading at 16.44 to the US dollar, 22.31 to the pound, and 19.33 to the euro. Gold is trading at $4,677 an ounce, platinum at $2,039, and Brent crude oil is at $105.79 a barrel. The top story at 7 o'clock, two senior police officers and a civilian are expected to appear in the Kempton Park Magistrates Court this morning on charges of illegal dealing and the unlawful possession of precious metals. Headlines at 5:30 for Radio 2000 News. Kimudupi Makhalemele. Hola.
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7: Megasport headlines in this hour. Kaizer Chiefs have officially secured third place in the Betway Premiership and qualification for the 2026-27 CAF Confederations Cup after their 2-0 victory over Skukuna United. Barcelona sealed their 29th La Liga crown with a 2-0 victory over Real Madrid, and Alexander Zverev advanced to the last 16 of the Italian Open with a commanding straight set win over Alexander Bloks. I'll give you details of these and more at 7:30.
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20: Good morning. Lots of traffic pressure coming from the southern side of Joburg this morning. There's queues running up the N1 through Deepcliff down to Uncle Charlie's. R59 north into the Reading interchange is busy again. There's queues coming through. It looks like a collision scene there. R59 north at the N12. So coming up from Swartkoppies, that's very slow. And then the N3 up into Heldenace, a breakdown on top of the roadwork. So that's really busy. And the N3 at Spreadview, quite a heavy backlog going on there as well. R21 queuing approaching the airport this morning. A collision or an issue around the Atlas Road exit. So coming through from the Bopsfontein off-ramp, you'll get to about the Benoni off-ramp, and then things come to a bit of a halt airport bound. Give yourself plenty of time to get through. Durban, the Phoenix Highway, traffic lights are out. If you're coming out of the top end of Phoenix, that's very slow. Crash on Mallandella at just before you get onto Inunda Road this morning, causing some delays through there. Breakdown N2 north at the Spaghetti Junction, so that's heavy. And Cape Town, it is go slow everywhere on account of the weather. Make sure you've got plenty of time to get through very heavily backed up highways. Strong winds, heavy rain, pretty treacherous in Cape Town. No lights. Robert Sobukwe, 35th Stellenbosch Arterial. All sorts of delays. Top of the airport. With your traffic update, I'm Rob Byrne.
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Good morning, Sfu. Lelo, Mama is giving it in absentia. Yeah, you know, the thing is, the law must take its course. If since the president hid the truth, if he had to come clean, we could have said he needed can get a second chance. But he hid the truth, so he's not an honest leader. He deserves a removal. We have a lot of people who can run this country. It's only some of the powerful people are not exposed. This young man, Lamola, I think he can do better. We can try him. He's intelligent, he's smart. We can try him. Yeah. Let's not just say stupid people names. Thank you so much.

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0: memories.
1: Good morning, the Big Breakfast Show. About removing the encrypted messages. So is that the same as going back to the text messages? Remember, the text messages, if you text your telecom people, they can just see the hour messages even before it reaches to the person that you are texting to. So it's just going back to the text. That's how I think. So yeah, even the phone calls. Remember, the another thing why people are no longer using the phone calls, it's because of the encrypted thing. Using WhatsApp is more safer than using the call.

0: some of us have got a very, very weird job. You know, when you're late, people can tell that you're late. So you know I was late earlier today.
1: Yes.
0: So the reason why I was late is because I went to Mdu's party last night.
1: Oh, I thought you were in Cape Town.
0: No, I went to Mdu Masilela's party last night. TKZ performed, Ganyane played, I was there, a whole lot of other Grootmans, Trompies guys, about DJ Fresh, there were a whole lot of OGs, but there was also a whole gang of a lot of young people just celebrating the Grootman Mdu. It was really beautiful.
1: Nah, that's fantastic, man. That is fantastic. Mdu Masilela, I mean, he is a genius.
0: Age well, looks after himself, family man, focused businessman. Grootman later still nanya. We had a great time. TKZ killed it, man. It was really nice to see Kabza, Booger 2. And then Saturday night, I went to DJ Fresh has got a series called the Fresh House Flavor albums.
1: Yeah, yeah.
0: He's basically bringing back a couple of gigs throughout the year, throughout the country, celebrating that era, celebrating all of that music. And what plays there at the gig is strictly all of that music.
1: But that Fresh House Flavor songs.
0: Yeah.
1: Yeah, I believe we had the thing that you've done and a whole lot of others.
0: Yeah.
1: Yeah, no, he really did a lot of good things for house music in South Africa.
0: Exactly, bro. Yeah. Pioneer. So Saturday night was nice as well, bumping into people we haven't seen in a while. So it was a really, really great weekend. And it's all okay. You visit your many mothers. Happy Mother's Day.
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0: Radio 2000, our music, your memories. 7:23 on a Monday morning. Drive safely through the traffic. We are here, the 2 million gang, Smuda Nolelo. We're hanging out here this morning with from Comfort Clan and from Guru Crew. From Comfort Clan is this Diane Yelane. Is it Yelane or Yelane?
5: Yelane.
0: Oh, Yelane. Yes. And Gosi, thank you for vakasheleng us.
5: Siyabulela. Ngiyabonga. Nami ukuthi ngibelanda.
0: Siyabonga kakhulu. And we're also joined by Uvusi Khatebe from the Guru Crew. Shapunjani mafusana. Ngikhona sin points.
6: Umnandi kumnandi futhi wami.
0: Ah no siyabonga. Sibonga ukuthi nisivakashele namhlanje.
6: Sibonga thina. Pleasure.
1: So just tell us, ladies first, Diane, Comfort Clan, what is it about? What do you guys do there?
5: Comfort Clan is an NPC. So we are helping ama disability.
1: Mm-hmm.
5: Siwayenzela ama event. Siyawajabulisa and then we do nama competition because ama disability wethu ayakhona ukwenza izinto.
1: Yeah.
5: So like asifuni into yokuthi bathi you need disability, you can't do anything.
1: Mm.
5: So if une disability, you can do something. Bayakhona ukucula, bayakhona ukudraw, bayakhona ukwenza yonke into. So that is why sigcine sesithini, let's open e-comfort lens sincede disability because sithema sithi yabheka eDaviton la sibuya khona ama disability wethu ayasogola abana bantu ababanakayo.
1: Yeah.
5: Yebo ama home akhona but they always bahleli ayikho into abayenzayo. So yingakho ke sigcine sesithi, you know what, let's do something for e-disability.
1: Mm. And then Mavusana Khateb.
6: Yebo kutani.
1: Bongani.
6: Sure.
1: Tell us, what do you guys do in your organization?
6: It's in Guru Crew Entertainment. It's a record label. It's a publisher. It's a gas, a Davidson.
1: Yeah.
6: So usually, in the science, I'm a disability. I'm an art.
1: Mm.
6: Whether you're a dancer, or a musician, or whatever, then it's a platform. It's a listener. You could see the record, the stuff, sakomala, and everything.
0: But I'm not sure if you're a fan of the song. I'm not sure if you're a fan of
6: the song. Inyugu, it comes out of ikhwama zethu at some time. But yes, nokuba nenhlanhla bonge nje abantu abanjengabo pick and pay whenever since ama event ibabantu abanokusixhasa ngokudla ama refreshments ngizinjalo yesu ukuthi nje event ukhona ukuqhubeka.
0: And then Comfort Clan, I'm sure you also you guys also rely on my sponsorships.
5: Yeah, si rely on my sponsorship. Kakhulu I Pick and Pay yase Davidson.
0: Yeah.
5: Iyasinceda kakhulu. Yonke into esiyenzayo baba khona, and then nabanye siyababhalela, abanye bayaphendula, abanye abaphenduli. 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
0: Okay.
5: So ngiyakhona ukubalanda nabelungu ukuthi hayi ngiyenza into eso, ngicela ningcedeni endaweni esone, so then nalapho bayanceda.
0: So she basically says that they're helping the community, disabled people around Davidson, and they rely on sponsorships, and they get a lot of sponsorships from Pick and Pay in Davidson, and they sometimes pop money from their own pockets, but it's basically a job where, you know, they don't make money out of it. It's just basically looking after the community and doing the Lord's work. People want to do good. People want to support initiatives. God abaz good by AP. I think initiatives like yours might touch their heart as our Radio 2000 listeners. Umangabe bafuna ukunixhasa and help you guys do the great work that you're doing, how do they find you?
5: Bafuna ukusixhasa bazosithola ku inamba yami, it's 081-324-7459. Bangithola
0: la. Ibize 14.
5: 081-324-7459.
0: Ibiza futhi.
5: 081-324-7459.
0: What are some of the challenges of dealing with disabled people?
5: Abantu aba disabled like umsebenzi wabo mningi because of mele ubanake, ube nothando, and then ube nesikhatsi sabo. Because sometimes uyafika ba on and off. Sometimes uma ufika namhlanje unje, namhlanje ufila kanje, and njengamanje asitholanga ama funding.
0: You didn't get any funding
5: yeah,
0: from
5: Noah. Yeah, I mean, I'm a Comfort Clan, and then I'm a board member at DAPD.
0: Yeah.
5: So at DAPD, njengoba ngiyi-board member, ngifikela lapha ngibayenzela ama-event. So bawuthanda umsebenzi wami engiwuyenzayo, and then ngaba yi-board member lapha. So manje asikakatholi ama-funding. 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So at least uma basesikolweni ba-safe. Yeah, well. 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So at least maba sesikolweni or base home baba safe.
0: Why would you put yourself in such a difficult job? It's not an easy job to do. Unenhlizenhle. I mean, where does that come from? Why did you decide to do this?
5: Ngike ngaba nephupho ngugogo mina. 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
0: Okay.
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0: Oh, what an incredible heart, man. As we're closing, we've run out of time. Vusi Khatebe, when I see Tola Gupi, if I banda balalele na bangatambu, ubangatandu unukasa nonke.
6: Oh, I last Tola Gala kona, siguma platforms, sikona gu TikTok, sikona gu Facebook, sikona gu Instagram.
0: Yina makama we
6: nubu. So, amateak, it's Guru Crew Entertainment. Gu Facebook, Guru Crew Entertainment Pty Ltd. Then gu TikTok, it's Guru Crew Entertainment. Then ama phone number is 081-726-7476. 081-726-7476.
0: And then lastly, you've got people that work for different companies who are listening. They do a lot of social responsibility initiatives. They might want to partner with your organization. Quickly, that number again in case they can, so they can reach out to you.
5: 081-324-7459. And then you go TikTok, bazongthola ku Lady Die 3. And then it's where lang poste yonke into ama event wethu yonke into ngiposte lapho bazoyibona u Lady Die u die it's D I E 3 Lady Die if you mess me with me you die
0: Ngikukhula kubusisa siyabonga
5: ngiyabonga
0: umuntu umsebenzi guys
5: thank you
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8: 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With the news headlines at 7:30, Kemudupi Makhalemele. Two senior police officers and a civilian are expected to appear in the Kempton Park Magistrates Court this morning on charges of illegal dealing and the unlawful possession of precious metals. A new witness is expected to testify before the Madlanga Commission this morning as the inquiry continues hearing evidence related to drug seizures by law enforcement agencies. And the U.S. Health Department says one of the 17 Americans repatriated from the hantavirus-stricken cruise ship has tested positive, while another one has shown mild symptoms. And those are your headlines. A full news update coming up, 8 o'clock.
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9: Thing. Let us kick off with some football news where Kaizer Chiefs secured third place in the Betway Premiership and qualification for the 2026-27 CAF Confederations Cup after their 2-0 victory over Skukuna United at the new Peter Mokaba Stadium. The breakthrough came late as substitute Tashrik Morris converted Glody Lilepo's cross in the 86th minute before Mfundo Vilagazi sealed the win from the penalty spot there in stoppage time. Lilepo, who actually won the penalty, was named man of the match. Chiefs will wrap up their campaign against AmaZulu and Chippa United, whilst Kukune's hopes of a top three finish actually faded as they remained fifth. AmaKhosi's co-coach Khalil Ben Youssef says that finishing in the top three and playing on the continent are things that should be standard for a club like Kaizer Chiefs.
10: A lot of time we said that the minimum that we can do this season is to be in the top three, to play again the AFCON. For one of the biggest teams in South Africa and in Africa, it's, I think, the minimum that we can do. At least now we are already qualified for the next season for the AFCON. Congratulations for the fan, congratulations for the board, congratulations for the technical staff and the player.
9: Now, Chiefs have also reached the 50-point mark there for the very first time since the 2019-2020 season when they lost the league title race in the last 20 minutes of the season.
10: It's not the work only for us, it's the work of a lot of people behind the scene. If you see the performance of the keeper, there is Elias Nzouri behind him. If you see the fitness of the team and the player coming from out of the squad, and every time I said for them, you are in, like a military, so you have to be ready any game. There is Majdi Safi behind the fitness coach. Our analyst, our doctor, I have to say congratulations for everybody. Like I said, it's the minimum that we can do for the team to be in the top three.
9: In the meantime, South Africa, the countdown is on and SABC 3 is your official home of the FIFA World Cup 2026. That's right, 34 matches live on SABC 3, streaming on SABC Plus and bringing the action straight to you on your SABC radio stations nationwide live from the 11th of June to the 19th of July. From the opening ceremony to the big first clash there between Mexico and South Africa, this is more than just football. It is our moment, all of us all in Kaofela. Don't miss a second, only on SABC, the official broadcaster of the FIFA World Cup 2026. Meanwhile, the process to find a successor to Bafana Bafana head coach Hugo Broos is about to begin, and the main aim is to have the new coach ready immediately after the 2026 FIFA World Cup. This was confirmed there to the media by SAFA's technical committee chairperson, Jack Maluleke.
11: For now, we are aware that we are heading for the World Cup. And what we want to bring to you is that we know that according to the agreement with the coach, this will be his last title for after the World Cup. So as a technical committee, we are here just to tell you that the process will be starting soon to recruit another potential coach.
9: Meanwhile, Arsenal moved closer to a first Premier League title in 22 years with a controversial 1-0 win over West Ham at the London Stadium. Leandro Trossard actually struck early 7 minutes there from time, rather, but the game's defining moment came in stoppage time there when Callum Wilson's equaliser was ruled out after a lengthy VAR review for a foul on the goalkeeper there, David Raya. Now, the decision sparked outrage amongst West Ham fans, while Mikel Arteta celebrated in relief. Still on football matches there, Barcelona sealed their 29th La Liga crown with a 2-0 victory over Real Madrid in a decisive Clásico out at Camp Nou. Marcus Rashford struck a stunning free kick there before Ferran Torres doubled the lead inside 18 minutes, ensuring that Hansi Flick's side clinched back-to-back league titles. Now, the win moved Barca 14 points clear with the 3 matches remaining there. And of course, Real Madrid, for them, it was heartbreak. On to tennis news now. Alexander Zverev advanced to the last 16 of the Italian Open with a commanding straight set win over Alexander Bloks. The German second seed, who had beaten the Belgian teenager out in the Madrid semifinals just 9 days earlier, repeated the feat in Rome with a 6-1, 6-4 victory in 1 hour and 14 minutes. And for the best digital experience, you can go to www.sabcsport.com for all of your breaking news, match start to live games, as well as competitions. In the name of the game, right here on the Big Breakfast Show, I am Lelo Mzata.
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0: Morning crew, me Jenny, DJ Smoo. 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
1: Hey, good morning once more, the BBS team. Cool. Lelo Joshua. Mams Gebengu in absentia. This is Peter Tseko, Ama Uvi in the Republic of Ekurulian in Tembisa, originally from Senwabarana. Hey, Lady Di. Hey, Lady Di.

0: Ah, you are a godsend. You are a godsend. Gogo, keep it up. May the good Lord bless you more, ma'am. Gogo, Togoza. Hey, sponsors, I hope that they had you. They had you. You are a God-given person, ma'am. I wish you good luck. I wish you good luck. Prosper. Prosper. Thank you so much. Good day.
1: This is Radio 2000 Traffic. It's a pretty heavy Monday on the run through Midrand. Today, if you're leaving Pretoria, it's all jammed up from Brockfontein all the way down through to New Road before you're out of that. The R21 queuing up approaching the airport. There's an obstruction there around Atlas Road. That's pushing a queue back through towards the Benoni exit. Crash on the R59 at Reading Interchange coming up from Swat Coppies is heavy. Also crash at Uncle Charlie. So the N1 coming through Dipcliff Interchange onto the N12 down through Southgate is heavy. It's affecting badly the N1 north from Eldos, but also arriving from Soweto side very slowly. Getting through Dipcliff Interchange. Also a collision scene on the Mike 1 South at Athol Oaklands coming from Sandton to Melrose busy, but really jam-packed going north. Boysons up to Melrose. Motorists on that northbound track busy having a look at that. Crossing to Durban this morning, no traffic lights at Trade Centre, so Phoenix Highway coming out of Phoenix towards the R102, very slow. Breakdowns on the N2 before Spaghetti Junction. That's jam-packed on the run from the M7. And Cape Town, really, really treacherous conditions this morning. Strong winds blowing trees down all over. Heavy rains leading to flooding and surface water issues. Everything on the road jam-packed as a result of the conditions. Make sure you've got plenty of time to get through and get through safely. Lights are out on Robert Sobukwe, Stellenbosch Arterial. That's a mess at the airport. And that back road, Durbanville back road near D'Aria, fallen tree. Heavy traffic both ways on that Tigerberg Road. With your traffic update, I'm Rob Byrne.
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3: When you get into a relationship, do you ask a person? Because kuna machita shelai, right?
4: I don't. Ngiyakutshela mina so umuntu wami yokuphatha grand we queen kasibuda son. Gents, we don't double text. Gents, we don't beg. Gents, we lead. Don't ask and say, so where are we gonna go? Do you feel like movies? Do you feel you are the leader. You are the leader. Lead. Lead. She'll follow your lead if you lead. Lead.
5: Kima mate is put it up for you. I call him for you. I. Or it just like a game. I'll check. When I bell, I'll shell a kazaka. I'll check. Lelo, I'll fund this. I'll check. Good show.
4: Shell a motano 2026. Good luck.
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4: 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UM7Z, nabanye bana mapapalaz, babana lipapalaz. I've never understood this thing, yonza papalaz, kabujwala bobo. Lelo calls it, what, the year?
3: It's
4: what?
3: Called, hair it's called, the thingy, the hair of the dog. Yes, that's what it's called.
4: Hair of the dog means, hunza papalazika spins of you.
3: Yes, that's what it means. That's how it was coined by whoever coined it.
4: What's the notion? Why would you take out something by putting in more of it?
3: Okay, so it's like when dogs have rabies, right?
4: I'm a rabbi.
3: Yes. So to actually like, what you call it? To heal you, they give you the whatever it is from that dog for you to actually get healed. So that's where it comes from.
4: Yeah. All right. So we're hanging out with another legend in studio. We happened to bump into each other last night at Ndu's party. MDU's party. He was also there looking stylish. And geez, like this guy is not aging, bro. Like, we are aging all by ourselves. Like, he's just still looking 21. He's looking 21.
3: Yeah.
6: I funny. I'm funny.
3: Ola eta.
6: I'm funny. He's in the studio.
4: How does that feel when we say hi money? What happens with your marketing, with your memory?
7: Yo. Zamisa zonke emotions galoku. Yo, daphuma ngegama lithi hi funny. Hi money. Yo, the crowd iyathanda yonke, so I'm always happy. Yeah. As if abantu besisho for sure.
4: So Lelo said before the interview starts, he's got one question to start with.
3: Yeah. Yeah.
4: Lelo, go ahead.
3: And this is an opportunity.
7: Yes.
3: To retract if you want to. Do you? You said something about Zamajobe in one of your records, right? You said something about Zamajobe in one of your early records.
7: Yes, I thought I said clarify. It was a mixtape.
3: Yes.
4: Hold on, let me finish the question first. Sure.
3: Yes. So Do you still hold that sentiment? And I remember it was a mixtape, I think, from Hype Magazine.
7: Yes. From Hype Magazine. Yes.
3: Uh-huh. So tell us.
7: And Vunuguti, right now on SS Kulile, isn't those chinchile, I retract.
4: For school, I would say.
7: Yes. Ay, galogu,
3: okay, I'll tell you. He said that you'd like to roll in the hay with Zamajobe.
4: Was that to what?
3: Roll in the hay, my man. But he said it in...
7: In a Xhosa way.
3: In a Xhosa way.
4: What does that mean?
3: My man, if you don't know what to roll in the hay...
4: I don't. Well,
3: to get in between the sheets.
4: Oh.
3: Yeah.
7: But in a Xhosa way. In an underground way. Yeah, in a very underground way.
4: But there's nothing wrong. Rappers always rap like that.
7: Yeah.
4: Casper used to rap like that. Ngabusis meaning. Ngabusis boy ting. You know what I mean? Like, people rap like that. About the game. Game used to rap like that. Ngabu Maya.
7: You
4: guys manifest your life.
7: Yes.
4: And a lot of the things you guys get to say, they end up happening.
7: Inshallah.
4: It's important what you say with your words. Biggie or Tupac used to rap a lot about death. And he sadly passed at an early age.
7: Yes.
4: Jay-Z rapped a lot about him being a billionaire even before he went on to become that.
7: Mm-hmm.
4: So you guys prophesy your future with your words.
7: True that.
4: Did you understand that from when you were young?
7: Not at all. But in the funde when I was going through the music, but actually these things do happen. And mnandezi ngoma ethi mili before no wins mili. Next thing you know, I made a mili. I retract this statement because Nandi lied. Danny rapper. Right now, I feel like I'm a musician. I'm more aware of what my words mean and how they land. At the time, it was just me, studio, and the mic. Ngoku, I know it's me, studio, mic, and the crowd because they are performer right now. So definitely, I take that back.
4: And I see you've evolved with your image as well. It's like you're becoming a groot man. You dress smart.
7: Thank you.
4: Like more, I'd say, what, smart, casual, a little bit of formal.
7: Yes.
4: Is that intentional?
7: It's very intentional, and it's showing growth. It's showing that I've been here for a while now. And they are cooler. They are cooler.
3: So you've ditched the torn clothes?
7: For now. Remember, the torn clothes were communicating something.
3: Yeah.
7: Yeah, but it's art. It's not just ukuthi ndinxibimbahle zikrazukileyo. But it's me communicating what I'm going through at the time. That's what I was going through with the industry turning its back on mna, and mna going back to ekasi, qaleni from scratch, and now slowly building my way back up.
3: And then what did you say about that sentiment that said that, look, when you sold those big numbers of albums, that actually Reds brought them and put them in some storage, and then there were competitions and stuff.
4: AKA said that, right?
7: AKA said that, and it wasn't true then, it's still not true now.
3: Mm.
7: Reds was never a part of La campaign at all. It was our campaign. It was my campaign. I joined in with Omusica, with Sony, with a lot of other people.
3: Yeah.
7: Yeah.
4: Did you get an opportunity to reconcile with AKA before he passed?
7: No, not at all.
4: Too serious.
7: Yeah, it had to happen afterwards. It had to happen afterwards.
4: And how did it make you feel? Because he was a big rapper at the time. And whatever he said, I'm sure it made an impact in your life. Was it positive or negative?
7: Yes, it was a negative impact at the time. I didn't take it very well. But Indonibonleyo Izolo, when we were at the event with Yakamdu, with TKs and everything.
4: They performed the diss song.
7: They performed the diss song.
4: Oh, my man,
7: exactly.
4: I was like, how did they perform Masimbela? Are they being disrespectful?
7: That's
4: and
7: what,
4: then I saw him too laughing. He came and he jumped on stage. They performed it together. That was fun.
7: That really taught me something. La moment, he has to go to... Even if you have disagreements in the music, even if you drop these songs, but the love can still grow. You can still make up. You can still be friends after your uncle on the ends again. So I'm sure if time was there, AKA Nam would have reconciled. We would have moved on. It would have been a history.
4: How is the industry now? Before I ask that question, I want to say, why is it that it's not only rappers or musicians?
7: Mm-hmm.
4: Like, you made a comment earlier, you said, before the industry turned its back against you.
7: Yes.
4: Why do we always choose a position of being victims? And you feel like, the industry turned its back against you.
7: Yeah.
4: It's the nature of the beast. It's the industry. That's how it is. It's not there for you. You know, you also got an opportunity to shine and express your talents with the audience, etc.
7: Yes.
4: But when things don't go your way, it's not like it's the industry turning up its back against you and you're the victim. Tell me more about
7: that. It can be olohlobo, unyansile, but also it can be a matter of listen, I was here right now, yebo, and then I come back 6 months later to drop my song. You're like, I fine. Show me something, you know, give me something for me to make this happen. But you're like, guys, you know, I already have an audience. I'm not a new guy. I'm not a newcomer. You know that if I drop this, people will listen to this. There are people following the movement, the Enzai. So why don't we continue now the momentum? Other people will be like, no, we're not going to do that. So in my case, it was a matter of turning its back on.
4: You felt like that.
7: I felt that, yeah. Because I went knocking on the same doors I was in.
4: Yeah.
7: You know, to continue what I was doing. And I kept getting high.
4: Do you know what I always say to people, musicians especially?
7: Yeah.
4: I always say, just drop a hit.
7: Yeah, sometimes you have to create a hit.
3: But how do you know that a hit is a hit?
7: Yeah, sometimes you have to create a hit.
4: We all think it's a hit, whatever we make. But I'm just saying, put in effort up until you do get that big song. Because once you've got a big song, then everybody wants to be your friend. And I know it's not easy. It's not easy. Mm-hmm. It's also, and I understand what you're talking about. We all go through it where you feel like people are not showing me the amount of love they used to show me.
7: Yes.
4: But you're not a victim though. And you're blessed the fact that people did show you that love that they showed you. And the fact that you're already known, you're even in a better position than somebody who isn't, right?
7: Yes. Am I wrong? Yes.
3: No.
7: But that's a lesson you have to learn the hard way. That's Buddha. It's not something that you get into the industry knowing Urbana people are going to be harsh go, and from that harshness you must get other skills.
4: But it's the very same people who loved you.
7: It's the
4: same people. They can chigela you now.
3: Did they love you or were they using you?
4: No, they're
7: that's another. That's a nice one though, Lel. That's a nice one. Because when you have a hit, they might be using you for that hit. They might be using you for that attraction that you're bringing at the time.
3: Yeah.
7: So now they're like, bring me another hit so that I can love you again.
4: Yeah.
7: So is that love or is that using?
3: Use. Uh-huh.
4: And also, as artists get older, we always, you sort of miss that high that you used to have when you're dropping hits, right?
7: Mm-hmm.
4: So what do you do? Do you move on with your life? What type of a mentality do you adapt as you grow? Do you get to, be in peace with the fact that... it's no longer then, you're no longer that young, you're getting a little bit older, the audience treats you differently now. And how must an artist age?
7: Another thing endifundileyo izolo from the TKZ performance was when they got on stage, I went crazy.
4: All of
7: like,
4: us, everybody.
7: Everyone went crazy. And these guys dropped to Halloween how many years back?
4: Over 20 years
7: exactly. But we were singing to every song word for word. So when people connect now, I feel like they connect with you for a lifetime. You don't have to. The only difference is that the artists feel like they need to drop music for the younger audience every time. So instead of catering for the audience that's growing, they want to cater for the new ones that are coming in. So they feel like, Ababacha, they don't know us anymore. But the ones that loved you, Ekalin, are still there.
4: Jay-Z said that on that interview last week, no? The GQ interview, I think it was the New York Times interview as well. He was speaking about aging as a rapper.
7: Yes.
4: Because a lot of rappers fall into that trap of trying to always make music for the youth.
7: Yes.
4: Forgetting with their audience is getting a little bit older.
7: There we go.
4: For instance, we're on Radio 2000. A lot of our listeners were all young at some point. Mm-hmm. They're listening to us at YFM. But now we've all grown. Mm-hmm. But imagine on air putting out content that is the same content you put out 20 years ago at YFM. It means then there's no growth.
7: There we go.
4: So an artist should grow with their audience.
7: With the audience.
4: So it doesn't mean you must stop making music, and it doesn't mean that hip hop is for young, it's a young man's sport. Hip hop has grown. The music has grown. People are now fathers, their family, their grandfathers now. So grow with them. Speak about that subject matter that relates to them. Am I wrong?
7: 100%. So that's where I feel like I am right now as well. With my music, the topics have changed a little bit. The sound has changed a little bit, but it's still
3: ingomezimnandi.
7: Yes, ekaleni was shake, make it dangle, and then it toned down to ingomezimnandi to February. So even the third quadrant that's coming up now is going to be songs of that nature. Grown music.
4: His name is Ifani. Hi, Mani. He's in the studio. It's 8 o'clock on Radio 2000 on a Monday morning. And 7 in Gatlem, 7 in Yaz in Spain, and Namchanel, Tabelbuaka Tiscal, Fitara Spani, Tabelbuaka, and Tzadiatanka weekend, Dikadi Mother's Day, and everything. Drive safely and do enjoy Radio 2000 the whole day. Sisson Tombi comes after us, and then Uncle David at 12 o'clock with the Royal Playground. He comes through. It's 8 o'clock now, time for the news.
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9: The top stories this hour: top cops set to appear in court in Joburg, and a US citizen tests positive for the Hunter virus. With the news at 8, Kemudupima Khalemele Hola. Two senior police officers and a civilian are expected to appear in the Camden Park Magistrates Court this morning on charges of illegal dealing and the unlawful possession of precious metals. Police say the suspects were arrested over the weekend. Spokesperson Athlenda Mate says the arrests followed an investigation into alleged illicit precious metals transactions and corruption.
10: The suspects are expected to appear before the Kempton Park Magistrate Court on Monday, facing charges that may include the unlawful dealing in precious metals, defeating the ends of justice, and corruption. These arrests form part of ongoing efforts by law enforcement to dismantle criminal networks involved in the illicit trade of precious minerals and corruption.
9: A new witness is expected to testify before the Madlanga Commission this morning as the inquiry continues hearing evidence relating to drug seizures in law enforcement agencies. This week's proceedings follow testimony concerning the alleged drug theft at the Hawks offices in Port Shepstone in KZN. Commission spokesperson Jeremy Michael says the inquiry will focus on developments in Gauteng.
11: The Madlanga Commission's hearings in the week ahead will continue to focus on drug seizures by South African law enforcement agencies, as well as the handling and theft or disappearance of narcotic substances in KwaZulu-Natal and Gauteng. This is a continuation of the testimony of several witnesses last week.
9: The Senwabarwana Magistrates Court in Limpopo is today expected to rule in the bail application of a pastor accused of raping two minors. His details cannot be disclosed to protect the children's identities. The pastor allegedly raped the two 15-year-old girls under the pretext of conducting prayer services at his house in all days between 2019 and 2022. Abafani Munyai reports.
12: During the last court appearance, the investigating officer Ishmael Macheka gave testimony opposing bail. The court heard that the accused is a flight risk. The court also heard that the pastor has traveled to different countries, including Israel, DRC, and Botswana. The defense lawyer argued that the accused should be granted bail, as this is the first time he is accused of crime.
9: And the U.S. Health Department says that one of the 17 Americans repatriated from the hantavirus-stricken cruise ship has tested positive, while another showed mild symptoms. One of five French citizens has also shown symptoms on the flight back to France. The WHO's chief, Dr. Tedros Adhanom Ghebreyesus, says the U.S. decision not to follow WHO guidance on isolating everyone may carry some risks.
13: Our advice is clear. Starting from May 10, 42 days with active follow-up, 42 days of quarantine. But it could be in a facility or at home. Of course, countries, we advise them, but at the end of the day, we don't impose. Countries follow their national guidelines, and based on the risk assessment, they can implement. But our guidance is very clear, and it has already been released.
9: The rand is trading at 16.44 to the US dollar, 22.31 to the pound, and 19.33 to the euro. Gold is trading at $4,673 an ounce, platinum at $2,034, and Brent crude oil $105.66 a barrel. The top story at 8, two senior police officers and a civilian are expected to appear in the Camden Park Magistrates Court this morning on charges of illegal dealing and the unlawful possession of precious metals. Back with headlines at 5:30 for Radio 2000 News. Kimudupi Makgalemele. Hola.
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3: Thank you, Shubi Doops. Make your sport headlines in this hour. Kaizer Chiefs co-coach Bilal Ben Youssef says that finishing out in the top three and playing on the continent are things that should be standard for the club like Chiefs. Barcelona sealed their 29th La Liga crown, and Alexander Zverev has advanced to the last 16 of the Italian Open. I'll give you details of these and more at 8:30.
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4: Hey, morning, Rob. What's up?
17: Good morning, South of Joburg. Major delays getting through the Dipcliff interchange. I believe the N12 may still be currently closed around Uncle Charlie's. So you've got a really big backlog of traffic coming off the N1 south from Soweto, north from Eldos and Devlin into Dipcliff and down towards that Uncle Charlie's exit. Really busy through there. Also, crash on the R59 north at the N12 Reading interchange. The run-up from Alberton this morning. Heavy backlogs from as far as Swartkoppies Road. Breakdowns on the N3 at Heldenay. So that's a delay out of Germiston and Alberton as well. There's heavy pressure on the Mike 1 around the Melrose area, both north and south. R21, an issue at Atlas Road approaching the airport. That's jam-packed. N14 to Pretoria, heavy from the R55. Pretoria West exit all the way through to Brakfontein. And a couple of breakdowns. M1 south around the R21, pushing a delay back to Gasfontein. A Durban crash between Sabaya and Gateway on the N2 running south. That's heavy. The M4, the alternative route, all jammed up as well. A breakdown before Spaghetti Junction. Still with us, the N2 north under pressure into that one. And Cape Town, it is wet. It is a proper old-fashioned Cape Town, Cape Storm, absolutely lashing the region. Fallen trees all over the place. Fallen electricity lines, flooding, surface water, crashes galore. Multiple traffic lights out. If you're driving Cape Town this morning, give yourself plenty of time to get through. There is literally traffic obstructions all over the city. With your traffic update, I'm Rob Byrne.
4: Welcome to the third and the last of the show. It's 8:09. We're hanging out with rapper Ifani. Hi, Mani.
18: Your image as well.
4: Ifani! Oh, my brother. There's a song called Ingomezimnandi, bruh. That song, Puti. Thank you for that song. You have absolute no clue on how much that song touches so many people in so many different ways. But nonetheless, my question is, there's a guy called Usimbone. I don't know if he's still around, he still exists. If he is, would you please do a collab with that guy? Because I think he needs to come to the forefront of the rap music. Thank you, sir.

0: Remember the music video?
1: My man, the first one, because they had two.
0: Yeah, the first, the original one.
1: The original one.
2: One never twos.
1: Hey, baby, twos are hiding. Put that kind of big leather jacket today, coming and taking people's souls.
0: Yeah.
1: Taking people's souls one by one and then walking them up the mountain.
0: Yeah.
1: Aye, aye, aye, aye. Yeah. That thing was scary.
0: How is the state of hip-hop in 2026? Last week we did a podcast episode with Nota and he said hip-hop is dead. He said the kids, what they're rapping about doesn't make sense. He says even a youngest rapper who's 18, 19, 20, 21 now is not even rapping about the injustices of the government towards young people, the youth. They're not talking about youth unemployment. They're not talking nothing conscious. It's just always about dancing and just shaking
3: boots. Yes, yes. But also remember, Nota is a grown folk. Nota Naye is a grown person now. He's speaking from his point of view. But from the youngest point of view, it's very much alive. Lam Out are still rapping. They're still trapping. I see them in their studios still pushing the art. The only thing is that it's not mainstream like it was during our time.
0: It was more mainstream during those years. The AKA and Casper. I think you guys,
3: Pelo,
0: your I don't want to say competition, but your peers are AKA,
3: K.O.,
0: Casper, Cuesta. Are around those guys.
3: It was a war. It was a battle. I mean, it wasn't easy to break in. It was very much not easy.
0: And the shame was Pumela Lekulu.
3: Exactly. Yeah, boy, in a band, I was like, no, if you want to rap and have a neck, at least use Sizulu, because at least call Abo Pro Kid or Mr. Selvin, but you can't just come in a store. Who's going to listen to this stuff?
1: Now tell me, when it comes to platforms such as Hype Magazine, what kind of role do you think that it has played in promoting hip-hop in South Africa?
3: A huge one. A big one. I mean, Sasis Fumana Pan Ngoma's rap at the time.
1: Mm.
3: It used to come up with the CD. So we felt like we are in the culture because there was Word Up magazine, there was all these other.
0: Abu Source, the vibe
3: from overseas. So we felt like we had our own thing happening in Zanz. And not only that, but they were giving us the music that was happening on the streets. And at the time, social media was beginning. So then we were beginning to start to share music, data file share host, Yonge Landuliana. So they were putting us on for sure.
0: And then how do you put up music now with all these different tools of the internet? Because kids are using TikTok like crazy. How does an OG, a legend like yourself, keep up?
3: You have to join the technology. You can't run away from it. We went from traditional radio into YouTube. We had to join YouTube. After YouTube, there's TikTok. There's all these Instagram and everything else. We have to join in. Without that, icon.
1: Mm. And talking about rapping, right?
3: Yeah.
1: You rap, you're a rapper, you're a musician.
3: Yes.
1: When you're not rapping, what is it that you do? Do you have a career outside of music?
3: Yeah, I'm an engineer by profession. I graduated from UCT twice, and then I worked for South African Breweries for a while, Nyana, as an engineer. That's where I got my training as an engineer from. Qualified and then worked for them. And then music came, and I was like, I like this one more. So I jumped in and I did music.
0: Sorry, go ahead.
3: Yeah, so now I do music full time, but engineering comes every now and then.
0: But music does get a bit expensive sometimes.
3: It gets expensive all the time.
0: Mm.
3: Yeah, all the time.
0: Like just the music video on its own, it's not cheap.
3: Yeah, bro.
0: Then you have to do a radio tour, you have to get into these
3: all the time.
0: Cities, these provinces all over the country, promote the music, like what you're doing now. You have to be up in the morning. It's a full-time job.
3: It's a full-time job. And the mixing, if you want to use studios, like what Jazz Works and everything, that comes at a price as well.
1: Yeah.
3: Yeah.
1: And the Vixen's also expensive too.
3: Oh, yes. Oh, yes. You got to pay them. You got to pay them.
0: But, you know, I think because this is my album rapper, we actually don't give them the flowers they deserve of how genius they are in playing with words.
3: Oh,
0: I mean, what happens in your head when you are coming up with these different rhymes and lyrics and to make them flow and sound, the alliterations and just... Do you know what I mean? Like, it's not
3: art.
0: An easy thing
3: it's
0: to
3: not
0: do.
3: Easy. It's not easy. It's art. It's art. You have to think about Lelui Balayo. You have to think of how you're going to deliver it, how it's going to flow, how it's going to rhyme with the next line. So it's art. It's definitely art.
0: It's even worse when you guys do these double and triple, quadruple entendres.
3: Yes.
0: Where you're saying the same line that means multiple things.
3: Exactly.
0: How does that come out? Like, how do you come up with
3: you
0: that?
3: You have to think hard. Like, umzekelo, I have Ausaboni, Ansaboni, Ansambonu check. Ausaboni, Ansaboni, Ansambonu check. That's a triple entendre.
0: Yeah.
3: But you have to think and come up with these things, you know?
0: Yeah.
3: Like, can't you see? I can't see. When you can't see, that means you're blind. So if what I'm saying is I'm too blind. I'm so blind that I see so much bread. But at the same time, I can't see it.
0: These guys are geniuses, bro.
1: Yeah, man.
0: These guys are geniuses.
3: You have to think.
0: They're the best songwriters because it's not easy. And you guys are even worse because you also do it in Vernac. So you're unlike American rappers who only use one language, which is English. You guys are able to use Isotho, Xhosa, isiZulu, English, but you're still able to give your sentences multiple meanings. Still make it rhyme and flow on top of a beat.
3: Thank you very much, Tasmula. Thank you. That's why I was fighting for this thing to be on mainstream. Like, you have to put Vernac on mainstream because there are people who are listening to Vernac. We can't shy away from it. We can't just say English, English all the time because we also have to grow the language. We also have to preserve the language.

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0: 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And after you've entered in the competition or via your SMS, you'll have an option to opt in for an obligation-free One Life funeral cover quote. And then we are basically going to give you five different boxes that each represent an amount of money in them. So you have to choose either the first box, the second, the third, the fourth. Basically, it's One Life. The first box is one. The second box is L. The third box is I, all the way to F and E. And then you obviously choose whatever box it is over there. Each box contains a different cash prize starting from 3,000 rands. One of these five boxes has got a grand prize of 8,000 rands for the day. And the competition goes on every day all the way up until Friday. And if you've opted in for that obligation-free funeral cover code from One Life, you get yourself a bonus cash prize of an extra 2,000 rands on top of whatever amount of money you get to win from that box. And then as a winner, you win what's behind your chosen box. And if no one picks the 8,000 rands box on any day, Monday or Tuesday or Wednesday, it rolls over to the following day. And then One Life Insurance will double the grand prize to about 16,000 rands on Thursday in case nobody wins the 8,000 rands. And then Friday, should nobody win the box, this box, it moves on to Friday as well. So yeah, here's an opportunity for you guys to win. And the total prize money is 50,000 rands. It's called Winning at Life with One Life on Radio 2000. Our music, your memories.
1: Our music, your memories indeed. And hey man, One Life does want to give away this money. So enter. I find you, let's talk about the state of rap in South Africa currently. Mm-hmm. How would you describe it as a rapper, a person who's been in the game, who is still in the game?
2: I would say it's taken a dip. It's made way for more dance music to come in. Amapiano, three-step, and that kind of stuff. I think that's running for now. But Izobuya, it's definitely coming back.
1: Izobuya?
2: Definitely.
0: Who are your favorite kids currently? I'm loving a kid called Ken Cade.
2: Yeah,
0: Ken Kid. He did us an intro on the show. Mm-hmm. For some of our listeners here in Batala, it's this kid here, the one that we start our show with. His name is Ken Kid. He's from Tembisa. Really, really good rapper. You guys know our intro, right?

0: are your favorite rappers?
1: I like the movement happening in KZN. I love the movement happening in the Western Cape, Eastern Cape. We call it the Xhosa Wave. KZN is Thandelu Thoni Taimane, Usmamane. Xhosa Wave, obviously, Nkosi Yamandebele. I love the females that are joining in as well. Oh, Holy Alpha, Oyara Leni, Gafi, definitely. Woo, April Young. These are the guys that are pushing the Xhosa Wave right now.
0: And then are you collaborating with any of them?
1: Of course, I have to. I have to. All these guys, Pro Child, Boot Legend, Gafi, like I was saying. Baninzi, I have to work with.
0: But as an OG, do you sometimes feel like when you're reaching out to youngsters that you sort of like their music and you want to work with them,
1: yes,
0: they sort of give you a cold shoulder? How do you feel? It's happened to me. It's happened to me. There's some kids who have reached out to some, like, yeah, I love their sound.
1: Yeah.
0: Okay, let's get into studio.
1: No.
0: Shang Plutik.
1: Yeah.
0: Like, does it bruise your ego or what? Especially when they're still hot. You know when they're hot?
1: Yeah.
0: Sometimes man will feel as if I die. We all cheer. I can't hear
2: that. Some cookies.
0: How does that make you feel?
1: No, that hasn't happened, Kumu, in the rap space.
0: Yeah.
1: Definitely. Everyone I've reached to in the rap space, they've said I pull up. But it has happened in the music space, however.
0: Ubani.
1: Established people.
0: Who did you
1: Hey, find? A lot. That would have just moved. Yo.
0: Because you know, okay. In this industry.
1: Vusinova, yeah. Amifa,
0: Bakluti.
1: Yeah.
0: But sometimes the DMs are too many. Sometimes they don't see. But you've got a blue check, they see.
1: No, another thing is, it's not only just a negative for Mna.
0: Yeah.
1: I mean, every no has opened another door for me.
0: So
1: they channeled me in the right direction.
0: Because
1: as much as the river allows you to flow, but every boundary helps you, keeps you in line, you know, it keeps you on the path.
0: Hear you. All right, Radio 2000, our music, your memories. We're giving away some goodies. We're giving away lots and lots of money, courtesy of winning at life with One Life Insurance. Let's go straight to the phone lines and see who's winning today. Let's go.
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0: Hello, Stumi.
3: Hello. Hi, how are you?
2: Oh, fantastic. Welcome to Radio 2000.
3: Thank you.
0: All right, so Ostumi, this is how it works. Now, you're going to have to choose a box. We've got about 5 boxes. 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Set a chance to win your show, 50,000 rands, guys. 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
3: Yes, I did.
0: Okay, lovely. Congratulations. So whatever you're going to win, you're going to get an extra 2,000 rands on it. Okay, so let's go.
3: Okay.
0: You're going to have to choose, Gare, from 1-L-I-F-E. Which box do you choose?
3: I'll go for I.
2: Are you sure?
3: Yes, I am.
2: Mabuda.
0: She's going
2: for I.
0: Are you sure?
3: Yes, I am. What?
0: Can I make you change your mind?
3: No.
0: Why are you going for I, though?
3: No, I chose I.
1: I for I fun.
3: I for I funny.
0: Can I give you a tip? Far. Don't fumble it, man. Are you sure you're still sticking with I?
3: 100% sure.
0: Do me.
3: Hi.
0: Do me.
3: Hello.
0: Congratulations, you win yourself 8,000 rand.
2: I won 8,000 rands
0: is yours.
3: Happy birthday. What a great birthday gift.
0: Oh, wow. Happy birthday.
1: Happy.
3: Thank you so much.
0: And let me give you some good news. Because you went into our website, radio2000.co.za, and then you opted in for that funeral button, the funeral quote, you basically get an extra 2,000 rands. So you're basically walking away with 10,000 rands. Congratulations. Yes. How do you feel? What are you going to do with it?
3: Well, I'm so excited. I don't know.
0: You don't know?
3: I don't know. I'm so emotional at the moment.
0: I don't gorilla, son. I'll bet you 10,000.
2: Say thank you. Spoil yourself,
3: son.
0: Thank you so much. Congratulations. We're so proud of you, yeah?
3: Thank you, Rizbu.
0: That's it, guys. 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
5: Thank you very much, DJ Spoo. With the news headlines at 8:30, Kim Mudupima Khalemele Ola. A woman has been injured after a tree fell on her car in Blatekloof in Cape Town amid the adverse weather conditions. The road is partially closed and traffic is being diverted. Two senior police officers and a civilian are expected to appear in the Kempton Park Magistrates Court this morning on charges of illegal dealing and the unlawful possession of precious metals. And the workers' union SACAWU says it'll take to the streets today to voice its dissatisfactions against Pick and Pay's planned job cuts. And those are your headlines. A full news update at 9.
0: Flowers get expensive when it's special occasions. When it's Mother's Day or it's Valentine's Day or it's maybe festive season, flowers just get very expensive. And people like us who've got multiple mothers, like, you've had to buy different bouquets. It's like it's expensive, bro.
2: It is quite expensive. But where does this culture come from of buying flowers?
1: Good question.
2: Is it our culture to buy flowers? No, of course not. You're
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2: Yo! Let us kick it off with some football news, where Kaizer Chiefs secured a third place out in the Betway Premiership and qualification for the 2026-27 CAF Confederations Cup after their 2-0 victory over Skukuna United at the new Peter Mokaba Stadium. The breakthrough came late as substitute Tashuk Morris converted Claudie Lilepo's cross in the 86th minute before Mfundo Vilakazi sealed the win from a penalty spot there in stoppage time. Lilepo, who actually won the penalty, was named man of the match in that game. Now, Chiefs actually wrapped up their campaign against AmaZulu as well as Chippa United, whilst Kukune's hopes of a top three finish faded as they remain fifth. Now, AmaKhosi's co-coach Khalil Ben Youssef says that finishing in the top three and playing on the continent are things that should be standard for a team like Kaizer Chiefs.
6: Season is to be in the top three to play again the AFCON for one of the biggest teams in South Africa and in Africa. It's, I think, the minimum that we can do. At least now we are already qualified for the next season for the AFCON. Congratulations for the fan, congratulations for the board, congratulations for the technical staff and the player.
2: Now, Chiefs have also reached the 50-point mark there for the very first time since the 2019-2020 season, when they lost the league title race there in the last 20 minutes of the season.
6: It's not the work only for us, it's the work of a lot of people behind the scene. If you see the performance of the keeper, the resilience and Zoghi behind him, if you see the fitness of the team and the player coming from out of the squad, and every time I said for them, you are in like a military, so you have to be ready any game. There is Majdi Safi behind the fitness coach. Our analyst, our doctor, I have to say congratulations for everybody. Like I said, it's the minimum that we can do for the team to be in the top.
2: In the meantime, South Africa, the countdown is on, and SABC 3 is your official home of the FIFA World Cup 2026. That's right, 34 matches live on SABC 3, streaming on SABC Plus, and bringing the action straight to you on SABC radio stations nationwide live from the 11th of June to the 19th of July. The opening ceremony to the first big clash there between Mexico and South Africa. This is more than football. It's our moment. All of us, all in Kaofela. Don't miss a second only on SABC, the official broadcaster of the FIFA World Cup 2026. And then the process to find a successor to Bafana Bafana head coach Hugo Bruce is about to begin. And the main aim is to have the new coach ready immediately after the 2026 FIFA World Cup. Now, this was confirmed there to the media by SAFA's technical committee chairperson, that is Jack Maluleke.
7: For now, we are aware that we are heading for the World Cup. And what we want to bring to you is that we know that according to the agreement of the coach, this will be his last title for after the World Cup. So as a technical committee, we are here just to tell you that the process will be starting soon to recruit another potential coaches.
2: Meanwhile, looking abroad, Arsenal have moved closer to a first Premier League title in 22 years with a controversial 1-0 win over West Ham at the London Stadium. Leandro Trossard struck 7 minutes from time, but the game's defining moment came in the stoppage time when Callum Wilson's equaliser was ruled out after a lengthy VAR review for a foul on goalkeeper David Raya. And then Barcelona sealed their 29th La Liga crown with a 2-0 victory over Real Madrid in a decisive Clásico at Camp Nou. Marcus Rashford struck a stunning free kick before Ferran Torres doubled the lead there inside 18 minutes, ensuring Hansi Flick's side clinched back-to-back league titles. On to tennis news now, where Alexander Zverev advanced to the last 16 of the Italian Open with a commanding straight-set win over Alexander Blocks. Now, the German second seed, who had beaten the Belgian teenager out in the Madrid semifinal just 9 days earlier, repeated the feat in Rome with a 6-1, 6-4 victory in 1 hour and 14 minutes. And for the best digital experience, you can go to www.sabcsport.com for all of your breaking news, match data, live games, as well as competitions. In the name of the game, right here on the Big Breakfast Show, Umzako.
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11: Buda, Lelo, Ifani. Hi, Mani. Hey, Lelo. Wamukas Buda o batla go kenya Ifani mo mathateng. The last person who is in Tokas Kosa is about to be impeached as a judge. Now, but I find it appended in Tokas, say, at the Willingas Kosa, eh, bruh, but I'm impeached as a rapper. Yo, I'm not being impeached as a judge, fellow. I sing it today. Yes, Kosa sends out Ngalen and Galewe, you.
12: Hey, Spuda.
10: Sure.
12: So I didn't hear the song. But I'm guessing the gentleman is inquiring about the part that says Sana Marena Kuwea Buhosi. It's like one go pepe. No, Haseta Bahosi Gistwana. So Sana Marena Kuwea Buhosi refers to royal regalia, like the way an African chief wears

0: Yeah, yeah, because also now umZulu ngithi ababuka ka upepa wena nana ntshotsawo because unana gibida. It's like you know what is a bribe in isiXhosa?
1: Yes.
0: Indoni
2: ukunyoba.
0: Yeah, that's a bribe,
2: yes,
0: right?
2: Yes. It's a bribe, yeah.
0: So, yeah, it's a bribe, mm-hmm, right? Yeah. Mm-hmm. So, yeah, you know what I mean? Why umpera ka hanje? It's a bribe.
1: He said it without flinching. My
0: man, my man. Because he's a closer man.
2: Yeah,
0: like,
2: course.
0: Like the PCCSA say can't touch him. Because that's what it means. It's a bribe.
1: Yes, it's a good bribe.
0: I find you, man. I'm so proud of you, bro. Like, thank you for hanging out with us this morning. I'm proud of your growth. I'm proud of the Grootman that you've become.
3: Thank you.
0: The humility that you possess, bro, after all the success that you've had. Thank you so much for hanging out with us today.
3: Yo, thank you very much. Thank you very much to everyone who was listening. Thank you for having me. Thank you for welcoming me back. My album is dropping this year. I'm coming with a third quadrant.
0: Third quadrant. When?
3: 22 September.
0: 22nd of September. 22nd. Why do you have to wait for so many months, though?
3: It's the birthday of Inyani, my last daughter.
0: Oh, yes. Congratulations. Okay.
3: Thank you. Yeah, but until last.
0: Nice one. Yeah. So that's Aimani, brand new album coming out from the 22nd of September. All right, guys, come through and party with the Grootman. I'm celebrating my 47th birthday on the 28th of May. That's 2 weeks time on a Thursday, 28th. But we're doing the event on Saturday, the 30th at Emperor's Palace. We're also going to be launching my brand new book. I'm launching a book, and the keynote address is going to be done by none other than Mama Daphne Mashiling Kosi. I'm so excited for that one. Thank you so much, Mama. And it's going to be a nice long list of lineup of very successful business people and professionals who will also be speaking on stage alongside me. So thank you very much. Come through and celebrate with me. Right now, let's wrap up the show with a young 20-minute set from our DJ who's came all the way from Newcastle. You know, other people, the way they take their career so seriously, it's like I'm in awe sometimes. Like, imagine coming all the way from Newcastle just for a 20-minute mix.
1: Wow.
0: But it's because you want to get somewhere with your life, right? So I'm so proud of him, man. He's in studio. His name is Soul Shaker, born and raised in Dannhauser, KZN. He's going to bless us with some good music. He's a youngster. He's a young man. Let's hear how he plays. Good morning.
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0: 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Hola, Radio 2000. Hola, DJ Spura. DJ Usdumile from Victor Kanye, Ebutleng, 2210, Ekasela Makasi. DJ Spura, to be honest, this guy shows the joy of style of music. Cabanga from Newcastle to Josie. As a shiny number, Angie. Aye, Radio 2000, DJ Spura. Keep up the good work, my guys. Hola, DJ Usdumile, Victor Kanye, away.
1: Hola Stooms, out here. I'm Kaufela. Happy Monday, guys. Enjoy work. Niaz Kadis and Figem 7 in Abanye Kanin Gera, who parking lot. Thank you very much for hanging out with us this morning. Wrapping up the show this morning is Soul Shaker. Who's your bitch?
2: Yeah,
1: no, not your bitch. You play well, bro.
2: Yeah, bro.
1: And apparently, you play as well as you produce music. Apparently, you're a very good music producer.
2: So they say.
1: Yeah. Type of music do you make?
2: I'm a very versatile person. I just make music. Whatever comes to mind, Afro House, Deep House, Hip Hop, Neo Soul, whatever comes to mind at that certain time.
1: Yeah. And how long have you been playing?
2: Playing, it's been 5 years. Producing, 7 years.
1: Nice.
2: Yes.
1: Okay, no, very proud of you, bro. Very talented. And you decided to come all the way from Newcastle to bless us. Let's make it worthwhile.
3: He's a shy one, but his set is not shy, Baba.
1: Yeah. At least let's make it worthwhile coming all the way to Joburg.
2: My email is soulshakerbookings@gmail.com.
1: Soulshakerbookings@gmail.com. Okay.
2: And then my cell phone number is 066-253-6156.
1: Say it slower.
2: 066-253-6156.
1: 066-253-6156.
2: Yes.
1: Congratulations, bro. Thank you very much for paying us a visit. Nkulunkulu akubusise. We'd like to see you grow and become a superstar that you are meant to be. And proud of you for taking your career seriously, you know? Yeah, keep making the music. Where do we find the music? Is the music out?
2: It's out. Some of it is out and some is coming soon. I'm dropping an EP around June, July.
1: Okay.
2: With Soultronics and then another one later. Alone.
1: And then Guma DSP's Vele, you are Soul Shaker.
2: Yes, Soul Shaker.
1: Nagu social media.
2: Yes, it's Soul Shaker, Soul double L and Shaker with a V.
1: Shaker with a V, Ganjan. S H V.
2: So the A, I turned it into a V.
1: Oh, okay. Avele Nama 2000 Nienza. No, you're proud of you, boy, boy.
2: Nyabonga kulu.
1: Hola.
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5: Thank you very much, Big Breakfast. The top stories at 9, a Cape woman injured after a tree falls on a car and top cops to appear in court in Joburg. With the news at 9, Kimudupima Khalemele. Hola. A woman has been injured after a tree fell on her car in Platteklof in Cape Town amid adverse weather conditions. The road is partially closed to traffic, and traffic is being diverted. A second cold front has made landfall in parts of the Western Cape, bringing with it more heavy downpours and gale-force winds. Several communities have been pummeled by the destructive rain and winds after the first frontal system hit yesterday. City authorities say there's also localized flooding of the roadways. Two senior police officers and a civilian are expected to appear in the Kempton Park Magistrates Court this morning on charges of illegal dealing and the unlawful possession of precious metals. Police say the suspects were arrested over the weekend. Spokesperson Athlenda Mate says the arrests followed an investigation into alleged illicit precious metals transactions and corruption.
6: The suspects are expected to appear before the Kempton Park Magistrate Court on Monday, facing charges that may include the unlawful dealing in precious metals, defeating the ends of justice, and corruption. These arrests form part of ongoing efforts by law enforcement to dismantle criminal networks involved in the illicit trade of precious minerals and corruption.
5: Workers Union Sakawu says it'll take to the streets to voice its dissatisfaction against Pick n Pay's planned job cuts. It says the retailer intends to retrench 22,000 job workers. The union also alleges that Pick n Pay wants to cut the workers' benefits, including transport allowances, subsidized meals, and Sunday premiums. SACAWU will hold a press conference in Joburg today to set out its response. Here's the union's Stembele Chwete.
7: We had just had a meeting with them. They called us in, and then in that very same meeting, they introduced issues of non-disclosure agreement, which we fought. We said, no, we're not going to do it. What is it that you are coming up with? They spilled the beans, and then we left. We were supposed to meet again because they ambushed us, and they said, respond immediately. We said, no, we're not going to respond. We need to consult.
5: And the U.S. Health Department says that one of the 17 Americans repatriated from the hantavirus-stricken cruise ship has tested positive, while another showed mild symptoms. One of five French citizens has also shown symptoms on the flight back to France. The WHO's chief, Dr. Tedros Adhanom Ghebreyesus, says the U.S. decision not to follow WHO guidelines on isolating everyone may carry risks.
8: Our advice is clear. Starting from May 10, 42 days with active follow-up, 42 days of quarantine. But it could be in a facility or at home. Of course, countries, we advise them, but at the end of the day, we don't impose. Countries follow their national guidelines, and based on the risk assessment, they can implement. But our guidance is very clear, and it has already been released.
5: The rand is trading at 16.48 to the US dollar, 22.36 to the pound, and 19.38 to the euro. Gold is trading at $4,666 an ounce, platinum at $2,027, and Brent crude oil, $105.46 a barrel. The top story at 9, a woman has been injured after a tree fell on her car in Platteklof in Cape Town amid the adverse weather conditions there. For Radio 2000 News, Kemudupima Khalemele, it is Better Together.
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10: Most females focus on career building, and by the time they want to settle, it becomes difficult to find someone who can match their current status.
11: What do we do?
12: I think we are just complicating something so simple. 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
13: I think Lobola has been heavily commercialized. 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
14: It's about bringing two families together. It's not merely about Hore. We are here with Siela Lelapa la Bongwanyana Motu. No.
4: Life should not be a solo ride because we are better together. 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
2: Sisi Ntombi, queen of the airwaves, babes on my topic. You know, Sisi Ntombi, according to me, you deserve an honorary doctorate degree. You are doing such a great job, Sisi Ntombi. And Nyakuvuma. Nyakuvuma, I hear you, Sisi Ntombi. Great work that you are doing.
3: Thank you.

0: Good morning. It's 13 minutes past 9 o'clock. A very good morning to you. My name is Ntombi. It's a Monday, sweetie. And I am so happy to be here with you today. Why? Because I enjoy your company. No, honestly, the weekend is all good and great. Mother's Day was amazing. I went gigging. I was DJing with David Tony. You know, it was nice. But this time that we get to spend together is so special. And I look forward to it every single day. So from 9 up until 12 o'clock, it's just me and you, my lovey. It's just me and you, my darling. What you do need to do is call me on this number, 086-000-2479, 086-000-2479. That is the studio hotline. You can also send me a WhatsApp message on 060-584-2250. The WhatsApp channel is actually quite a popular communication channel, so please get some data so you can interact with us. You can also follow us on all our social media platforms. We are on Twitter, we are on Instagram, we are on Facebook, we are on X. So there's no excuse to not say something. At least say hi, Ntombi. I'll take that. Just say something, okay? I'm not alone. I've got Ntabi Mamabulo, the content producer of the show. I've also got Mudubi taking care of the news every top of the hour. And I've got Sylvester Komana, the technical producer of Better Together, as well as Utemba taking care of all things social media. This team is a solid team, and we are here for you. Let's start with hashtag your foreplay. So every single day, we get tons and tons of requests. We are not complaining. Please keep them coming. So this morning, we've got this one. It reads, good morning, dark and lovely. I hope you're doing well this morning. Osundombi, can you please kindly play me the following songs? Cece Winans, Never Lost. Tasha Cobbs, Break Every Chain. Benjamin Dube with Bow Down and Worship, as well as Sinage, Waymaker. This is Jenna from Soshanguve, wishing you a blessed day further with lots of love. Jenna Meskat, we appreciate those four gospel songs, and they are going to, you know, just uplift us, man, because we need it this Monday morning. We also have Conversation Corner, where we have interesting discussions. They don't call me up babes on my topics for nothing.
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0: Yimlo, who babes, I'm a topic, and I do have a question to ask. It's hashtag Conversation Corner. Last week, we were heavy on, you know, step parents and especially stepdads, how they do it. And then we had a whole We Celebrate You moment where we were celebrating those step-parents that stepped in, that love their children, their step-kids, as if they are their own. So with that in mind, the question I'm asking you this morning is, did you maintain a relationship with your ex's children once the relationship ended? Did you maintain a relationship with your ex's children once the romantic relationship ended between the two of you? 086-000-2479. Was it important for you to maintain that bond with your stepkids? Are you still in contact with them? What type of relationship do you have with them? If it's non-existent, tell me why you decided to just cut those ties. Did you not want to get involved in an entanglement? You were just like, you know what? I think it's best that now that I've parted ways with their mom, I think it's best I also cut ties with the children. Yes, I love them, but hey, I don't have it in me. 086-000-2479. Oh, you have to call me. You have to call me.

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We just want to give you praise.

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1: 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The time right now is 9:46. We've received quite a few voice notes just talking about, you know, how amazing this foreplay is. And keep those voice notes coming on 060-584-2250. It was actually Jenna's selection. She requested four stunning, stunning songs. And they included Uba Benjamin Dube with a song called Bow Down and Worship, Sinach Waymaker, as well as Tasha Cobbs and Tasha Cobbs with Break Every Chain and CeCe Winans with Never Lost. It brings us to 9:47. Keep those voice notes coming. Send your four songs to 060-584-2250. Hashtag Conversation Corner. The question we're asking this morning is, did you maintain a relationship with your ex's children once the romantic relationship ended with either their mom or their dad? Let's quickly go for a short ad break.
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1: 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The lines are open. 086-000-2479. It was Mother's Day yesterday. Did your ex's kids send you a WhatsApp message to say, "Happy Mother's Day, Mama"? Yes, we know that you're no longer together with our dad, but you played such an important role in our lives and you mothered us, so you deserve a happy Mother's Day. Did they do that? Do you still maintain a relationship with your ex's children? Let's take a listen to your voice notes.
2: Happy Monday, Ntombi. I do have a good relationship with my ex's child, my daughter. And I am having a good relationship with my ex. We are just talking issues regarding or concerning my child. That's all. Thank you, Thobelani, Cape Town.
1: Thank you.
3: Morning, Sisi Ntombi. Hana kimile ka move on because I see how ka realize a relationship be between when Lebana wa ex, it was good. But if you can, if you continue with the relationship, over friendship, Lebana, then batlo ho buza dilo tse di bad fela, ba ka so buza dilo tse di good. Batlo ho buza dilo tse di, I mean dilo tse di negative fela, and then somehow maybe ho movile on our move on ka motho o movile on alone and ebe o feela gore maybe nka boela, then ebe go ba le ntheo ya gore maybe nka bua le yena, hey, hi, how are you, eng eng, why one. Thank you.
4: Hi, Sis Ntombi. So me, I don't know why you're speaking about this topic, because even yesterday my daughter was talking about it with me. On Saturday, I was with my ex's firstborn, his son. We've got two kids together, and then he moved on. Obviously, he's got another child somewhere else. But Nali, the firstborn, we were so close. We were so close. I mean, he's my kid's brother at the end of the day. Very close. He's a very respectful young boy. And on Saturday, he saw me, and like, nothing happened. Like, he still has that very same respect. So I cannot cancel that relationship. I took pictures with him. I sent it to him. And yesterday, Susan Tombi, he sent me a happy Mother's Day. Like, I'm not going to cancel that child because Nal Papa Khai, we had issues. But yeah, now I'm still in contact with that young boy. I love him every day.
5: Hi, Susan Tombi. Hope you're well. It's actually his brother's, my ex's brother's son. His brother has a son. So when the son was born, I was in the picture. We dated for a very long time, so for 12 years. So when the son was born, I was in the picture. He grew in front of my eyes when I was still few days, few weeks, few months. So we formed a very, very deep bond together, and we are still communicating up to date. Me and the guy broke up 2-3 years ago, but I still do talk to the child. I still do buy clothes for the child. Speaking of that, 3 weeks ago I went to drop off a few clothes to the son's mother. I'm still in contact with the mother. I talk to the mother. I talk to the son. The son visits me. We video call. The son literally thinks I'm his mother, other mother, if I may just put it in simple terms. So yeah, man, we still do talk with the son a lot, like a lot. When we have events, when we've got child events. Sisin Tombia. Thanks, great show, man. Saki here from Nelspruit.
6: Hi, Ntombi. How are you? I'm good. Yeah, look, I maintain my relationship with my daughter, even though the bond was not that bonding, if I may say so, because if you see your child occasionally. Sometimes that bond won't be that bonding. But with me, I still have that relationship with my daughter. She's a grown woman now, and she even comes to my house. She's not afraid. There is nothing wrong. If she wants to visit, she will come. And she even calls my wife Mommy. And so even today, I still have that bond with her. Thank you, Ntombi.
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8: Good morning, good morning, Sis Ntombi, babes on my topics. How are you, my queen? Happy belated Mother's Day. Mina Sis Ntombi, I'm still in contact with my ex's kids because she has two boys, one at 17 and 13 years. Now I do have two boys and one girl. So, mina, usually if I go like on the a stadium or somewhere nje my park nani I ngiyababuza ukuthi hayi guys angifuni ukuhamba nathi endaweni esoneso, then they talk to their mother. Umama wabo akanankinga, she knows that we have a strong bond mina nabantwana bakhe, so she doesn't have a problem. Even no guy ehlala naye uyazi umexplainele ukuthi kuyenzakalani. So yeah, we still do chill together nabantwana. Yeah, hayi ukuthi cause ngidampe umama abo, then nabantwana they have nothing to do ngithando lethu. So I don't hold any grudges ebantwaneni. Thanks, Sis Ntombi, love your show.
1: Thank you so much. 060-584-2250. 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I want to know, have you maintained a relationship with your ex's children? And how is that going? Let's quickly go for a short ad break, because at the end of the day, let's be honest, the children are innocent. Bangena pabandwana. Now that me and you are no longer together. If you said that you loved them before, what stopped? 060-584-2250. Call me.
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12: Cheating was normalized by our parents. 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
9: 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One country, millions of stories, one thread that binds us all. The workers, the early risers, the night shift warriors, the creators, the cleaners, the CEOs.
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1: It's 9:57. We are receiving tons and tons of voice notes. Clearly, this topic, I pressed something. The question I'm asking this morning is, did you maintain a relationship with your ex's children once the relationship ended. 060-584-2250.
14: Hi, Doug and Lovely. Yeah, no, I still have beautiful relationship, nice relationship with my ex, son and a daughter. They love me so much, and I love them also. It's all about parenting. It doesn't matter whether it's your kid or not. Just be there for those kids if they love you and still respect you. Even after you are break up with their mom or their dad. Bye.
15: Good morning. Ntombi ke Thabiso mona. Wow, Ntombi wa tseba ke ne. Wa bona OCO onse a phoneile. Ooh, I still communicate with the son. The other day I went to drop off the clothes. Ooh, I still communicate with the mother. Sister o a bua fela nnete. Like she's still in love with the ex. Like wa mutlwa le bua ka teng wa tseba ke ne gore o ipatlela motho wa ga wa tseba ke a bua fela nnete. Sis Ntombi we. Una le show wa kere ya go kopanya batho as a belief too. Please forgive me. I be sister owner le ex ya gagwe as a belief. Like also o maratong serious. Thank you.
16: Hi Ntombi. Nice topic. I'm still maintaining relationship with my stepmom, even though my dad is no longer alive, but because of that woman, unkodisite, and unplelerato, unangata, like unangata, even though now really distancing, but the thing is, I know her unkodisite, so even Mavani, Kimu, happy Mother's Day, Honai to me, thank you, Dombin, Tabsem Kurkasopo, as I'm coming.
1: Thank you.
17: Good morning, Dombi. Unjani siswami. 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
1: Thank you so much. I'll tell you why we're having this conversation. It is tied to hashtag on the mend. We received an email from Anonymous. Anonymous, well, actually, let me leave it there. I will give you the details after the news. It's 10 o'clock, news time.
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18: Thank you very much, Sister Ntombi. The top stories, the Madlanga Commission wrapping up its work this week and a Cape woman injured after a tree falls on her car. With the news at 10, Kemodupi Makhalemele. Hola. The Madlanga Commission will conclude witness testimony this Friday as it shifts focus to compiling its second interim report, which is expected to be delivered to President Cyril Ramaphosa later this month. The Commission says the inquiry is now at a crucial reporting phase after surpassing 100 days of testimony. Spokesperson Jeremy Michael says the second interim report is expected to be concluded by the end of May.
19: This is the last week of public hearings before the Commission breaks from Monday the 18th of May to focus on its second interim report, which is due to be delivered to President Cyril Ramaphosa on the 29th of May.
18: A woman has been injured after a tree fell on her car in Blatekloof in Cape Town amid adverse weather conditions. The road is partially closed and traffic is being diverted. A second cold front has made landfall in parts of the Western Cape, bringing with it more rain, more heavy downpours and gale force winds. Several communities have been pummeled by the destructive rain and winds after the first frontal system hit yesterday. City authorities say there's also localized flooding of the roadways. Workers' Union Sakawu says it'll take to the streets to voice its dissatisfaction against Pick n Pay's planned job cuts. It says the retailer intends to retrench 22,000 workers. The union also alleges that Pick n Pay wants to cut workers' benefits, including transport allowances, subsidized meals, and Sunday premiums. Sakawu will hold a press conference in Joburg today to set out its response. Here's the union's Stembele Trete.
20: We had just had a meeting with them. They called us in, and then in that very same meeting, they introduced issues of non-disclosure agreement, which we fought. We said, no, we're not going to do that. What is it that you are coming up with? They spilled the beans, and then we left. We were supposed to meet again because they ambushed us, and they said, respond immediately. We said, no, we're not going to respond. We need to consult.
18: And Iranian authorities have released a Nobel Peace Prize winner, Narges Mohammadi, on bail following growing alarm about her health. Her supporters say she had suffered two suspected heart attacks. The BBC's Sophie Glass-Ryan has more.
21: Supporters of Narges Mohammadi say she has been transferred from her prison in northern Iran to a hospital in the capital Tehran so she can receive treatment from her own medical team. Her Paris-based husband warned that her life hangs in the balance following a catastrophic health failure. The 54-year-old activist has lost 20 kilograms while in prison, has difficulty speaking, and is almost unrecognizable, according to her lawyer.
18: The rand is trading at 16.43 to the US dollar, 22.32 to the pound, and 19.35 to the euro. Gold is trading at $4,676 an ounce, platinum at $2,029, and Brent crude oil $104.78 a barrel. The top story at 10 o'clock, the Madlanga Commission will conclude witness testimony this Friday as it shifts focus to compiling its second interim report, which is expected to deliver to the president later this month. For Radio 2000 News, Ke Modupima Khalemele, Better Together continues.
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It's Radio 2000 on Music, Your Memories. This is 112 and the song is called Cupid. Welcome to the second hour of Better Together. The time right now is 9 minutes past 10. Okay, so earlier on we were having a conversation around whether or not you are maintaining a relationship with your ex's children, right? It was Mother's Day yesterday. And did they reach out to you, the kids, that is, your ex's children? Because at some point you were a very important person in their lives. I will even say you raised them. But now the relationship between you and their father or you and their mother is non-existent anymore. But is the relationship between the kids existent? 0605842250. That's what we're talking about this morning. And that conversation was inspired by this letter. It is from Anonymous. Anonymous says, "Hi, Sis Ntombi, please keep me anonymous. Sis Ntombi, I am a female in her late 30s and a mother of three. I have been with my partner for 5 years now and married for 4 years. In my previous relationship, I had a strong and deep bond with my ex's children. Even our kids have a bond. I still communicate with them and their mothers. This is where the problem starts, Ntombi. My ex once disrespected my husband, and my husband was so upset that he became uncomfortable when I spoke about my ex's children. He once mentioned that he doesn't understand why I would continue to financially support my ex's children. I understood this and explained to my other children, these are my ex's children, that things are different now, but should it be a matter of life and death, they shouldn't hesitate to contact me. My kids and I miss them a lot, and I want to have a conversation with my husband to politely and respectfully let him know that I would like to continue having my ex's children around. Because it is a sensitive issue, I'm afraid it will cause a fight. How do I stay in touch with my other children without straining or disrespecting my marriage with my husband?" That is the question. And guess what? Umgabe Makabaza is going to assist Anonymous navigate this very sticky situation. Now, Umgabe Makabaza is the founder and lead therapist at Heart and Mind Therapy Group. Anonymous says, "I love these children. Gyabathanda, gyabathanda. And my children also love them as well. What do I do? Because my husband is just like, I'm not comfortable with this relationship. Who must go in this situation? Who must compromise? Huh? What do we do?"

0: It's 22 minutes past 10 o'clock. You're listening to Radio 2000, Our Music, Your Memories. Howard Hewitt with Crystal Clear. Umkabi Makabaza is going to make matters very crystal clear for Anonymous because, there's just a lot going on. I'm going to read you the letter just now if you've just joined us. And we're going to make this conversation available on our website as well, www.radio2000.co.za. Are you sitting down? Well, listen to this. Hi, Sisindombi. Please keep me anonymous. Sisindombi, I am a female in her late 30s and a mother of three. I've been with my partner for 5 years now and married for 4 years. In my previous relationship, I had a strong and deep bond with my ex's children. Even our kids have a bond. I still communicate with them and their mothers as well. This is where the problem starts in Ndombi. My ex once disrespected my husband, and my husband was so upset that he became uncomfortable when I spoke about my ex's children. He once mentioned that he doesn't understand why I would continue financially supporting my ex's children. I understood this and explained to my other children, these are my ex's kids, that things are different now, but should it be a matter of life and death, they shouldn't hesitate to contact me. My kids and I miss them a lot, and I want to have a conversation with my husband to politely and respectfully let him know that I would like to continue having my ex's children around because it is a sensitive issue and I'm afraid it will cause a fight. How do I keep in touch with my other children without straining or disrespecting my marriage with my husband? Mgabe, this one is just layered.
1: Sure. Hey, inzima kakhulu. But I think the most difficult thing here in Ndombi is that one thing about divorce and separation, the adults get to separate, but the bond remains with the kids.
0: Yeah.
1: Right, yeah. And even the kids remain glued to one another as siblings, right? And we're often taught to walk away, we're often told to, you know, close the doors, but nobody teaches us how to disconnect emotionally from kids that you helped raise, from kids that you groomed, you know,
0: that you genuinely loved.
1: Yes, that you genuinely loved. One of the voice notes, the lady said, this is a well-mannered young boy, right, who respects me, and he maintained that respect for me. He even sent me a happy Mother's Day, right? Yeah. And the issue now becomes, how do you now let go of such a bond? How do you let go of that warmth that you have created with these particular kids, right? But now the issue is, it is no longer about how you individually feel about things. Because the danger here would be putting your individual needs ahead of the marriage needs.
0: That's true.
1: Right?
0: Yeah.
1: Because your need right now might be maintaining the bond. The need right now might continue the relationship. But what is the relationship need? What is the marriage need? Right? Umshado udinga ukuthula. That's the number one need. Right? So whatever that you want to explore with your other kids, is it going to help keep the peace in your marriage now, right? The biggest problem here in Ndombi is this thing now, it will start feeling like there's a element of ijelasinyana or being uncomfortable for the husband, right? But in his mind, unalendo yokuthi, when is my wife going to close this chapter, right? And am I fully chosen by this person, right? And what if the kids are a doorway back to this person? Engicabanga ukuthi she's here with me. She's fully committed with
0: me. My goodness.
1: That's where the biggest issue is. And those are valid emotions that the partner, the spouse is going through.
0: Yeah.
1: And also, it gets even worse because this person has disrespected me.
0: Oh,
1: this
0: yes.
1: person has made me feel like, you know, I don't exist. This person made me feel ukuthi, yes, igwe amadoda. Mangimfuna untombi ngamthola futhi. I understand. So the husband might be feeling that ukuthi, okay, so this is what you are saying to me as the husband to this person, right? But the biggest problem, Ntombi, ukuthi one partner here is fighting for attachment and the other one is trying to fight for boundaries. right? Or to let there be boundaries here.
0: Yeah.
1: But it seems like no one is fighting for understanding.
0: Mm.
1: Right? Because law funa ma boundaries is valid.
0: Yeah.
1: The one who wants to continue the attachment, however they feel, it is valid.
0: It's still valid.
1: Right?
0: Yeah.
1: But the problem here is what the wife is communicating might not be interpreted or received the way she is communicating it to the husband.
0: That's true. Yeah.
1: What the husband hears could be completely different from what the wife is saying.
0: Yeah.
1: What am I saying, Dombine? The wife might be saying, these are my kids too, right? And the husband could be hearing, your discomfort is less important than, you know, my past attachment.
0: Yeah.
1: So it becomes that thing, Yoguti. So they are important more than me.
0: Mm.
1: But it's not even supposed to get to that space.
0: Mm.
1: But here's the challenging issue here. Yoguti, not every inability to let go is sober. Not every inability to disconnect is mainly based on love.
0: Mm.
1: And we should be very careful when it comes to all of those things, right? One, there could be the element of guilt that is attached to you not being able to let go of these kids. There could be the element of a trauma bonding. There could be element of emotional dependency, a corner between these two parts, right? There could be, from her, the feeling of being needed all the time. Somewhere, somehow heals her, right? And here's the issue, Ntombi. You might find, Uguti, maybe Anonymous, somewhere, somehow, she still got issues that she needs to deal with.
0: Mm.
1: I'm going to refer back to this issue of being a parentified child, right? You will forever remain a person who takes care of other people's needs before your needs.
0: Gabi.
1: You are going to get to a space where you even abandoned you know, things that needs your immediate attention to go and be a rescuer somewhere else, right?
0: Sure.
1: Because you are trained, you are taught gahle to say, you know, uzogcina ngawe.
0: Yeah.
1: Take care of these people. Take care of these needs, right? So you start sacrificing even your own warmth, right? So we need to understand here, Uguti, where is the disconnect is going to be between the husband and the wife.
0: Mm.
1: But also, let's look at this part, Ntombi. They often say a way into a man's heart is through the stomach, ne? But also, a way into a present father, a way into an emotional available father is through his kids.
0: Oh.
1: Right? So, they could be an element of her, when she got into this relationship with this man, she got attached to the kid so that it can validate how she feels about the man.
0: Yeah.
1: Right? And now the bond continues to be strong, and things don't work out. It becomes a problem, right? So the issue here is, how do you then move forward? How do you strike a balance between that? Because also, Ntombi, there's also this part of us being addicted to certain roles, identity crisis, right? You are addicted to being called a rescuer. You are addicted to being called the emotional glue of the family, the emotional glue of the relationship.
0: The savior.
1: Right? The savior. Sorry. And then it becomes a problem moving forward, because without you being identified as that person, you continue to want to please those people.
0: Yo.
1: Right? So the issue here, gahle, is, here is my question, Ntombi, before we even get to the homework question. Is this really, really only about the kids now?
0: Mm.
1: I think
0: that's a good question.
1: Yeah, I understand. Yeah. Because somewhere, somehow, the feeling of being needed icon from Anonymous.
0: 100%.
1: Right?
0: 100%.
1: But you want to be needed by who? By the kids or by the ex now? Is there an element of hope? And the hope might not even them cheating one day. The hope is not even them going back one day, right? But maybe you will see what you lost in me. Right? You will see a good woman that you let go.
0: Yeah.
1: You will see ukuthi kahle kahle this person ngiyengahlukana naye, but they are so great that they are still willing to maintain and keep the relationship.
0: And also you will have family members, friends saying, you know, Undombi is so good.
1: Yes.
0: She is still, she loves your children so
1: much. Bona. You know what? Undombi was here to come and see your kids.
0: Yeah.
1: Right?
0: Yeah.
1: And that speaks to what? To what we are going to guide him towards ekugcineni. Yabo, whether to answer the question yakhe, to say what should she do now.
0: Yeah. Yeah.
1: But maybe before that, let's ask her this homework question. Who are you without them needing you? Reflect on that. Who are you without them needing you? You feeling like they need you, what does it do to you? What emotionally empty cup is it filling? Right? So that when you start having to, you know, decide whether to have this conversation with your husband or not, start there.
0: Yeah.
1: Girl,
0: yeah.
1: Right?
0: Yeah.
1: But here's the biggest blind spot, Yaga Anonymous. The future disconnect and discomfort that is going to be created by her continuing the bond is going to, you know, put this marriage at risk.
0: True.
1: One, don't be. Can you imagine a situation where maybe the child is in a crisis, the child gets sick, or the child is in an accident, and if it's a life and death situation, call me. And she's called. She rushes to the hospital. The ex is there. They start comforting the child together and all of those things, right? That might create huge problems for Mshato Wakhe.
0: Oh, 100%.
1: Excuse me. The important part also, you know, marriage changes mine, changes I into us. Because you are married, your finances are no longer only your finances.
0: That's true.
1: Right?
0: Yeah.
1: So it means when you want to continue supporting these kids, you support abantwana benyindoda. That's what's going to be interpreted by the husband. And not just an ordinary man, a man who disrespected me.
0: Yo.
1: Uba anozo ivuma leyondole. That's a big blind spot to see sangayiboni for now. What's going to assist to see Sintombi? One, start finding the core wound issues. Start examining where is this bond rooted. Right? Go for a therapy. Work on this bond, Kal. And once you are able to be self-aware, fix certain things around this bond, then you will realize, Guti, not every bond should be maintained with the same form, right?
0: Yeah.
1: The bond can continue, but let the kids continue the bond.
0: Yeah.
1: Let the kids maybe maintain their sibling love, not you. You are married right now. You chose somebody right now. Let go of this.
0: Oh, yeah,
1: but ukuzingakulimazi, you know, it's said, Ntombi, we can say let go of this, ne? But she continues longing to be with these kids, right? So she needs to work on her core wound issues around this bond. And then uzobaright.
0: And once she heals that wound, she will then be able to have a healthy connection and a healthy bond with her ex's children.
1: With their ex's children.
0: I love it.
1: Right.
0: Mugabe, contact details for those individuals that would like to get a counseling session. A lot of men are open to having conversations with you.
1: Yes.
0: I've met them. They're just like, Mugabe is our guy.
1: Yes. You know, I think that warms my heart so much because I've noticed a growing number of men who are actually the ones who are booking a therapy session.
0: Yeah.
1: And some of them, it's just individual sessions. They want to work on themselves. Some of them, they say, you know, when you spoke of 1, 2, and 3, you made me realize how much of a problem I've been throughout. And that, for me, it's rewarding. Right?
0: Oh, yes.
1: So, Tolakala 079-851-3721. Just send a text on WhatsApp, or you can just directly call my PA on 079-851-3721. Our head office is in Albertine, but we have offices in all provinces. We do individual therapy sessions, we do couples therapy sessions, family sessions, anything. James Umuntu akowishe waza soklapha.
0: That's Mgabe Magabaza, founder and lead therapist at Heart and Mind Therapy Group. 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
4: 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Now for me, it's music. I mean, it does have that comfort for me. It does have that, I found that comfort for me without even sometimes saying a thing, just listening to it and be quiet in the...
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0: It's Radio 2000 All Music, Your Memories, Shantae Savage, I Will Survive, and before that played you Howard Hewitt, Crystal Clear, bringing us to 10:44. The lines are open if you want to add in your 2 cents worth. Actually, it's far more valuable than 2 cents. You know, I appreciate all your advice, your opinions, your thoughts where the letters are concerned. So please call me on 086-000-2479. This is the letter that we're dealing with this morning. And it's an interesting one. It's from Anonymous. Anonymous writes, and by the way, we're going to make this conversation available on our website. And DJ Mgabe Magabaza came in, gave a very, very interesting, just interesting advice to Anonymous. And there's a lot of nuggets there. Anonymous, I hope you are listening. So this is the letter that we received. Hi, Sis Ndombi. Please keep me anonymous. Sis Ndombi, I'm a female in her late 30s and a mother of three. I have been with my partner for 5 years now and married for 4 years. In my previous relationship, I had a strong and deep bond with my ex's children. Even our kids have a bond. I still communicate with them and their mothers. This is where the problem starts, Ndombi. My ex once disrespected my husband, and my husband was so upset that he became uncomfortable when I spoke about my ex's children. He once mentioned that he doesn't understand why I would continue to financially support my ex's children. I understood this and explained to my other children, in inverted commas, these are my ex's kids, that things are different now. But should it be a matter of life and death, they shouldn't hesitate to contact me. My kids and I miss them a lot, and I want to have a conversation with my husband to politely and respectfully let him know that I would like to continue having my ex's children around. Because it is a sensitive issue, I'm afraid that it will cause a fight. How do I stay in touch with my other children without straining or disrespecting my marriage with my husband? Let's take a listen to your voice notes, and also we're taking your calls as well on 060-584-2250. Remember, the show is very interactive. We appreciate and we love hearing from you. So let's go to Anonymous. Anonymous, good morning.
1: Good morning, Ndombi.
0: How are you?
1: Good morning, how are you, Ndombi?
0: I am dark and lovely. It's so good to hear from you. What are
1: your thoughts? Thank you for taking my call.
0: What are your thoughts on the letter that we received this morning? What advice would you like to give?
1: The Bible says, do unto others as you would want them do unto you. Mm. Next. If the tables were to be turned, and it is this man who is keeping in contact with the ex's kids, I bet this woman wasn't going to be comfortable. Next. Supposing it's from a good heart, but let's take it for granted, those kids, there's possibly a new mom in the picture, whom they should be allowed the opportunity to bond with, to create a relationship with, without making any comparison. This woman needs to cut that umbilical cord, and now focus on her current relationship. There's nothing wrong when the kids still maintain contact. It's okay, you have no control over. It's okay. Those are kids. But she needs to prioritize her marriage and know what takes priority. And then the other thing, those kids will have a new stepmom. They have their biological mom. They've got aunts. There's a whole lot of many other people involved. So this woman must just know what is priority to her, what is important to her. But I still maintain, if tables were to turn, I can tell you, it is not nice to be made to compete with another partner in the relationship. And I understand this man's point is valid. So this woman must just make up her mind.
0: I hear you, Ceci. Yes. Thank you so much for calling 086-000-2479. That is the studio hotline. You can also send voice notes to this number,

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1: Morning, Sisi Ntombi. 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
0: Yeah.
1: So wemfana makafika ufuna kuziyenzela. 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
2: Hi, Sisi Ntombi. 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
0: Thank you, Papa.
3: A very good Monday. Morning, Sisi Maphuthi and the Better Together listeners. So you're speaking to Peter Tsakoama, whoopie, in the Republic of Ekurhuleni in Tembisa. Hey, the topic is so, yo, it's tough. The lady was acting half focus on her marriage. Otherwise, it will break the marriage. The husband has the right over Naliskwela. Linanga Valiskwela says Maput. The previous relationship. Now focus on her marriage. Because if you want to build up a good relationship with the present a husband, I said the right thing. I thank you, Sisi Maphuthi. Nice show. Nice topic as always. Dango.
0: Thank you, Papa.
4: Morning. Talking lovely. I hope sharp. Oh, the letter. It's so simple. The lady should move on, man, and forget about what happened previous. Yes, they will keep on greeting children when they meet at the mall, at the shopping centers, and so on. But for her to call, like, she belittle his husband right now. I corner. Yes, yes. Makambile kanji, puma, hambile. Fedile right there. There's nothing anymore. Yeah, kishawa seshmo wasakile standard chain. Pelile.
5: Umbi, akone gore o ka supporta ngwana o le gore mo kgaogane le bo batho ba bona ko. 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
6: Hi, Ntombi. Great topic. It's alright, like KZN in Newcastle. I'm on good talking terms with my ex's son, and he's a grown boy, man. But my 21, 22, I did teach him how to drive after all. So whenever he needs to talk about anything, he can hit me up at any given time. So, yeah, we're cool. Nothing has changed.
7: Good morning, the black and beautiful one. This is Debucho from Kempton Park. I think that she must prioritize her husband and her current family. Because what do you mean, Hora, I want to be close with these children? The children must go. Yes, in a matter of life and death, yes, we can heal, also understand. But if he's putting a strain on your marriage, it's not worth it. They are not your kids. You had a great time, Libona, but it's over now. And especially if your husband is uncomfortable with it. How would she feel if her husband was doing that? Ask it in too difficult, to also necessary. Leave the kids alone and then concentrate on your family and your kids. You'll outgrow it. She'll be fine. That's a move on.
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9: 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Yeah, that's how I view it. Thank you, Sisi Ntombi. It's George from Klerksdorp.
10: Good morning, Sisi Ntombi and the listeners. Welcome to Mokofu State. 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Thank you, Sindobi. Nice to pick us always. Love you.
11: Good morning, Sisi Ntombi. Thank you, lovely. Thabang here in Atrichville. Sisi Ntombi, you cut ties. The lady need to cut ties. This is belittling the husband. And hence we have high divorce rate. This is such things. Dada.
12: Good morning, Sisi Ntombi. 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
14: So bona Sisi Ntombi. 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
15: Sisi Ntombi ke Maximo welcome ne a khona wa bona this lady this anonymous lady, she is actually for still and now she is using these kids as an excuse or as a weapon. She's still into him because there's no way auto about relationship in young way, but the auto salale untonally the attachment your previous relationship. Either way, or whoever from that previous relationship, there's no way you can still continue the attachment to the previous relationship. Because those are the things that will be some komora within your present relationship. Thank you.
16: Hello, Sisi Ntombi. The lady Ntabatlongweza Ikonahali. If Ufila Horena was in love with the guy and then Ubatla and the guy who disabana valley, then she must just go back to the guy. Atlo Hirella has been there, Haibutsuti, Annelo, Nyako Sapatana Lebanaba, Mutakawan and Len, Awa, Ayire, as a husband, Lena won't allow that. She must just go back to Exiahai, then Alive happy because of seemingly Lena, Osa Ntene. A tswaraletse dilo tsa khale. No, she must grow up.
17: Morning, Sisitombi. 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
0: Baba, siyabonga. Thank you so much for all the voice notes that came in, as well as the phone calls. It's an interesting one. And different opinions, but I think we're all on the same page regarding this particular situation. It's just gone 11 o'clock. Let's find out what's happening in and around our world. If you want to listen to this conversation, maybe you caught the tail end, go to www.radio2000.co.za. It's news time.
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19: Thanks, Ntombi. The top stories: Hawks member testifies on the illicit drug trade, and Thailand's former prime minister is released from jail. With the news at 11, Kemudupi Makhalemele. Hola. Gauteng Hawks coordinator of narcotics cases, Colonel Francois Steyn, has told the Madlanga Commission that the illicit drug trade is difficult to penetrate. He is focusing on the mishandling and theft of seized cocaine in the province. Steyn says that drug trafficking is a challenge in Gauteng.
20: The size of the problem that we face is, in my opinion, like any commodity. It's all about supply and demand. So if you have a situation where supply is less, if I can refer to the Boysen's case, for example, we took over 700 kilograms off the street, and still that did not influence the street price that much.
19: The Durban Regional Court has heard that the house of anti-immigration march organizer Ngizwe Mqunu was burned down at the weekend. He was supposed to testify in the 2021 unrest-related trial of Bonginkosi Khanyile today. Kanyile's lawyer has told the court that Mkunu is not available today due to the incident at the weekend. No further details are available at this stage. Kanyile is facing charges of incitement to commit violence and the contravention of the COVID-19 regulations about gatherings. The City of Cape Town's Disaster Risk Management Centre says it is assessing damage to about 40 informal settlements highly prone to disaster and flood damage. Several communities have been affected by the destructive rain and winds after the first frontal system hit yesterday. Disaster Risk Management spokesperson Charlotte Powell says teams have been responding to incidents, including flooding and power outages.
1: With roofs that's been blown off, we, with part of the disaster coordinating team, it is city officials, city departments that are assisting, as well as provincial disaster management, as well as our national disaster management center. And we're leaning towards our national human systems to assist those that, if the need be to evacuate or to provide emergency sheltering, we will lean on them to provide that assistance.
19: And the former Prime Minister of Thailand, Thaksin Shinawatra, has been released from prison on parole. He served part of a one-year sentence for corruption and abuse of power. The BBC's Jonathan Head reports.
21: Thaksin Shinawatra emerged from Bangkok's Klong Prem jail, sporting a regulation prison haircut, to be hugged by his children and grandchildren, and then greeted by hundreds of his red-shirted supporters who cheered his motorcade as it left the compound. They still believe he's the man to revive the economy and lift living standards, as he did when he first came to power a quarter of a century ago.
19: The latest financial indicators have the rand trading at 16.41 to the US dollar, 22.31 to the pound, and 19.33 to the euro. Gold is trading at $4,673 an ounce, platinum at $2,029, and Brent crude oil $104.30 a barrel. The top story at 11, Gauteng Hawks coordinator of narcotics cases, Colonel Francois Steyn, has told the Matlanga Commission that the illicit drug trade is difficult to penetrate. Rose has your next update at 12. From myself, Mudupi Makgalemele, for today, hola!
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30: Online scams are increasing and becoming more sophisticated. Ele Tugumbubele, Senior SOC Analyst and Accounting Manager at Take Note Cybersecurity, joins us to unpack how you can stay safe and what you can do to avoid being targeted.
31: Red flags. If someone is on the phone call and they said, okay, you just got an OTP, we just sent you a code, or you just finished an application and there's some information that was shared with you for security purposes, and they're saying, share your OTP, a bank will never ask you to share your OTP. A bank will never ask you to share your password. If they are verifying your identity, they might be asking for certain segments of your ID. They won't outright say, give me your full ID.
30: Yes.
31: But it's important to read carefully, scrutinize, and have a healthy level of paranoia.
29: Life should not be a solo ride, because we are better together.
2: One country, millions of stories, one thread that binds us all. The workers, the early risers, the night shift warriors, the creators, the cleaners, the CEOs.
3: Workers must be regarded as being the most important citizens.
2: We salute the backbone of South Africa. Your hard work is the heartbeat of our economy. Stand tall, Mzansi. This month belongs to you. Radio 2000. Our music. Our music. Your memories. Music then and now on 2000. This is Radio 2000. Our music. Our music. 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
1: Yo, Ntombi, ay man, stop it right there. No. But what is in Agana? Ay, now, you know what? I'm sweating here. Yo, no, that's so good. That's so good music. When we talk about Radio 2000, it's music, good music. Mabuti.
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0: 2000 All Music, Your Memories. A day without Michael Jackson is a day wasted. Have you seen the movie? Huh? Have you seen the movie, Mayskat? Please, please go this weekend. Imnandi. Oh my gosh, 10 out of 10. It's Michael Jackson, Earth Song, bringing us to 24 minutes past 11 o'clock. Feel Good Moment is happening right now. This is where we shine a spotlight on organizations that are doing good. Sisters Incorporated goes beyond offering professional therapeutic services. They provide a beacon of hope and sanctuary for those in need. Their home is more than just a shelter. It's a safe haven where abused women and their children find refuge from the storms of violence. It's a place where they can rebuild their lives with the support of their compassionate staff and the solidarity of fellow survivors. To get more on this, we've got Celeste Solomons, who's a social worker at Sisters Incorporated. Celeste, good morning.
1: Good morning, Ntombi. How are you doing? And morning to all the listeners.
0: I am dark and lovely. It's so good to have you on the show.
1: Thank you so much for the opportunity, and we really appreciate it.
0: So please tell us more about the NPO and the services you offer.
1: So you've done such a beautiful introduction, and thank you so much for just spreading the hope and the cheer of what rather looks like a darker side of things and life. We are actually a home of safety for survivors of gender-based violence, rape survivors, and expecting moms wanting to give their unborn baby up for adoption. That was actually the point of origin of Sisters 60-odd years ago in 1959, when four doctors' wives and started the organization for, you know, that time it was taboo to be pregnant as a teenager.
0: Yeah.
1: So those old stories of where people disappeared on a train for 2 years, they came back later. Mm. So this was one of those kinds of homes that time that helped families through that. But as time changed and as laws changed, the need became more demanded for gender-based violence, and so we've shifted into that space. And of course, you know, adoptions and, you know, hiding pregnancy wasn't so much of a need anymore.
0: Yeah.
1: So that's how Sisters Incorporated came into being, with our services now focusing on gender-based violence, rape survivors, and then we still keep our point of origin as well.
0: So what programs do you run, Celeste?
1: So because we are a shelter, our main focus first is obviously the safekeeping of the woman, because they're busy escaping gender-based violence circumstances, which oftentimes have got the different kinds of abuse attached to it, and they're trying to get out of those situations. So it's sheltered accommodation with safety. But then also in terms of programming, as you've introduced me as a social worker, we've got one-on-one counseling, we've got group work that we do with the ladies, and then we've got diversified skills programs too. But we also are very blessed to have volunteers that offer their time free of charge to come and do things like tamapa therapy. We've got a bone clinic running once a month. And in our skills component, our colleague that's retired, we still procure her services to come and do what we like to refer to as vocational occupational skill therapy, so that while the hands are busy, the brain is busy processing. When ladies do fabric painting, knitting, sewing, beadwork, they make jewelry, etc. And then we also have like a nail tech that's busy assisting the ladies at the moment to try and learn how to do nails.
0: Wow.
1: So whatever we can get our hands on to try and, you know, that's in line with what the ladies are looking for. So we've had ladies that would love to do home-based care, and they've got a starter for the smaller courses like first aid, etc.
0: Yeah.
1: We sometimes offer like learners and driver's license classes. Depending on the service providers we can find, because our funding is available, but it's not at the bigger cost of what accredited services are like. So we've got to really look for it. But we try to offer as much as we can on as many aspects as we can. We also have spiritual guidance programs, so that, you know, we work as holistically as we can, covering as many bases as we can for the woman.
0: Celeste, can you share any success stories with us? Some of the women that have gone through, you know, through Sisters Incorporated and are now, you know, overcomers, they're entrepreneurs, they're doing extremely well.
1: Oh, absolutely. We definitely have many stories like that. The one immediate one that comes to mind is of a client that was here a good few years ago, just for anonymity, and because I haven't been able to check in with her about mentioning her name on air, although she's been on radio and TV everywhere.
0: Oh, wow.
1: She was part of the organization and in the program, and also was part of the Orange the World program, where they did like some sewing, extra sewing skills from accredited manufacturing companies, etc. She came to me one day and she said, when I leave here, I'm going to go live somewhere beautiful.
0: Oh.
1: She exited here and, needed to obviously build her way up, and it was still part of the Cape Flats areas that she went inside. And then one day she just said, phoned me and she said, I'm going to live in Franschhoek one day. And
0: oh.
1: I said, okay, you do that. Because after the ladies have left, we still offer them counseling,
0: yes,
1: and support services as part of our aftercare services. And I said, well, you do that. She said, I'm going to take some of the skills that I've learned here with fabric painting and jewelry making, and I'm going to go and host the table at one of the craft markets in Franschhoek.
0: Mm.
1: And that's how she started. She changed from retail, because that's where she was when she left. She was doing very well, very sought after, came jumping promotions all the time.
0: Mm.
1: And then she went to the craft market in Franschhoek, and she ended up getting a house in Franschhoek.
0: Oh,
1: and she's just been going and going. She ended up giving back to the community, also starting a youth program for young boys so that they could learn not to, offend and be perpetrators. So, that's one of the stories that I can tell you off the top of my head.
0: So she did eventually live that beautiful life.
1: Yes, absolutely.
0: Oh,
1: it took work, it took time, but she did. She committed to the process, and that's what she did.
0: Of course. Now, what do you need assistance with? I can imagine, the work that you do requires a lot of support, financially, emotionally, spiritually.
1: Yeah. It is really diverse, just as you point out to me. I think in the year and now in the immediacy, when the manager heard about the call for the interview opportunity this morning, she said, Celeste, talk to them about the storm damage. We came into work site town for our morning meeting, and 1, 2, 3, there's trees that are falling and breaking onto electric wire. There's trees that have fallen and damaged our cottage on the property, so the roof damage is there. The childcare facilities also had damage. One of the trees are now lying on the electrical wiring.
0: Oh,
1: so
0: no.
1: That's just today, Ntombi.
0: Oh.
1: While we're talking, all of that is happening outside.
0: Sure.
1: But I mean, listeners that are willing to look into whether they're part of CSI projects or, social groups or church groups or religious groups that have, let's do something good for a place, and they want to do in-kind collections or donations. We're very thankful for anything that we can get because we know that everything is valuable, and we see the value in it. In terms of volunteers or professional services as well, as I've referenced, if there's opportunity for that as well, we're thankful for that. In terms of CSI projects, there's sometimes companies that come to want to host a women's day event,
0: yes,
1: for example, for the woman, and then it gets coupled to job shadowing or CV writing or, back in the day, some of the retail stores had learn your way up the chain. So, if there's those kinds of initiatives, because employment is really a challenge for the woman.
0: Yeah.
1: And, with our housing waiting list also, in order to stabilize for a place to go to afterwards, to have the job secured is really important as well. So we do have needs lists up on our website, which, cover the basic things that we purchase every week in terms of the pantry. So we never try to dictate. We always say, come with where you are at and let us meet you where you are at, because we are thankful.
0: Yeah. Contact details, Celeste, for those individuals that were moved by the work that you do and would like to assist. Where can they get a hold of you?
1: Okay, so our landline number is 021-797-4191. And we have a WhatsApp number as well, 062-532-4427. And then our website is www.sisters.org.za. But you can also find us on Facebook, I know we've had some things running on TikTok as well. So if you look up Sisters Incorporated, you will find us.
0: Fantastic. Celeste, thank you so much for your time. And thank you for the work that you do for these incredible women.
1: Thank you so much, Ntombi, and thank you for the opportunity. And thank you to the listeners as well. We appreciate your time and your hearts towards us. Thank you.
0: It's an absolute pleasure. We just had a lovely conversation with Celeste Solomons, a social worker at Sisters Incorporated. Now, Sisters Incorporated goes beyond offering professional therapeutic services. They provide a beacon of hope and a sanctuary for those in need. Their home is more than just a shelter. It's a safe haven where abused women and their children find refuge from the storms of violence. It's a place where they can rebuild their lives with the support of their compassionate staff as well as solidarity of fellow survivors. And if you want to get more information around Sisters Incorporated, just go to their website. They have a lot of information there. And maybe if you want to go to the shelter because you're currently experiencing abuse and you're based in the Western Cape, reach out to Sisters Incorporated.
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0: It's Busi Gold on Radio 2000, and the song is called Velinqangi, bringing us to 11:41. You're listening to Radio 2000, our music, your memories. The music continues because you need to decide which song is going to take us to lunch. Now, the power is in your hands. All you need to do is vote for the song that you like. 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Right now, though, it's time for Comment of the Day.
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2: Yo, sisintombi, uzobatshela belungu ukuthi ngikhalelane office. Oh my God, after the morning I had, I needed this. Thank you so much.
0: Oh, Sthandwa Sami, thank you for choosing Radio 2000. And I'm so glad you were moved to tears by the four songs that we started the show with. And those four songs were requested by Eugenia from Soshanguve. It was Cece Wanyan's Never Lost, Tasha Cobbs with Break Every Chain, Benjamin Dube, Bow Down and Worship, as well as Sinich with Waymaker. Again, we are waiting for you to send your four songs to this number, 060-584-2250. The question remains around this time, who is taking us to lunch? Option number one. This one is for the ones that love romance. You know, abo Romeo, abo Juliet, right? The ones that prioritize love and make an effort when it comes to love. Just randomly, Romeo will send you flowers because why not? Just randomly, Juliet will send you a long message just telling you how much she loves you. Because they love love. This is Misha Perry and the song is called You Put a Move on My Heart. It's option number one, right? This song could take us to lunch. It could. So many people have done cover versions of this song. I mean, the first person that I can

0: Called love. Whether you're looking for love or you found love, we celebrate love. This is option number two with no rhyme, no reason. Go to our Radio 2000 WhatsApp channel and click on George Duke with this song. And your vote is in. I am looking at the votes coming in thick and fast. And I'm liking what I see. Listen, I'm not going to tell you which song I like. Just vote when.
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Nomalizo bringing us to 11:55. I've got the results here, and it's looking good. It's looking really, really, really good. If you voted for George Duke, no rhyme, no reason, well, George Duke received 189 votes. If you voted for Misha Paris, you put a move on my heart. She received 272 votes. Obvious. Misha Paris is taking us to lunch. Thank you so much for choosing Better Together. Thank you so much for choosing Radio 2000. And thank you for recruiting people, man. You know, you've shown them the way, the light. Now they are here enjoying Radio 2000. And I appreciate you. Thank you so much. Let's do this again tomorrow. Same time, same place. David Mashabela is coming up to give you the Royal Playground. Bye-bye, Miss Scott.

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1: Top story, senior police officials granted bail and rescue operations halted in the Garden Route. Good afternoon, I'm Rusan Khriev. Gauteng Hawkshead Ibrahim Kadwa and senior crime intelligence officer Feroz Khan have been granted 20,000 rand bail each. They appeared before the Kempton Park Magistrates Court this morning. The two major generals face charges related to the illegal dealing and the unlawful possession of precious metals, illicit precious metal transactions and corruption. They were arrested over the weekend. The state did not oppose bail and the accused are to hand in their passports as one of the bail conditions. Gauteng unit commander of the Hawks, Francois Steyn, has told the Madlanga Commission that drug abuse is the cause of many social ills and crime in communities. He's testifying about the Aeroton drug theft involving 715 kilograms of drugs. The Aeroton drug theft occurred in Booysen, south of Johannesburg, in 2021. His testimony follows last week's evidence relating to the Port Shepstone drug theft, where 541 kilograms of cocaine was stolen from Hawks premises in the same year.
2: People would steal and would rob. Even within families, I sometimes also deal with social crime prevention individuals at station level, where families are being torn apart because family members that are drug users would steal from their own family to feed their habit.
1: The Garden Route District Municipality says gale force winds are preventing them from carrying out rescue operations in the region. Scores of people are still trapped in communities that were cut off by floods last week. There are still several areas without water and electricity. Several roads throughout the region remain closed. Disaster Management Head Gerard Otto.
3: Unfortunately, we can't get airborne at this point in time with any of the choppers due to the current weather conditions and storm wing winds. But as soon as we can get airborne, areas will be serviced again with our aerial resources. Teams from the South African Police has also now been deployed to assist in clearing of areas where trees has been uprooted.
1: The price of oil has risen again following U.S. President Donald Trump's dismissal of Iran's counter-proposals to a U.S. plan for potential peace talks. Energy prices have swung widely since the start of the conflict, reflecting the reduction in global supplies caused by the disruption of shipping in the Strait of Hormuz. The BBC's Nick Marsh reports.
4: Well, oil is still very, very high because it looks like there's going to be no kind of solution anytime soon to what's happening in the Strait of Hormuz. With the price of oil so high, that means your everyday goods are going to cost more, transportation costs more. If you're here in Asia and you get all your oil from the Middle East, you're getting far less. About 1 billion barrels of oil have been lost from the world supply since this war began.
1: The rand is trading at 16 rand 41 cents to the US dollar, 22 rand 33 cents to pound sterling, and 19 rand 33 cents to the euro. Gold is trading at $4,669 and platinum at $2,026 per ounce. Brent crude oil is at $103.80 a barrel. Recapping the top story at 12 o'clock, Gauteng Hawkshead Ibrahim Kadwa and senior crime intelligence officer Feroz Khan have been granted 20,000 rand bail each. More news at 1.
0: One country, millions of stories, one thread that binds us all. The workers, the early risers, the night shift warriors, the creators, the cleaners, the CEOs.
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0: We salute the backbone of South Africa. Your hard work is the heartbeat of our economy. Stand tall, Mzansi. 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

0: Al Green is live in concert today. Let that simmer. Let that simmer just a little. So that means you're going to hear Let's Stay Together live in concert. That means you're going to hear Tired of Being Alone live in concert. Love and Happiness. And it'll be live. Good afternoon and welcome to the Royal Playground. It's the Monday edition, the cold, cold Monday edition of the show. But don't worry, the music will keep you warm. The music and the conversation will certainly keep you warm. And you know, you determine the sound of the station between 1 and 2. We call on to you. We say we regard you as an expert on this matter. And we say, what do you think? What should we be playing? And then we also say, because your opinion is so important to us, we will even play the song again right at the end of the show. So you call in now, 086-000-2479. You determine the music. I hope you're well, eh? I hope the family is well. I hope you're warm. I hope everybody in your life is okay. I hope your only problem is Sundowns or Pirates or Chiefs. Because if those are your only problems, then Oshab, you'll be okay. I hope when you reflect on your heart, you don't find dramatic issues that are plaguing you like the president of this country. I hope when you reflect and think about your situation, because we always do, remark Oshab, you find issues that are very light, you know, not so big, not so dramatic. But our president is facing a rather big one. As you're well aware, on the 8th of May, the Constitutional Court ruled that the Pala Pala case, you know, one that we all call the dollars in your couch scandal, that one. Well, the Constitutional Court said, nah, this thing was not dealt correctly. It wasn't dealt correctly. The decision now revives the scrutiny of the 2020 theft of 580,000 US dollars in foreign currency found in the president's couch. We know that to be true because there are people who are going through that trial for having stolen that money. So we're not even determining that. We're talking about the possible political implication of all of this. We're talking about different scenarios that are likely to happen. One being, will the president resign? That is a scenario. Will the president just write a letter to the nation and call us for a 7:30 meeting in the evening and says, I'm out, catch you later? Or are we likely to see a president that will carry on working and carry on traveling the world and representing this country with this cloud hanging? Julius Malema is saying he should leave immediately, because we can't be led by someone who's under impeachment scrutiny. Naturally, Julius would say that because he's the one that took this thing to the Constitutional Court. There are some parties that are saying, no, we will abide by the decision of the Constitutional Court, that being the DA, amongst others. We don't know what's going to happen. And should the president resign, and what happens next? Who's president after that? Remember, when the ANC voted against the determination that this case should be investigated further, there is an answer, the question to be answered. Well, the ANC was in power and they had majority at the time. It was in 2022. 2024, the table turned completely. We're now dealing with a DA and other parties coalition. Will the DA a vote for the president to be impeached? That's the question we're asking. We know Gaetan McKenzie says, no, we're good. We're not going that direction. So I'm really just asking, and I'm probing your opinion in this regard, because I know this is a conversation in all our families. It's a conversation amongst friends. It's a conversation on WhatsApp and on social media, on YouTube. There's 1,000 videos on this matter already. The question is, what are the possible scenarios beyond where we are now? And what are the implications of it on the ANC? What are the implications of local government elections? And what are the implications of it on world politics? Yeah, 060-584-2250. Send us your voice note. It's a type of issue that we can't ignore. Trust me, I I thought we should, but...
1: 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Our music, your memory.
0: We decided not to, so we are talking about it. 060-584-2250. Here's Lisa Fisher.

0: What happens to all of us in the middle of all of this? When clearly there's an issue that has to do with our president. There's mounting evidence, or at least there's a clear indication that some within the ANC are rooting for the president to resign. At least that's what the newspaper reports are saying. Already there's division within the party. We've always known this. If you remember, during the 2022 vote in parliament, there are some members, including a former minister. Is it minister? I'm not sure anymore. Nkosazana Dlamini Zuma, who's no longer a member of parliament, who said at the time that she will vote against what other ANC members were doing. Mahuma Pelo as well was exactly the same. And there are some who just didn't pitch. So really, the conversation we're having now is, what's going to happen to all of us as well in the middle of all of this? What is a possible scenario that we're facing as a country? A resignation of a president? Are we facing a situation where their parties will say we should go for impeachment? And then what happens during that? What is your analysis of what's likely to happen if they go for impeach?
1: Condition. What has your experience been with age gap relationships?
2: Good boy Paul, or good man Paul. I was dating a girl. I'm 46 and she was 24.
1: Oh.
2: But it didn't last because I got paralyzed. Now my salary has been cut to 60%, so I couldn't afford to give her the things that I used to give her, so our relationship ended.
3: And apparently, Velama 2000.
4: Second run, eh?
3: Yeah.
5: One was 5 years younger, the other one was 9 years younger, the other one was 2 years younger.
6: The Drive Connection, Monday to Friday from 3 to 6 p.m. with Paul, Isaac and Lonwabo.

so good to be in Tokyo, Japan. I want to thank you for last Sunday in competition at the International Tokyo Music Festival. I want to thank you for the Grand Prix. Bell! Thank you. And right now, in recording of this live album in Tokyo, Japan, I want to say that I'm glad to be here.

didn't know you would want to do an encore. I thought we were done. Do one more. Can we do one more? Can we do one more? Well, if I had anything to say right now, I'd say love and happiness. I feel good all over. Do you feel good tonight? Do you feel good tonight?

0: David, good morning. Aubrey, Princeton, Namaskara. Look, your ANC and the president are in a very difficult position. If the ANC protects the president, they are, of course, risking more on the voters. And if the president is not going to resign and say, I will rather go the impeachment route, what if indeed he is impeached? He's going to lose all the benefits of being a former president. So if I was him, I was going to resign and see what happens thereafter. Perhaps he can salvage something. And I suspect that that money does not belong to the president, David. I think it was maybe a donation for the ANC. Now he's falling under the bus because of the ANC, because this man loves ANC so much more than the country. That's my take, David. Thank you.
1: Thank you, Tiago.
2: Good afternoon, Tava.
1: Hey, Tom. Hey,
2: so this issue with the president, if there's a case to be heard, I get the ANC has a step-aside policy. So will he step aside? Because they do have that step-aside policy. So they must implement it, even for the president. So when he steps aside as the president of the organization, does that therefore mean he should step aside as the president of the country as well? But yeah, that's my take on that. Malisela, the chair.
1: My understanding of the step aside, it has a lot to do with if you are arrested and you'll be caged to answer in court.
3: Good afternoon, David Mashabela and the listeners of Radio 2000. My 2 cents go the. Prosecution, so let him lead by example. Zaga Elene, the lady be your country around. So let him resign to leave his case. Then can another political party chance? This is a 50-50 chance. We don't know the next person to talk. It's the same as relationship. If the next person, you're gonna try to prove yourself when you're off it. So, yeah, let's just wait and see. But I'm hoping and praying for a resign, please. For God's sake, please. We are tired as South Africans, and we need changes, honestly. Thank you very much, Mr. David.
1: Thank you so much. Keep those voice notes coming. In the Chief Justice. Mandisi Maya declared the National Assembly's December 2022 rejection unconstitutional by bypassing a substantive debate on a panel report, and as a result, undermining the accountability of Parliament. Well, Parliament must now form a Section 89 impeachment committee to probe the allegations, potentially leading to the National Assembly vote requiring a two-thirds majority for removal. Let me tell you, a two-thirds majority sounds easy. It sounds, but I think it sounds easy for us to just mention in terms of numbers. However,
4: yeah,
1: there's enough support, at least through lobbying, that can make the president survive that two-thirds, rather that vote. So that's also a possibility. You know how we've seen parties like Ngata saying in the past that they will never work with the ANC. Guess what's happened now? We've seen scenarios where parties like the DA is saying something but doing something else altogether. So the possibility of the president surviving the impeachment is still very, very high. That's also a possibility.

0: Good afternoon, brothers. This is Michael Obubabuoko George. Cyril Ramaphosa must step aside, my brother. He must resign because he lie under the oath. So how can they find the money under the carpet, under the sofas? So it shows the president is also corrupt. Because of if it was me having money, so local government is here at the corner, so the president must step aside.
1: Thank you, Tiag.
2: Good afternoon, David. How are you, the king? You see, the problem with this issue is we are being led by a dishonest president. We could have come out clean, apologized to the nation. That was going to make a little bit of sense to show that he have remorse of stealing from the people. Yes, we don't know whether the money was stolen, but the idea of keeping foreign currents, especially in that large quantities, after all, people are being arrested for stealing the money. That's a lie. That was a game. Those people were paid to go to jail to try to cover up the matter. The president must resign or should be forced to leave the office and pave way for an honest leader. Now it shows that he should have gone also to Malanga Commission because he is part of the Big Five. According
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4: When you get into a relationship, do you ask a person? Because konamachi tashela, right?
5: I don't. Ngiyakutshela mina so umuntu wami yokuphatha grand we queen kasibuda son. Gents, we don't double text. Gents, we don't beg. Gents, we lead. Don't ask and say, so where are we gonna go? Do you feel like movies? Do you feel you are the leader. You are the leader. Lead. Lead. She'll follow your lead if you lead. Lead.
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0: Morning in Dev. Interesting topic. First things first, I'd like to say, Mina, the real heroes in this net are the people who stole the money, because if it wasn't for them, we wouldn't have known, Nuguti, there was foreign currency hidden in the couches at Palapa. Everyone, if it wasn't for them, the whole country wouldn't have known, Nuguti, there was money that was hidden. So them stealing the money

0: as the president is concerned, I think he must resign. I think he must resign, and then the matter of who's going to be president next, I will deal with it, but I think he must resign. He must save himself and resign, because he's failed. He's failed, and he used his power, and the ANC used their power to basically downplay Yonke into enzakalayo. Mo South Africa.
1: Call us now, 0860002479, if you want us to play your song between 1 and 2. You know, you determine the music, and we play it. We say if it's nice, we play it twice. I see somewhere on our list there, we have a Womack and Womack track that's been chosen. We need to add more. It's 45 minutes to 1. Actually, it's 15 to 1.

0: Everybody clap your hands and say yeah.
1: Is it possible that the money in the couch scenario can be easily explained? Is it possible that it can be determined that there's nothing that went that's wrong, and something that's there's nothing untoward with regards to that money? Because if you recall, Mkhwebane, former public protector, had 31 questions to ask the president, and unfortunately, the president did not respond within the 14 days. And if you remember, during that time, she was then suspended. I asked her a question and asked, why were you suspended? She said, because of the 31 questions that I asked the president in relation to a Parapala matter. But is it possible that this thing can be explained in a way that satisfies all of us? Because that's really what...

0: the findings were. They said there's questions to be answered. But maybe those questions, the answers to those questions will make sense to all of us. So that's also a possibility, isn't it? Do call us. Send your voice note 060-584-2250. And also do call us if you want us to play your song between 1 and 2. It's now 10 to 1. So that's coming in a little bit.
1: Good morning, King David. Hey, we are speaking to Chabulani. Sure, yes, Chab. Yes, bruh. I hear your topic about our president. I will say it, our president, because he's there. The name says, though, he's a president of our country. But for him to be there, it's like he's not there. So even the impeachment process, it must not take long. They must impeach him. He must go. Because only the few benefits under him. So the country as a whole, now there is much and much. People, the things that they were supposed to be done by the government, he was shielding them. So the impeachment, if it can start today. Thank you very much, Pramteva. Love your show as always.
0: Thank you, Tiam. Because there is a possibility that this was merely a poorly handled legitimate business transaction. That was just not handled correctly. And we're dealing with a president, someone who's busy, who's doing other things, running the country. And they have to then manage a small matter of someone that bought a kettle at their farm. And they just do not have the time. Is it possible that this thing can be explained in a way that makes sense to all of us? I wonder.

0: 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It's our music, your memories. We're 5 to 1. We got music coming up at 1.
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0: Hey, ta-da.
1: Na, Ntate Mashabela, I'm worried, man. I'm worried ka this Madlanga Commission. Or this guy, if he resigns, this guy, if he step aside, what? Where's the Inga Madlanga Commission? Because I think Neilena, the guy on Renale Hobor, at least Utafa Madlanga Commission, Mata Aur Bayre, Sunsumbasire. So now that Ish Babo Utleba, they are involved more, Kumadlanga, and then only Lena Utleba, I'm worried for Madlanga Hoira Halaying. Anyway, Kim Zanzi Africa, it's a movie. Remote movie in South Africa. We're watching a movie. Thank you.
0: Thank you. His worry is what happens to Madlanga Commission if the president resigns, because it seems like he's the one that's giving it the power to carry on. I also want to remind all of us that there were official investigations by the Public Protector in 2023 on this matter. And also South African Reserve Bank had its own findings, clearing the president of any wrongdoing, finding no evidence of money laundering, tax evasion, or even illegal foreign exchange. So that there are findings in this regard. And that's why I say, is it also possible that this thing can be explained?

0: Good afternoon, David, and good afternoon to all the Radio 2000 listeners. Let's face facts, yeah, our president is a businessman, and he doesn't deal with money, and he did not steal the money. The money was stolen from his business. So who is responsible? The manager. So he didn't steal the money. Why should people say he should resign? The impeachment must go on, and then we must see what is going to happen. This man is not corrupt. Corrupt presidents. People did not say they must resign. Thabo Tlhobelo, Bloemfontein.
1: Thank you so much. Keep them coming. I guess the real issue is having a foreign currency in your home of that size. That's the issue. And the real issue questions, if any law was violated at all with regards to foreign exchange, with tax evasion, and those are some of the issues that are brought about. It's not just the theft, or if there's any theft at all.
2: Good day.
1: You know what?
3: President, I did a yellow cover. I own a president of the ANC. I didn't have a term here. The late Mandela Nayarona Fedigena. But in Begu Tamale Pelagamago, Zuma Tamale Pelagamago, Soli and Azamai, Kistro Edi, as a Porsche, as Kay Tola, Billy Jaji, Dango.
1: Thank you so much. I guess technically they finished their first term.
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5: Top stories: the ANC meets to discuss the Palapala judgment and senior police officials granted bail. Good afternoon, I'm Rizan Khrief. ANC national officials are locked in a meeting with the National Assembly Speaker Toko Didiza to discuss the Palapala saga. The ANC Chief Whip Mdumiseni Ntuli and Advocate Tembeka Ngugayitobi are also attending. Ngugayitobi represented President Cyril Ramaphosa in the Section 89 Palapala report at the Constitutional Court. Ntebo Mokobo reports.
6: Advocate Ngugayitobi is expected to brief the party on the legal avenues available on the Palapala judgment. Last Friday, the Apex Court instructed Parliament to establish an impeachment committee to investigate any wrongdoing on the part of President Ramaphosa. And since the judgment was delivered, he has been consulting with his legal team led by Advocate Ngugayitobi.
5: The matter involving Gauteng Hawkshead Ibrahim Kadwa, Senior Crime Intelligence Officer Feroz Khan, and Durban businessman Tariq Downs have been postponed to the 14th of July for further investigations. The three appeared in the Kempton Park Magistrates Court, where they were granted bail of 20,000 rand each after being arrested yesterday. They faced charges relating to the illegal dealing and unlawful possession of precious metals, illicit precious metals transactions, and corruption. National Police spokesperson Atlenta Mate says investigations revealed concerns around the status of the third accused.
7: For you to be carrying precious metals, you must have permits in place. And at that time, the suspect, the third accused, did not have that required documentation. And at the time, the Hawks officers and the police officers present realized that he was not a member of the South African Police Service.
5: Gauteng Hawks Unit Commander Francois Steyn has testified that procedures for searching a truck believed to be carrying more than 700 kilograms of drugs were not properly followed by law enforcement officers. Steyn is testifying about the 2021 Aeroton drug theft involving 715 kilograms of cocaine. He told evidence leader Advocate Adila Hasim that the truck, which was believed to contain the drugs, was supposed to be searched at the premises of Yellow Jersey Logistics before being transported to another location called Scania.
8: I would have obtained a search warrant and I would have searched the truck at Yellow Jersey.
9: So this thing of saying, well, we'll just follow the truck to the next destination is clearly just...
8: If you have solid evidence, why would you allow them to do that? There's a lot of things that can happen en route from Yellow Jersey to Scania. And if the consignment was that big, I would have stopped the truck from leaving.
5: The number of possible contacts with hantavirus infections infected persons has increased to 97 in South Africa. Health Minister Aaron Motsoaledi has confirmed the number to SABC News. Motsoaledi says they are working with the World Health Organization to trace cases locally. The Hunter virus outbreak on the MV Hondius cruise ship has raised significant concern globally. Motsoaledi says their focus is to find all those who could have been in contact with infected persons.
2: We are concerned about contacts, whether it's from the plane, from the ambulance, health workers, etc. They are all equally contacts. And up to so far, we've identified 97 contacts, 90 of whom have been reached already and advised, and they are being watched, and we'll watch them for the whole 6 weeks. Four of the contacts out of these 90 that have been reached are in the Western Cape, 86 are in Gauteng.
5: The rand is trading at 16 rand 41 cents to the US dollar, 22 rand 33 cents to pound sterling, and 19 rand 33 to the euro. Gold is trading at $4,669 and platinum at $2,026 per ounce. Brent crude oil is at $103.80 a barrel. Recapping the top story at 1 o'clock, ANC officials are locked in a meeting with National Assembly Speaker Toko Didiza to discuss the Palapala saga. More news at 2.
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0: It's Sama and Ndizobizwa, Radio 2000, Our Music, Your Memories, 11 after 1. We've been in discussion today, really, about, you know, the situation related to what's happening in our politics now, specifically in relation to the Palapala matter. It makes headlines throughout the news, been heading up the news throughout since last week, especially after the judge president determined that maybe the decision by the Constitution not to impeach, or at least not to form an impeachment committee, was incorrect. There are political parties who feel vindicated by all of this, including the EFF. And there are political parties that are now in the GNU with the ANC government that are saying, that ANC political party that are saying, well, we will abide, but I guess it's a wait and see game by others. There are some that have already expressed clear that they will support the president in this regard. And now we're finding that there are some within the ANC that are saying, no, we must carry on with the impeachment process. The question is, what's likely to happen beyond this point? This is the type that requires political analysts, those who know better than you and I. But we have opinions. We are ordinary South Africans. We also know what we also have a voice to say in this regard. And that's why I'm asking. Send a voice note, 060-584-2250. What is your take? What's likely to happen? Will this have an impact on the upcoming local government elections? Should it have an impact on who you vote for as a mayor in your town? I wonder. Let's find out from Silo. Hi, Silo.
1: Hey, this is it Khotman.
0: Kistel, what's up, Mbla?
1: I can not talk Khotman.
0: All is well. Tell me a song. What do you feel like hearing today?
1: Nekupile Rebecca Malope featuring Tshepo Solo Unamandla.
0: Unamandla Utiag.
1: Yes, Khotman. I should go on up on Monday to add new song that is one of the best news of your life.
0: Tell me.
1: You are free from cancer and everything, Brakish.
0: Wow, that's amazing.
1: How can you get a clinic somewhere as a go relax as well?
0: Iako, Khos. Iako, look at William Tassastar for 20 minutes. Better than nothing. Relax. What you. These are great news, man. Free of cancer. Wow. Well done, Otiak. Well done.
1: Thank you, Khotman.
0: Thank you so much. You know, news like that is always, you know, it's always great. Pay your hype. It's grand. What's your song today, Otiak?
2: Passion and Pain.
0: Passion and Pain, eh?
2: Yeah.
0: So you're one of those, Passion and Pain.
2: Yeah, I'm going to talk. I'm going to
0: talk. It's okay, man. Sharp. It's from Mandla. Hi.
3: How are you, David? How are you?
0: I'm well, thank you. How are you, Spa?
3: I'm fine, thank you.
0: Sharp. What song do we play you today, sir?
3: Can you play me for me, Bob Marley, Stir It Up. Please.
0: Stir It Up, Bob Marley. Is there a reason why you're choosing that song today?
3: Yeah, because he passed away in 45 years ago, in this day, on the 11th of May.
0: Great celebration, a commemoration of his contribution, eh?
3: Yes, sir.
0: Thank you, Tiam. Vugile, hi.
4: Hello, Mdeva.
0: Hey, Vuks, all right?
4: You're right, Dudu Munjani, you know?
0: And right. So, Chang, you're pingo, man, I'm tanj.
4: Ngela ungla lele u Shanice Wilson. Don't break my heart.
0: Oh, what peasing and kizo ya koskoko?
4: Not really. I'm just reminding them.
0: Yeah, I would say.
4: No, that something happened as such.
0: They got to my peasing away by a firebreaker. Thank you so much, eh?
4: No, thanks a lot. Have a nice day, yeah?
0: You do the same. Yes, Shanice, don't break my heart. Remember, you can vote for the song you want to hear again from that list of tracks that we played. It's 15 after 1. You're on 2000.

0: Deza, good afternoon, and the listeners. I know the issue we raise now, the campaign, the opposition parties. I know for sure, obviously, those who are not for Cyril Ramaphosa will be opposing and coming up with all these issues. There are criminals out there that are not being persecuted for huge things that are supposed to be considered. But here we are focusing on the president who has done a lot for us, and yet we only find the faults in the monies. And not only the money's issues, but his money's. But we've got a lot of people that are supposed to be being focused at. Like, for an example, this EFF leader is only focusing on the wrongs, and he's not doing the good out of his heart that I know of, especially on the presidents. He always find faults, but he doesn't come up with radical solutions or planned positions or solutions that can help the country. He just wants a havoc. He's causing havoc, and we follow people who follow.
1: Thank you, Tia. Keep those voice notes coming on 060-584-2250. We're just talking about the current scenario we're facing in the country of President Cyril Ramaphosa and the Palapala matter that clearly is not going away, as a possibility of an impeachment committee and the process that leads to the vote, the two-thirds majority. It's not an easy ride that tomorrow they determine it and it's done. Somewhere in there, it also involves an ad hoc committee that will investigate and probe these allegations. They won't just decide and they go straight for it. There's likely to be an ad hoc committee where all these things will be ventilated and we'll hear testimony and issues. That's also a possibility in this regard. So I guess we wait and see what's likely to happen. And to get 267 votes, which is a two-thirds majority in parliament, you have to work out the numbers. It's possible that there are parties who will vote with the president and the ANC in this regard.

0: you determine the song we play again right at the end of the show. Will it be this one? Unamandla, Rebecca Malope, and the Tshwane Gospel Choir. The choice entirely yours. Radio 2000, our music, your memories. 30 after 1. There's so much more coming. Yes, we have Bob Marley, Stir It Up. We have, who else? Yes, Womack and Womack, Passion and Pain.
1: Yo, Ndeva. That song, Yashani's. I nyega, see Pindeba, but

0: Hey, boo. 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Thank you, David.
1: Thank you so much.
2: Dr. Mashavela.
1: Hello, ma'am.
2: Eh, kopela ko she uya Mary Baker malopelo tjo ka yona. Itla yang trila le jaji le monate today. If it's nice we play twice. Ke nine tala ka mo bulahla gong. Wa re song.
1: Thank you so much, Ninette.
3: I'm Deva.
1: Hola.
3: If it's nice, let's play twice. This is Mpumelelo Makeni. Rebecca Malope, Mdeva. Thank you very much.
1: Hola, Tiago.
4: Hello. From Deva, Okuma no Hip Kurisan Pretori.
1: Hello, ma'am.
4: If it's nice, play twice. Rebecca Malope. Nice show is always from Deva.
1: Thank you so much.
5: Hi, Mr. Mashavela.
1: Hola.
5: People are asking irrelevant questions or suggestions that are skewed. The president handed over Palapala Farm and many of his other businesses when he was taking over deputy presidency. So the president's businesses has been led or managed by somebody else. Now, if there was anyone else that was supposed to have reported anything that happened on Palapala or anywhere else in his businesses, is the people that are managing. So, the judge, Chief Justice, gave an order to go back to the board and reinvestigate the whole matter. So now, these people that are misinformed are running with the issue of president having to resign. President does not have to resign. President has to continue doing his job. And then those that has a problem with him leading the country must then consider reevaluating the whole thing and reinvestigating the whole thing so that they can have facts on the table. It has got nothing to do with him having to resign. It has got a lot more with this guy that does... that had, you know, placed a snare which did not work at the end of the day.
1: Thank you.
6: Good afternoon, David, and the listeners. You know, we know Malema is angry with Ramaphosa because remember when he was fired from the ANC Youth League, Ramaphosa was the man who took the final decision. So this guy is still bitter about that. They just want to see Ramaphosa down. And Zuma and I, we know we cannot even discuss the issue of Zuma and Ramaphosa. This is their nonsense of Luthuli House. So they just want to see this man down so that they can, you know, satisfy themselves. Be vindictive, who are angry. Ramaphosa will. I'm not saying Ramaphosa is the good president that we are having. But now after removing him, what are we going to benefit? How is it going to help a man who is sitting in the rural area, they're suffering, the youth that doesn't have jobs, you know. So politicians are all playing nonsensical games with us. So whether they take Ramaphosa in or out, it's none of our business. So, but anyway, that is my short input. Thanks a lot.
7: If it's nice, we'll play it twice. Play it twice.

0: Mteza, mteza, mteza. 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Ke Spanish Grootman ya ke Spanish. Nice show as always. Thank you, Mteza.
1: Later.

0: 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Bob Marley, Steer It Up, you're on 2000.
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2: Yeah, Mashawe. Hey, Tepo Mopitori.
0: So, Tepo.
2: Yeah, no, Mashawe, we hear you. The judgment is out. We accept the judgment. But for me, I'm saying, as a democratic South Africa, let it go to parliament and the democratic people of South Africa must vote. The democratic politicians, they will go and vote if the president should be impeached or the president should stay. But the one thing I need to make people aware of, Mashawela, is when the law it favors a certain political parties, the likes of EFF, MK party, when the law favors them, justice is right. South African law, it works. But if the law is against them, it's otherwise. I mean, if that judge could have said, no, there's no case to listen to, you would have heard all stories of the way judiciary is captured, the way South African law is not working, the way a president is running judiciary. And this has been happening for a very long time. When the law favors them, we must all jump in joy. But when the law it says no, this is wrong, then the law it is not right, it's not accurate, and it's been a story of MK party and the

0: Ja, mwana papa.
1: Na rutle pina hao, rotlale fe mfanda.
0: Brenda Fassie, Black President.
1: Black President, Nganga, thank you so much. That's better from Titus. Hi, Titus.
2: Sombra Diva.
1: Are you well?
2: Kishapo, Ena.
1: Kishapo, Tia. Kishapo, Gai, fe mfanda.
2: Atlantis, bring it back home.
1: Bring it back home.
2: Yeah.
1: Do you know Hugh Masekela has a similar song with the same name?
2: I think so, yeah.
1: Yeah, the only thing different about it, Baba, they bring it home again. And I'll stop you more home, Mufela.
2: Okay.
1: Shout out to you. Who else do we have? Is it LSG?
3: Hi, Mashabela.
1: How are you?
3: I'm all good. Thanks, and you?
1: Great. Is your name LSG?
3: It's Lesejo, but I prefer if you call me LSG.
1: Oh, okay. Well, that's nice. Sounds like you're an artist.
3: Oh, I wish I was.
1: Tell me a song. Why do we play you, Lesejo?
3: So I requested The Best of Me by Phil Perry.
1: Phil Perry, The Best of Me. That's how you feel like today.
3: Yeah, I'm just remembering the late Eddie McCoy's Zombie.
1: Oh, here it is. Thank you so much.
3: Thank you.
1: You can vote for any one of these songs. Brenda Fassie's Black President, Atlantic Stars, Bring It Back Home Again, and this Phil Perry song.

0: David. When it's nice, we play it again. Sekotsola and Rebecca Malope. You know, David, I can imagine that guy who said he's cancer free today. Yeah. My brother, God bless you. When God says you are free indeed. I didn't matter, I quit, I'm double.
1: Thank you so much, Altiar.
2: David, how are you?
1: I'm well, thank you.
2: Oh, this parameter, it's a matter of destabilizing the country. That's what's happening. You look at every politician, all politicians, white, black, everybody, they've got money under the bed. It's happening. You look at every politician, all politicians, white, black, everybody, they've got money under the bed.

it came out to the public. A panel was appointed under parliamentary rules, and it was chaired by Mapisa Ngakula. At the time, she was the Speaker of Parliament. And it included retired judges and senior legal practitioners. It was then found that, from that report, it was then found that President Ramaphosa may have committed serious misconduct and potentially breached the Prevention and Combating of Corruption Activities Act in relation to the alleged theft of foreign currency from his Palapala farm. The matter centered around what we now know very well in terms of the amount and all of that, because there's a case that is ongoing elsewhere related to the theft of this money. It was then found out that the matter was not reported to the police accordingly. There may have been violation of foreign currency rule laws and all of that. But as it turns out, in a report or interview, the former doctor, Dr. Ndlozi, asked Mapisa Ngakula, asked a simple question: did the ANC use its majority to prevent the report, and that would have led to an investigation, a committee, and possibly would have led to members of parliament being forced to impeach? Well, Mapisa Ngakula said, absolutely, the ANC used its majority in power. That was in 2022. Now it's 2026. ANC doesn't have that majority anymore. Clearly, there's an implication that's different, and we're dealing with a constitutional court that said setting aside that report was wrong, was unconstitutional. That's why we are back here. That's why we are back at this very point we are at right now. And the process that would lead to an impeachment, as I've indicated earlier, is not straightforward. Somebody must lodge there's a phrase that's used in parliament that determines the process that should follow. I will outline it for you, because let me play this song for now. I'll outline it for you. So what happens and what the implications of the 267 votes means. ANC has 159, the DA 87, EFF 17, UDM 3, FF plus 6, and there's a lot of parties with 1, 1, 1, 1, 1. What happens? Patriotic Alliance, I think they have 9. It also, those numbers matter in this case. And we'll see exactly what do they mean in the end.

0: Brenda Fassie's Black President. You want to hear it again? You vote for it, eh?
1: If it's nice, we'll play it twice. Play it twice.
0: Procedure following the ruling by the Constitutional Court suggests that step one, a motion must be submitted by any member of parliament. Step two, an ad hoc committee to investigate this matter must be formed to probe allegations, e.g. the undeclared cash theft and all of that. Step three, if the committee recommends removal, the National Assembly must debate and vote a two-thirds majority, which is 267 votes, immediately must oust the president. The ANC has 159 seats in parliament. So that means, yes, they're short of the 267. The DA, if they do help, they will bring in 87. And if other parties like UDM borrows them the 3, FF Plus borrows them the 6, EFF for that matter borrows them the 17, Patriotic Alliance says you can have the 9. If you count all these votes, well, collectively the National of Unity will bring them to 72%. Well, excluding EFF, of course, will bring them to 72%, which is 246 votes. So it's not cut and dry like most people think. Anyway, let's find out what's happening around the world. But before I do that, well, our friends at OUTsurance wants to say something.
2: OUTsurance is in the business of saving you money on your car insurance premium. 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SMS out to 42876. That's out to 42876.
1: 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Independent and impartial.
3: Top stories. The ANC meets to discuss the Palapala judgment and Hunter virus contact cases being monitored. Good afternoon, I'm Rosanne Grieff. The National Disaster Management Center says 10 people have died due to the recent severe weather battering several provinces in the country. Government has officially classified the situation a national disaster. The declaration follows widespread flooding, storms, damaging winds and snowfall affecting the Western Cape, the Eastern Cape, Northern Cape, Free State, Northwest and Mpumalanga. Acting head of the centre, Tabo Kupari.
4: Currently, we're sitting at 10 fatalities across all the provinces. One life is too much. But looking back at what has occurred in the previous disaster in the Eastern Cape last year, one can say we managed to be proactive and save lives by evacuating those who were at risk to place them in the temporary emergency shelters.
3: ANC officials are locked in a meeting with the National Assembly Speaker Toko Didiza to discuss the Palapala saga. ANC Chief Whip Mdumiseni Ntuli and Advocate Thembeka Nugaitobi are also attending. Advocate Nugaitobi represented President Cyril Ramaphosa in the Section 89 Palapala report at the Constitutional Court. Ntebo Mokobo reports.
5: Advocate Nugaitobi is expected to brief the party on the legal avenues available on the Palapala judgment. Last Friday, the Apex Court instructed Parliament to establish an impeachment committee to investigate any wrongdoing on the part of President Ramaphosa. And since the judgment was delivered, he has been consulting with his legal team led by Advocate Nugaitobi.
3: The Madlanga Commission has heard how more than 20 bags containing narcotics allegedly fell from a container when it was opened by law enforcement officials. This emerged during testimony by Gauteng Hawks Unit Commander Francois Steyn. He told the commission that despite claims made by police officers who were at the scene, no photographic evidence was produced. Steyn is testifying about the 2021 theft of narcotics in Aeroton, Johannesburg. He says that photographs should have been taken before the container was opened.
6: What should have happened is that the seals and the sealed container should have been photographed first and foremost. Then when it's opened and these things fall out, everyone move back and let's photograph what happened here now. And each step of the way should have been photographed.
3: The number of possible contacts with Hunter virus infected persons has increased to 97 in South Africa. Health Minister Dr. Aaron Motsoaledi has confirmed the number to SABC News. Motsoaledi says they are working with the World Health Organization to trace cases locally. The Hunter virus outbreak on the MV Hondius cruise ship has raised significant concerns globally. Motsoaledi says the focus is to find all those who could have been in contact with infected persons.
7: We are concerned about contacts, whether it's from the plane, from the ambulance, health workers, etc. They are all equally contacts. And up to so far, we've identified 97 contacts, 90 of whom have been reached already and advised, and they are being watched, and we'll watch them for the whole 6 weeks. Four of the contacts out of these 90 that have been reached are in the Western Cape, 86 are in Gauteng.
3: The rand is trading at 16.41 rand to the US dollar, 22.31 rand to pound sterling, and 19.32 rand to the euro. Gold is trading at $4,674 and platinum at $2,061 per ounce. Brent crude oil is at $103.81 a barrel. Recapping the top story at 2 o'clock, the National Disaster Management Center says 10 people have died due to the recent severe weather battering several provinces in the country. More news at 3.
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0: Hey, Endeavor, how are you? Endeavor, what I see here, nkare re tla tshwana le Burkina Faso ra rula ke masole. Because right now I don't see anyone fit to be a president. But our president, he doesn't stand a chance in this case. E zamile ho tsamaya mara hai, a ke bone tsamaya. Because Endeavor, there's a scenario sele ra hala khale, ba re ko airport. There was a ntho e robbery go airport go aeroplane go tsiwa di dollar and stuff. This can be connected to that. Hey, go bima re tle nna re sena president re tlo rola ke masole ke Mavis here in Mamelodi. Thank you, Deza.
1: Yeah, Brahmadeva, Utlalela again in Middleburg. Bra, the only and best solution, or what I think should happen after the principal has been impeached. Let's take that the Mokgweng. Yeah, Remme as an interim. We still have good people and good characters who can take us to the greener pastures. But what tswana le bona that demo khwe mokgweng. But what tswana le bo General Mukwanas. Le ba bang, there's lots of them. We can we only need to scrap. I support the notion ya that Skakana, advocate Skakana ore. Let's scrap this whole what we call constitution. Let's start afresh. So let's take everyone, all in corrupt. If it takes, we take the whole cabinet down. So it be. It's not everyone in it who's corrupt. But if we are to restructure, so it be.
2: Let's start afresh, he suggests. 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
6: 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Kopela wenta Miguel Brenda Farsi, Black President again, as I believe. 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
7: 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Kiba Shigamona Gahiliborn in Puritone, Free State. Pramteva, Sabukujani put Mocha Mocha Pramteva, Muzo the truck driver. If it's nice, we're playing twice, Pramteva. Phil Pear, Pramteva. Ay, Shaila Pramteva. Thank you, Pramteva. Nice show every day. Thank you, Pramteva.
8: Good afternoon, Pramteva. If it's nice, we play it twice. Atlantic Star, bring it back home. This song is slowly turning into a national anthem, especially on the Royal Playground. Thank you, Mr. Mashabela. This is Elias Mguni.
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10: 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Ubuali Victor, Mobile Fontaine. 99.5, ke radio frequency. Hi, Lemonati, all right. Peter, Bob Marley, stir it up. When it is nice, we play it twice. Thank you, Mashabela. Wale Sanda wana lele. Oh, give it kind of wale kosi lele. Oh, Mashabela.
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0: Nice, played twice. Atlantic Star reminds me of a friend of mine, Sokolo Jilimba. May his soul rest in peace. Thank you, King D.
1: Thank you so much, ma'am.
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2: 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Never. If it's nice, we play twice. Ish, bring back home. Inge? But yeah, man, Atlantic Storm, Deva, man. You know, you bring back home.
1: Bring it back home again.
2: Come, Deva. Hey, Woods, man. I'm Deva, go sharp, man.
3: Hello,
1: ma'am.
3: This is Bangani from Emonji. Bring it back home again.
1: Thank you.
4: Good afternoon, King David. This is Osfiso Matladleni sending this voice note from Lanesia South. If it's nice, I see Pinda. Bring it back home again, Atlantic Star. Thank you very much, my good sir.
1: Hola, Siso.
5: Mdeva.
1: Sure.
5: Atlantic Star. Wale Puti Motabi. Omahike.
1: Thank you so much.
6: Hola, hola, King David, while the Sundowns lele hulu. If it's nice, we play it twice. Can you please play Stir It Up by Bob Marley? It will symbolize the way Pirates are stirring up the league. Yeah. Glenn Maluleke from Pretoria, lebagane lele hulu, hulu, hulu, hulu. Thank you. Great show as always, my brother.
7: Mdeva. Mamela hii, Mdeva. Into ezakwenzeka kule nto, if the impeachment is going ahead the parliament, DA is not going to vote against Ramaphosa. Ramaphosa now is banking on DA. I'm not sure, but ANC members, you cannot vote against Umbutu. So into ezamsave for Ramaphosa. I party ezifuna ukupura Ramaphosa ephumile, iMK party, iMKP, EFF, ATM, I think the Action SA. These are vote against impeachment by Ramaphosa Makapuma because in most years as a member, they are corrupt. Some of them, but we state capture. By years ago, lento ngokuye commission kamahlanga seqalile iRS sesenzeka sekubanjwa abantu. After this, kuyiwa ku state capture, kuza ubanjwa abantu. So if ever siyamkhupula Ramaphosa, so yonke la report ibiseyenziwe izawuchithwa. Then they are free. 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So le uRamaphosa is not going to resign. Uzawuya epalamen for impeachment, but ayizusucceda loo impeachment leyo. Even EFF, even IFP will support uRamaphosa. Thank you.

0: King David Mashabela and the listeners to Mela. 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
1: 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You understand? 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Everyone nje ayocula amacala wakhe if kumele ayocula amacala wakhe. Thank you, Mdeva.
2: Well, he's saying the president must go and answer how he got that money. But there are those who are answering for stealing it. He must also answer for how he got it.
3: Good day, David. So I just hope the whole impeachment or Mr. President's resignation happens after Stratuk Vota so that we are able to view our powers or be able to use our powers. Because we are clearly dealing with a whole bunch of abantawadala who are criminals, who are thinking of nothing but themselves and their pockets. How is it possible that the government yonke kube nama criminals, including the president, should he be found guilty? What is going on? I hope all of this happens so that singahlali without not knowing how powerful our vote really is. This is Pumla Mpila from Bethal. Thank you.
2: We do have to be reminded that this year's elections, the local government elections, it's about your councillor in your street. It's about the mayor in your neighborhood. It's about those who will provide you with the immediate needs, the switching on the lights, making sure that water runs through your taps, ensuring that your potholes are covered. That's why we have a candidate in Johannesburg who's been swimming in potholes, really saying that this government is not doing what they should be doing. Here's Pindile, the sole provider. It's this week's soon-to-be famous. It's called Four.

0: At a fola moyawa ka, it's Pindile, the sole provider. 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
1: Good afternoon, David. 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
1: If it's nice, we'll play it twice. Ingo Mamai Mnanzi, David, CIP Inza. Atlantic Star. Atlantic Star, please. Galu Pinzaleo, China, Saswatini, Eitala.
0: Eitachem.
2: If it's nice, we'll play it again. Atlantic Star. Bring it back home. Afternoon, David. Lindy from Zakane.
0: Hello, Lindy.
3: Good afternoon, David. Hi. Mr. Ramaphosa won't survive this impeachment. Remember, he didn't report the crime to the police station. He didn't declare the dollars that were lost. And also, he pursued those suspects on his own without a formal investigation. Mm. And also, he hired private people to look for those suspects in an abroad country without notifying that country of their origin. And also, he lied in parliament. So he's not going to survive this impeachment, I guess, because we need an acting president very soon because we're going for elections. We need to know where we're standing. And he must be subjected also to ad hoc committee. He must go there to the ad hoc committee. We need him there, fast and quick.
0: Thank you, Tiak. Thank you so much.
4: Good afternoon, Deva.
0: Hola.
4: I want to weigh in on the issue of Ramaphosa. South Africans banale ntwe ba bitsang blind loyalty. Here the rules the law does not say whoever you delegate must take accountability. If a company it's assigned in your name, firstly, it's wrong. The law says the state president cannot work. So if it is the tactic that the ANC will come up with. Hence, where we see situation in Motswana. Yeah, chairperson of ANC, who is the deputy mayor, having business with the state. I don't know. Now I've given my business. I've sold my business, but cannot prove. We cannot prove for Ramaphosa. Gave out his business, and we know that business interest cannot die. So people must stop this blind.
5: Good day, brothers. It's Wombi from Pretoria East here. It's my opinion on this saga. Hey, I think they should have just let those guys go with the money and not arrest them. Then we wouldn't have known about all this money in the mattresses and what. Yeah, you should have just let them go with the money. Now the whole nation, they knows about these dollars that were hidden in the mattress.
0: Yeah, no, we should have. It's like Sundown should have won the game against Stellies. It's like Sundown should have beat Chiefs. It didn't happen. And that's why we find ourselves in this situation.
6: Good day, David. Regarding the topic today, this drama has got nothing to do with the benefit of the people. So, honestly, the political party system, I heard to think our names. Because, but why long are trying to be see Zuma got away with 250 million. 250 million, our money, public money. So this Palapala thing has got nothing to do with us. It's a private matter.
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1: The unmistakable sound of Gregory Porter, Take Me to the Alley. Sounding fantastic. Studio 2000, our music, your memories. You remember the songs you're voting for, eh?
2: If it's nice, we'll play it twice. 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
1: Unamandla, Rebecca Malope. Passion and Pain. It's music by Womack and Womack.

0: in a fuss, his black president. Bring it back home. Do it again. It's the Atlantic Star. Phil Perry, the best of me. You send your voice note to 060-584-2250. You tell us which song you want to hear again. There's one that stands out already, you know, amongst all these that you've been voting for. Question is, will we be playing it again? Depends entirely on what happens between now and the end of the season.
1: Good afternoon, Mudeba. A certain guy somewhere in the Free State. I want to know the domino effect of Friday's ruling. What does it say about the public protector's report? Remember, the public protector released a statement or a finding where Ramaphosa was exonerated from all this mess. What does it then say about what is happening now? Thank you, Mdeva. Thanks for the great show.
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3: Mudeva is in Pretoria. I think the biggest concern amongst the people is that who else can do a better job after the current one. I think.
4: Mudeva, good day, Alexander Wana. You know, Mudeva, I can't believe. One of there are some people by long ring. You know, they are siding with the president, you know, on this matter. You know, after I used these people to make sure this matter yakwala, like fast. You know, they were happy in chanting last week, or yeah, no, Malema got 5 years strength imprisonment. He thinks he's above the law, but they don't want the same law to apply when they are president. Well, understand. So corruption, South Africa, and people who are gaining or benefiting from this government at the present moment, they'll always see nothing wrong. I understand. My president must face the consequences, you know, like everyone else.

0: Good day, good day, Deza. 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
1: I'm Deva, Radio 2000 listeners. Now my take on this. Batho ba ka ofela bona ba batla utswa ka ofela bona ba batla utswa whoever la ba ka change ba re ho kena mang o tla kena lena a utswe. So it's better ba re a o sebetsa parliamenteng ha o kgole re bona hore ba tla dilwanela dipilotsi if ever ba sa kgole kore ba volunteer fela ho see hore ba tla lwanela ho kena setulong na.
2: Says whoever we put in power, all they want to do is steal. So maybe this, they must work as volunteers and not earn anything, and we'll see what will happen.
3: Wait a minute, David. I'm beginning to think there's two worlds here. Kile fatsela di politicians, kile fatsela rona as ordinary people. And at the same time, the politicians, when there's a mess, kile fatsela bona, le rona benung. That mess, it's habela ka morona. We are involved, whether we like it or not, and somehow le rona tshwantse go nne le di solutions tse leng gore re tla ka sona to solve the very mess e leng gore a ya create wa ke rona. It's very interesting and sad at the same time. Yeah, re tla bona teng.
2: Thank you so much, ma'am.
3: Wait a King David, I'm beginning.
1: Endeavor. So the Reserve Bank ruling is that you have 30 days to convert your foreign currency to rands. The people who own this land are not going to do anything to Ramaphosa because they themselves have that foreign currency in their houses. This is only a tip of the iceberg, and they all know it. All these entities

0: It is, they all know it. All these declarations, they know at the end of the year when they close their books that this amount, this amount, this amount was not declared. It was not yet being converted to rents or something has been done about it. Nothing. Why? Because of the power that they hold. So Ramaphosa Mabatho, they will leave him because they, the owners, know Hori, it is a norm. The only reason we know about this is because of those people who stole the money, but it's a norm amongst them, those ones that have money, that have power.
1: Ngoma mnandi yaphindwa Brian. Ingoma mnandi yaphindwa. Khobala Rebecca Malope ndoda tsipotsula. Ya no in khotle go tembapelo. Ya team anti lover long di ma long mabala ka mogaranga ka mo. Thank you Brian.
2: He's in Harankua. I know the last thing that he said, you had absolutely nothing. This song touches him in his studio. It's by Rebecca Malope. See what happens a few minutes away. Actually, it's a minute away from revealing the song you want to hear again. Umniso Mvula is on standby. I know you're waiting for us to talk about the game this weekend. Never. Get it in.
3: Why do some of you ladies choose to stay in relationships with someone who repeatedly cheats on you instead of walking away?
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5: Cheating was normalized by our parents. By the way, I think about my 1940, about my 1950. That's all I'm worried about. I'm not going to die. So if I'm going to die, I'm going to next door, or I'm going to die. I'm going to die there. So might as well you stay there and suck it up.
6: I'm going to die. It's a woof, woof, woof.
7: Oh, muna kinja.
6: This man is a pet.
7: Yeah, man.
8: The Drive Connection. Monday to Friday from 3 to 6 p.m. with Paul, Isaac, and Lonwabo.
2: Hey, Bob. What's up?
9: I'm good. How are you?
2: I'm great.
9: No, everybody's happy today.
2: Yeah.
9: Really, one way or the other.
2: Mm.
9: 3 points, 3 points, 3 points.
2: We don't want points, Tina.
9: Ganjalo.
2: We don't want points.
9: What do you want?
2: We want goals.
9: Yeah, and that's what I was saying to you. One, it's either you're chasing that goal difference.
2: 100%. No questions about it.
9: Oh, you paid somebody.
2: But why would we pay them so they can score 4 goals against us?
9: I get it. You're chasing that goal difference. So you're trying to, you know, zone in on that
2: margin. But if we really paid them, right, they wouldn't have scored a single goal.
9: Well,
2: it would have been 7-0.
9: Exactly like
2: that. Would have been perfect.
9: Exactly like you're saying, if something unscrupulous is happening, deal it laba. Neman, Luna is scoring out of this.
2: No, we are chasing a huge difference. We want no one to score anything.
9: No.
2: If indeed we were paying anything, we would have gotten 7-0.
9: David Mashabel. Koni Sandla Semfene.
2: Now we're scoring 6.
9: That game is concerned.
2: Now we're scoring 6, Matot.
9: Yeah, but you know, the 6 was through the hard work.
2: Yonk is hard work. Yeah, Misad the same fan. Yonko is clean.
9: Yes.
2: Now, like goal number 3 singers with me, pass and Nagaja, and I'm a player with a team.
9: No, there was a hand of a monkey there.
2: We
9: there's something. Something is hitting the water.
2: Yeah, I say it was an exciting game of soccer. It's a game where it showed that Downs can play differently if they want to. However, if you attack more, you open up at the back and then they'll score. We won the first half 4-1, but we totally lost the second half 3-2.
9: Right.
2: So we lost that game technically as far as we're concerned because we didn't live up to the goal difference that we needed. And that's the reality. We are still chasing. So we have to score 12 goals in the second game and let the other team score nothing. Then you'll be saying Sandla Semfena foot. Hey, as Sandla Semfena Sabant is getting accused of things they know nothing about.
9: You have one more game left, ne?
2: One more. You have 2. You're likely to lose one of those games.
9: What makes you say that?
2: Because I am paying a certain traditional healer to help me. I'm lying. Pirates. Everybody knows. No secret. Everybody knows there's enough footage to demonstrate your actions. Intelligent to go my goalposts. Everybody knows that. I'm a player at the line, I'm a cox as man's. Everybody knows that.

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2: Top stories: Feroz Khan mentioned at the Madlanga Commission and 10 confirmed dead in the recent storms. Good afternoon, I'm Rizan Khriev. General Feroz Khan's name has emerged at the Madlanga Commission during the testimony of Gauteng Hawks Unit Commander Francois Steyn. Steyn is testifying about the theft of cocaine in Aeroton, Johannesburg in 2021. Allegations before the commission suggest that Khan, who was at the crime scene, prevented the K9 unit from conducting an inspection. However, Steyn told evidence leader advocate Adila Hassim that he could not comment on the allegations.
3: I cannot comment on that because, again, I was not there at that stage. I didn't specifically hear that. But, and again, at the time I arrived at the crime scene, General Khan was no longer on the crime scene.
4: Okay, but you confirm that the K9 unit should have been permitted to do an inspection?
3: It's always a good idea, yes, yeah. Commissioner.
2: Meanwhile, Khan, Gauteng Hawks head Ibrahim Kadwa and Durban businessman Tariq Downs have been granted 20,000 rand bail each by the Kempton Park Magistrates Court today. They face charges relating to the illegal dealing and unlawful possession of precious metals, illicit precious metals transactions and corruption. They were arrested yesterday and their matter has been postponed to the 14th of July. The National Disaster Management Center says 10 people have died due to the recent severe weather battering several provinces in the country. Government has officially classified the situation as a national disaster. The declaration follows widespread flooding, storms, damaging winds, and snowfall affecting the western, eastern, Northern Cape, Free State, Northwest, and Mpumalanga. Acting head of the center is Tabo Kupari.
5: Currently, we're sitting at 10 fatalities across all the provinces. One life is too much, but looking back at what has occurred in the previous disaster in the Eastern Cape last year, one can say we managed to be proactive and save lives by evacuating those who were at risk to place them in the temporary emergency shelters.
2: The South African Commercial Catering and Allied Workers Union has rejected the Section 189 notice issued to workers by retailer Pick n Pay. The union has outlined its plan of action, accusing the retailer of undermining collective bargaining processes. The process will affect about 22,000 workers at Pick n Pay nationally. The union's Cyril Mbenza says the workers are weighing their options with a threat to down tools.
6: In talking to workers, workers are angry. And when talking to even to the affiliate, I mean to Sakao, I mean to COSATU, you can see that the federation itself is not happy about this. And workers at large, nationally, they're not happy about this. That is how far we've gone. And the feedback that we get from the workers that we need to fight and we would use all everything we have to protect our rights and to protect basically those benefits that we fought for.
2: The rand is trading at 16 rand 41 to the US dollar, 22 rand 31 cents to pound sterling, and 19 rand 32 to the euro. Gold is trading at $4,674 and platinum at $2,061 per ounce. Brent crude oil is at $103.81 a barrel. Recapping the top story at 3 o'clock, General Feroz Khan's name has emerged at the Madlanga Commission during the testimony of Gauteng Hawks Unit Commander Francois Steyn. Steyn is testifying about the theft of cocaine in Aeroton, Johannesburg in 2021. More news at 3:30.
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7: Good afternoon in your sport headlines. Happy Monday. So after sealing their CAF Confed qualification, coach Khalil Ben Youssef sets sights on a bigger points haul And Safa is planning for life after Hugo Bruce at Bafana Bafana with success, a search underway. It's a Monday and welcome to the Drive Connection.
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0: found that place where you can boogie. It is the Drive Connection on Radio 2000, our music, your memories. It's a tweet. Wasn't this the classic? And it was possibly just one of two or so that put her in the spotlight back then. Thank you so much to David Mashabela. Yeah, he's not feeling very well at this stage and where the Betway Premier League is standing. Just hoping that his team, Ayerekile Sundowns, Nalelo Holo, pulls through somehow. But quite anxious. My name is Omniswe Mvula.
1: Yes, good afternoon. What a great sporting weekend we had, particularly in football. My goodness. Goals galore. Action from Bloemfontein to Polokwane, Kaizer Chiefs confirming their place in the CAF Confed Cup. Pirates, it's in your hands. Those were David's last words. It's in your hands.
0: Yeah. Yeah.
1: And of course, those 7 goals and 4 conceded by Sundowns.
0: Record-breaking performance that game, wasn't it?
1: Yes. Yeah? What a beautiful game it was to watch. Mm. Not for the coaches, though.
2: Was David giving it up or he's giving up already? Whatever it is, man. Before there was Twitter, there used to be Tweet. Year 2002,
0: yeah.
2: He had more melody than the bed on that logo. And she still is. Text me, take me there. We're right here, 2000.
0: Tabi Sodikobe, we come to you in a few minutes' time, about a minute and a half or so, in regards to your 2 for the roll, your daily dose of the Drive Time hand-picked tracks, and obviously chosen by you. He's all the way out in Pretoria. Tabiso, we'll be looking at Tabiso's selection. And then hit versus hit. Something that a lot celebrated yesterday. A mother's love through music, though. So here's what we'll do. We'll go Shirley Caesar, I Remember Mama. A Song for Mama with Boys to Men. Judith Sapuma with Mematswadi. And of course, that big one. Year after year it plays. Tupac, Dear Mama. Yeah?
2: I couldn't relate to Tupac.
0: Mm?
2: I couldn't relate for Tupac.
0: You couldn't really relate, yeah?
2: It was for angry kids or kids who had nothing.
0: Right.
2: I was too young to understand.
0: Yeah.
2: Maybe only now, yeah. You know those kids who used to bully you, take your last Melrose and power and... What's the plan is to show you that now. Nah, I was not angry enough to understand. But I take nothing from him. He's a legend.
0: For me, it's that kid who took your last Melrose.
1: Yeah.
2: No, always like that. And have a Mac stick for lunch in their mouth. Are you going to give it up? Or Duck Life, baby. Nah, enough.
0: Shirley Caesar is what I'm going to go with. I Remember Mama. It's a beautiful song. The timeless classic. All of the above.
1: Yeah, this one does get a little tricky. I love the song Isaac is talking about.
0: Yes.
1: So I'll go for Dear Mama.
0: You want to go for Dear Mama?
1: Yes.
0: So you're the chick who stole the other girl's Melrose.
1: Oh, no. I didn't even have Melrose in school. So you guys are privileged kids.
2: No, we're not.
1: Nabe ngishaya isigaqa balloon.
2: Yeah, you had your whole slice. Ipaloni was very Ipaloni had its own personality.
0: Yeah.
2: Every time you open the lunchbox, you need merele, and then this because they just like open the part. Like, I need to get out because my mom put me inside of them.
0: And that smell, you know, when you open that lunchbox. up around 11 or so when it's break time.
1: Yeah.
0: It had that distinct smell. I can never forget it.
1: We had it hard.
0: Tabiso. It's yours.
3: Good people. Pele Pele, my sweetheart, Big Poli, my brother,
0: and
3: Kambu Day. I'm asking for the route, 2 of the route. The first one is Mariah Carey, Make It Happen. The second one, Franklin Knuckles, It's Hard Sometimes. Good people, this is Tabiso Dikobe from Harankuwa Unit 80, Mopitoria. I thank you, good people. Lovely show.
0: Shaolebu Tabiso. Radio 2000, our music, your memory, 16 after 3. This is the Drive Connection.

0: Most definitely one that resonated within broader South Africa. Mariah, Make It Happen, Radio 2000, our music, your memories. Make it happen. Yeah, it's a Monday. It's kind of slow sometimes, but yeah, just put one foot in front of the other and make it happen. Yeah.
1: The memory I have of this is when Malcolm X movie was out. Then there were jeans called Malcolm X Magic Boy.
0: Oh, yes.
1: Then they were bigger than Ipepe. Then Anton Fabi came in.
0: Yes.
1: They opened their first store in SA 1992.
0: There you go. Memories, that, isn't it? Yeah, memories. This afternoon, we're doing things a little differently. We're talking about that silent listener. Well, how, you ask? And so day after day, we hear from callers, the regular callers, the voice note champions who send through their voice notes. But we know that there's a whole lot out there who quietly listen. You laugh, you vibe, you agree, and sometimes you don't agree, you know, with topics, things said. And living through these conversations with us without ever pressing that send button after recording your voice note or calling in. So today, we'd like to hear from the silent listeners. So if you've never called in to a radio station before, make this your chance. Make it happen. If you always say, one day I'll send that voice note, this may be your chance today. If you rehearse your opinion in the car, but you never actually share it with us, we'd like to hear from you. We want to hear from the listeners behind the speakers. What keeps you listening every day? Why have you never called in or sent a voice note before? And what's one thing you've always wanted to say on radio? A lot of people rehearse, you know. Oh, no, I'm going to come in like this.
2: Yeah.
0: We want to hear from those guys. Interesting, isn't it? Yeah.
2: I've also been a listener, a silent listener. Well, I'm a very, very silent listener to a lot of shows.
0: Right.
2: And I remember I once, he's here now at SAFM Koketo.
0: Yes. He's in Cape Town, yeah?
2: Yeah. I used to listen to him before.
0: Great fella, that.
2: Yes. Great fella. And I remember I only tweeted and said, I liked your show. Where are you going on his final day?
0: Oh, man.
2: So, yes, I know silent listening is a thing, and I'd love to meet our silent listeners.
0: There you go.
1: Which aspect makes you a silent listener? Is it politics? Is it religion? When do you hold back and not talk?
0: Makes me a silent listener.
1: Yeah.
0: I just channel hop, really. And I, you know, nothing.
1: No, but I'm just saying an aspect. Because we cannot say it's radio, yeah.
0: Yeah?
1: Where you say, you see, I can't say anything.
0: Phew. I don't know. I'm always thinking stuff, though. You know what I'm saying?
1: Right, but you never voice anything.
0: No, not quite.
1: Me, it's politics. If I spoke about politics, I'd be cancelled completely.
0: You'd be cancelled?
1: Yeah.
0: Right?
1: Yeah, that's why I don't.
0: Ah.
1: Yeah, I'd be cancelled if I voiced out what I think about
0: politics. Is it about your scrutiny towards politics?
1: No, it's not scrutiny, it's the honesty.
0: The honesty.
1: Of which is what you leave behind the door when you discuss politics.
0: Right.
1: Yeah.
0: Mm.
1: You have to always align. It's not about wrong, it's about who you like.
0: Mm.
1: So yeah, no faction, no proximity. I'd be cancelled completely.
0: So you're never gonna step up and do a political show?
1: Can't parade insight and wisdom. That's techie.
0: All right, so let's hear from you, that silent listener. Yeah. What are your words today? What would you have loved to say, you know, on radio? You know, that one thing that you told yourself, when I get on the radio, this is what I would say, you know, on a call.
2: Yeah.
0: Right?
2: No, we definitely, especially the ladies. We love the ladies. Ladies. And ladies are the ones that are shy when it comes to these things. You know, we get a lot of male listeners that are happy to send voice notes, happy to interact.
0: Right.
2: Happy to come on Clash of the Provinces. And that's why there's always a call for ladies.
0: Right.
2: Yeah.
0: So we're not engaging on indulging in someone like Njangaso today. Jimmy, who else is there? Chantel.
2: Yeah,
0: those are our regular callers. Those are our champions, in fact, isn't it? Yeah?
1: But we love them still.
0: We love them. Yeah, we love them. 0605-842-250. That's the voice note number. Or you can call through on 086000-2479. Hit versus hit.
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0: In a happy, it's a mother's love through music as we reflect. How was your Mother's Day yesterday? Hopefully it was good and well, Mom. A song for Mama, Boys to Men.
4: You know I love you.
0: Kiaurata. Memotswadi. Judith Sepuma. Wait for it. Lonwabo, it's yours.
1: Is this your favorite? I didn't hear my favorite for the first time. Mama Wap with Oscar's verse. Yazu, yazu, yazu, yazu, yazu, yazu, yazu.
0: Hit us with a verse from that song.
2: Yo, ay, kalokufuna izilume
0: moyeni. I mean the chorus. The chorus, plain and simple. We all can sing along with it. You love the song so much, you must know a verse.
2: I know it when it's singing.
1: Or the chorus.
2: When I was young and my mom said, you see, when I do it like this, I don't know it. When he's rapping, I can rap with
0: you. Then you can rap with
2: him. Yes.
0: Ah.
2: When I was young, my mom said, they're 16 years old. That's all I know.
0: So the poll is already up at Radio2000_ZA, or you can vote for the song you'd love to hear. We'll play it before the end of the show, 060-584-2250. Ozan's on the news desk. She's got the latest.
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4: Good afternoon. All schools in the Western Cape will be closed tomorrow due to the inclement weather across the province. Police in George in the Western Cape says one person has died due to gale force winds battering the region. And police in Tzaneen, Limpopo are looking for a man who allegedly raped three women at gunpoint at Tarantal. More news at 4.
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2: Good afternoon. In your sport, let's start with some news from SAFA. The process to find a successor to Bafana Bafana head coach Hugo Broos is about to begin, and the main aim is to have the new coach ready immediately after the 2026 FIFA World Cup. This was confirmed to the media by SAFA Technical Committee Chairperson Jack Maluleke on the sidelines of a two-day NEC meeting at the SAFA House. Broos, who's now in his fifth and final year with Bafana Bafana, has already indicated that he won't continue beyond his current deal. Maluleke says that they will soon start the process of finding the coach's successor.
5: For now, we are aware that we are heading for the World Cup. Yes. And what we want to bring to you is that we know that according to the agreement with the coach, this will be his last hurdle for after the World Cup. So, as a technical committee, we are here just to tell you that the process will be starting soon to recruit another potential coaches.
2: Okay, will be interesting to see who is next, and it will be a really hot seat and tough shoes to fill, considering what Coach Hugo Broos has done for Bafana Bafana and South Africa as a whole. Kaizer Chiefs, they've done something big this past weekend. They are returning to the CAF Confederation Cup next season as they secured a top three finish in the Betway Premiership with two games to spare this season. Chiefs' 2-0 win over Skukune United at the new Peter Mokaba Stadium in Polokwane last night was enough to ensure that AmaZulu and Skukune won't reach them on the third spot. It's also an improvement for Chiefs, the team, which finished outside of the top eight last season. Amakhosi co-coach Khalil Ben Yusuf says finishing in the top three and playing on the continent are things that should be standard, and I completely agree for a club like Kaizer Chiefs.
6: A lot of time we said that the minimum that we can do this season is to be in the top three, to play again the AFCON. For one of the biggest teams in South Africa and in Africa, it's, I think, the minimum that we can do. At least now we are already qualified for the next season for the AFCON. Congratulations for the fan, congratulations for the board, congratulations for the technical staff and the player.
2: Congratulations, Kaizer Chiefs. It makes sense that you're in the CAF Interclub competitions. South African sprint star Akani Simbine has opened up about why he will not compete at the upcoming African Senior Championships, which start in Ghana tomorrow and run until Saturday. The experienced sprinter says this decision is not because of injury or poor form, but because he believes younger athletes deserve the opportunity more than him at this stage of his career. Simbine, who recently made history launching the successful Simbine Classics at Pildage Stadium, explained that he's already achieved a lot on the African continent and now wants to help grow athletes in a different way. Lastly, we end off with Golf. South African golfer Dean Burmester has welcomed his fifth LIV Golf top 10 finish of the season as he enjoyed his highest individual placing at LIV Virginia this past weekend. Burmester shot 18 under to finish fourth as Australia's Lucas Herbey clinched his maiden individual victory with a 24 under at the Trump National Golf Club in Washington, D.C. The Southern Guards GC member was the top-ranked South African and African player and drew similarities to Ibutse Links in Benoni as he shrugged off his failure to compete for the title.
7: I think it's a great golf course. It's kind of a links style layout, very American. It's tough. Obviously the scoring was great. I think we got good weather and that helped with the scoring, but perfect condition golf course. Obviously I'm happy to finish another top 10, another top 5, so I'm happy about that. A little disappointed about the finish, but you know what, life goes on.
2: 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I am Lonwabo Misom.
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11: 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Our music. Your memories.

0: quite a bold statement. She can have another you by tomorrow. In a minute, in fact. Yeah, it's Beyonce. Replaceable on Radio 2000, our music, your memories. We want to hear from that silent listener. Yeah, you're always there and engaged, laughing, commenting in your head with us, but you've never actually called the radio station. They're on the line. Muswalo, good afternoon.
1: Good afternoon, how are you?
0: We're good. Wonderful name, Muswalo.
2: Beautiful name.
0: Love it, love it. And so why have you been this silent listener all along?
1: I don't know why, but I'm a silent listener. Radio 2000 is my favorite. Lunwago is my girl.
2: I love you, Muswalo. Please call us often. Don't be a stranger now. Come on.
1: I'll try.
2: Or even send a voice note. At least that's easier.
1: Yes, I'm always riding with you guys. You take me to work. You bring me back to work. So my condonation is the best.
0: Wonderful, wonderful. Thank you so much, Muswalo. There you go. The Black Bond. Is that you?
3: That's the one and only. The other one's a phony.
0: The other one's a phony. I love it.
3: Good afternoon, DC crew. How goes it there?
2: We're good, Black Bond. So you're not going to tell us your real name?
3: I wanted to say something to you, Lenovo.
2: Okay.
3: If reincarnation does exist, I would love to come back as your husband.
2: Oh, listen, reincarnation does exist.
0: Say that again. We didn't quite catch it. Say it again.
3: I said, if reincarnation does exist, I would love to come back as Lenovo's husband.
2: Oh, Yini.
4: Bond.
2: Oh, reincarnation.
0: Silent listener, he gets on the air for the very first time on Radio 2000.
2: Shoots and straight to the point.
0: He utters those words.
2: I love it.
3: What can I say?
4: My name is Bond.
3: I'd rather be honest than to... I'm already a silent listener, so I might as well spoil the beans.
0: Wonderful. Wow. Thank you so much for taking the time to call us, yeah?
3: Fantastic, guys. Go well. Thanks for having me on.
0: That's the Black Bond out in Cape Town. Let's talk to Fresh out in Mamelodi. Fresh, Dumela.
5: Hello, Machita, my sister, Ninja.
2: Siyaphila, Fresh, how are you?
0: Yeah.
5: Hello, finally, I got through.
0: Ungenile.
5: I've been calling and calling and nobody ever picks up my phone, so today is the day.
0: Is that what the challenge is, Uguti? Yes, you do call and you would have wanted to be on air at some point, but aibanjwa yakho.
5: Well, in most cases, aibanjwa. In fact, it's zange yabanjwa, so today is the end of the day, man. That I managed to get through. I'm speaking to Kampu Ulono Abo now with Paul. So I must just tell you back, I've been dwelling on you all the time. You guys always believe a great show, and it is always a happy moment. That's Mameli Radio. You guys make us happy. You guys make our day.
0: We love it. Mamela Mdakwetu, you're on the air. Bakhona abantu who you want to reach out and touch?
5: So in the funeral, I met Yam, Upila, the Mulekwa, who's in Mauritius. In the funeral, baby, I love you. Umkumbuluku fa every day.
0: Oh, Yini, umkumbuluku fa.
5: And one other thing, in the funeral, I think I chong. You know, I'm in the shuttling business, so I'm Sanje. Then the Amba Nalamati died to Angabelung. You know, we were just having a general conversation.
0: Yeah.
5: So la magita art, no, you black people you find it hard to forgive. You don't want to forgive us.
0: And what did you have to say?
5: And I said, you know, it's well within our right, man, but sing a gag lingo, you know? Because I have documented scenarios where umzomhlophe xa uhlaselweyo, they retaliate 3 times as much, and then see, now we just forgave them. We said, no, man, asili must come again. So, mabasiyeke kancinci engayethu asili, but mabayeke man izambele, and then ixesheli right xa lifikileyo, we'll just forgive.
0: Asili namntu silwa nemimoya yabo.
5: Silwa nemimoya yabo. I mean, 46 years of slavery in the apartheid.
0: Enough said, Fresh. We thank you so much for getting in touch. Musaro Bronco Sprite gone. Yeah, just lost his opportunity there, Omosa. I wonder what happened. We want to be chatting to that silent listener. of the station or the show, as it were, where you've just never thought of sending an opinion to a radio station or calling in to voice out your opinion. We're giving you the platform and the chance right now to just say, get on air.
2: Yes,
0: and find
2: please.
0: Out what it's like. Yeah? So-

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1: 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Our music, your memories.
3: 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If it's lift, I'm a chance. I'm

0: Utivala tindlebe, yeah. Washa Gang, Radio 2000, our music, your memories. 10 before 4 o'clock, it is a Drive Connection Monday edition. Talking to the silent listener. Why do you think you've never called a radio station? We give you the opportunity today to do so. And really, anything that's on your mind. Talk to us. Carmela.
1: Hi, Njani.
0: Siapi, how are you?
2: Hey, Carmela.
1: Caramella, yes.
2: Oh, Caramella.
0: Caramella.
3: Caramel kisses.
0: Surely the parents didn't say your name is Caramella, did they?
1: Well, no, not my parents directly, but I got this as a nickname way back in high school.
0: So why have you been so shy all along to just put through a call to a radio station?

0: Honestly, there are other shows that I'm able to send a voice note, Niana, but yeah, the DC Crew is one of my favorites. Sometimes when Calix can inform me, ish.
1: Ubashai.
2: Ubashai.
0: Yeah, Ubashai. Ubashai, then.
1: Caramella.
2: Who has this? Caramella.
1: Silas.
2: Caramella Silas.
0: Next one, then. No, I think also because I love Isaac so much.
3: Caramella.
1: I love Caramella.
3: She's got the reeds.
2: Isaac, she says she loves you so much.
3: I love you too.
1: Hey.
0: Thank you, Mr. Bamboo.
2: So, what you want to do about it, Caramella?
0: About what?
2: About loving Isaac so much.
0: I'm writing in front of him at this time to Malala Courage.
3: That's what's up. Okay. At least me na ang balega po tatubao back. And what's, oh, nisi man. This is, oh, this girl. Love.
0: Oh,
3: me, I love you. I'm not high.
0: I'm in from a distance.
3: I love you.
2: There you go. Well, thank you so much for putting the call through. We really appreciate it, yeah?
0: Thank you so much,
2: Caramella. There you go. That's Caramella. Love Light. Hey,
4: Love Light.
2: Caramella. Oh, Love Light.
1: Oh, Black Bond.
2: Tinder.
1: Love Light.
4: I know. Thanks so much. And the first one, yeah, she is cutting shakes in my face.
1: I know.
4: My brother told me you could in the It's my first time on the radio. I've never called any radio station. My brother said, call now. They're going to make you laugh.
2: I call. We can't do that.
4: I don't miss.
2: Well, now we just wanted to hear from you, Uba. You know, why is this your first time with Only Drive Connection? Well, I'll tell you what. Keep it locked.
1: Yeah.
2: And then uzazivela wena. Yabo?
4: This train by culture.
1: Okay.
2: Oh, Lirasta Love Light.
3: Lirasta Light, Oganya. Lirasta 100.
2: He loves to light up, you see. He loves to
4: light up now and then.
2: There you go. There you go. And what's that called, Love Light? All right. You got a bit of a laugh there going. John D. John D, Molo.
5: Hi guys.
2: How are you?
1: Hi, John D.
5: I'm very good, thanks. How are you? It's Yondi.
1: Oh, Yondi.
2: It's Yondi. Oh, not John D. Yondi. All right, Yondi. You say Pizana.
5: You say Pizana.
3: Ah, umroe to loga 7 ring.
5: The same design and the acela, guys.
2: That's wonderful. That's wonderful. We're happy to have you on air. And then why haven't you not called before?
5: Yo, guys, it's me being shy.
2: You're a shy girl.
5: I'm a shy girl. I've tried several times, but I've tried attempting, but it wasn't working at all.
1: So what do you enjoy about the show, Yondi, or the station, maybe?
5: Sorry?
1: What do you enjoy about the show or the station?
5: It's the entertainment, obviously.
1: Mm-hmm.
5: You know, most shows that I listen to, like the Breakfast Show, like it always eases me from the stresses that I normally get.
1: Yeah.
5: So you guys are really entertaining us.
1: Thank you.
2: We appreciate you putting the call. Let this not be the last time, okay?
5: Thank you so much, guys.
3: Thank you, Yondi.
2: Yondi it is. Hello, Billy.
6: Hey, Paul, how are you, man?
2: Yeah, we're good. Injani Kapa, man. But your weather is not correct down there.
6: And you tell you to Munanaga, who and Sharadet Napa.
2: Oh, yeah. Yeah, but your weather, go Cape Town, is not too good these past couple of days.
6: Yeah, man. It's rough. The wind is going, trees are falling, traffic is low.
2: Yeah.
6: Yeah, man. Paul, man, I've been trying to call since Naga Easter. You guys were dealing with. Explaining whether like Easter, and it happened that a weekend after Easter, then I found out there was a second Easter at the Orthodox. So most people they didn't know that there's an Orthodox Easter, which is the one after the Western one.
2: Okay.
6: Yeah. So I wanted to call then, but because of the traffic, you couldn't call me. I mean, I couldn't get through. every day I listen.
2: Oh man, no, we really appreciate it, and yeah, I guess you went through today because we were specifically looking for you guys who've been trying to call in, who couldn't call in for some reason or the other, but you finally made it through, so thank you so much. Yeah,
6: yes, one last thing, Paul, man, on one of your compilations there's a song I've been looking for.
2: Yes,
6: goes like this: na na na na na na na na na na na na. Oh, you should remember it, man. What's that song?
2: Ubombo. That's Madala Kunene, Ubombo.
6: Thank you, man. I'm really good for that song.
2: Bro. Yeah, there you go. There you go.
1: If you have it, we'll play it live on the radio. What do you know?
2: Ubombo, yeah. I mean, I almost thought... Is it Hamid today or what? And he hummed it, didn't
1: well,
2: he?
1: Well, we're glad you remember.
2: Yeah, there you go. Keep them coming. 086000 2479 or our voice note number on 060-584-2250. Let's catch up on Hit versus Hit.
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2: In a happy way. 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
3: I remember.
2: And Voice to Man, a song for Mama. 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We have Tupac and Dear Mama. 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
8: Good afternoon, the DC crew. Good afternoon, the DC crew.
2: Happy voice.
8: Let me just do this for Onolo Abu, she can rap. I can hear from she can rap. Let me just do this. We are voting for Tupac, Dear Mama.
2: Okay, the first.
8: He passed away and I didn't cry, cause my anger wouldn't let me feel for a stranger. They say I'm wrong and I'm hopeless, but all along I was looking for a father. He was gone. I hang around with the thugs,
1: yes.
8: Even though the soul drug,
2: they show the young brother love.
8: Hey, Dear Mama.
1: Wow. From Pretoria. Thank you.
8: Love your show, guys.
2: There you go. Well, thank you.
9: Salmo. Paul. Mama ya pere pere uyani babela.
1: Yes.
9: Ngifuna ukuhamba no Voice to Man, Dear Mama.
2: Dear Mama, Voice to Man. Well, now just turn this dude.
10: Good afternoon, the DCC. It's welcome, Nisi, in Savannah City.
2: Ah, welcome.
10: Originally from Bushbuck Ridge. Nisi Wampula.
2: Yes.
10: Mr. Gampuse.
3: Masaya.
10: Lopsi.
1: Yes, babes.
10: Heat versus heat. Let's bring it home. Let's bring it home. Judith Sipuma. Thank you, lovely thank show. You.
11: Hey, this is cool. Hey. Good Monday. Welcome back. Ukanyi, Ausiwako Sosha. Hit versus hit. Ngihamba no Shelly Caesar. I remember Mama. So, lonwabo, ulengo mayaga Tupac ukhohlela ethi. But Bob, my band is showing you that I understand.
1: Yes, yeah, whatever. Yes, I know that
11: thank
1: part.
11: You, guys.
3: Thank you.
2: Bob, my band?
1: Yes.
2: Okay.
1: Yeah. It was easy when it plays. This song's gonna win clearly.
2: Bob Mabena.
1: Bob Mabena. Isho kanjalo, kanjalo. Exactly like that.
2: And then after that.
1: And us.
3: Then Bob Mabena comes in with his verse. Jiga, winner. Shigi, chenawe. Izingati ziyashi, chenungulo kanjalo.
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12: Top stories: Western Cape schools to close tomorrow due to inclement weather, and Limpopo women allegedly raped at gunpoint. Good afternoon, I'm Rissan Khrief. All schools in the Western Cape will be closed tomorrow due to the inclement weather across the province. The Department of Education says they have consulted the Provincial Disaster Management Centre as well as the Weather Service. Provincial Education Minister David Menir says the decision was taken to keep learners and teachers safe.
13: Our default position is always to keep schools open and only close schools in exceptional circumstances. But we are mindful of the severity of the warnings in place. We will continuously monitor and evaluate the situation to ensure that schools can reopen as soon as possible, which is currently expected to be on Wednesday, the 13th of May, 2026.
12: Police at George in the Western Cape says one person has died due to gale force winds battering the region. Spokesperson Chris Spies says a woman was killed after a tree fell on her vehicle in Blanco. He says a pedestrian was also injured while walking home to Tembaletu when they were hit with flying debris. Disaster management says there's also been power outages and roofs have been ripped off homes and business premises. Tzaneen police in Limpopo are looking for a man who allegedly raped three women at gunpoint at Tarantal. According to police, the three victims who were hitchhiking from a local stadium during a music festival were taken to a secluded area in the bushes at Tarantal and raped. Police say the man also robbed the victims of 150 rand. Investigations are continuing. General Feroz Khan's name has emerged at the Matlanga Commission during the testimony of Gauteng Hawks Unit Commander Francois Steyn. Steyn is testifying about the theft of cocaine in Aeroton, Johannesburg in 2021. Allegations before the commission suggest that Khan, who was at the crime scene, prevented the K9 unit from conducting an inspection. However, Steyn told evidence leader advocate Adila Hassim that he could not comment on the allegations.
14: I cannot comment on that because, again, I was not there at that stage. I didn't specifically hear that. But, and again, at the time I arrived at the crime scene, General Khan was no longer on the crime scene.
15: Okay. But you confirmed that the K9 unit should have been permitted to do an inspection.
14: It's always a good idea, yes, yeah. Commissioner.
12: Britain's Prime Minister Keir Starmer has vowed to fight any leadership challenge following last week's disastrous election results. In what has been described as a reset of government policy, Starmer vowed not to walk away. The BBC's Rob Watson has the details.
16: Facing a drip of calls from his own party to resign, Keir Starmer is showing a mix of defiance and humility. In yet another speech aimed at shoring up his long faltering government, he said he understood what was driving voter anger, from the squeeze on living standards to run-down city centres. But he said a leadership contest would plunge Britain into the kind of chaos seen under the Conservatives with their multiple changes of Prime Minister.
12: The rand is trading at 16.36 to the US dollar, 22.27 to pound sterling and 19.27 to the euro. Gold is trading at $4,734 and platinum at $2,104 per ounce. Brent crude oil is at $102.98 a barrel. Recapping the top story at 4 o'clock, all schools in the Western Cape will be closed tomorrow due to the inclement weather across the province. More news at 4.30.
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1: Good afternoon. In your sport headlines, remember we have a new team that's coming to the Betway Premiership, Kruger United. They've confirmed no technical team changes for Premiership football. We'll also hear from Akani Simbine, who explains why he won't be at the African Senior Champs. This, along with other stories, at 4.30.
2: It is Monday, of course, and we look forward to engaging a little bit later in Clash of the Provinces. Remember, our current champion, Puo Fela, who comes through from the Northwest. We'd appreciate to get a challenger who'd like to take on Puo Fela. 0605842250 is the number to dial. If you think you've got what it takes, in as far as IQ is concerned, 5 questions, remember. At the end of it all, there may be a winner, or we may be down to a scratch. Is it going to be you today? Do get in touch and let us in. Here, the Soul Brothers. Mama,

0: Nelsiwe, go ahead. 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Mama Wam is the name of the song. Let's hear what you have to say. Go.
1: Guys, sanibonani. I mean, I'm being funny just because I'm dead listener. Lo shezile konini. But observe zonke izinto and owenza zonke izinto. So when you guys challenge us ukuthi masifone today, so I said, why not? Because I'm always listening to the show. Not just the show. I think wonke ama shows, even Ali Asik Seni, Dean Senglalele, Ubambo Johnson Senglalele. So Nzengilos is olalelale eguta. I'm here. I'm always listening.
0: Hey, Shopelingo, my soul brothers, Mama Wami. Sagaza per.
1: Okay. Ingo, my best friend, and I'm trying to be soul brothers, Mama Wami.
0: That's very cool. Let's see.
2: Thank you,
1: guys. Right.
0: There you go. That's Nelsiwe all the way from Pine Town, the KZN. Mputan, Duma.
3: Hello,
0: oh, we're good. How are you?
3: Yo,
0: Beautiful indeed. So, are you an avid listener to the station or to the show, possibly?
3: Pardon?
0: Gary, are you an avid listener of the station and the show?
3: I listen to the show every day.
0: Ah, every day.
3: Yes, I listen to Radio 2000 every day. Why?
0: Yeah. So, so what stops you from calling more often, yeah?
3: No, my man, that shows that the listeners of Radio 2000 are the queue. You can't stop it, bro. Mm-hmm. You can't stop it.
0: Okay. We love it. Thank you so much. That's Mputani out in Mabopane. From Rusty Dusty, that is Rustenburg. Get Tsepo. Tsepo.
4: Hello, Dumanang Megai, guys.
2: Hi, Tsepo. We're good, thank you.
4: I'm all right. Tsepo, Paulo, Scampu, and Meteriferi. How are you guys?
2: We're super, Tsepo. How are you doing?
4: Me, I'm super duper. I'm on first time on the afternoon drive. Hey, hallelujah, amen.
0: Oh, you're duper first time on the afternoon drive. Hallelujah, amen. There you go.
4: Yeah.
0: We welcome you. Yeah, no, it was about time you join us. What's up?
4: I'm always driving, so hey, it's difficult to drive, call. So today, luckily, I was leaving the parking in Karno. Let me put the systems in place to call while driving. Thanks a lot, guys.
2: Thank you, Musa. Tsepo, what do you enjoy most about the show?
4: The humor, the topics, and just the love, man. You guys have much love. God bless.
0: The feel goodness.
2: Thank you,
0: God bless you. There you go. That is Tsepo from Rusty Dusty. Musa's back from Bronco Spain.
5: Hello, guys.
2: Hey, Musa.
0: Hoe gaan het?
5: We gaan het met jullie.
2: Goed, dankie. Ons is goed.
5: You're talking to Musa. I'm originally from Emalahleni, but yeah. I live in Bronco Spring. I am back, guys. I hold on. And then you drop. I phoned again.
0: We needed to have you on. So welcome.
5: Yeah.
0: Welcome aboard. You sound like the person who possibly tries to get through, but because of one reason or the other, you can't get through, right?
5: Yeah, and most of the time I try to memorize the numbers that you guys give out and only end up with zero.
0: The best thing to do is just, type them into your phone and then just keep them, because you never know. Abba?
5: Now I just did that. That's why I was able to call you several times before I came through.
0: Are you a mother?
5: Yeah. I am a mom of two handsome boys.
0: Oh, that's wonderful. And yesterday, what did you guys get up to?
5: Well, I was resting. Everything was taken care of by my hubby. Started to provide to see for my Kanya, and my little one.
0: Oh, there you go. Two boys, two strong boys. Thank you so much, Musa. We'll speak again soon, okay?
5: Thank you so much. Love you guys.
0: Mwah. Mwah. Oh, man. So much love.
2: Yes.
0: Yeah, it's unbelievable. It's beautiful.
2: We really love it. And, not taking away from the day ones, people that listen all the time and send through voice notes or call.
0: Yes.
2: But there's so much quality in the listener that doesn't interact.
0: As well.
2: So much conversation to be had, so much contribution to be had. So we really love to hear from you. Don't shy away, please.
0: We want to make the circle bigger. Here's some Luther Vandross. The power of love. Someone said that there's love in this show.
2: Yes.
0: So there you go.
2: Luda.
0: Yes. Nalutando. Me.
6: Mavondros. Yes, guys.
0: Me.
6: Mavondros. Luda Mavondros. Mavondros.

0: Drive Connection, Dangerous Combination crew. We have love here, and we have the power of love. It's Luther Vandross. Radio 2000 Hour Music, Your Memories. I was saying last week, I'm happy that I was listening to Bill Bailey, and I was wondering in my head, is there a collaborative song that they might have done, No Luther? They haven't, actually. So, yeah, it would have been nice to hear some sort of collaboration with Luther and Philip Bailey. Radio 2000 Hour Music, Your Memories. 20 after 4. On your conjo, Nina. This is Jolo Upper Studio. This is Jolo Upper Studio.
1: I'm Jolo Upper.
2: Jolo Upper.
0: And yes?
2: Kubani on a type of.
0: Ingenili message, so send Landwa ngo.
2: Kubani on a type of.
0: Hey, Nina.
2: We're going to sing a Jolo Upper. Sing a Jolo Upper, so they want to know.
0: There's listeners. Go with
2: it. Oh, come on.
0: This listeners.
2: I've never corresponded. I've never been a corresponding student. Why would I take listeners? That's correspondence.
0: Well, I bet you correspondence one.
1: With a lister?
0: No. We're talking just generically correspondence studies.
1: Nah. I actually want to.
0: Or a unisa.
1: I actually want to.
0: Or a unisa.
1: Yes, no, I want to. Yeah.
0: We got some voice notes. Let's see about them. Hi, 2000.
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0: Yeah.
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3: 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I love Radio 2000. Bona, you're the best. Lebo here from Pretoria.
0: Thank you, Lebo.
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4: 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Oh, Motwaga, can I don't be hooked? We send a voice note to every day. 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
5: You and your listeners. My name is Douglas Marinda, and I'm calling you from Ladysmith, Mnambithi.
0: Hi, Mnambithi.
5: Douglas. I'm a first-time caller, by the way. But definitely not the first-time listener.
0: Mm.
5: Everybody. And very nice show. Mniswe Mvula.
0: What was that?
5: Kwahla kwahla.
1: Yes, sir. His phone.
5: Thank you.
1: I guess Shapela, he doesn't do this often. So it caught him off guard.
2: So oppressed.
1: So oppressed is something.
0: Yeah.
1: Now that he knows how to send voice notes to radio,
0: it'll be smoother.
1: Yeah.
0: Yeah, it'll be smoother next time.
6: Hey, afternoon team. Afternoon team.
1: Hi,
6: afternoon
1: hi. To you.
6: First time WhatsApp, regular listener of the Nkonzo Nation. Love you guys, love the show. And remember this, there's not any other Nkonzo Nation in the country. You are the only Nkonzo Nation who make the Nkonzo meaningful and awesome to talk about. Love you. Sis Nkonzo?
1: Yes, Nkonzo warrior.
0: Touch it, soul, enjoy it now. 24 after 4 o'clock. Radio 2000. Our music. Your memories.

0: And they're no stranger to the South African market. They come in around, what, two times a year or so and assemble the band, including a drummer, and they do their thing. So next time Tortured Soul is in town, make sure you go out and see them in the flesh. It's a beautiful performance. Tortured Soul, enjoy it now. I'm enjoying the voices of the silent listeners. Yeah. They've broken their muteness,
1: yes,
0: and they are speaking. We love it.
2: Waza, the DC crew. One of your silent listener. Silent, to our one.
0: Yeah.
2: Radio chosen Ranga. There's 2 million of us.
0: Mm.
2: Our 2 million of us. So, unfortunately, when they get one of the unfortunate ones, so I want. Yes, I put you at the radio. Thank you, Guatemala.
0: You're on the radio.
2: My name is.
3: Hi, guys. Afternoon. Kimachweni Morastimbek. Yo, guys, nah, always, like, I'm always listening. I'm that silent listener. And I'm enjoying your show, guys. Every day when I come back from work, when I'm driving back from work, Radio 2000, why? So the reason why sometimes I feel like I send a voice note is because I get the voice I get close sound the wrong more radio. Everyone listening to my voice that time, maybe it's not that proper one. Understand? So I'm just saying, or Kichaba send a voice note because of I'm wondering what voice again I rang more duo. Thank you. I'm enjoying your show, guys.
1: Good afternoon, my DC crew. If you were a church, I would consider to join the church and be baptized because of the topics you tackle. I don't think that the churches themselves, they are talking about them.
0: So if this were a church, they'd choose to be baptized right here.
1: But my thing is, we are a church.
0: Let's get a, you know, an inflatable pool. In the foyer and have listeners baptized.
1: In the foyer of SABC. Maybe we should.
0: We'll have all sorts of good things, you know, treats and whatever, yeah. Performance and
1: whatever.
0: And bikini.
1: If bikini.
0: I'm
1: baptized with the bikini.
4: So we begin with the bikini.
1: Yes. Next, Pedro.
5: SABC News.
0: Just gone 4:30. 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
6: Good afternoon, I'm Jolani Tulongwepe, making headlines. The Speaker of the National Assembly, Togo Didiza, has decided on the steps to set in motion the establishment of the Impeachment Committee. This relates to the Concord judgment last Friday that the rules governing Parliament's impeachment process are unconstitutional. The N3 toll concession has warned of strong and potentially damaging winds on parts of the N3 today and tomorrow, and all schools in the Western Cape will be closed tomorrow due to inclement weather across the province. I will have details on these and other stories at 5 o'clock.
5: Frontline action on your dial. 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
1: Good afternoon. In your sport, let's start with rugby. The final round of the SA Cup produced another thrilling bout of action as the Cheetahs and the Borland Cavaliers booked their places alongside the Griquas and the Pumas in next week's two semi-finals. In doing so, the foursome also qualified for the prestigious 2026 Carling Curry Cup Premier Division. The weekend's round 9 action got away on Friday evening, and in the most dramatic fashion in Bloom, the Cheetahs ended log leaders the Griquas' 8-game winning run with a last gasp 32-31 win, and then the Pumas outplayed the Griffins 61-12 at Mbombela Stadium to consolidate their second spot on the log. Needing a bonus win at home to keep alive their qualifying hopes, Borland Cavaliers wing Xavier Michel scored an incredible 7 tries to help the Cavaliers overwhelm Eastern Province 85-29 in Wellington, one of the 3 matches staged on Saturday. And then the Eagles also needed nothing less than 5 points, and they duly delivered, powering past the Leopards by a score of 66-19 in George. Onto the beautiful game. Kruger United sporting director Elasto Kapoweza has confirmed that coach Abraham Mungoya will remain at the helm next season as they navigate the uncharted waters of the Betway Premiership. Mungoya returned to the club in October last year, leading them from ninth position to the Motsepe Foundation Championship title in just their second season in the league, earning promotion with two matches to spare. Speaking exclusively to SABC Sport, Kapoweza says they have full confidence in the entire technical team to do the job in the top league.
7: The technical team, the head coach led by Abraham Mungoya, the technical team will remain the same. We are intending to continue with the same technical team that really did us proud and that we have so much confidence in, that they will also do well in the Betway Premiership.
8: It was a tough one. It was a battle.
1: Moving on now to more football news. Kaizer Chiefs are returning to the CAF Confed Cup next season as they secured a top three finish in the Betway Premiership with two games to spare this season. Chiefs have also reached the 50-point mark for the first time since the 2019-2020 season when they lost the league title race in the last 20 minutes of the season. It's one of the many positives from this campaign as compared to the last, where they finished with only 32 points from 28 games. What a glaring difference. Coach Ben Youssef says a lot of people deserve credit for this good run.
9: It's not the work only for us, it's the work of a lot of people behind the scene. If you see the performance of the keeper, there is Elias Nzouri behind him. If you see the fitness of the team and the player coming from out of the squad. And every time I said for them, you are in like a military, so you have to be ready any game. There is Majdi Safi behind the fitness coach. Our analyst, our doctor, I have to say congratulations for everybody. Like I said, it's the minimum that we can do for the team to be in the top three.
1: And congratulations to the supporters. Yes, there's no loyal supporter like a Kaizer Chiefs supporter. Kaizer Chiefs supporters.
0: Through and through.
1: I know. Yeah. Listen, unmatched that loyal group of supporters. I'll tell you, when I'm traveling and there's a Kaizer Chiefs game in town, or I'm doing a Kaizer Chiefs game, exactly at the hotel, eating breakfast, it's black and gold.
0: Wow.
1: You know, there's Kaizer Chiefs supporters, you are special. And I hope each and every club can have that kind of support. So the four teams that will be in the CAF inter-club competitions, of course, it's Mamelodi Sundowns and Orlando Pirates. Remember, Sundowns still have to play the CAF Champions League final against AS Far. So they will be playing in the CAF Champions League along with Orlando Pirates, who will, well, we don't know yet where they're going to finish, first or second, but nonetheless, they are already in the CAF Champions League. And then it's Kaizer Chiefs and Durban City. Remember, Durban City won the Nedbank Cup, and that qualifies them for CAF inter-club competitions. South African sprint star Akani Simbine has opened up about why he will not compete at the upcoming African Senior Champs, which start in Ghana tomorrow and run until Saturday. The experienced sprinter says his decision is not because of injury or poor form, but because he believes younger athletes deserve the opportunity more than him at this stage of the career. The world indoor 60-meter bronze medalist believes giving upcoming athletes a chance to compete at the Continental Championships could change their careers and help them gain valuable international experience. Let's leave it on that note. On the athletics track for Radio 2000 Sport, I am Lunabo Misom.
0: For now, let's check in on traffic, and Rob Byrne has the latest as usual. How's
5: this
0: it looking?
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10: Good afternoon. We start in the Western Cape with heavy rain and high winds that have buffeted the regional day today. The latest impact is closure of routes between Paarl and Worcester. The N1 via Huguenot Tunnel is closed effectively from Paarl right through Rawsonville and out to Worcester. De Toys Kloof Pass is also closed as well. That's sometimes the alternative when the N1 is closed. So both of those routes are shut. And if you're looking for that alternative option through Villiersdorp, just keep in mind the Franschhoek Pass is also closed as well, so it is going to be the long way around this afternoon, I'm afraid. Crash between Krabbo and Sir Larry's Pass involving a truck that's gone over there. That's causing some delays, and just lots of pockets of flooding and surface water all over the Cape Metropole area to be aware of today. Let's have a look at Pretoria. There's some queuing pressure on the M1 running north today. Roadworks by Linwood Road this time of the afternoon, pushing queues back to Rigel. The run up through the Dustport Tunnel is very heavy, and a crash on Joburg's N3. In fact, there are two. There's a crash at London Road, and a crash down by the Marlborough Drive exit. So coming off Buccleuch, you've got that Marlborough crash and then that London Road crash to work through, and that's all very slow. High winds also up at Funrina's Pass today. Trucks are being stacked as required as those winds gust over 100 kilometres an hour. So you may well find, certainly if you're a truckie being held up, driving a vehicle, you may be held up as well. M13 approaching Hillcrest is slow. N2 South, breakdown before Spaghetti Junction. Queues back to Umgena Road. With your traffic update, I'm Rob Byrne.
11: Time. When you're a kid, it moves slower than a sloth trying to get through airport security. There is just so much of it. 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Time is still your friend. It says have some balance. Go party and have fun. Then your 30s hit. And time suddenly steps on the accelerator like it's trying to catch a traffic light before it goes red. 40s. 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And all you can think is, where did all the time go? 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

0: Combination, Dangerous Combination, Krumnis from Fulu Kwadla Kwadla. Comes in Galukis Namayamba Noma. Isaac Gambo Ukon.
1: First time I saw an LP that had lyrics written in English and Italian.
0: And Italian, yeah.
1: Because we are from there.
0: Yeah,
1: but
0: of
1: right
0: course.
1: After this, Peg Muzi. Is it Peg Muzi? No. He came with the song and says, I'm going to get down. It was taken straight from me.
0: It's that time, ladies and gentlemen. Remember, our current champion on Clash of the Provinces, as things stand, is Puo Fela, representing the Northwest Province. Clash of the Provinces. Five questions, one winner, we hope. You get to gloat about the province you represent, as well as yourself, of course. Bua fela.
2: Hi,
3: legal.
0: Fela.
3: Thank you,
0: Bua. Yeah, how was the weekend?
2: Relaxed.
1: I need to double that bouquet.
0: So, awai rasepe. Oh, I see. Hey, I get about it. Awai rasepe. Wow.
2: All right.
0: So you are a current champion. You have someone who's willing to take you on today. Do you wanna find out who it is?
2: Yes.
0: Okay. Let's meet Kitumet. Kitumet.
4: Yeah. Hello.
0: How are you?
4: I'm good.
0: Go Gauteng, Kitumet.
4: Vanderbijl Park.
0: Oh, you're in Vanderbijl Park in the Vaal area, yeah?
4: Yes.
0: Oh, okay. Tell us a little bit about yourself.
4: I'm 14 years old and I'm from Vanderbijl Park.
3: Oh, nice.
0: You're 14 years old, yeah?
1: 14.
4: Yes.
0: So you're quite clever, aren't you?
4: Yes.
0: Okay. We like that.
1: We hear.
0: Poor fella.
4: Hello.
0: You're going head to head with the 14-year-old. How does that make you feel? Are you scared?
4: Very scared.
0: Well, go ahead, poor fella. You're the champion. Say hello to Kitumet.
4: Hi, Kitumet. Hello.
5: Are you okay?
4: I'm good.
0: Aww. All right, well, we wish the both of you all the best, but there are rules, and I think more than poor fella Kitumet, listen up to the rules in this regard.
3: So, Kitu, the rules are very simple, right? Uncle Paul is going to read a question.
0: Indeed.
3: If you think you know the answer, you want to shout your name. You can't interrupt Uncle Paul, okay, Kitu? You have to wait for him to finish reading the question, and then we only give you 3 seconds to give us the correct answer. Do you understand that, Kitu?
4: Yeah, I understand.
3: It's easy, Mosne.
4: Yeah.

0: guarantees the right to health care. What section is that? It is section 27 of the Constitution, providing that everyone has the right to have access to healthcare services, including reproductive healthcare, and no one may be refused emergency medical treatment. Two questions down, no answers.
1: Yo, not even a yo.
0: Kunzi. Yo. Like itumeti.
2: Yeah.
0: Which brand of philosophy deals with beauty and art?
2: Puo.
0: Puo, go ahead.
2: Cosmetic.
0: Cosmetic. That is incorrect. Aesthetics. That's what we're looking for. Aesthetics, yeah? Onward we go. Which gas has a characteristic rotten egg smell? There's a gas that has that rotten egg smell. What gas is that?
2: Carbon dioxide.
0: Carbon dioxide. Well, that is incorrect.
2: Can I have a try?
1: Have a try
0: anyway, Keitu.
2: Catalytic converter.
0: That too is incorrect.
1: Catalytic converter.
0: We're looking for hydrogen sulfide. It's toxic. It's also flammable gas that's reproduced when organic matter breaks down in the absence of oxygen.
2: Okay.
0: Final question. If you play chess, this should be smooth. Which chess piece can only move diagonally?
2: What? King.
0: The king.
2: Yes.
0: That is incorrect.
2: Can I try?
0: You may try, Keitu.
3: Give it.
2: Bishop.
0: That is, in fact, correct. Yes. But, by virtue of the rules in this game, we cannot award you the point. But the bishop only moves diagonally. So there you go. Keitu?
2: Yeah.
0: Thank you for trying. A 14-year-old, you're a champion, okay?
2: Okay.
1: Well done, Keitu. Which school do you go to? Do you want to say hi to your friends?
2: Yeah.
1: Okay, say hi to your friends.
2: Hello, guys, from US Park.
1: Well done, Keitu.
0: They got you. Poor fella.
4: Hello.
0: I'm upset at you. What happened today? I'm very upset.
4: I didn't gym. I was busy.
0: You didn't?
1: I didn't gym.
0: Oh, you didn't work your brain out. You didn't have a brain workout, huh?
4: Yeah.
0: Yeah. It was a busy weekend, I guess. But however, yeah, it was just...
1: This was
0: a second attempt at it, all right? Yeah, but anyway, yeah. We appreciate you
1: thank you,
0: putting
1: Poo.
0: Your hand up.
3: Thank you so much.
4: Thank you.
0: Wishing you a good week ahead. There you go. That's Poo Fela out in the Northwest. Yeah, that was a tough round, eh?
1: Yeah, I know. That one was tough, Miss.
0: Catalytic converter.
1: Very smart to even know what that
0: is. And something close to what we spoke about last week within that exhaust system, right?
1: Yes.
0: Yeah. Close to that. And so, Wednesday, we congregate again for another session of Clash of the Provinces. Mm-hmm. Is it going to be you?
1: Maybe then we need a junior version of Clash of the Provinces.
0: Yeah, that would be lovely, isn't
1: it? When it's younger, then the questions can

0: when schools are closed.
1: Hayi lapho phela abalahlile incwadi abanandaba ne nesikolo.
0: But they do their thing, you know.
2: Do you think the match didn't go down alone? Eh?
0: Yeah. What do you think?
1: I we can do that.
2: That's a sign.
0: Yes, yeah. I think so.
1: Clash of the Provinces Junior.
0: Yeah, the junior version of it, yes. This is Nhlonipho alongside AB Crazy. It's called Inhlitiyo. Ready 2000 Hour Music, Your Memories.

0: Kone po AB Crazy collaboration inhlitiyo. 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
1: Ey malini inhlitiyo?
0: Ivamnanzi.
1: Ngicela inhliziyo ye 5 rand nesibini se 10 rand.
0: Ayina cost inhlitiyo.
2: Inhlitiyo imnandi.
0: Ayina cost inhlitiyo.
1: Is it?
2: Inhlitiyo.
0: That's never cost.
2: Me, I love inhlitiyo.
0: You love inhlitiyo?
2: Yeah.
0: What do you love about inhlitiyo?
1: What's ubende?
2: What's ubende now?
1: Ah.
2: I love, you know, at
0: Cowheart.
1: Dende.
2: No, no, no. Guamai Mai.
0: Yes.
2: There's like a platter.
0: Yes.
2: Yeah.
0: Nentlizio
2: there.
0: Yes.
2: And, yeah.
0: Correct.
2: That's one of my favorites.
1: That's what I said too.
0: Yeah.
2: Yeah, yeah, yeah.
1: You just
2: it
1: close
2: only
1: it.
2: Slaps that way.
0: So Mawdle Nentlizio gets banja and lagu.
2: Yo. Okay, let me not try. I'll say it's what.
1: Have a heart.
2: Go to Tiki Kiki.
0: What's in it? Van Pele Pele, everybody. What's it? Van Pele Pele, what's it?
1: Jalagabi.
0: Radio 2000 Our Music. Your memories. We just come off that Clash of the Provinces. It didn't go too well today. And reactions have been coming through. Yeah. In fact, good Lord, we're flooded with them. Yeah, let's hear what you had to say.
3: Wow, DCC crew. DCC crew. Sanbonani studio.
0: So bon.
3: Good fella, good Davidson. Mamela. Ngizuma bathi Uncle Paul. Ay, ngamuzwa khalaza lapha. Good background that I'm a dude, man. I'm a dude.
0: No, I did not. I did not.
3: Nice show.
2: Thank you.
4: Yo, Bafuet. Yeah. Clash of the Province and I'm lunch. Hi, been a Catholic invent. Hey, that's way back. It was Catholic. It was very Catholic. Socks are a tanda, Nakobe.
5: Hi, DC crew. Hi, guys.
0: Afternoon to you.
5: Yeah, man, Intwana Sizamile, man. I was Zamile, Bafana. Well done, boy. I'm proud of you, boy. Yes. You are the champ, boy.
2: Yes.
5: Thank you, Siabong. Kisoks, my feet.
0: Yankee Dumit, yes.
6: Nah, guys. Kidumit is the champion. It's just that she did not understand the rules that you must call out your name. But she's a champion, guys. She must come back on Wednesday. Poor fella. Poor fella.
0: Didn't go too good today for poor fella.
6: Girl. What's up, man?
0: Talk to us, hi.
7: Yo. Poor. Yeah, why are they if I don't know nothing? The power lines. I come earlier. Shall we send down 24 knots?
0: Yeah.
7: Man, the power lines are really. If you had to, it's a knot. Guleke make me a melang with Tito, you could see lose the league. Manja, ask his mama.
8: Ah, Mara Poli.
1: Ah, Mara.
8: Poli Bana Kavali Ting.
0: King.
8: Oh, Apol.
2: But
8: what Muzim? Liba Nakavali Ting, Lavashashara. Lavashashara. Aye. No, Akuna Messimo.
0: Really, 1+1. Akuna
8: Messi. Next.
0: Yeah, we can't take it that
9: of the provinces. Hey, yeah, beti bambeni namuhla.
0: Beti bambeni
9: kakhulu, mara lo mfana lo. Uyidumithe yambona ukuthi uhlangahlanganiphile just to pendula late bo.
2: Yeah.
9: Uthatha ama chance uyahlanganiphela but hayi stoutini. File ngema clean slate, amandla Themba ngisembombe.
10: Hayi kwadla. Nonwabe.
2: Yes
0: sir.
10: Angisazwele nje nomntwana nginibuze nje ama question oyi TV. Hayi, your questions are very difficult guys. Yo, hayi the poor child. But she tried, she said the bishop. She should have shouted her name, she was gonna get that point.
0: Yeah.
10: Richard for Project Lane.
2: Thank you, Richard. Hey, yeah. Paul. Angisazwele dingani.
0: Ngiyenda njani?
2: Yehlisa kininza.
1: Sitsi vani.
2: Hayi kininza.
0: Yeah, no, I think in the history of Clash of the Provinces, in all honesty, we haven't had a 14-year-old somehow put their hand up to say, you know, I want to do this.
2: Yeah.
0: So, yeah, definitely the youngest. Then got the last question, but really, yeah, the rules remain the rules.
2: Yeah.
0: And we can't sort of...
2: because we're
0: going to
2: set a precedent.
0: Yeah, and we can't be setting a bad precedent.
2: Mm-mm.
1: Sibindi somntana
11: Saka Ted Bishop.
0: Bawufuna sente njani?
11: Ngininzi mi. Uthey it's a bishop.
0: Ushilo kodwa.
2: Kodwa usho late.
11: Ah,
0: sibili. Sala phaka my mice. Sithole nje kwanhlitiyo le.
11: Yini sibindisi?
0: Munch on that.
2: Izothi digike.
0: Nje. You know what I mean? 5 o'clock has just gone. Radio 2000 Our Music, Your Memories. Let's get to the latest.
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13: Top stories: Asawa impeachment committee plans in motion and warning of damaging winds on the N3. Good afternoon. I'm Jolani Tulo Wepe. The Speaker of the National Assembly, Togo Didiza, has decided on the steps to set in motion the establishment of the impeachment committee. This relates to the Concord judgment last Friday that the rules governing Parliament's impeachment process are unconstitutional. The rules were challenged by the EFF and ATM, who argued that the National Assembly in 2022 acted irrationally when it decided not to appoint a committee to look into the recommendations of the independent panel that found that President Cyril Ramaphosa has a prima facie evidence case to answer. The matter relates to allegations of foreign currency stolen from a cow on his Palapala farm in 2020. Parliamentary spokesperson Moloto Motapo says the Speaker will inform the National Assembly of the independent panel's report, share a copy of the report with the President, and initiate the process to constitute the impeachment committee.
14: Fifthly, the Speaker will refer the Constitutional Court judgment to the National Assembly Subcommittee on the Review of Rules to consider and process the amendment required to the rules of the National Assembly pursuant to the findings, reading in, and directions of the court. The subcommittee will report on its work to the Rules Committee, which will in turn submit its recommendations to the National Assembly for consideration.
13: The N3 toll concession, the N3TC, has warned of strong and potentially damaging winds on parts of the N3 today and tomorrow. Tania Dugra, Chief Operating Officer of the N3TC, says areas expected to be affected are the high-lying areas in the Free State and KwaZulu-Natal, including Van Rhenen's Pass between Harry Smith and Mnambithi, formerly Ladysmith. Dugra says wind speeds of around 84 kilometers per hour are currently being recorded on Van Rhenen's Pass, creating hazardous driving conditions, especially for truck drivers. The N3TC requests all road users to heed warnings, immediately reduce speed and approach high-lying areas with extreme caution. All schools in the Western Cape will be closed tomorrow due to inclement weather across the province. The Department of Education says they have consulted the Provincial Disaster Management Centre and the Weather Service. Provincial Education Minister David Mania says the decision was taken to keep learners and teachers safe.
15: Our default position is always to keep schools open and only close schools in exceptional circumstances. But we are mindful of the severity of the warnings in place. We will continuously monitor and evaluate the situation to ensure that schools can reopen as soon as possible.
13: The brother of the jailed Iranian Nobel Peace Prize winner, Narges Mohammadi, says he's relieved that she's now receiving adequate medical treatment for her serious heart condition. Nagi has spent much of the last decade behind bars as a result of her human rights activism. Hamid Reza Mohammadi has cautioned that his relief was only temporary.
16: It's the very early stages, so we don't have any precise news about what's going on. The only worry that I have is the permanent damage that has been caused during these days in the prison. She has been experiencing very serious symptoms that point in the direction of having developed variant angina.
13: The rand is trading at 16 rand 36 to the US dollar, 22 rand 27 cents to the pound, and at 19 rand 28 cents to the euro. Onto the commodities market, gold is trading at $4,730 and platinum at $2,107 per ounce, while Brent crude oil is at $103.46 a barrel. Recapping the top story, the Speaker of the National Assembly, Togo Didiza, has decided on the steps to set in motion the establishment of the impeachment committee. This relates to the Concord judgment last Friday that the rules governing Parliament's impeachment process are unconstitutional. For Radio 2000 News, I'm Jolani Tulo Wende.
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2: Good afternoon. In your sport headlines, SAFA confirms imminent VAR rollouts for the PSL and the Hollywoodbet Super League. In fact, the Hollywoodbet Super League new season will be launched tomorrow at midday, and you can catch it live on SABC Sport. I'll give you the details on where exactly you can watch it. And then it's a Monday. Every Monday at 5:30, we do Kasi to the World, where we take your local results from the tournaments that you have at Kasi. And the pool is growing. That's why we're getting different names that we haven't heard before. You can tweet me at Lonwabo Miso and tell me if you had any games like a ground in Ekasi and what were the results. Mommy and Daddy, if the kids were playing any sport this past weekend, you can also give them a shout out. 060-584-2250, and then I'll incorporate all of those results in the full bulletin at 5:13.
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2: Swimvula, Isaac Kambu, as well as Lunawo, guys. It's Misto in Senegal from Tambo Section. I'm officially now signing in the register buffet too. On coming to today's heat versus heat buffet too, I'm opting for Dear Mama will ring supreme before the end of the show. Thank you so much, guys. Thank
0: you. Okay, we got you.
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3: 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Sbonge. First time was up. Smangele from Witbank.
0: Hey, Smangele. That's a Smangele.
5: Wala. The DC Crew. Hit versus hit. Ketamadi 2 pack. Dear Mama. Yeah, we all appreciate it. Have a lovely Monday. Great show. Buffet to Itada. Ginewa from Petskin.
6: 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We're speaking to Soli from Mamelodi.
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8: The DC Crew. Itaola Fede Gunjani. This is Colin from Mamelodi. Tupac. Yes, hit. This is a hit. Tupac, Dear Mama.
0: Tupac, Dear Mama, he says, we'll see how it all unravels itself when we tell you the votes a little bit later. Traffic now. Yes, Rob.
9: This is Radio 2000 Traffic. Cape Town and the region battered by a major storm today. Not only a lot of rain, but the high winds. I think the winds has caught everybody up. And we're now looking at mudslides with all that rain. And the big one is the N1 closed. Get this right. The N1 closed between Paarl and Worcester. No way through there because of mudslides north of the Huguenot Tunnel. So that has effectively closed the Huguenot Tunnel. At the same time, Detoy's Kloof Pass, the local alternative, the R101, that road is also closed. It's going to be a long way round today, up through Cirrus or down through Philiersdorp. We'll also run into the closure of the R45 Franschhoek Pass. That road closed as a precaution until sometime Wednesday morning. Just staying in the Cape, coming in from Crabeau towards Solari's, a truck crash just before Solari's Pass, backlogging traffic reasonably heavily. Pretoria today, a major delay alert. N1 North roadworks at Lynnwood, backlogs into Centurion. A breakdown on the southbound side at Rigel, causing a delay from Gasfontein. Mike 1 coming out of Sandton, slow today, a crash at Marlborough Drive. That backlog around sort of Glenhove Road territory. And roadworks on your way to Brakpan today, the N17 eastbound, a really big delay from Boksburg down past Carnival City and Carnival Mall area. Durban, stationary vehicles between Gateway and Kumashu, both ways jamming, particularly heavy northbound. Breakdown before Spaghetti Junction, that's heavy going south from Inunda Road, and still queuing up between Pinetown and between Kloof and Hillcrest. So once you get to the top of Fields Hill, M13 towards Old Main and the exit into Hillcrest gets very slow. With your traffic update, I'm Rob Byrne.
10: Time. When you're a kid, it moves slower than a sloth trying to get through airport security. There is just so much of it. Skip forward a few years to your 20s. Time is still your friend. It says have some balance. Go party and have fun. Then your 30s hit. And time suddenly steps on the accelerator like it's trying to catch a traffic light before it goes red. 40s. Now time is moving faster than your 10-year-old on a sugar high. 50. You're desperately trying to save as much as you can, but time is moving so fast. And all you can think is, where did all the time go? 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And the good news is, if you invest early, time gives you money. 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Now, isn't that a compelling enough reason to invest? Ellen Gray, long-term investing. Ellen Gray is an authorized
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0: Let's say good afternoon to you, Advocate Sipho Mandula.
2: Jumbo Africa, son of the soil, on this African Liberation Month. Indeed, kind and devoted and the true mother, man, as opposed to Mother's Day yesterday. I thought, let us on the Africa Connect. Just connect, you know. You know, it's even the day of Bob Marley today, Paul. Very important day. But today we are focusing on Gaborone, and we'll also look at Botswana. Very important, as well as Zimbabwe. Netflix, there's a new novel that is coming through on the screen.
0: Yeah, 45 years ago, the great one, Bob Marley, passed away, isn't it? Yeah?
2: That is true, man. 1981, you know, after a cancer disease, you know, but man, as he said to Zimali, on your way up, take me up, you know, on your way down, don't let me down.
0: Indeed, then taking a look at Botswana, former president has transitioned.
2: Who Ntebane Fistas Mukhai passed away at the age of 86. Paul was the third president of Gaborone from 1998 to 2008. He was handing power to the vice president then, Ian Khama, you'll recall. And this is the elder, 2008, he was given an award of the best African leader. He has been involved in the South Sudan mediation processes. So as the elder passed away, Gaborone, they're on a national mourning for the past 3 days now, Paul, since the elder passed on Friday. So Fistas Mukhai is no more at the age of 86.
0: And then looking at Zimbabwe, good things are happening in as far as a film is concerned. Taking it and adopting it from a book.
2: Yeah, it is from the book, adopted from the polygamist book. Now, this super novel, it will be on debut on the 12th of June. And now this being on the Netflix biggest investment on the issue of African storytelling, South African actors, you know, and actresses who will be part of it, your Dumom Jali, and Gugu Kumede, your sis Tandiwe Koroge, you know, Brakeni also, Kenneth Nkosi and Sylvester Ntuli. Very interesting, Paul, when you see the linkages between South Africa and Zimbabwe, written by Sunyati, Zimbabwean, who's now getting into this issue around polygamy. Very strange, you know, that it's something that should, it is a theme that should be explored, but it is now going on a telenovel, and that's how we see the link of literature and film on this Africa Liberation Month, and also the role of what I call the cross-pollination of cultural exchange of our artists, our actors, to other African regions.
0: Let's take a look at Botswana then on Did We Know Ma Africa. Tell us more.
2: Did you know that Botswana had two major tribes, Bangwatu, Bakwena, Bangwatete, Bakatla, Barolong, Bamalete, Batokwa, Batwana. And also in Botswana, Paul, and I look at the shortest land border with Zambia, 155 meters, the shortest land boundary in the world. When you think of Botswana and Zambia, but also the Khoi and the Sen, a very important and including Khoi, the House of Kings or Chiefs, is one of the key governance system that advises the Parliament of Botswana. Botswana, and it's another place in Botswana where they throw, you can say dumping or not respecting the indigenous people there. They throw them in Ganti, others they call it Tenyana thing, you know, periphery of peripheries, you know. And people of Tenyana thing used to laugh and say, Mar Gaborone o khakala le rona. We're no link khakala le rona Gaborone. Even if Gaborone was named after the king Gaborone in Botswana. So this is how we thought, let's look back at our neighbor Gaborone, Botswana, where the current president is Duma Boko. They call him the boy's mind. You know, when he was being inaugurated, he used the line of Aliyah that this boy, you know, it's your boy, you know. So they call him the boy's mind, Duma Boko, from our neighbor in Gaborone, Botswana. Barasarine Disaritseke, Paul, is their line. When they talk about lightning and thunder in that country. Asante sana, Mwafrika on this Africa Liberation Month.
0: Asante sana. That is the advocate Sipho Mantula, every Mondays on the happenings in and around the continent.
1: One country, millions of stories, one thread that binds us all. The workers, the early risers, the night shift warriors, the creators, the cleaners, the CEOs.
3: Workers must be regarded as being the most important citizens.
1: 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Stand tall, Mzansi. 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

0: 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That is the Drive Connection until 6 o'clock this early evening. 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
0: Shirley Caesar, I Remember Mama. And a song for Mama with Boys to Men. You know I love you. Judith Zupuma. I remember Swadi. You all appreciate it. And Tupac's Dear Mama.
2: And Dear Mama.
0: On X, looking quite interesting as the votes come through. 11% wanting to hear Boys to Men's A Song for Mama. 17% I Remember Mama with Shirley Caesar. 22% of you on X who voted saying you'd rather hear Memo Zwadi by Judith Zupuma, and 50% going with Tupac's Dear Mama. That's okay. On X. Yeah.
3: And then checking in on our Facebook page, 8% Boys to Men, 14% Judith Zupuma, Shirley Caesar, 30%, and then Tupac Dear Mama, 48%.
0: Okay.
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0: Yeah,
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0: Tupac and Dear Mama. Radio 2000, our music, your memories. She's got the headlines on the news desk, and she'll be coming through shortly. You were saying, Hibber?
1: But my band, that's just really there, I understand.
0: I don't remember hearing a Bob Mopena on this song. So be it. Jelani is on the news desk. She's got those headlines.
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3: Top stories: Asawa. Six men convicted of mob justice killings have been given two life sentences each by the High Court in Polokwane in Limpopo. The Speaker of the National Assembly, Togo Didiza, has decided on the steps to set in motion the establishment of the Impeachment Committee. This relates to the Concord judgment last Friday that the rules governing Parliament's impeachment process are unconstitutional. And finally, the World Health Organization says seven confirmed cases of hantavirus have now been linked to the cruise ship MV Honduras. I will have details on these and other stories at 6 o'clock.
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4: Good afternoon. In your sport, Athletic South Africa Vice President John Matani says that the country still faces major challenges with athletics facilities, making it difficult to host top international championships. Matani's comments come after Botswana's successfully hosting the inaugural World Athletics Relays in Gaborone, where South Africa won silver medals in both the 4x100 meters and 4x400 meter relay events. Botswana upgraded its national stadium ahead of the competition and received praise for hosting the event. SAFA chairperson of the finance committee, Mxolisi Sbam, insists the long wait for implementation of video assistant referee in South African football could be soon a thing of the past, with next season remaining the target. The SAFA NEC had earlier met Minister Gayton McKenzie yesterday, who briefed them on several issues, including VAR. And speaking during a media briefing chaired by members of the SAFA NEC yesterday, Mxolisi confirmed that they had received the first batch of funding, 20 million rand, from the government towards VAR preparation and training.
5: Yes, the government has been very generous with us. They've given us 20 million to implement the VAR, and we are in the process, like at this current NEC that's going on now, we are going to finalize the approval of that budget, and then so that we can start with the work. Just to say that the work has been going on for the past 7 months or so. So it's not that we will be starting. And the target, fortunately this morning, the referees, the guys who are in charge of it, are targeting that by when the next season starts, that VAR will be up and running.
4: Okay, those are some positive news. A lot of the coaches have said that the technology needs to be implemented in the Premier Soccer League, and good to hear that in the Hollywood Bet Super League as well. Speaking of the Hollywood Bet Super League, I did say that there will be a launch of the new season tomorrow, and you can catch it live at midday, 12 o'clock on SABC1. Kruger United Sporting Director Elasto Kapawenza has confirmed that coach Abraham Mongoya will remain at the helm next season as they navigate the uncharted waters of the Betway Premiership. Mongoya returned to the club in October last year, leading them from 9th position to the Motsepe Foundation Championship title in just their second season in the MFC. Kruger United have not been without any challenges along the way and had some financial issues that were reported last year, with players' salaries being affected. Kapaweza declared that all of that is in the past and now they have found their feet, saying the promotion is proof that everything is now sorted.
6: The club has really gone beyond any challenges that might have been in the past. The club is well run. There were no issues in this current season. The club made sure that everything that was needed was in place.
4: Looking forward to going to Kanyamazane, doing pitch side there next season.
0: Oh, yeah.
4: Because that's where they should be playing their games.
0: Kruger, yeah.
4: In fact, that stadium did host a game, friendly. I think it was between Chile and New Zealand, just ahead of the 2010 World Cup. So looking forward to see more action there. Oh, two teams in Mpumalanga. By the time I'm done with the 2026-27 season, my Swati will be good.
0: Yeah, you'll have no choice.
4: Yeah. So, Kasi to the world, this is the CAF school's result. results for Siyabuswa Circuit. Boys under 15, first game, Buhlebuzile Primary School and Makopanong Primary School, 1-0 for Buhlebuzile. Kwandebele Science School won 3-2 against Makopanong. And then Buhlebuzile Primary School won 3-0 against Kwandebele Science School. And then Buhlebuzile advanced to the next round. And the girls under 15, Buhlebuzile again, Primary School, walk over to the next round. Thank you so much to Mr. Nkambule. And this is what you sent on the socials as well. The Giants Premier League, this is new. Mate FC, they drew 1-1 with G Corner. Pat's Pub lost to Brazen 4-2. Sofasonke lost to ADM 2-1. Maloka, they were also defeated 2-1 by Imbizo. Marikana, 3 points via walkover. And those are just some of the results from there. Hi, sister. Edlo Nabomiso here. The results from the Giants Premier League. Okay, those are the ones I just gave you. And Ezinambeni Social Football League as well. Chila Mnandi and Sweet Water played to a 1-1 draw. Double Action and Diamond Cafe 1-1. Alliance Fontaine defeated Mshiga 2-1. SOE FC won 5-0 against Pit FC. Rondo and Siakula goalless draw. Tayara FC, they lost to Eamazi Ugod, your favorite team, Paul, 1-0.
0: I love it.
4: Yamazu
0: God,
4: yes.
0: FC, yes.
4: And then, good afternoon, Chili Bites. Good afternoon. Soshanguve Masoha Masters League. Yesteros lost to Midas Touch 3-1. All Stars 5-1 against Jugulane. VV Masters and Papi's Play Talk all this draw. Dream Team 2-0 against Queens. Masichaba Boys 2-2. Wash Bay United Kings 2-1. Dow Masters and UB Masters a 2-all draw. And this one has a log, right? VV Masters is still top of the log, 17 points after 7 games, followed by Midas Touch, 7 games played as well, 13 points. Jugulane at the bottom of the standings. After 6 games played, they haven't won so far. They only have 2 points. This is what we do every Monday on the Drive Connection. We take I'm a game was a grounding, and we put them on national platform. For Radio 2000 Sport, I am Lonwabo Miso.
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0: 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Game on up next between 6 and 7. 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
1: 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Bye-bye.
4: 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Lovely to meet all our listeners that were not reaching out. 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
1: Top stories this hour. President Ramaphosa to address the nation at 8 o'clock and 7 confirmed hantavirus cases linked to the MV Honduras cruise ship. Good evening. I'm Jolani Tulo-Webe. President Cyril Ramaphosa is expected to address the nation at 8 o'clock this evening following the judgment of the Concord last week in the Palapala matter. The court ruled on Friday that the rules governing Parliament's impeachment process were unconstitutional. The rules were challenged by the EFF and ATM, who argued that the National Assembly in 2022 acted irrationally when it decided not to appoint a committee to look into the recommendations of the independent panel that found that President Cyril Ramaphosa had a prima facie case to answer regarding foreign currency stolen from a couch on his Palapala farm in 2020. Following the apex court ruling, the Speaker of the National Assembly, Togo Didiza, has decided on the steps to set in motion the establishment of the impeachment committee. Parliamentary spokesperson Moloto Motapo.
2: Fifthly, the Speaker will refer the Constitutional Court judgment to the National Assembly Subcommittee on the Review of Rules to consider and process the amendment required to the rules of the National Assembly pursuant to the findings, reading in, and directions of the Court. The Subcommittee will report on its work to the Rules Committee, which will in turn submit its recommendations to the National Assembly for consideration.
1: The President's address to the nation at 8 this evening will be carried live on SABC's various platforms, including radio, TV, and online. The following story may offend sensitive listeners, including children. Six men convicted of mob justice killings have been given two life sentences each by the High Court in Polokwane in Limpopo. They had stoned and burnt to death two men accused of criminal activities in three villages in August 3 years ago. The mob justice victims were assaulted with an assortment of objects and forced to drink petrol before being doused with petrol and set alight. NPA spokesperson Mashudu Malabi says they welcome the sentences.
3: The National Prosecuting Authority welcomes the sentence imposed by the Polokwane High Court on six accused persons from Mubukaka, Serare, Tsidingwe and Hamurunga villages in the Mopane district. The accused were sentenced to 12 life imprisonment terms for mob justice killings.
1: Western Cape traffic authorities say the De Toits Kloof Pass outside Paarl and the Baines Kloof Pass near Wellington have been closed due to strong winds and rain. The province has been hit by widespread flooding, forcing the closure of all public schools tomorrow. One person died in Cape Town and another in George when trees fell onto their cars. Traffic Chief Maxine Bezadenote says the N1 tunnel outside Paarl and Plaza have also been shut until further notice. The World Health Organization says seven confirmed cases of hantavirus have now been linked to the cruise ship MV Honduras. The final passengers are crew are being evacuated from the vessel, which is moored off the Tenerife. The ship's captain, Jan Dobrogovsky, has released a video message praising everyone on board for their patience.
4: I've decided to take this time to thank every single guest and crew member on board here, as well as our colleagues back home. The past few weeks have been extremely challenging to us all, as I'm sure you know. What touched me the most, what moved me the most, was your patience, your discipline, and also kindness that you show to each other.
1: Recapping the top story this hour, President Cyril Ramaphosa is expected to address the nation at 8 o'clock this evening following the judgment of the Concord last week in the Palapala matter. For Radio 2000 News, I'm Jolani Tulo-Webe.
0: SABC News. 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Then and now on 2000. This is Radio 2000. Our music, your memories. One country, millions of stories, one thread that binds us all. The workers, the early risers, the night shift warriors, the creators, the cleaners, the CEOs.
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7: Special event tonight to celebrate the honorary doctorate that was conferred to Dr. Theophilus Akumalo. How would you describe just what's happened over the past few days and what is still happening now?
8: You know what? I can't explain it. I'm so much grateful and thanks to Tshwane University of Technology. But credit needs to go to the people that instrumented those of my parents, and again then thank the man that allowed me to showcase my talent, that is Dr. Kaiser Mtau, because that's the only team that I've played for here in South Africa. And then you get Dr. Ivan Khoza, the man that played a major significant role in making sure that when I retire I get a proper send off, and he allowed Orlando Pirates to play that game in Bloemfontein for free.
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0: Good evening, happy Monday, and thank you for staying with Radio 2000 and for joining us on Game On with me, Thabiso Mosia. Katlego is here producing the show, and Kate Matlango is with us in a technical tonight. Thank you to The Drive Connection for the award-winning show that came before us. It's the show is so award-winning. There's a guy that called in today. I can't remember if he called in and he sent a voice note. I've never heard anything like that on the radio before. And he told Lonwabo that if I can come back, I don't know if he said in his resurrection or come back in his afterlife, then he wants to be Lonwabo's husband. Hey, my brother, I hope your wife wasn't listening then. Hey, but anyway, let's move on. Also, Asante Sana there to advocate Sipho Mantula, but it is time for, yeah, let's talk about the thrilling weekend of sport that we witnessed both here at home as well as in the Premier League. In the Premier League, they are dealing with arguably the most debatable, controversial VAR call since the video assistant referee was introduced in football. I'm sure many of you would have seen what happened in the game between Arsenal and West Ham yesterday. Arsenal needing to win, obviously, to maintain their grip at the top of the table. And they were doing so. They were winning towards the end of the game, scored late. And then West Ham thought they'd equalized via Callum Wilson. But then the drama started and the goal was disallowed. Arsenal ended up holding on to the 1-0 victory, 5 points clear of Manchester United. Manchester City, they have 2 games left, and Manchester City have 3 games left. Manchester United are in third, by the way. They've done very well for themselves this season, and it had such a big swing, that decision in the Premier League title race, that we want to look back at it. We want to get the thoughts of the hanging judge, Dr. Errol Sweeney. We found him. He's somewhere in the United Kingdom, and he's going to speak to us tonight about this call and give us his views. And then back here at home also, lots of thrillers as far as the Betway Premiership is concerned. There was an 11-goal blockbuster or bonanza between Mamelodi Sundowns and Siwelele FC, guys. When last did we see that? 11 goals. At this stage of the season, though, you can expect those because goal difference could still be a factor in our league. So I think the only disappointment for Sundowns will be the fact that they conceded 4, having scored 7 and led 5-1 at the break. They won the first half 5-1, lost the second half 3-2. 3-2 to Siwelele. And then Pirates went on to win later on by 3 goals to nil in their encounter. So also plenty to play for at the top. Then Sundowns 3 points clear, but they have 1 game left, which is tomorrow against TS Galaxy. Orlando Pirates still have 2 games to play. And for me then, that's where it is such an anticlimax, this finish to the season. We've been building up to it so nicely. It's been so exciting having had a season this close in a very long time. But the last 2 games, and the second last game, the last games will not be played at the same time between these two teams. I think it is very unfortunate that we find ourselves in this situation. So we're going to discuss that tonight on the show. We'll speak to SABC Sports Senior Reporter Velile Mnyandu to give us a better understanding of the scheduling that has led to this. Obviously, I would think with Sundowns playing in the CAF Champions League final this weekend, obviously they had to be accommodated, but was there no other way just to make sure that everybody finishes at the same time? Because Sundowns will finish tomorrow. Paris will know exactly what they need to do now in their last 2 games. So we'll discuss all of that. You can give us your views on 060-584-2250 or call us on 086-000-2479. I know there's a lot that happened this past weekend. There was the El Clasico, also Barcelona winning La Liga back-to-back for Hansi Flick after beating Real Madrid by 2-0. What a goal by Marcus Rashford, the free kick there. But don't think we'll be able to get into all of that. But we can also get to talk about Kaizer Chiefs winning 2-0 against Cocoon. Tashrik Morris coming out of nowhere, proving that umuntu akalahlwa. and scoring a vital goal, Chiefs eventually winning 2-0 late show there against Kukuna. But most importantly, it means they are back in the CAF Confederation Cup next season. So Amakhosi fans, let us know, how do you feel about the season now that you know how it is going to end? Is it a successful season for you, even though it's trophyless? But Chiefs have broken the 50-point mark and have also finished third, securing CAF Confederation Cup football next season. And dare I say, have the two coaches done enough to stay on? Have they passed the test? I don't know, but I think we'll find more time during the week to discuss Kaizer Chiefs in more in more detail, because obviously a lot of people have a lot to say. So let's see how much we can get through tonight. But you can send us your voice notes on 060-584-2250. But let's take you back to what happened between West Ham and Arsenal. If you missed it, here's the drama.
1: Ladies' corner, goalkeeper fought for it, through the hands of his opposite number, cleared off the line, but with what? Did it hit an arm?
2: It's gone in.
1: It's gone in. What a moment.
3: Well, he's flapped at it poorly. However, it's hard to deny that David Raya's left arm there hasn't been hung onto. Just about, look, we've had so many VAR calls this season. This is the most crucial, out of the lot, bar none.
1: So Chris Kavanagh has had a look at the incident. Let's hear what he's got to say.
4: After review, West Ham number 19 commits a foul on the goalkeeper. Final decision is direct free kick.
1: It's disallowed. That is a decision that will be talked about for weeks, months, and years.
0: And we are talking about it tonight, and that's why we thought let's go to the hanging judge himself, Dr. Errol Sweeney, to get his thoughts here on what has been described as the biggest VAR decision in a Premier League history. Good evening, Dr. Sweeney. Thanks again for being able to speak to us back home here in South Africa, all the way from Ireland. I hope you're well, sir.
5: Yes, very well. Thank you.
0: Do you agree, Dr. Sweeney, that this is the biggest decision or moment that the Premier League has had to deal with since VAR was introduced?
5: Well, so incidents are happening all the time, and the referees are not dealing with them. There's so much pushing and shoving. In fact, it's almost wrestling that's going on in the penalty areas nowadays, either with free kicks or with corner kicks. That it's, why should this suddenly be any different or worse than any of the others that they didn't give? The only reason it's controversial, if you like, or big, is because at the time of the game, it happened right near the end, and it could seal the Premier League title for Arsenal and at the same time seal West Ham's fate and send them down to the Championship.
0: Yeah. So what was the right decision? Because there were two decisions that were made here, Dr. Sweeney. Firstly, the ref on-field decision gave a goal. Obviously, the VAR then, they instructed him to go look at the monitor, and then he changed his decision. How did you see it?
5: Yeah, look, it's an incident that the referee wouldn't have seen in normal time. And that's why VAR was introduced, to pick up these incidents that go... that go beyond the referee's notice. They're talking about a clear and obvious error. In this case, it would appear that it was a clear and obvious error that the referee would not have had the ability to see in normal time. What happened was the ball came across, their goalkeeper, the West Ham goalkeeper, came up for the corner kick. But in the meantime... am I getting it the wrong way around? There was a hand across the defending goalkeeper's, really across his throat, across his neck, that prevented him from getting to the ball. But as I said in my opening remarks, these things are happening all the time, and players have been getting away with it. It's a controversial decision. It's a big decision because of the circumstances and the implications of it. But they're happening all the time, and referees are not letting, are not punishing the offenders. Mm-hmm. What should be happening is any time, and I have a solution to this, by the way. Mm-hmm. I have a solution. That when a free kick is given outside the penalty area, say, let's say, 20 metres out or so, 20 yards out, whichever you like in old money, the players must, the opposing players must be 1 metre apart until the kick is taken. That's standard practice now. So a free kick is awarded to the attacking team. The attacking players must be 1 metre from the defending players until the kick is taken. Why don't they do that with corner kicks as well? It's very, very simple. But this, it's not happening. And you'll see them, and you have seen them, I'm sure. And we're seeing it all the time. Players pushing, shoving, dragging, wrestling, arms around each other, chasing each other around. It's absolute nonsense. And whose fault is that? It's the referee's fault that they're allowing that to happen. When something like that happens, it's one of two things. It's either a penalty kick to the attacking team or a free kick out to the defending team, one or the other. But this nonsense, and it is absolute nonsense, of referees waiting for the kick to be taken and in the meantime pushing, shoving, dragging, wrestling is going on. Referee then goes in and he speaks to two players when in fact there could be three or four sets of players at it. And then he stands back, and he's no longer stepped back, and they're at it again. And what does he do? Nothing. So the referees are at fault in this, and I have to put the blame where it belongs. The blame rests squarely on the shoulders of the referees for not doing their job.
0: Yeah, and we've seen now clubs have even gone to the lengths, Dr. Sweeney, of inviting MMA stars, mixed martial arts stars, to come and help them deal with defending set pieces and gaining an advantage. We saw Brighton do that recently, so it shows us where the game is unfortunately going at the moment.
5: Yeah, the game is in a total mess. And again, I blame the administrators because they're not letting the referees do their job. If the referees were allowed to do their job, and I wrote a paper on it. In fact, I'm looking at it here now. Mm. I wrote a paper on this a few years ago that said referees and refereeing should be controlled by an independent body. Mm. An independent body. Totally separate from administrators, totally separate from what I called these soccer politicians whose only aim is to look after themselves. If they allowed the referees to do their job according to the laws of the game, you wouldn't have this kind of thing. Mm. And let me give you an example. The whole issue now about the goalkeeper handling the ball or holding onto the ball for 8 seconds.
0: Yeah.
5: That's working very, very well. The goalkeepers are no longer. At one time, they were holding on to the ball. I counted a goalkeeper holding the ball one time, 23 seconds. That is nonsense. Now they're allowed to hold it for 8 seconds. And the goalkeepers know that if they hold it longer than 8 seconds without releasing it into play, they will be penalised by the awarding of a corner kick. That's not happening now. Another incident where players who have been fouled and are indicating to the referee, yellow card, give him a yellow card. They now get a yellow card. That has completely almost been cut out. They're not doing it anymore. So likewise with this situation, it's either a penalty kick to the attacking team or a free kick out to the defending team. And if they were to implement that immediately and enforce it, This thing would stop very, very quickly. The players know they'll get away with it. They know it. And so they're going to take full advantage of it.
0: Yeah. So, but you're saying yesterday that it was the correct decision to overturn the goal that was given on the field.
5: Yes, it was, because the goalkeeper had been fouled.
0: Yeah.
5: But the referee would not have seen that
0: in
5: normal circumstances without VAR.
0: Yeah. Okay, Dr. Sweeney. We'll continue with the hanging judge, Dr. Sweeney, after the break, joining us all the way from Ireland. You can hear the man still up to date with what's happening. Has not lost his touch and his passion for the game. Also has some suggestions for those that also make the laws of the game. Give us your thoughts then on this controversial moment in the Premier League. You can send us your voice notes on 0605842250 or call us on 086-000-2479.
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0: Okay.
7: Game On. Taking you on a sports journey beyond the field. Beyond the field.
0: Okay, still speaking to Dr. Errol Sweeney. Just back to this incident at Dr. Sweeney. It also took so long, more than 5 minutes, for the referee to make a decision. What do you make of the length of that delay?
5: Yeah, well, that takes far too long. I do agree. And it's not the first time that it has taken so long. My suggestion there would be, the VAR guys, they look at it. Meantime, the referee is standing around getting cold, waiting for the VAR guys to make a decision. And then in the end, most times, they'll refer them to go and look at the monitor. Mm. Now, my suggestion to speed that up would be, why doesn't the referee go to the monitor immediately and discuss it with the VAR official? And together, then they can arrive at a decision. That would surely cut the time in half, down to 2.5 minutes. But it's still a long time. But at the same time, it's important that justice is not only done, but seen to be done. And so it's important that they take the time and get it right, because it will be forensically examined by all and sundry in the media and television. And they'll try and find ways to maybe prove the referee wrong, as they have done in the past. But it really does need to be speeded up.
0: Yeah, and there's always been a saying that the goalkeepers are protected inside the box. Do the rules apply differently to the goalkeepers in a situation like that, or do they get more of the benefit of the doubt? Maybe let me put it like that.
5: No, they don't, and they shouldn't. Remember, a goalkeeper is only one of 11 players on a team. He wears a different color jersey to show to the referee that he is the goalkeeper and therefore is allowed to handle the ball once he's inside his penalty area. But that's the only thing. He's just another player. He can come outfield, he can play, he can take a corner kick, he can come up for corner kicks, as happened yesterday. He's just another player. The only thing is he cannot handle the ball outside his penalty area. And I do think sometimes goalkeepers exaggerate things, and I do think sometimes that they get far too much protection. Mm. But that's the way it is.
0: And just we've seen now this morning and after the game, there have been more angles coming out of from that incident. And a lot of people have noted fouls, like you are saying, all this grappling and mixed martial arts that's happening around the goalkeeper and in the box. And the people have been asking, why were those fouls then not judged? Why was the focus just on the goalkeeper?
5: Well, that's true. Why was it not? That's the fault of the referee, that he's not doing his job properly. Having said that, and in fairness to the referee, he can only make a decision on what he can see. And we've always had that situation. You can only make a decision on what you can see. Sometimes they don't see it. Sometimes players run between them and the opponent. They cut off their line of view. That can happen, and that is still happening today. So he can only make a decision based on what he can do.
0: Yeah, but overall, it does seem that like VAR is here to stay, Dr. Sweeney. But you're saying there are a few things that need to be changed. Or maybe what are some of those that you would like to see maybe being altered with VAR?
5: Well, I think that they need to speed up the process. And I do think VAR is here to stay. Last year, they put it to a vote of the 20 Premier League teams in England that wanted it scrapped. And they put it to a vote, and the team that put forward that suggestion was Wolverhampton Wanderers, who have now been relegated from the Premier League down to the second level, which is called the Championship. They put it to the other 19 teams, did they want to scrap VAR? And Wolverhampton Wanderers were the only team to vote in favour. The other 19 teams said, no, let's keep it. Having said that, the teams in the Championship, which is the one league down, they don't want it, they said next year. They were offered a choice, do they want it? And they said, no, they don't want VAR. But, you know, it'll only take one thing to happen, a goal to be allowed or disallowed, or a penalty be given or not given, and then they'll be looking for it as well. So I do think it's here to stay, because even if it wasn't there, the TV people, they will still forensically examine the situation and they'll show perhaps that the referee was wrong and they might be right. But they can only do the best they can, the referees. And I don't mean to criticise them or anything like that, because I know what it's like. I've been there. But sometimes referees get a little bit lazy, a little bit complacent. But in this instance with VAR, I think they're actually using it as a crutch, that if they get something wrong, that VAR will come to their aid and help them out.
0: Yeah, and now they're going to also be looking at incorrect corner kicks and second yellow cards. Do you agree with that? It's one of those new rules that were approved, rule changes that were approved ahead of the World Cup.
5: I'm not sure. My problem with these soccer politicians, they're making far too many changes. The laws of the game are quite simple and quite basic, but they're complicating them now so much, it's hard to know. I mean, sometimes I find it difficult to reason as to why they've made decisions. For example, the handball, you know, was the arm away from the body? Were you making the body bigger? The old rule, which was the movement of the hand or the arm towards the ball, not the ball towards the hand or the arm. That was straightforward. Now they're complicating things. Now, was he using his body on the ground to support himself? It is just total nonsense. Leave it the way it was. The referees, for the most part, certainly at the higher level, are well-trained, and they're able to make these decisions on their own without any of this other total nonsense. Was he moving his hand? You know, if a player is on the ground and he's using one arm to support his body and he moves that hand towards the ball, that's not a handball. Now they're talking about if the ball comes off the body first and then hits the hand, that's not a handball. My goodness,
0: nonsense. From some of our listeners, Dr. Sweeney, before we wrap up this conversation, we've crossed over to Ireland tonight to catch up with Dr. Errol Sweeney.
8: Good evening, Mr. Msia. My take on the game between Arsenal and West Ham is that I believe the ref was right in the sense that, actually there was two fouls, if you check, you know. There was the one in front whereby a defender or a West Ham player put the hand above the goalkeeper's shoulders, prohibiting him from, you know, the access to catch the ball or to jump up. Then the second one was the one at the back. There are some videos that are circulating that are so clear. There was a player who was pulling him with the jersey at the back. That prohibited him again from actually jumping the way he should. So the ref was actually 100% there. It's just a matter of the time of the season as well as the time of the game that makes it to be controversial. Otherwise, the decision was spot on.
9: Good evening, Taviso. Good evening to your listeners and to your guests. Taviso, I would say West Ham, hard luck to West Ham. They're going to get relegated because the agenda is to save Tottenham. That's the agenda. They want to save Tottenham, whoever it is, but they want to save Tottenham. Taviso, Arsenal has been scoring controversial corner kicks from the beginning of the season up until today. We've never seen Arsenal being disallowed a goal doing the same thing that West Ham did yesterday. We are sitting here with Arsenal that wants to win the league controversially. But yesterday, they saw that Arsenal is going to lose the league to Man City, and then they decided to relegate West Ham. It is what it is, Tabiso.
10: Good evening, Tabiso, and the Game On listeners, Katlewe and Sosha. Tabiso, that one for Arsenal, for me, initially I thought it's a goal, but after seeing the replay, it really shows that the goalkeeper was impeded there, and definitely deserves to be overturned. So it's not about who is favoring who, but it's the rules of the game. That's not a goal since the goalkeeper is impeded there. So I agree with the decision.
0: Yeah, okay. Thank you for those voice notes. And that's what Dr. Sweeney said also in the beginning or throughout this interview, that ultimately the right decision was made. Somebody was saying, yeah, Arsenal has been getting away with it. But it goes back to what you were saying then, Dr. Sweeney, that these players, all these teams have been getting away with this because the referees have not been blowing for these fouls. They've normalized what's been happening now during corner kicks.
11: Yeah, I don't agree with one of your callers there who's saying that they deliberately want West Ham to go down to allow Tottenham Hotspur to stay up. I don't know if there's any evidence to that effect. I certainly would hope that there would not be, because that is manipulating things and it's a form of corruption. I would hope that is not the case. But the referees can only do the best they can, and that's why I think VAR is here to stay. Some will like it, some won't like it. People always like it when it's in their favour. They don't like it when it goes against them. As you saw yesterday, Arsenal were happy. West Ham were not happy. But a foul is a foul. And if it's committed, then it's got to be punished. And in this instance, the goalkeeper certainly was impeded. And you will have seen, and one of your contributors there did mention it, the forensicness that's going on, checking this, checking that. Even he said somebody pulled the shirt from the back. This is the kind of thing that should not be allowed, but it happens all the time. And that's why VAR is here to stay, to pick up these things. And the goal was rightly disallowed.
0: Yeah. Finally, talking about VAR, somebody who's obviously been in South Africa and worked in our league, we've been told for a while now by the sports minister that VAR is coming. Are you surprised that a league like the one in South Africa still does not have a video assistant, a referee? And as somebody who's refed in the league, Dr. Sweeney, how do you think it will be received?
11: Yeah, I think it looks the Premier Soccer League is the biggest league probably in the whole of Africa. And it's about time that they got it there. I think it's needed, but I hope that the proper training is given to the VAR officials and in conjunction with the referees themselves. I hope that they have one or two, but several meetings and engagements and seminars to make sure that they get it right, because it is such a major decision. Like you saw in the West Ham Arsenal game, one decision can change a whole situation. In this instance, it could mean that West Ham get relegated. It may not, but I hope that they provide the proper training and coaching for the VAR officials when it does come in. And I think it will come in, and I think it should come in.
0: Okay, wonderful. Thank you, Dr. Sweeney, for speaking to us back here in South Africa. Always a pleasure getting the ref's opinion.
11: Thank you. You're very welcome.
0: Thank you. Also, check out his YouTube channel. Monday night always does a review, Dr. Errol Sweeney. So do check him out there, the hanging judge. Let's hear from some of those English panelists after what happened last night. I know we're focusing on the controversy, but what a save that was from David Raya to deny Fernandes late in that game. That could still be a title-winning save, just like this decision here by the video assistant referee. We'll bring it back home after this, and we'll just talk about what has been happening in the Betway Premiership, the issue of scheduling. I know some people also want clarity on what happens if Mamelodi Sundowns do win the Champions League. It's It's CAF Champions League week, by the way. So they want to know what happens as far as the spots for South African teams are concerned. Also, will they get automatic qualification? Will there be an extra team? We're also going to discuss all of that after we finish with this conversation of what happened in the Premier League. Let's hear from the pundits. Peter Schmeichel, Danny Murphy, they weighed in after the game.
12: Decision today, it's just so wrong on so many levels. What really makes me angry is that Arsenal would never be top of the league if that's a free kick. That's how they've scored so many goals, by blocking people, holding people, doing all kinds of things. And then we get to this point, and it takes VAR 5 minutes. Darren England, the VAR, 5 minutes, and he runs it. Start over again and start over again and start over. That in itself put so much doubt into that decision that it cannot be a free kick. It cannot. I think it's so wrong. I just don't understand why all of a sudden that's a free kick, because it's not been for any teams all the way throughout the season. All this, it's just crazy. And that decision today, it's just so wrong on so many levels.
13: Just because it's Arsenal, we shouldn't get it distorted. It's a foul, and there shouldn't be any controversy to it. The only reason is because it's Arsenal.
14: When Jared Bowen cuts in and goes, why does it take 5 minutes for the referee to look at it?
13: Because there was so much
14: clear and obvious error. There's lots of things happening. It's just frustrating sometimes.
15: Yeah, I think we don't want 30 seconds and then get the wrong decision. Yes, 5 minutes is a long time, but it's such a crucial decision that we need to get the right decision. I'd much rather the right decision and it takes a bit longer than to take 30 seconds and get it wrong, and then the title is decided on the wrong decision.
0: Okay, there you have it then. Yeah, still mixed views from the pundits also about this decision here. I think, yeah, it depends on which side you are on here. Like somebody said, and Dr. Sweeney also said earlier on. But it's going to have a big swing on the title race. Well, it already has had a big swing on the title race in England. Now, Arsenal just 2 wins away, basically, then. 3 wins from winning the title after that. Obviously, Manchester City would have been watching. Remember Pep Guardiola's post-match press conference after they won? He said, come on, you Irons. They've got 3 games left. Arsenal have 2 games left. The gap is 5. Man City actually do play that game in hand in midweek against Crystal Palace. That one is on Wednesday. And then after Wednesday, both teams will have 2 games left then. If they don't win, Arsenal could wrap it up over the weekend against the already relegated Burnley. But let's bring it back home though and talk about what's been happening in the Betway Premiership on and off the field. SABC Sports senior reporter Velile Mnyandu joins us. Good evening, Velile, and thanks for speaking to us again on the show.
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0: Before we talk about why we invited you on the show, we've just had a conversation about VAR, and I know you've been at SAFA. You attended the SAFA press conference this past weekend, and there was an update on VAR. What is the latest update now about VAR?
16: Yes, I also understand that since sometime this week, there's also an official announcement that should be coming from the department about it. But I also understand that yesterday, the minister met with the SAFA NEC, and there was also an update from the VAR lead team. That includes the man who's heading the process, the former FIFA referee, Daniel Bennett, of course, is with the SAFA National Referees Committee chairperson. Victor Gomes, also the VAR instructor at CAF, and someone who's also leading in that process, Jerome Damon, and also the head of department of the referees at SAFA, Abdul Ibrahim. So they updated in terms of how far they are, and they also confirmed that they are still on course to implement the VAR here at home next season. And one of the things they clarified yesterday, that the target will not just be the Premier Soccer League's Premier Division only, but also this will also include the Hollywoodbets Super League.
0: Oh, okay. Interesting. And you went to Spain. Was it last year when you went to Spain to go look at how they are operating this VAR? As far as the state of readiness, now with everything coming close and the money being in. According to SAFA, they've received money from the Department of Sport. How ready are we?
16: Yes, we went to Spain as part of the government delegation around October last year. And one of the things that also SAFA confirmed was that they received the funding. I think it was the first batch of the funding coming from the department, amount of 20 million rands, which they confirmed that it's in a separate bank account. It's not part of funds that SAFA is using on a day-to-day basis. So this one is specifically allocated for this project. And also, I think even for reporting purposes as well. And part of that money is to also go ahead and even look at one of the things that we were focused on in Spain is which service provider that SAFA would be going with, which I expect that is one of the things that they should be confirming anytime from now. And also another crucial part is the training of the match officials who will be operating the VAR. So I think there's just a couple of questions, but not necessarily for SAFA, but also for whoever is going to provide this, because what happens now? Because we see that some matches are not televised live, maybe they're live streamed. So how does that affect the VAR? Because the VAR will not work only for certain matches. Mm. All the matches should have the VAR service.
0: Okay, interesting. Thanks for that update then, Velile Mnyandu. Might have missed the Nedbank Cup semifinals, which was the target or the final, but clearly it's getting closer then. But let's go back then to the other reason we called you here. Exciting finish to the Betway Premiership. We haven't had one like this in a very, very long time. But having said that, I've described it as an anticlimax because of Sundowns finishing tomorrow and Pirates still having two matches to play over the next 2 weekends. I would think it's because of the CAF Champions League final. But what do you make of the fact that these two teams or not everybody's finishing at the same time?
16: Well, look, Tamiso, we know that that is not an ideal process you want, especially when two teams are neck and neck, that they finished together. And also the league for a very long time now has had a policy that the last two fixtures or the last 2 weekends of fixtures, the round matches are played simultaneously. But if you look at the program of the league, that is exactly what is happening, that they are going to play these matches almost at the same time. So the issue that is happening now, it's also people must also understand that Sundowns is playing in the CAF Champions League. And ideally, when the season started, you had all the teams that are playing in the CAF Interclub competitions playing on those dates that are reserved for that. And then there's also the alternative weekends or alternative dates for teams that are playing in the CAF, in the club matches, so that if they didn't play in that particular weekend, they can catch up on those alternative dates. And that has been happening. Remember when we started the season, we had Kaizer Chiefs, we had Mamelodi Sundowns, we had the Orlando Pirates, and then also we had the Stellenbosch as well. All the teams were playing on those dates. But once some of the teams got knocked out, then they got back to fall on the normal dates where the other teams are playing. But also this is a very different season as well, where FIFA has sent a directive to all the national leagues that they must complete their program by the 25th of May. And that's why now you also have to see Sundowns having to find ways of how do they get to accommodate their program. Just recently we saw Sundowns playing a day after the Nedbank Cup final, so that they can be able to finish the program within that required date of the 25th of May.
0: So are you saying that provisions were made in initially? There was planning that was in place before the season started?
16: Yes, because the PSL, like all national leagues, they receive the dates way ahead of time. I know that previously this was not the case. That there would be delays maybe on the side of CAF, but now things are working differently. So that's why the PSL, even when they release their fixtures, they would release their fixtures, even if the fixtures of CAF have not been confirmed, but they've got the dates already. And when they release their fixtures, they also have alternate weekends or days for teams that are playing in the CAF inter-club competitions. So this is not something that is just decided as the season progresses. But what where this thing happens is also when now it, the teams are progressing further, you know. And we've seen, Tabiso, even previously, in the seasons where we don't have these directives either from FIFA or even CAF, at times even the fixtures would be delayed and they would be stretched. But now there's nothing the PSL can do, including the clubs, because FIFA expects that the programs must have been finished on the 25th, and that's why you have even Bafana going on camp on the 25th of May, because there's the World Cup that's coming.
0: Sure, okay. Could the fixtures not have been brought forward then to try and finish at the same time, have an early, much earlier finish to the season?
16: How?
0: Eh? I'm saying finish it before next weekend, which is...

0: during this time of the season is not that much for them unless they come to play Sundowns. But for a South African team, how also do you avoid them having two or three, even three fixtures in 1 week and just concentrate on playing that final, which will be the case now when next week they play this weekend on the 17th, and then immediately after that, if they want to go to Morocco immediately after that game, they can travel straight.
1: Okay, then, Velile Mnyandu giving us a better understanding of what goes on, what gets taken into account when it comes to scheduling and what's happened at this season, especially because it's not a normal season. It's also complicated by the fact that there's a World Cup that is around the corner. So FIFA has given a directive to the national leagues then to release players or finish by the 25th of May, and they must immediately be released. And they can go to their national teams. I do know that obviously with the UEFA finals being later in the month, UEFA has been given an exemption and they have until the 30th to release their players. Let's hear your views here. Do you understand why we are in this situation, or do you think something could have still been done after, even after this explanation?
2: Tabiso, let me greet you, my brother, and then also the 2000 listeners, Radio 2000 listeners. Yeah, man, I also have the very same sentiment which you share that can't the PSL do something about tomorrow's game for Sundowns, because it does not paint a good image for this Betway Premiership, because yes, Pirates will know what will happen after tomorrow's game. And then the fixture committee should have done something so that this excitement, which is existing now, we should take it further up until the last game of the season, you know. So now it's going to be boring if Sundowns already played and then Pirates have got two games left. So I don't know, maybe the factor behind this, it was because Sundowns is going to play the first leg of the Champions League final. Maybe.
3: Evening, Tabiso Musi, Papi ATA65 from Makelegeta, Windberg. I think the person that is responsible for the fixtures in South Africa must be held accountable, because in England or Spain, Real Madrid, Barcelona, they are playing Champions League, but we never see such things. I think you must go to England and learn something, one or two, because the league will be very, very much interesting when all those games play at the same time.
4: As for the referees in the PSL, I really, as for the referees in the PSL, I really don't want to talk about them. Again, I also don't understand why Sundowns finishes tomorrow and Pirates still has two games. I would hope that they would finish at the same day, you know. So, but hey, I don't know. Maybe the management that be, I mean, the powers that be, you know. What can we say?
5: Evening there, Member Tulane from Orlando. I think the PSL should plan better going forward, because on the 16th, it was the last game of the league, the way it was scheduled. But now it's the CAF final, which means the league didn't plan to see South African team in the final of CAF. So I think next time they need to plan better. But now this thing is the some of the things that lead to match fixing. And if we continue like this, I'll see 11 goals again in the PSL in the coming seasons.
1: Yeah, and it's the kind of things that will obviously lead to accusations and allegations being made, like we've just heard now. Because now Sundowns finishing tomorrow, Pirates will have two games to know exactly what they need to do. And if they do exactly that, then you'll hear the accusations and the allegations will start flying in. And that's why it's always nice to for everybody to finish at the same time, just to protect the integrity of the league and the integrity of the sport also. I mean, also, why couldn't they play tomorrow also? Because Sundowns is the only team that is playing tomorrow. Why couldn't the others at least also then play in midweek? But yeah, Velile Mnyandu though has given us basically what would have led to these decisions here. But because of time, I don't want to dwell too, well, I want to move on, Velile. I don't know if there's anything you wanted to add from or you picked up from the voice notes.
0: Yes, no, I think look, what the fans are also saying, we kind of understand, the concerns around

0: the teams that are vying for the same title not finishing at the same time. But also, I think what also complicates this, because I would also would have loved to see this if this was not happening during the season of the World Cup, because you know that's why also in a league, for instance, like the Egyptian Premier League, Tabiso, they are finishing their program on the 20th, and you have a situation there that where Al Ahly might not make it. But also, I'm trying to understand now what would have been how they've decided this if Al Ahly was in the final. So that's one of those situations.
1: Yeah, and some and Melusi also reminding us that World Cup years are tricky by nature, so scheduling has to be fluid. We also had AFCON this year, which would have also obviously complicated things. So yeah, but let's just move
0: Yes,
1: on.
0: in fact,
1: Yeah,
0: yeah. In
1: yes.
0: fact, that's also one of the reasons why CAF they were tempted for next season to increase the teams that would play in the CAF Champions League and CAF Confed. There was a possibility of having the top three teams. You would have Sundowns and Orlando Pirates, the teams that are in the top two, and now even Kaizer Chiefs that are in the top three playing in the CAF Champions League. But CAF has had to shelve those plans because next season is also not ideal. Because of the World Cup, the season is going to kick off late, and again next season we have the AFCON in the Pomoja region. So it's again not easy to tamper with the calendar of the leagues at this time.
1: Talking about increasing the Champions League, what do the CAF rules say if Sundowns do win the league? Because we've seen a lot of information. I mean, if they win the Champions League, we've seen a lot of information going around. What does it mean for South African teams, Velile, if they do win the Champions League? Because obviously, at the moment, we know that South Africa has two spots in the Champions League.
0: I've heard also that from the people talking about it, Tabiso, but nothing changes. Only the top two teams in the league will represent the country. And even if Sundowns wins the Champions League, nothing changes. It remains the top two teams in the country that will play in the CAF Champions League. So there is nothing that says that particular country where the champion comes from will have an extra team.
1: Okay. And is it like that across the continent? Every country has two teams in Champions League.
0: Yes, that's always been like that.
1: Okay. And then just finally, I know it's not, well, it is Champions League related. What did you make of other comments made by the Sundowns coach Miguel Cardoso that as far have been set a wide angle video of their training?
0: Is it a training or of the match?
1: Or of the match?
0: Yes. I also had that. But one of the things that we must also always say, Tabitha, is that and unfortunately we also know how as analysts also operate. Clubs, in their nature, they always exchange information and all these things. It's not ideal that it has happened, but it's also not the first time that something like that would have happened because we know even during the preseason, if let's say for instance, let's say if Bafana Bafana is playing in the preseason and then they are also going to play against Botswana and Botswana played against Zimbabwe. So if someone from Botswana gets access to Bafana Bafana training match against Zimbabwe, those things happen in this world of football. You're not saying maybe it's ideal, but those things happen
1: Yeah, and I mean the
0: because
1: games are
0: people
1: accessible. Yeah.
0: accessible and also they exchange notes. But obviously, that one that you're talking about is something that would have been recorded and filmed by some analysts because it's different to what you would get from the broadcasters. What analysts do is the different kind of filming. that they do for a match. Yeah, so it will be someone who will be was at the
1: And who
0: stadium,
1: could he be
0: but not. Yeah,
1: implicating here or accusing?
0: I am not sure. I'm not sure. Possibly someone maybe who's got a relationship with their opposition.
1: Oh, okay. Thanks, Velile. Let's leave it there then. Thank you for that insight on what leads to this scheduling and also what happens in the Champions League if Sundowns do win. South Africa will still have two teams, which is Sundowns as well as Orlando Pirates. As a man who's wearing a Kaizer Chiefs jersey walks into the studio. Nkululeko. Wears it on certain days here. He's a technical producer for Life, Love and All with Mapaseka Mukwele. That is coming up after the news. And there's football tonight in England for those of us who want football every day. Spurs revived under De Zerbi at home to Leeds, who are saved from relegation. That's it from us. And the president, by the way, will be speaking later on at 8 p.m. President of South Africa.
2: 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Independent and impartial.
3: Top stories. Asaba President Ramaphosa to address the nation in the next hour, and 28 Ghanaians rescued from a human trafficking syndicate. Good evening. I'm Jolani Tulo Webe. President Cyril Ramaphosa is expected to address the nation at 8 p.m. this evening following the judgment of the Crown Court last week in the Palapala matter. The court ruled on Friday that the rules governing Parliament's impeachment process were unconstitutional. The rules were challenged by the EFF and ATM, who argued that the National Assembly in 2022 acted irrationally when it decided not to appoint a committee to look into the recommendations of the independent panel that found that President Ramaphosa had a prima facie case to answer regarding a foreign currency stolen from a couch in his Palapala farm in 2020. Following the apex court ruling, the Speaker of the National Assembly, Togo Didiza, has decided on the steps to set in motion the establishment of the impeachment committee. Parliamentary spokesperson Moloto Motapo.
4: Fifthly, the Speaker will refer the Constitutional Court judgment to the National Assembly Subcommittee on the Review of Rules to consider and process the amendment required to the rules of the National Assembly pursuant to the findings, reading in and directions of the court. The subcommittee will report on its work to the Rules Committee, which will in turn submit its recommendations to the National Assembly for consideration.
3: The President's address to the nation at 8 this evening will be carried live on the SABC's various platforms, including radio, TV and online. EFF leader Julius Malema, meanwhile, says there is no escape and nowhere to hide for President Ramaphosa. The EFF leader made the remarks in Marlborough in Sandton while addressing the party's Central Youth Elections Task Force ahead of the local polls on the 4th of November.
5: We are going to deal with this matter as an urgent matter. Even if he takes it to court, we are going to join that court and we are going to say to the court, in the words of the chief justice who gave the judgment, this matter is of national importance.
3: Moving on to other news, the Nelson Mandela Bay municipality in the Eastern Cape has cautioned residents, businesses and motorists about the strong winds that continue to pose a high risk across the metro, including house roofs being ripped off, falling trees and collapsing boundary walls. Disaster management teams and others are on the ground assisting affected residents and rescuing animals. No injuries have been reported so far. Municipal spokesperson Stembi Soyaya.
6: The Nelson Mandela Bay municipality is closely monitoring the severe weather conditions affecting parts of the metro, with strong damaging winds and disruptive weather patterns expected to continue. Our disaster management and technical teams remain on high alert and are actively responding to incidents reported across the affected communities.
3: The authorities in Ghana say 28 of its citizens have been rescued from Ivory Coast after the dismantling of a human trafficking syndicate and a joint security operation. Those rescued have since been returned home, the BBC's Thomas Nadi reports.
7: Ghana's foreign ministry did not give details of the rescue operation, but said that the victims were originally lured with promises of lucrative job opportunities in Europe. The traffickers extorted huge sums of money from them. The Foreign Affairs Minister Samuel Okudzeto Ablakwa has urged caution against falling prey to sophisticated human trafficking networks.
3: Recapping the top story, the SAWA President Cyril Ramaphosa is expected to address the nation at 8 p.m. this evening following the judgment of the Crown Court last week in the Palapala matter. For Radio 2000 News, I'm Jolani Tulo Ngwepe.
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8: The problem with this commission is that I think it's going to be challenged by a lot of people.
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10: Hey, who are happy? 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
10: Oh, Snidlanda, come back. 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
2: 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Monday to Thursday from 7 to 9 p.m. with Mapaseka on Radio 2000. 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
14: 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Ngiyakutshela mina, so umuntu wami yokuphatha grand, we queen kasibuda son. Gents, we don't double text. Gents, we don't beg. Gents, we lead. Don't ask and say, so where are we gonna go? Do you feel like movies? Do you feel you are the leader. You are the leader. Lead. Lead. She'll follow your lead if you lead. 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
15: Ke mama ethi spuda da fithi ay khona mfithi ay. 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
16: Ukucela indlela, yes. A lot of people don't do it. Tell me the import. Let's maybe start with the importance of, or the idea behind it, you know, of asking for indlela. So literally asking for your tselaha ibulehe or, yeah, that time.
17: Ukucela indlela, I suppose, has always been an important factor in many cultures because it offers spiritual intervention and a protective force.
16: Right.
17: Ukuthi ukhanyiseleke neludluze eligadile naliba away which you're about to embark on. So akhona obuzayo ekubheke ngakuwe akwazi ukuthatha iphepha
16: sivikele.
17: Yes.
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12: 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One country, millions of stories, one thread that binds us all. The workers, the early risers, the night shift warriors, the creators, the cleaners, the CEOs.
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0: 11 after 7 here on Radio 2000. This is Life, Love and All. Thank you very much for joining us. Happy Monday. I hope you've had a good day as we start off a new week. Thank you to Jolani Tulongwebe, who is the newsreader of the day, and she'll be back at 8 o'clock and 9 and 10 o'clock. In fact, she'll be back at 5 to 8, and I'll explain why shortly. Big thank you as well to Thabiso Musia and the Game On team. They are back again tomorrow between 6 and 7. So I was saying Jolani will be back at 5 to 8 because we're going to take the president's speech at 8 o'clock. There's a family meeting, South Africa. 8 o'clock it is. So we'll need to hear what the president has to say to us. So we'll take that speech live right here on Radio 2000. For now, though, it is the first hour. Why it is making headlines in your life? That's what we're talking about. How was your Mother's Day weekend, guys? Mine was beautiful. How was yours? I hope it was just as amazing. And let's talk about all of that and more. Ronewa Mudau joining us. She's the founder of Healing Mama Circle and host of I Get It Mama, the podcast. All right, we're talking about how your Mother's Day was, how you're feeling, what you did, and what makes you feel good. Let's talk about it just after this.
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0: It's 13 after 7. Ronewa Mudau on standby. How are you, Ronewa?
3: Hi, Mapaseka. I'm well, thank you. How are you?
0: Lovely, thank you. You've got a lovely name, by the way. Ronewa means Rifi,
3: isn't it? Thank you. Yes.
0: It's beautiful. Yeah, no, it's a beautiful name.
3: Thank you so much. I think so too.
0: Yep. You should. Ronewa, are we talking? I mean, it's an open line, so our listeners can call in on 086-000-2479, or they can send us their voice notes on 060-584-2250. Talking about the Mother's Day weekend, but I want to frame it this way. Mm-hmm. Any weekend that is supposed to be a special weekend to you, what does that feel like? And do you know, so it could be a Mother's Day weekend, could be a Father's Day weekend, it could be just a weekend where you're supposed to be spending with your family and all of that. How do you feel going through that weekend? If you use this weekend as a benchmark or gauge of sorts, how would that work for you? So going back to the Mother's Day, what's the ideal Mother's Day for you? What do you think?
3: Okay, so before yesterday, Mother's Day, uh-huh. I thought an ideal Mother's Day for me would be, you know, getting pampered,
0: yes.
3: Getting to do all these lovely, luxurious things. But after yesterday, I changed my mind. I mean,
0: okay.
3: Those things still matter. They matter, uh-huh. Right? However, yesterday what I got was time to myself. Yesterday what I got, I'm a stay-at-home mom. Firstly,
0: okay.
3: I'm building from home.
0: Okay.
3: And so I'm with my son 24/7, all
0: sure.
3: The sevens. Okay.
0: Do you know,
3: so
0: I think before you even go on, it's so mm-hmm. important to actually just put it out there. Guys, it is such hard work being
3: darling.
0: A stay-at-home mom. It is hard. In fact, taking care of a child full-time, taking care of your family
3: yeah.
0: full-time,
3: yeah.
0: Shoo, it's a lot. And not
3: it's
0: only physical.
3: Crazy.
0: But also emotional and mental.
3: Yeah.
0: You know, there's a lot that goes into it. Okay,
3: yeah.
0: Okay, you go on.
3: Yeah, so I had, for the whole day, my partner was with my child, and I was being tended to by acts of service, so I didn't have to do anything.
0: Oh, man.
3: I didn't have to do anything. Like, he took care of the household, he took care of the child, I was able to work without distractions. So just having that time where somebody else is taking care of the responsibilities, and I didn't have to, that meant everything to me. On top of that, there was some moolah involved because we need some money.
0: Yeah,
3: okay.
0: of course.
3: So those two things are, look, give me that any day and I'm happy.
0: Do you know, you make such a good point when you talk about him being able to take care of yourself. That's very, I mean, it means he was very intentional about you having a good day. It wasn't a type of thing, you know?
3: No.
0: That's beautiful, hey?
3: Yeah, really. He planned it all along. He wanted to plan other things. I was just like, no, it's okay. Plus, it's cold lately,
0: yes.
3: And so I was just like, nah, it's okay. Just us being together means a lot to me. But I had work to do. And he's just like, look, we'll even go out, okay? We'll do everything that we need to do just for you to do what you need to do. And he was really, really intentional for days about it. And I'm so grateful.
0: Oh, that's amazing.
3: Yeah.
0: So... Yeah. How would you, you know, and I know we can't say to everybody, spend a day, plan your day like this, but what advice would you give, especially to a lot of moms who don't know how to phrase it or what would make them feel good, but they are just feeling overwhelmed?
3: You know what, Mapaseka, if I'm being honest, this journey is just downright overwhelming no matter what on a daily basis, right? But I've found that what helps is routine. Routine is one of the things that helped me. Before I got to build routines around my son and those systems, I was just overstimulated. I was upset. I was all over the place. I even had postpartum depression at some point, right? Because I had no structure. I had a baby that didn't sleep, didn't nap. I had a baby that ate, well, I'm not going to say ate any and everything because there are certain things that he still has not touched at 17 months, like sugar.
0: Oh, that's amazing. That is very good.
3: Yeah, so structures and just being intentional about what your baby has. Make sure that your baby naps or sleeps. Make sure that you sleep when you need to. Make sure that you do go around for some vitamin D. Like, nature does something to us, Mapaseka. It does something to our minds. It does something to our bodies. Even if it's 5-10 minutes, just standing in the sun, drinking some water. If you can take a walk, take a walk. Sometimes if you can go with your child, go with your child. You know, sometimes we think we need to be away from these children. But when we take a moment to just be with them and get to know them and see them and be intentional about also tending to them intentionally while taking care of ourselves, we bring them into our world as well, you know, and just make it work somehow, as opposed to, okay, it's your life and then it's my life. Okay, I need this. I need to do this for you, but I also need to do this for me. How about we do this together? I found that that works magic.
0: That's actually, you know, that goes such a long way. Let me tell you, at times, though, I think when we get overwhelmed, we forget even the easy things, right?
3: Yeah.
0: It just seems like everything is a lot and everything is too much and the body just, everything goes out the window. You don't know what you're doing or how you should be doing it.
3: Yeah.
0: So maybe also a bit of slowing down to notice. Yeah?
3: Yes, yes. Notice moments. Notice the little things and you'll find how happy you'll be or just how alive you'll feel.
0: Yeah.
3: But also, I think what's also important is asking for help. You know, it's so hard for us moms to ask for help because we expect people to know what we need, right? We expect people to know that, you know, that I have children. I mean, show up for me, help me, offer to sleep with the baby or offer to take the baby out or offer to give me alone time, offer something, give me support. But it's so crazy that people don't automatically know that. And people are also going through their own things in life.
0: Yeah.
3: So it's important to just sit with yourself and be like, what do I need? Okay, I need a moment. Okay, I need support. Okay, I need a few hours by myself. I'm going to ask for this. And I know a lot of us don't have that. I'm not taking away from that, which is why I mentioned some of the points that I did prior. But for those who can, ask for help. Ask somebody to take the load off of you.
0: That's
3: ask somebody to just be there for you, be there with you. It makes a huge difference.
0: Hey, you know, and sometimes we don't do it in change. It's a force of habit, one. But also, it's what is expected of us, eh? We have been told we must be able to do this. We are able. But, I mean, you know? So it's like, it's expected. And you know, when you don't do it, you're weird. When it actually should be the other way around. We should be saying, if you don't ask for help, why are you doing that to yourself? Do you know, this is how we should be framing it in our heads. Because this guilt parenting and this, and it just doesn't work for the moms or for the parents, let me say, because even some of the dads do it. But I'm just saying this guilt parenting we have to work on.
3: We have to work on it and be honest about how hard this thing is. When I became a mom, I got why our mothers used to say, don't play with boys. But I went to my mom and I said, why didn't you tell me the truth about why I shouldn't play with boys.
0: Yes.
3: You know what I mean? Why didn't you tell me about the mental load, the emotional load? Yeah. Why didn't you tell me about the fact that sometimes one goes crazy because of so many things, the hormonal imbalances, the identity shifts? Why didn't you tell me that I was reborn, or I become reborn when I give birth to someone else?
0: Mm.
3: There's just all these things that people don't talk about, Mabaseka, and that's I have a problem with that.
0: Yeah, not so true.
3: I have a problem with the fact that we're not honest about how crazy, sacred, beautiful, a blessing, a big thing, but also it comes with so much more weight. And sometimes you mourn inside of it and you grieve inside of it. And yet people don't want to talk about it. Let's talk about it.
0: Yeah, no, that's very, very important. And, you know, talking about the things that we were never told, I think I get that maybe they had their own fears or they didn't know how to do it.
3: Mm-hmm.
0: I must say, though, I look at parents like young parents, you and I.
3: Mm-hmm. Mm-hmm.
0: And when you are continuing the way your parents did things, that makes me question a lot of things, to say, hold on, maybe they didn't know better. But what's your excuse, you know? The whole fear-mongering, don't play with boys otherwise, but you don't know why. You just know that it's, oh my gosh, this thing that you're just so scared of.
3: Yeah.
0: You know, and it just becomes a lot. But there's also a need to be, I don't know, to be aware of going to different, or at least being aware of the different mothering scenarios that different women experience. Eh? And I think we need to also touch on that. There's an expectation, you know, these expectations that are not communicated are the worst. But this expectation that this is how motherhood should be, full stop. It's actually never that way for all of us.
3: Yes. Yes. And the sooner we can make peace with that, the sooner it can be easier for us. It's not easy, and by easy, I don't mean a breeze.
0: Mm.
3: I just mean the sooner you will find your place in it. When my baby was born, I asked the Lord. I said to him, "Who is my child, and why have you given my child to me?"
0: Yeah,
3: you know,
0: and
3: who am I supposed to be to my child? Also, I was born with 12 fingers, and he was born with 12 fingers and 12 toes. Okay. So there was just a lot of abundance in there, and I just needed to understand it. And so I asked and I said, who is this person? And that's my child. I God must speak to me. I must know intuitively what I must do for this person. But I also don't want to fail this person. And I also need to be cognizant of the fact that this person is my person, not my neighbor's person, not the woman on social media, not the woman that I work with. They have their own people that they must tend to, who have their own purposes and their own assignments and their own voices and who they are meant to be in the world. And so we are all supposed to just find out who these people are and what we are supposed to do to help nurture. Because we're not supposed to control, which is hard to do, I know, we're parents, but we're supposed to nurture whatever it is that they've been born with and whatever it is that they're supposed to come and do into the world. And that's why it will be different from the way you do it, Mabaseka. That's why I won't do it the way you do it. That's why I'm not supposed to do it the way you do it. There's no manual to it.
0: Yes.
3: There's no wake up at 5, feed at 3, do this at there isn't, because then my child will be a crying baby perhaps and yours won't be.
0: Yeah.
3: You know?
0: Yeah.
3: And so it's different. So it's important to just bring yourself back and just learn your person, learn yourself, tend to your person, and show up for that person accordingly, not according to other people's expectations. Sure. Those are not real.
0: And that's big. And also understanding who you are and where you are at. Our different spaces and seasons should not be getting compared to our friends or neighbors, eh?
3: Yeah. Yeah, we need to honor the season we're in. We need to honor every season. Otherwise, we'll be going into each and every season being the same person. God said to me the other day, sorry, I'm a very spiritual person. I spend time with God a lot. So I was praying the other day, and I felt the Holy Spirit ask me, why are you, first of all, he let me know that you are who you are, right? And you will never be anyone else. And everything that happened to you happened to you. It's never going to happen again. It has already happened. It passed. Everything that you faced, even your identity, who you used to be, you're a new person. You will never be the person you used to be again. So stop being committed to a version of yourself that no longer exists. because we want to show up in each and every season as the same person, and we can't. You used to wake up at 4 a.m. before you were a mom. Now you're a mom. You can't wake up at 4 a.m. anymore. You know what I mean? Unless to feed, definitely.
0: But also you're tired. You know,
3: you're very tired. Your mental, I can't even mention. So it's just important to just honor your season. Just honor, where am I now? Who am I now? How do I need to best show up now? That's why expectations are not a real thing.
0: Yeah.
3: That's why it's just important to honor where you are.
0: I always wonder, you know, when people get into seasons, whatever they are, if it's a difficult season, then they want to, oh my gosh, it's bad, it must end now, it must go. And I always think to myself, it's interesting how when we get into the season, as in winter, and we know, yes, we don't like it, but we also know to just wear a jersey and be
3: warm. Wear a jacket, yeah.
0: You know what I mean? So we could actually be doing that in our lives to say, you know what, this is a tough season. Let me find whatever can assist me to continue, but continuing I shall.
3: So I love that. So that's literally what it is.
0: Yeah.
3: Yeah,
0: it's such a big thing, and I think we forget. We personalize the seasons. You know, it's all about me, and it's so hard for me. And oh my gosh, nobody's looking at me like that. It's they are so unkind. Life is unkind. Everything is wrong. We are so quick to be negative Nancy's. I suppose it's easier that way, isn't it? It's easier to be the negative one than the positive one. It's the weirdest thing, but people make it easy. They make it look like, yeah, that I can do quite. But when you ask a person, but let's be positive.
3: Yeah.
0: It takes a lot of work.
3: It's crazy. We must work on that.
0: Is it a social thing? Do you think it's what we were taught? You know, as in growing up, we were told, do you know how, and I always ask, when you look in the mirror and you smile at yourself, everybody goes, oh, but she's so vain, you know, so full of. But how am I going to have a relationship with myself if I don't look at myself? So those little things, you know, how do we work on saying to different people in different spaces and moms, and you say to them, you're okay. It's okay to take some time off. It's okay to cry about it. It's okay to be sad. It's okay to get over it. The point is to move. How do we get there?
3: That's such a very important and real question, because we grew up being told certain things that just don't work for us right now. They really just don't work. I do think we were taught certain things. We were told, just like we were taught, money doesn't grow on trees, and so when you have it or lots of it, you think, what? You know, you can't reconcile certain ideas and certain prospects in your life. We were just like with marriage, you were taught agubimnandi all throughout. Yeah. You know, it's just there's
0: and
3: so many
0: in fact,
3: stories.
0: You're told even before anything, marriage is hard.
3: Yes, that's what you're taught.
0: And
3: you know,
0: you ask somebody, okay, what's hard? No, it's just hard.
3: Okay. Yeah, just like motherhood, where they say you don't do that. Okay, why? No, you just don't do that to a child, huh? Okay, when a baby is born, people are not supposed to see them. Okay, why? No, it's just not allowed. Tell me why.
0: And you know, I'll understand those things. I understand if you say to me, listen, it just gets a bit heavy for a child. They're still small.
3: Yes.
0: Let them, let them just get used to, you know, their environment, because it's overwhelming for a child and energies. And say that. Don't say, no, it's a 10 days. I get it's a rule about 10 days. What about the 10 days?
3: Actually, yes. Why is this important? Yeah, I think our parents are so used to just not going deeper into detail about things.
0: In their defense, that's what they know. That's all they know as well. So I think they never questioned it. So if we are questioning it, it means we must make the change. We can't count them wrong. We can't say, okay, you guys were wrong for doing this, but we can say, you know what, we can do it better. And maybe here's how we can do it better. Because a lot of parents, in fact, a lot of people are comfortable to just answer whatever. This, no, but it's guys are basically don't go out. Oh, okay. But never stopping to say why. So,
3: because also
0: one,
3: questioning was a form of disrespect.
0: Yeah, exactly.
3: It wasn't about understanding. Yeah,
0: you see, and so we need to also be gentle with ourselves to say, this can work for me, because yes, we can be hard about it. But the last thing you want is to actually see it not working. You know the whole thing about don't put your bag on the floor, you'll never have money?
3: Do you know? Is that a real thing?
0: Here's what I'm saying. I don't know if it's a real thing or not, but I'm not trying it because I don't want to be the first one to prove.
3: I'm not trying to try that.
0: This is what I'm saying. So there should be things, it should be made very clear. Hold on, listen, if you've tried it, then you can say, hey, I did try it and it didn't work for me.
3: Yeah.
0: But you should also be able to say, I actually don't know why, but it's what I've always done. And you know what? It's always worked that way for me.
3: Yeah.
0: So you're not saying to a person, if you don't do it, you'll die, because that's not true.
3: Yeah.
0: I think it's the how, hey?
3: It is. It reminds me of something someone said. I've heard this quite a few times about not buying your man shoes.
0: Not buying your partner shoes. They always talk about...
3: Oh, yes, your partner.
0: Don't buy your partner shoes. Guys, all my shoes are bought by my husband.
3: I love that.
0: So I'm like...
3: Yay.
0: And what I'm saying is, he's still here.
3: Yes.
0: So, you see... Not all of these things.
3: Each to his own, really.
0: Each to his own, and it's okay.
3: Yeah.
0: Maybe there were reasons for whatever, but let's talk about it. Guilting moms. Hey. I mean, we're talking about Mother's Day and all of that, but I want us to talk about that, where when somebody sees you out, patong, usile bana le mang, who did you leave the kids with? No, why are you... That's hard, hey?
3: It's very hard.
0: How do we
3: deal with
0: that?
3: It's very hard. And we carry it, you know, just like what we touched on about how easy it is to be negative than to be positive, and how easy it is. Just you see it even when you need to celebrate something, you celebrate it for a moment.
0: Yes.
3: But when you go through something and something is hard, you go through it for months. You can even go through it for years, you know. But we don't celebrate for years, you know. So even with guilt, it's a mindset thing where you need to teach yourself to be okay with certain things. You need to teach yourself to tend to yourself. You need to teach yourself what works even for the baby. You know, I'm learning recently that it's not practical and it's not wise for your child, for you to be the only safe support for your child, for you to be the only safe place. That's why children must go outside. That's why children must have friends. That's why children must go to crèche and have their grandmothers, grandparents, other family members, so that you can be okay when you're not around, because you know your child is safe. You know your child is well. You know your child is happy, you know? And it's so hard. Like I said, I'm a stay-at-home mom, so he's with me all the time. And so I've had mom guilt almost all the time. I still go out and I have mom guilt. But I'm learning to teach myself to say, you know what? First of all, you need this, Ronewa. You need time to yourself, because when you go and you recuperate, you are a better mom for it. You are able to go back to your son and be happy again, you know, as opposed to being with him throughout. And then because you shout and then you get frustrated and then you're overstimulated and then you're crying and all those different energies and feelings and emotions, they're not good for you or the baby.
0: Yeah.
3: They're doing something to your mind and the baby's mind. Or the child's mind, if you're not raising a baby. You know what I mean? And so it's important that the children see a regulated parent, but it's also important for you to be a regulated parent. It's important that you breathe. You know, breathing is so real, Mabaseka.
0: It's so important.
3: You know how many times we don't breathe properly? We don't breathe. We don't sit and just inhale and exhale and just be present with ourselves, going outside, taking a moment, or doing whatever needs to be done. For other moms, it's working. For other moms, it's traveling. For other moms, it's not being around all the time. Yes. For other moms, it's whatever it may
0: Somebody
3: be.
0: Somebody else is running. Somebody else is going out for coffee by yourself. Whatever the case may be.
3: If you need it.
0: Take it.
3: If it needs to be done, let it be done. If you need it, take it. That child will survive. You didn't leave them alone, right? You didn't leave them. If you left them alone, they're probably teenagers or whatever the case may be. They can take care of themselves. That's also fine. But if it's somebody that is a child that has other people to be taken care of by, then tend to yourself, mama, because again, I said we are reborn as well, right? That means we also have needs.
0: Do you remember? I mean, when you get on an airplane,
3: Yeah.
0: And they give you all those instructions, right? They mm-hmm. say to you, when your airbag comes out, put your mask, put yours mm-hmm. on first, and then help other people.
3: Mm-hmm.
0: That's something we mm-hmm. need to learn from, to say, help yourself first so that you are whole
3: well
0: and
3: enough.
0: whole enough
3: yes.
0: To help the next person. That's yeah. important, yeah?
3: Very important.
0: Sure. Let's just take a quick voice note. I want to hear what our listeners have for us. Let's go.
3: Okay.
4: Cool. Hello, Radio 2000. I am listening to your topic today, and it's interesting. Like, I did nothing for Mother's Day. I was just home. My son has to go for a trip, and he doesn't have money for the trip. And his father can afford that. So, my son, he'd always say, why did you ask Dad? But then when you send Daddy the message, he would just blue tick Mwana without even say Hakene. The last time I sent a long paragraph, next time Mwana kukupa something, just answer him. Say you don't have it or you'll make a plan. Don't just ignore him. He's 8 years, but nalikele lobatong. So yes, as mothers, we need a break sometimes. And we need help. Offer yourself help, Jolo Kandate. Something, Jay, can you take the kid for the weekend? Can I help you? Did you pay school fees or something? Even if you bought food for one, that's not enough. We need help also. So regards to Lerelisit Marahoya Kabome, Luna, baby, did you remember this and that? Just do it willingly. Thank you.
0: I think what's also important is what you said earlier, Ronewa.
3: Mm-hmm.
0: Say what you need. Ask for help. Find mm-hmm. somebody to talk to. And it's so important. Thank you very much for that voice note. But, you know, you've just had a baby. Well, 17 months ago, that is. Mm-hmm. The journey from understanding from before you were a mom to now 17 months later. What can you say for a fact has happened to you?
3: I'm a whole new being.
0: Yeah.
3: Oh, my goodness. I used to make fear my friend. I've realized fear is not my friend.
0: Yeah.
3: I've realized I don't have time to play small. Mm. I've realized that there's somebody who's looking at me, and to them, that's life. That's the epitome of what life is.
0: Yeah.
3: So how I show up matters. What I do matters. And so I don't have the privilege of thinking I have time anymore. I used to think I have so much time, Mapaseka, no matter what happens. I used to think, I'll do it tomorrow, you know?
0: Yeah.
3: I'll do it next week. I'll do it at some point. I'll do it in 2 years. My child now makes me realize that time moves very fast. That 17 months we speak about seems like yesterday.
0: Yeah. Yeah.
3: Because now they've grown, they've developed, and it's crazy. Every single month that he becomes older, I change as well. I become someone new as well. I yeah. grow as well. I'm obviously more patient.
0: Mm-hmm.
3: Mm-hmm. I'm obviously more compassionate. But I also get to see what happened to us, you know?
0: Mm-hmm.
3: It scares me. It scares me a little bit because I see how when I was a child, I was so innocent and I was so wise through my child. You know, I see he's so wise, he's so innocent, he's learning what he's learning. But everything I learned is what I saw.
0: Yeah.
3: You know, and everything that I became is from what I heard and what I saw. I mean, I believe I'm a great person. My parents did a very good work in me. Hallelujah. However, Amen. There are some traumas and certain things that we all have. Even not just from home, but from society and the things that I heard and the things that I saw. And I want to protect him from those things. I think about how I can protect him, how I can save him from certain things, because already he's already just pure. And I feel like I wish I could protect that purity, you know? But I'm also learning I don't have that much control. Children teach us that we don't have control because they have their own minds. And their own willingness and their own strengths, and life just happens to them. The same way that it happened while they were in our bellies and there was nothing we could do
0: yeah.
3: about it,
0: yeah.
3: is the same thing that happens now while they're alive. So I just try to just do what I know I can do, but also just find out. We say, okay, fine, or rather be reconcile with the fact that I'm also just learning myself all over again, yeah, as much as I'm learning someone else.
0: Sure. That's so important, actually, the understanding yourself and relearning. And it's okay to stop, learn, relearn, and go
3: and
0: on
3: unlearn.
0: Again and learn exactly as we go on.
3: Yeah.
0: Sure. Let's take a quick break. We continue just after this.
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9: Cheating was normalized by our parents. By the way, I think about my 1940, about my 1950. 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So might as well you stay there and suck it up.
10: 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It's a woof, woof, woof.
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0: All right, it's 16 after 7 here on Radio 2000. This is Life, Love, and All. And in the first hour now, we are talking to Ronewa. Ronewa Madau is the founder of the Healing Mama Circle and host of I Get It Mama podcast. She's got a 17-month-old baby. And we've been talking about, you know, how your life changes when you get into motherhood, and enjoy understanding what needs to happen when that life changes, and when life starts taking turns that you never imagined that your life would take. You know, somehow, and I find it so interesting, Renewa, that we get told, for example, you'll be told, you know, life changes when you're a mom. Mm-hmm. But it never quite lands until you're a mom.
3: Yes.
0: You know, and that's how parenting is. I would imagine it's the same for dads. It never quite lands. Mm. Maybe the only blessing that fathers would have in that they have the option to, wrong as it is, to step away and step back. I mean, just like the lady who says, daddy blue-ticked during the child.
3: You know? My word.
0: But you are there with your child on a daily. There's no moving away.
3: No.
0: There's no trying to think, I'm going to deal with all of that. But it then takes me to the trauma that everybody experiences with all these different experiences that we have. And remember, there's also the trauma of childbirth itself.
3: Yes.
0: Oof. And then there's a trauma of life. Okay, from what I'm hearing now, there's a story there. We're going to come back to that trauma, Ronewa. I'm hearing you sounding like there's a story there. I'll come back. But I wanted to just put this out to say the trauma in every single stage of life. I'm not talking about just having a child, but of life in general. That's a lot. Now tell me about your childbirth story. That it sounds deep there. I heard you go, ish. That ish was deep.
3: Yes, I obviously had dreams about my birth, my childbirth. I thought I was going to go natural and all of these amazing things. I even wanted a water birth.
0: Yeah.
3: I got none of that.
0: Yes.
3: Okay. I ended up at a public hospital and I had a C-section. Sure. Long story short, I was medically induced. Mm-hmm. And even after me being induced, my son said, no, Andizi.
0: Yeah.
3: They had to literally break my water.
0: Sure.
3: Right? The doctor had to insert something, I don't know what it is, and break my water. And it was only after a few hours that I started getting pains, and it was time for labor. But then they were like, look, the baby's in distress. We need to rush for a C-section. Next thing, I'm there. I'm on this hospital bed. I'm in the theater, and I'm undergoing a C-section process.
0: Okay.
3: As soon as they remove my baby or they deliver my baby, they see meconium. My baby had pooped in my belly,
0: yes, yes,
3: and eaten the poop,
0: oh, man,
3: and swallowed it.
0: Oh, man.
3: Oh, so he's coming. They deliver him and then they show him to me. He looks navy blue.
0: Yo.
3: He looks unwell. He's crying like his cry is strained. They now have to rush him to ICU,
0: mm-hmm,
3: and all of that. I also did not have enough milk, right?
0: Mm.
3: To breastfeed. So I did not breastfeed until I came home and only breastfed for about a week. Still not enough milk. Everybody else around me is expecting me to have milk, man, because it's a mother thing.
0: The trauma of those expectations.
3: It's a mother thing. Has. So what do you mean you don't have milk, my
0: sure.
3: darling? You need to breastfeed your
0: sure.
3: child. That time I don't have it, you know? And so just the trauma from that, from how I gave birth to him now being in ICU and us staying in the hospital for about 5 to 6 days before we were discharged and him being well enough for us to come home was just a lot. And then I'm home and now the reality kicks in. I have to wake up every 3 hours. I have to do
0: mm-hmm.
3: this. He was colicky as well. It was just a lot. And then I'm also healing with like through the things that happened to
0: mm-hmm.
3: me. Later, it was only later on that I found out that, you know what, God allowed for me to

0: and yet I keep taking him to checkups and all these things that I'm supposed to do that are mandatory. Then this nurse looks at me and says to me, "What's wrong with you? You're not yourself." I'm like, "No, I'm fine. I'm just tired." She says, "No, you're not. How are you feeling?" So I explain to her how I'm feeling. And then she says to me, "You're postpartum depressed." I'm like, "No, no, I'm not. I don't feel like killing my baby." Mm. She's like, "That's not all that postpartum depression is." Mm. You know, because you think it's this big thing where, okay, if you have suicidal thoughts, if you feel like killing your baby, then you're postpartum depressed. Yes. But then there's all the other things that come with it as well. And so she said, "You are postpartum depressed and I need you to see an occupational therapist." Sure. And then I was seeing the occupational therapist, but I was not really getting what I wanted entirely. I was getting help, which is how I got to realize what I actually needed, that I needed a space where I can talk to women, that I needed to know that I'm not alone in this, that I needed to have community where my emotional wellness is considered, my mental wellness is considered. So I looked and looked and there was nothing, and so I created it.
1: Wonderful. I love that. If you can't find it, do it yourself. I love it.
0: Do it yourself. I founded the Healing Mama Circle. It's a gathering of mothers who come together to heal, to breathe, to connect, to speak about the emotional but also the mental complexities of motherhood. It tends to the emotional work, the mental work, and just us finding language for the things that we go through that we're not able to speak about on a day-to-day basis.
1: Things that we overlook, hey, but are so, so important.
0: Yes.
1: Oh my gosh. While you're at it, also, Fang, you must also do a healing papa circle, healing dad, something. Because, hey, man, people in general are going through things.
0: I've been praying about it. Sure. It's a lot. We need that.
1: We are in the middle of. Yeah, it's hectic.
0: Oh, it's real.
1: Hectic.
0: It is.
1: All right, let's
0: it
1: take
0: is.
1: Another voice note quickly.
2: Good evening, Mapaseka and your guests. Hello. I'm a mother of three, and my last born is now 6, 10, and 7.
1: Okay.
2: When she started daycare and going to grade one, I was like, okay, what am I going to do with my life? Because my life was revolving around her. But then I started taking part in races. I'm now running.
1: Oh,
2: I do solo dates because now I can't pour from an empty place.
1: Yes.
2: So I've decided to take care of myself so that I can be able to take care of them.
0: Mm-hmm.
1: Well done to you, mommy. Well done. Yeah. Because that's exactly what it is, you know. You find yourself in this space where you are just lost. And I'm glad she managed to do something about it, something that makes her feel so positive. It's so important, hey, Ronewa, because we always hear people saying, you know, you mustn't do your baby, this, that, they must be there every time, but you can't stop everything about your life, because when they start moving on to a different stage of their lives, what happens to you?
0: Then what? Yeah.
1: Let's listen to another voice note quickly.
3: Hello, Auspasi, your lovely guest. Lovely. Mother's Day over the weekend, and you were spoiled. Well, with me, it's been 6, if not 7 years. Can say great wishes, Zahore, happy Mother's Day. But ahonali gift niyana present mananyana E1. This year, honestly, I was hoping for a surprise gift is from Kumama, but nothing. I do appreciate the messages, though. However, Lena Kiki, Raturinka Fumana, something special late. Because the other day, my son was saying to me, Angra Kiki, Kilukisa, the tap Zagamundrum. Actually, I couldn't lay Lagamundrum Giddy Swap. And there was water everywhere. And when I got your mom, or Ratoi Giza, a plumber ways. And it took me a very long time to get the taps right, but eventually I got it right. So sometimes, you become the man of the house. Thank you.
1: Mugone, thank you so much for sharing that. You know, and guys, it's so important to also maybe say what we are expecting. I feel exactly what, like I understand what she's saying, to say, this is what I wanted, but I only got this. I wonder though if she shared it with anyone. You know? It's such a difficult space. There's somebody else who's sitting there thinking, just those wishes would have been enough. Because I don't even get a happy Mother's Day.

0: Somebody was complaining about their birthday. Hore, my partner, happy birthday, doesn't happen. You know, it's things like that. Before we go quickly, I know that you've got an event coming up on Saturday, the 23rd. Tell me about it.
1: It's the Healing Mama Circle Gathering. My energies just went up again. We're gathering with our moms, our mamas, in Johannesburg Orchards. We share the specific location upon booking. A ticket is 250. What you are coming to is a healing sanctuary where we connect as moms, we breathe, we journal, you know, we speak. Because sometimes, you know, we're going through so much and it feels even more than what it is because it's in your head and you need to release it, you know. So journaling is such an important aspect. So we journal, we speak about it, we discuss if we're comfortable. And then we have the mama spotlights where you get to share what you do as a mom. If you have a business, you can come with your products. So we empower one another as well.
0: Okay.
1: It's just a beautiful, gentle, soft, intentional space.
0: That's
1: and
0: beautiful.
1: I'd really, really love to connect in that space.
0: Oh, that's beautiful. Okay, tell us, give us a number where people can find you or book or get tickets just before we need to run to the news now.
1: People can email us at hello@selfhoodnetwork.co.za.
0: Did you
1: they
0: say selfhood?
1: Selfhood. Self, like
0: oh,
1: self-care.
0: Selfhood, like S-E-L-F-H-O-O-D. Okay.
1: Yes.
0: Got you.
1: Network.
0: Okay.
1: .co.za. And then they can also find us at Selfhood Network on Instagram and just send their DMs there, and then we'll give them all the details as to how to book.
0: Beautiful.
1: There's a link there.
0: All
1: that
0: right.
1: They can use to book. Yeah.
0: That's lovely. All right. Thank you so, so much for joining us.
1: Absolutely. Thank you for having me.
0: Thank you so much. We'll see you again soon. And all the best.
1: See you again soon. Thank you so much, Mabuseka. Good night.
0: Night. It's time for the news. It's about 4 minutes to 8 o'clock, and we're going to the news now because the president will be taking the president's speech. He's supposed to be talking to us at 8 o'clock on the dot. So it'll be a family meeting. Stay tuned for that. We will take it live right here on Radio 2000. For now, it's news time.
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3: Top stories: Asawa President Ramaphosa to address the nation shortly, and Cape Town disaster crews on standby. Good evening, I'm Jolani Tulo Mwepe. President Cyril Ramaphosa is shortly expected to address the nation following the judgment of the Constitutional Court last week in the Palapala matter. The court ruled on Friday that the rules governing Parliament's impeachment process were unconstitutional. The rules were challenged by the EFF and ATM. The president's address to the nation at 8 this evening will be carried live on the SABC's various platforms, including radio, TV and online. Disaster crews in Cape Town will be deployed throughout the night across the metro to attend to damage from the intense cold front. Mayor Jordan Hill Lewis says strong winds have caused the most damage, including one fatality after a tree fell over. Hill Lewis says they'll continue to monitor the situation closely.
4: Hundreds of trees that have fallen over in these extremely strong winds. That's probably the most disruptive issue now. Just met one of our parks managers for this area. He tells me that just in his area of operation, he's had 36 trees that have fallen over. Many of those are blocking roads. They've damaged property. They've knocked over walls, smashed into houses. So that is very disruptive, and that's taking a long time to clean up, obviously, and will continue to take some time.
3: A Northern Cape man has been sentenced to 30 years in prison for raping a 10-year-old girl between 2023 and 2025. The Colesberg Regional Court heard that the man, who was the minor's neighbour, started sexually abusing her when she was 8 years old. Provincial police spokesperson Molefe Shimane.
5: Accused was denied bail and remained in custody until the finalisation of the trial. He was found guilty on 2 counts of rape in the Colesberg Regional Court. He was convicted and sentenced to 15 years imprisonment for rape on count 1, and on count 2, he was convicted and sentenced to 15 years imprisonment for rape.
3: The head of the Saudi state-owned oil giant Aramco says the Iran conflict has caused the largest ever shock to global energy supplies. Amin Nasser warns that oil markets will probably not normalize until at least next year, even if the Strait of Hormuz were to reopen. The peace process is currently at an impasse. Recapping the top story, the SAWA President Cyril Ramaphosa is shortly expected to address the nation following the judgment of the Constitutional Court last week in the Palapala matter. For Radio 2000 News, I'm Jolani Tulo Wepe.
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0: We are joined by Thembelihle. Thembelihle Ngai is a 31-year-old woman who is she's disabled, and she has a rare neuromuscular condition called spinal muscular atrophy. Thembelihle, you were telling me about, you know, how your condition is genetic. Are you on a wheelchair?
8: Yes, I'm on a wheelchair, but SMA is quite interesting because there are different types to it. In fact, until recently, SMA was the leading cause of genetic infant death in the United States. And as I say, they've recently started to roll out gene therapy that is, I kid you not, it's $2 million per injection.
0: Huh?
8: $2 million. Yeah. It's that amount of money. And so part of my other work within the disability sector is advocating for treatments to come to South Africa.
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0: Bonnie, how do we remove the shame from men even having this conversation about their finances, for one, but also the loss of finances and just the daily struggles that come with this? 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
0: Bongs, we are talking the strength of a man. Where does it lie and how do you show it? And I'm not just talking physical strength, guys. I know hore lena le matla in your hands and you can use that. That's not what we're talking about. But what would you define as the strength of a man? And what does that look like? Let's go to the voice notes.
11: Yes, I'm strength. The end is born if I need to get any challenges up in life, emotionally and physically. The end is born in always try to hard times never kill. Londo yasifeza isanistrength ngoba kunezinto ezimbini uThixo wasiphezo ixesha nokuzikhethela time and choices ezo zinto uba uzisebenzisa ngobulumko istrength siyavela apho nakhona.
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15: 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You know, why should we be so careful? 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
0: I don't know if it's a new thing, but now I'm seeing a lot of family that does not get along.
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17: 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So what directive or instruction are we going to give to those that are sober and they are young to us?
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17: 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That's why we are a broken society. 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
0: Are men allowed to not bring you to their house during the dating period? Or is it only women? What's a lot? Who protects their space? Men want to know.
18: My rule of thumb is I don't go to a man's place and he doesn't come to my place.
0: Don't
18: introduce a man to my kids. He doesn't introduce me to his kids until we are solid and sure where is this relationship going. If you want to see me, there is hotel.
0: Hi.
18: 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I'll never, ever, ever sleep in a man's bed. Yo, Egyptian cotton.
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0: South Africa's theme for the 2025 World AIDS Day commemoration is renewed efforts and sustainable commitments to end AIDS. I found it quite interesting. What do you think of it?
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0: Do men talk about it? Do they?
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0: What would that look like for you as a group of guys? Would it be with somebody coming to say, ish guys, as Mpungio test and in 2 years?
9: 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And where's if Pasi is a recent partner or Kistokosama Obana?
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0: Do you think your relationship would go through therapy? Are you comfortable with going through relationship counseling, whether you're married or not? How do you feel about it? Why would you do it? Why would you not do it? That's what we want to find out from you.
19: 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And I think it's because I never went for therapy after divorce. So I've been, men have been coming in my life, but it doesn't work out. So I think for me, I need therapy on my own first and then go with a partner after. 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
0: She says, Spoku sena mapaseka, simpakela sififi. I can't live my life like this. Sintinyetsa bophelo. Hai ke tla, okay, explain to me like I'm a 3-year-old. Le spoku les, ha se tla go dikobong, se tlo robala le wena. Like how? What does that mean? Is she seeing a physical person?
20: What you have done, you've invited a spirit that is longing for shelter or a body to attach itself to. So the person, that the ghost that is coming is not of the husband.
0: So are you then saying it's somebody else?
20: It's somebody else. It's not the husband.
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0: Why are children not safe in their own homes with their uncles? 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I think we need to agree that GBV is in need of a completely different approach now. What role do you think churches can play, or religion?
21: 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I love the question. Thank you so much. Firstly, we must have churches acknowledging that GBV is a sin. Just right up. Like, we need to just embrace this truth and begin to teach mutual respect, that we are all created in God's image. Now, you know, theologically, I'll say to people, Imago Dei. There are many pastors out there that will go and run a wedding, and in the wedding, they'll teach somehow, in a crazy way, they'll still teach male dominance.
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22: Found that certain aspects of the National Assembly rules that govern the process for the removal of the President from office are inconsistent with our Constitution. The judgment has given rise to much commentary, debate and speculation. There's been much concern and uncertainty in the country over the last few days following the delivery of the Constitutional Court judgment. When I assumed office of President of the Republic of South Africa, I said that it was a responsibility that I would discharge with the greatest care. I said that it was a responsibility that I would undertake, mindful of the needs, the aspirations, and the expectations of the people of this land. I pledge that I will serve you, the people of South Africa. I said that I would work with you side by side to build the South Africa that we all want and deserve. It is these undertakings that compel me tonight to address you. There have been calls from certain quarters calling on me to resign. At the same time, there have also been a number of calls for me not to resign. I therefore address you this evening to clearly state my position. The matter before the Constitutional Court arose from the report of an independent panel that was appointed by the National Assembly in September of 2022 in terms of Section 89 of the Constitution of the Republic to conduct a preliminary inquiry into certain allegations that had been made against me. These allegations related to a theft that took place at my farm in February 2020. The independent panel concluded that the information that was presented to it disclosed prima facie that the president may have committed serious misconduct and a serious violation of the Constitution. The panel concluded that, as the president may have acted in a way that was inconsistent with my office and may have exposed myself to a situation involving a conflict between my official responsibility and my private affairs. On the 13th of December 2022, in accordance with its rules, the National Assembly voted not to refer the independent panel's report to an impeachment committee that would consider the veracity and, where required, the seriousness of the charges contained in the motion. The Constitutional Court has now ruled, on the basis of the flaw it found in the National Assembly rules, that the vote the National Assembly exercised on this matter in 2022 should be set aside. The Court has accordingly ordered that the report of the independent panel be referred to the Impeachment Committee of the National Assembly. In the judgment, the Constitutional Court declares that where the panel recommends that a Section 89 inquiry be proceeded with, it must be implemented through a referral to an impeachment committee unless and until the report is set aside on review. I accept and respect the Constitutional Court's ruling. I reiterate my firm commitment to the Constitution, the independence of the judiciary, and the rule of law of our country. Since the judgment was handed down, I have reflected on what the judgment means for our country, for the rule of law, and for the office that I occupy. I am mindful of the severe difficulties that the country is confronted with today. I'm also mindful of the need for stability at this time more than any other. At times of such uncertainty and contestation, our Constitution must and remains our guide. The drafters of the Constitution provided a clear, carefully considered process to deal with allegations of serious misconduct and a serious violation of the Constitution against the President. They foresaw that it would be necessary to provide recourse in the event that these allegations could be established, while at the same time protecting against spurious or malicious agendas. Since a criminal complaint was laid against me in June 2022, I have consistently maintained that I have not stolen public money, committed any crime, nor violated my oath of office. From the beginning, I said that I would cooperate with all institutions that are mandated to deal with these types of matters. I have indeed cooperated with all investigations and inquiries into this matter. I will continue to cooperate with all institutions that are mandated to deal with all these matters. When the independent panel submitted its report in December 2022, I said that I disagreed with its findings and the process of reasoning that led to those findings. In my submission to the panel, I said, the complaints against me are based on hearsay allegations. No evidence, let alone sufficient evidence, has been presented to prove that I committed any violation, let alone a serious violation of the Constitution or the law, or serious misconduct as set out in the Constitution. As a consequence, I decided then to approach our courts to take the report of the independent panel on review. I was advised by my legal team that the panel report was capable of being reviewed by a court of law on several grounds, including the misconception of its mandate, grave errors of law, and unfounded conclusions of fact. However, the outcome of the vote of the National Assembly in 2022 stopped the process of further examination through a review of the report, resulting in the report having no practical or legal consequence. I therefore did not proceed at the time with the review of the panel's report, as the National Assembly had taken a decision on the matter. However, I did say at the time that I reserved my right to institute review proceedings against the panel's report should circumstances change. The Constitutional Court judgment last week means that the report of the independent panel now has legal consequence, as it now stands to be placed before the impeachment committee. As the court ruled, the independent panel's recommendation to proceed with an impeachment inquiry must be implemented unless and until the report is set aside on review. On the basis of advice from my legal team, and as is envisaged by the Constitutional Court when it said unless and until the report is set aside on review, I have therefore decided to proceed to take the independent panel's report on review on an expeditious basis. I do so not out of disrespect for Parliament or its processes, but to affirm the need for such findings to be correct in law and in fact, especially where Parliament's work would be based on and informed by a report I believe is flawed. I do so out of respect for the Constitutional Court judgment and the principles of judicial review that it reiterates and reinforces. I also do so in fulfillment of the rights and obligations and processes contained in our Constitution. My fellow South Africans, while there have been calls in some circles that I should resign, nothing in the Constitutional Court judgment compels me to resign my office. The Constitutional Court made no finding of any kind regarding my alleged conduct. The Court made no finding on whether there was prima facie evidence of misconduct, nor if the alleged conduct, if established, justifies impeachment and the removal of the President. Instead, the Constitutional Court judgment reinforces the principles, the rights and processes underpinning our constitutional order. This explicitly includes the right to take the report of the independent panel on review. I therefore respectfully want to make it clear that I will not resign. To do so would be to preempt a process defined by the Constitution. To do so would be to give credence to a panel report that unfortunately has grave flaws. To do so would be to abdicate the responsibility that I assumed when I became President of the Republic. To resign now would be to give in to those who seek to reverse the renewal of our society, the rebuilding of our institutions, and the prosecution of the end to prosecution. I fully intend to continue serving the people of South Africa and to advance their interests. There is still so much to be done. 8 years ago, we set out on a new path for our country. Even as we set out on this new path, we knew that progress would not be achieved overnight. We declared our firm intention to put behind us the era of diminished trust in public institutions and the diminished confidence in its leaders. Since then, we have made much progress and continue to make progress in rebuilding the credibility, the integrity, and the capability of many of our institutions. Stolen funds are being recovered. Alleged perpetrators are being prosecuted. We are intensifying the fight against organized crime, kidnapping, and gang violence. We are implementing the recommendations of the State Capture Commission, and those responsible for wrongdoing against our people are being dealt with. Through the Madlanga Commission process, we are confronting corruption and criminality in our law enforcement and security services. As we negotiate the severe turbulence in the global economy, we are intensifying our efforts to ensure that every home in the country feels the effects of a growing economy that is creating jobs and opportunity. Despite the immense challenges we face, I'm confident and full of hope about the future of our nation. I'm confident that the people of our country will pursue with even greater determination the path of renewal and the rebuilding of reconstruction and sustainable development. So my fellow South Africans, guided by the rule of law and the principle of accountability, I intend to fulfill and complete the mandate that you, the people of South Africa, have given me. I will continue to do everything within my means to advance the rebuilding of our economy, the restoration of our institutions, and the renewal of our society. I will do everything in my power to strengthen the institutions that are responsible for safeguarding our democracy and upholding the rule of law so that they may never again be abused, co-opted, or repurposed to serve criminal interests. I will remain in your service and will continue to act in your interests and in the interests of our diverse and truly remarkable nation. I'm confident that together, as a nation, we will strive, we will progress, and we will overcome our challenges and difficulties. I remain here and am not resigning. May God continue to bless South Africa and protect her people. Thank you.
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0: Juan, how do we remove the shame from men even having this conversation about their finances, for one, but also the loss of finances and just the daily struggles that come with this? 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
0: All right, the time now is almost 8:30 here on Radio 2000. And we're coming back to you now after the speech that the president gave us, a family meeting, I should call. We had President Cyril Ramaphosa addressing the nation following the judgment of the Constitutional Court in that case that was brought by the EFF and ATM. Remember when they were challenging the National Assembly's decision with respect to the Section 89, proceedings against him. Give us a call on 086-000-2479 or send us your voice notes on 060-584-2250. I want to hear your thoughts on what our president has to say. I also want to know what you were expecting and, where we are right now. President Ramaphosa stated that he will not resign. What is your response to this announcement? How do you feel about that? Yay or nay? We're talking to Professor Gaubalelwe Matiba, who's an associate professor at College of Law at UNISA. Prof, how are you?
23: I'm doing well. How are you, Mapaseka?
0: Lovely. Thank you. Thank you very much for making time for us.
23: Thank you so much. And greetings to the listeners at home.
0: Thank you. So now, listening to what the president had to say, the essence of it was he's not resigning.
23: Yes.
0: What do you make of it? What was the expectation from you?
23: I suppose this was a very hard to predict kind of an address. We know that it has not really been quite a norm for the president to call this kind of address since the COVID times.
0: Yes.
23: And given a lot that has been happening in the country, there was never really an idea. Ordinarily have thought that, of course, he was going to, in a way, talk about the Palapala issue that has been, preoccupying all of us following the Constitutional Court judgment. But, of course, no one, I suppose, could really tell with certainty what was going to be his position. And now we know at this point that he is studying the report. He has been taking legal guidance or advice from his legal team, and the decision that he has arrived is not to resign, but to remain in his role as the president of the republic, basically taking us into confidence and dispelling all the speculations about his resignation. And of course, sharing that he will be taking this. The Section 89 panel report on review. I must say that constitutionally or legally speaking, it is possible for President Ramaphosa to approach the High Court to have the independent panel report reviewed and set aside.
0: Right.
23: But what the High Court cannot do is to interdict the National Assembly from proceeding with the inquiry. That is the impeachment proceedings until the review is completed.
0: Mm-hmm, mm-hmm.
23: So, as it does not have the power to interdict an order of the Constitutional Court,
0: right.
23: So I suppose that is quite clear, because then I'm imagining that the mind-boggling question might be, how can the president, after the Constitutional Court, which we understand it to be the Supreme Court in the I mean the, the court of the land, the highest court in the judicial structure, has pronounced on this matter, why then is the president saying that he will still be proceeding to review the Section 89 panel report? The short and long of it is that option, he has been having it, as he stated during the address, that it is one of the options that he considered at the time when the report was had just been released. But then when the National Assembly voted against the impeachment proceedings, then he just then let it slide, because then there was no point at all to review it, because then there was no impeachment anyway. But now that the impeachment question has been revised, he is now going basically back to exploiting, or basically exhausting that option that he had always had, which is to review the panel report and possibly have it set aside by the High Court, because as he said, he believes that that the report is flawed in some respects. So how is yet to be seen. But of course, one would also say that even if the impeachment proceedings proceed, and the impeachment committee that will be constituted by different political parties in the same way as the ad hoc committee on the allegations by General Nkandla Mkhwanazi has been, something like that, will basically be probing these allegations much more further, where he can actually have that another opportunity to explain in what ways is he saying that the panel report is defective and flawed. Yeah.
0: Do you know, I've been asking myself, and I'm grappling with this in my mind, and I'm like, okay, what was that actually about? I mean, I hear he says he didn't resign, and I'm hearing all of it. I feel as if there was something else at play. In that, this is, I don't know if it's just buying time, or I don't know if it's shutting us up. I can't put my finger on it, but I cannot make sense of why you would come out and speak and say exactly what you know you've always said. But you called a whole meeting, put the whole country at a standstill. I'm still grappling with that. But let's go to the voice notes. There's one or two that we have. Let's listen to that.
3: Hi, Mapaseka. Hello. I was expecting the president to resign. Hey, we are tired of him. All his empty promises. He's been sitting on that chair for a while now, but nothing has changed. He keeps making promises. So if he does not want to resign, the parliament must make sure that he steps down. Vote of no confidence. We are tired. Zanele from Tuzuma, Durban.
0: Thank you, Zanele. Thank you so much. We appreciate you, Zanele. You know, I hear you, but I'm still saying, and I mean, look, there's other things that come to my mind when we hear about the resignation and all. Prof, if the president was to resign today, it immediately then falls on Deputy President Mashatile to take office, right? And if that does not happen, for whatever reason, it would then go to the Speaker of Parliament. But it just, you were saying, Prof?
23: Oh, yeah. No, I was basically saying that the Constitution is quite clear in terms of what happens if the president, resigns or suddenly,
0: dies.
23: So what happens ordinarily, the Constitution makes four provisions or four possibilities. One is obviously the deputy president, Paul Mashatile, then might immediately rise up and become an acting president. If not Paul Mashatile, the deputy president, it is the Speaker of the National Assembly, Mayor Hoko Didiza, for a prescribed period up until the National Assembly gets to elect amongst the members of parliament, 200 members of parliament, who then becomes the president. The third possibility is the minister, any minister in the cabinet who might have been designated by the president, but then in this possibility, in most instances, it might not actually materialize because, say, for example, in an instance where the president dies, I mean, the president wouldn't have had an opportunity to designate a sitting minister to take over. And then the fourth possibility is any minister who might have been designated by the National Assembly to act as the president. So those are the four possibilities that we were going to be now discussing if the president was saying that he is resigning. Yes. But then the acting president, I mean, the National Assembly must, let's say the president says, I resign from tomorrow, then immediately we have to explore those four options of who, which one we go with. Is it Paul Mashatile? Is it Toko Didiza? Is it one of the ministers in the cabinet? But then from the date of which the resignation became effective, the National Assembly has 30 days within which to constitute a special sitting where the new president is basically getting to be elected.
0: Sure. The one thing that, you know, we, I think, forget, and I think it's human nature, really. We look at what is happening right now. We don't want him, we don't want him, we don't want him, and he must get out. The next one will be better. But, you know, go back to when President Thabo Mbeki was removed from office. And I remember how even in part, like, they were like, no, he must go. It's not working. But as soon as he went and President Zuma took over, again, the problem started. So it looks like, I don't know. I don't want to say we don't know what we want, but it looks like we are not getting what we want. I think more than we don't know, I think it's more of it's not arriving. What do you think is missing? What do you think South Africans are missing in terms of this is what should be happening for us to be okay?
23: Yeah, I mean, to be quite honest with you, Mapasika, it becomes very, very difficult to really know what to prescribe under the circumstances because as the president correctly says, there's just a lot happening in our country. Look at the fuel levies issues. Look at the, you know, now we are actually living in a much more tight times because this is the year for local government elections. So we really can't afford any much more instability, especially at the highest level of, you know, of the presidency. And so to basically want to suggest that I think to some degree you are correct to say that we as South Africans we actually seem as if like we really don't know what we want at this point in time. But I mean I've been going through some trends this week, especially when speculations went up after the Constitutional Court judgment, where people were even starting to throw up names that could possibly take up the bait if Ramaphosa was to resign. Names like Mr. Pakstau, Minister Pakstau, Minister Ramokopa, the electricity or energy Minister of Electricity, and so many other names were suggested. But I think if you really look closely at the ANC cabinet or ministers from the ANC in the current cabinet, together with the deputy president, of course, I personally don't really think that this country can really. Basically, all the apples we have in the bucket seem to be rotting in some sense. So we are basically optionless, if that is the word. And it is very tricky for us to, you know, we would be very unfortunate if we had, you know, different options to try and test out. But if everyone that you have, even those two that were mentioned, you know, in the speculations that they might be gearing up, when you closely look at their track record, you see that really our problems would just persist regardless of who is the face of the presidency.
0: I think we're going to have a take a call quickly, have a chat with Lucky, but something just to ponder on is how the succession plan in terms of who could take over and actually do a good job is something that really needs to be looked at in many ways. And I think, you know, the ANC and all the other parties, I must say, have not set out a clear action plan as to if it's not Juju at the EFF, who can take over. If it's not, do you understand, with every party? And I think it's an interesting one to look at. Let's have a chat with Lucky. Hi, Lucky. Hi, how are you?
6: I'm fine, how are you?
0: I'm great, thank you. What are you laughing at?
6: No, you know, before I greet the listener, let me start by saying, if you don't know what to say, don't say anything.
0: Okay.
6: I think I'm clear on that one.
0: Oh, you need
6: then
0: to clarify?
6: Then greeting to all the listeners, yes.
0: Hold on. We're going to take you back to that. You don't just say a statement that you don't understand.
6: Yeah.
0: Explain to us, what do you mean if you don't know what to say, then don't say anything?
6: I mean, I don't understand why the president was calling us to listen to him. There's nothing that he said there. Zero. Nothing.
0: Nice, Lucky.
6: Nothing that
0: he was telling us.
6: No, he said nothing. He was just playing music and dancing. He said nothing.
0: No, he said nye. That's what
6: he said. Anything that he said? Nothing.
0: Ish.
6: All right, then my number two. President Ramaphosa is taking the whole country for granted. I'm going to tell you why I'm saying this.
0: Okay.
6: If I do something, like he's wanted to do something, then from the word go, I know what I've messed up. My reason why I'm saying this, you've got a case that is running that has to do with Palapala. When you listen to this case, they say these people that are appearing, they stole the dollars in South Africa. Personally, I never seen a dollar in South Africa. I only see the rents. But now, if there are people that are attending a case for stealing dollars at Palapala Farm, what is that? Why are the people stealing dollars? Where were those dollars? Where did those dollars come from? That's number one. Number two, when there, that section, I was 89 or 39, panel came back, the president had that chance from the word go to take that report for review. It didn't wait. It's supposed to wait for any parliamentarian to say anything. It was supposed to say, I'm not sure about this thing. Something went wrong here. Let me take it for review. If we're talking today, that process was taken to review, we'll be thinking of something else right now. But now we have to stress about the review process that will take forever. On top of that, I want to assure South Africans, we don't have a leadership crisis in South Africa. We've got many people that can take this country forward. Let's not stress about who will come in tomorrow, who will come in next week. No, we've got leaders.
0: Tell me one.
6: The ANC,
0: give me one leader. From anywhere, give me one leader that you think would be amazing at the presidency.
6: Okay, I mean, to be honest with you, Mapasekane, I believe in protocols.
0: One leader.
6: We've got the deputy president that is there.
0: I'm talking about, listen to what I'm saying. And I'm listening to what you're saying, taking it from what you are saying, right?
6: Yes.
0: We don't have a leadership problem, which then means you think we have a lot of leaders.
6: Yes.
0: So are you saying the one leader is Deputy President Mashatile? Is that what you're saying?
6: For now, I would say it's definitely President Mashatile, for now.
0: What do you mean for now?
6: Until something else happens. But for now, we've got Deputy President of the ANC, of the country, is there. If Ramaphosa will decide to resign tomorrow, then we know South Africa is taken good care of, because there's a president that is there. And then if President Mashatile decides, yes, I'm there as number one, but I feel because there's a need to do like what President did, to call back a child, then he'll say, no, let me look around. Let me send in Mueng, or maybe let me send in Justice Mahlanga, or anyone for that matter. And then because he doesn't want to say, okay, because now they're saying to me, I've got this skeleton there and there, Let us appoint this person to take over the country. Mahlanga can take the country forward. Mueng can take the country forward. Patrice Motsepe can take the country forward. call Mashati himself, to be honest, can take the country forward.
0: Like
6: even
0: Kizwane.
6: If they call myself, I can take the country forward.
0: That's why, Kiran, like Kizwane, I could hear where you are going there. You are going to yourself. Okay, I hear you. Let me hear what Prof has to say, at least with regards to what you're saying. Prof?
23: I mean, this is much more now political than legal, Matasika.
0: Yes,
23: like I said, I think in South Africa we've got a serious leadership vacuum where we just have to check, I mean, whether or not we have like capable leaders that can perform quite well in the presidency. I suppose that is a question that we cannot ask or answer in with much so ease, but I hear what the caller is saying, that he seems to have very much confidence in the Deputy President Paul Mashatile, but you would know that he is also without issues.

0: when Cyril Ramaphosa was the deputy president. Mm-hmm. And there was not really much spotlight on him at the time, because I suppose he was not really much of a target. But remember, the position itself attracts so much resistance. Some, you know, baseless, some with some little bit of, like, you know, substance to it, regardless of how you view it and from which point of view you're coming from. So what I'm simply trying to say to you is, at this point, and I fully agree with Mapatsika, that we're struggling off a serious leadership vacuum in the country. And I think it is high time we really start to think much more carefully and thoroughly about this. Bringing, you know, people, especially at the national leadership, into national leadership roles like presidency, deputy presidency. I hear you suggesting of, you know, going into, tapping into, you know, retired justices of the Constitutional Court. That sounds much more, you know, sensational, and it might seem like a good idea at a face value, but it is not. It is easier said than done, especially, you know, in a constitutional structure and arrangement that this matters basically operate within.
1: Yeah.
0: I know you might make reference to say that, look, the president just hooked up someone out of cabinet or out of you know, the National Assembly in the form of the acting police minister, Prof. Firoz Kachanja, who was not a member of parliament, but then just rose up to the cabinet. Yes, it is in very exceptional instances where those kind of things happen. But I suppose you do that when you are completely desperate and you are really out of leadership capability, competence, and ability within those that claim to be the best among the rest of us.
1: And that in itself is questionable. All right, let's go to another voice note.
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1: Hello.
2: I am MC Swiss.
1: Okay.
2: With regard to the announcements by President Ramaphosa tonight, I am very disappointed. I think the president showed a high level of disregard of the nation, high level of disrespect, because he kept us waiting, hoping that he would come to our radio station and TV station to announce a good thing, that he would step down. But unfortunately, he did not do that. He showed a level of arrogance to keep us waiting and tell us the very arrogant information that he will not resign. Mm-hmm. However, I believe that his decision will bring a lot of bad luck for him, especially within his party, the ANC. Now they will push him and he will go out in a very terrible manner. For me, it could have been a very good idea for him to resign, or not to make that make a statement, keeping us waiting for no reason. I could have been sleeping by now, and I was waiting for good news, but now I'm I have to sleep with bad news in my ears, that the president is arrogantly saying he's not going to resign.
1: No, I don't know. No. Okay. One, you know, we have our different expectations in life, NJ, but we cannot hold people responsible for our expectations not coming true. That's one. Your expectation was that the president should have resigned, and now you are hurt because it is arrogant. I'm not sure what the arrogance was about. He was slightly late. He also mentioned that he was late because of technical reasons or technical glitches. So, you know, and this thing can happen to anybody. Guys, we know how technology works. You could be planning and have it's happened to us here on air, where everything is perfect, and when you're supposed to say hello to the listeners, everything goes off. So what I'm saying is technicalities do happen. So I'm not sure about the arrogance. What I'm hearing, though, is anger That sounds, well, disappointment at least, maybe not anger, but disappointment, that sounds like...

0: coming, Prof, from it's a long time coming. It's disappointment over a number of things, and it's gotten to a point where, you know, you can't, you know, when you're so angry with something, but you don't know, you can't even put your finger on it, and now you're just angry. You didn't do as I told you, you are wrong. What about that type of setup? I also understand, Shem, the desperation that comes with that.
1: Anyway, true. Yeah.
0: Should you take the next one? Would you like to share your thoughts on that one, Prof?
1: Yeah. No, it's like I said, Mapaseka, I don't understand the arrogance part. I mean, to be fair to him, I think he was a little bit late, but he did apologize and explain why he was late. Mm. So it's not just like he had everyone, you know, waiting without any account. But that is beside the point. The point is, President Cyril Ramaphosa has a constitutional right to now take the report on review. He is not only ill-advised, but this is a desperate and understandable measure on his side. I mean, he explained why he would insist on remaining, you know, on his job. He indicated issues of, like, you know, stability, especially at this tough time that our country is facing. He mentioned, you know, it's also as if, like, he's trying to, you know, to prove a point to those that he, you know, he in a nice way and politely saying that, you know, he's trying to prove the doomsayers, so to say, wrong. Those who have been speculating, those who have been putting, you know, what he seems to believe is, you know, a bad faith pressure on him to resign. So there are a lot of, like, things at play here. One might also say, and view it to say, like, there's also a bit of, like, you know, protecting an ego in some instance to say that I'm not going to abide by, you know, we know Juju has been the loudest in saying that he must resign. You know, MK has also came up saying that Cyril Ramaphosa must resign, and they went as far as actually even going to submit, to put the pressure on the Speaker of the National Assembly to make sure that processes are set in motion for the establishment of the impeachment committee to proceed. So it seems like, and of course, the MK, the EFF, ATM, and all these other radical parties that have been pushing so hard on this, those are the list of people that the president would really want to succumb to. That is why I'm saying that I think at play here also, it might be a question of, like, flexing muscles at those that he believed to be his enemies. And he also, like I said, mentioned issue of, like, national interest and stability of the country at this point in time, where we really can't afford to have, you know, 2 minutes president, tomorrow we have another president, next week is another one. So to some degree, it does make sense. But I do understand that the country, the people had so many, you know, expectations insofar as the resignation is concerned. When you look at what has really been happening following the Constitutional Court ruling, so many people would assume that the next thing, the best next thing president should do is to resign and spare himself from the being ridiculed through the impeachment process.
0: Okay, let's go straight to the voice notes quickly.
2: Okay. Hey, Basi, hi. Niyamuzo president, we are kuluma khona. It's fine, utaka resign, then we are zama, we are le. But then again, labantu laba ababoshiwe abaye court baboshwa kanjani if president akaboni into e-wrong ukuthi lapha kuye kutshontshwe amadola and which lawo madola lawo angisho phela umthetho wa-South Africa akwazi ukuba nemali eningi kuwe, kumele imali ihlale ebhenki. 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
3: Hi, Basi.
0: Hello.
3: Hi, President, we change that long as step down. I'm going next. So, yeah, I'm going to get Wednesday. Hi, Pinangamba, angastepi down. EFF yona ine agenda yayo ne ATM, so akwazi ukuresign.
4: Yiwela mapaseka yo president or to sitse aska resign yo umali male bo Trump ne batlo re tsang ka bushu a ne re le mokotsing serious.
0: I hear you. Oh, Prof, we're going to have to leave it there purely because of the time. You know, it's 9 o'clock and it's time for the news now. But thank you very much for making time. I'm glad we're getting to hear both sides of the story, where some people are saying he should have resigned and some are saying, no, it's fine, he should stay. It also shows, you know, the robust debate that needs to happen in the country, which is important. Thank you very much for making time for us, Prof.
1: Thank you so much, Mapaseka, and have a great evening. Bye.
0: Thank you. That's Professor Chaopa Lelu Matiba, who's the Associate Professor of the College of Law at UNISA. All right, so we have the news coming up just now. It is 9 o'clock. Time for the news, and Just Ice will be with you just after that. Have a lovely
5: day. SABC News. Independent and impartial.
6: Top stories. Asawa President Ramaphosa says he will not resign over Palapala and power outages in parts of the Eastern Cape. Good evening. I'm Jolani Tulo Webe. President Cyril Ramaphosa has emphasized that he will not resign over the Palapala matter and says he will take the independent panel's report on the matter on review after the Crown Court's ruling last week. The president insists that he has not stolen any public money, committed any crime, or violated his oath of office. President Ramaphosa was addressing the nation live.
7: While there have been calls in some circles that I should resign, nothing in the Constitutional Court judgment compels me to resign my office. The Constitutional Court made no finding of any kind regarding my alleged conduct. Instead, the Constitutional Court judgment reinforces the principles, the rights and processes underpinning our constitutional order. This explicitly includes the right to take the report of the independent panel on review. I therefore respectfully want to make it clear that I will not resign.
6: The Apex Court on Friday ruled that the governing parliament's impeachment process was unconstitutional. The rules were challenged by the EFF and ATM, who argued that the National Assembly in 2022 acted irrationally when it decided not to appoint a committee to look into the recommendations of the independent panel that found that President Ramaphosa had a prima facie case to answer regarding foreign currency stolen from a couch on his Palapala farm in 2020. Moving on to other news, firefighters in Makanda in the Eastern Cape are battling a bushfire near the N2 opposite the Settlers Monument. Strong winds have fueled the blaze, which spread over the mountain towards Southwell Road. Makanda Municipality spokesperson Anela Mjekula says one active fire line remains near the N2 opposite the monument. Eskom in the Eastern Cape has reported that inclement weather in the province has resulted in the destruction of some of the power utilities infrastructure, leaving some communities without electricity. Broken poles and wires on medium and low voltage lines are among the issues reported. Eskom spokesperson in the province is Zama Mpondwana.
8: Severe weather conditions have impacted electricity supply in various areas across the Eastern Cape. This includes the districts of Amathole, Chrisani, Sarah Batman, Ora Tambo, as well as the Buffalo City Metropolitan Municipality. Eskom has dispersed technicians to various sites in an effort to restore electricity supply as soon as safely possible.
6: Iran's foreign ministry says Tehran's proposal to end the current conflict and reopen the Strait of Hormuz was responsible and generous. It accused Washington of making unreasonable demands. The comments came after President Donald Trump dismissed the Iranian counter-proposal to a U.S. plan for potential peace talks. Iranian foreign ministry spokesperson Ismail Baghaei.
9: I leave the judgment to you and to our people as to whether Iran's demand for ending the war in the region, Iran's demand for stopping maritime piracy against Iranian ships, what they have labeled a naval blockade, and Iran's demand for the release of assets belonging to the Iranian people, which for years have been unjustly frozen in foreign banks because of American pressure, are these excessive demands?
6: Recapping the top story, the SAWA President Cyril Ramaphosa has emphasized that he will not resign over the Palapala matter and says he will take the independent panel's report on the matter on review after the Crown Court's ruling last week. For Radio 2000 News, I'm Jolani Tulo-Wepe.
5: SABC News. Independent and impartial. One country, millions of stories, one thread that binds us all. The workers, the early risers, the night shift warriors, the creators, the cleaners, the CEOs.
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0: Ma poi sei come qui. Live love and all returns tomorrow. 7 to 9. Thank God it's Monday. Thank God Motomini. It's Monday. We can do this. So bon Molo Riperine and I know. Luciani di Mela Mahai to Tobalakai. Mwana Mekhozo Uhanet May Scott. Yeah, whichever side of the fence you swing. Whether you are hoping to have a new president soon, or you're relieved you still have the old one, I got the great music for you. Whichever way, the world's most delicious night radio show. Mino Mino till midnight. Miss Angie Stone. I wish I didn't miss you. I wish I didn't miss you. Came out in the year 2001. 2001. I don't know what you remember about 2001. Maybe you remember the fact that Ellis Park, man, it was a dark day in South African football. Yeah, the Stampede, 2001. Starting out small, a band called Capitec. Now it's taking on these giants, huh? It was born that year. And 2001, if you had a mobile phone, you probably own a Nokia 3310. Yeah. It was the most dominant phone at the time. Nokia 3310. Back then, 2001, South Africa's population was 44 million people. There was 44 million of us. You know where we are now? 64 million. We have had 20 million people. And by the way, back then, KZN was the number one province by population. It has been overtaken by Gauteng now. Oh yeah, this guy. This business was born that year. Cell C was launched that year to compete with MTN and Vodacom, yeah? And maybe you remember Big Brother South Africa. That was the first time we sat there and we were watching people living for 24 hours in a house. Remember, it was won by Ferdinand Rabi.
1: If I don't love you, I miss the mark. So it all comes down to love.
0: It all comes down to love.

all comes down to love. Well, in winter for some people, it might come down to just being afraid of the cold. Yeah. Needing to be a little bit warm. But for BB Warnings, it all comes down to love. Radio 2000, our music, your memories. Umlondolozi Sibi from NKRM Nambethi. Next to Ndonjeni High School. He said, currently I'm actually offloading there now and again in City Bay. Umshayeli wepolbo. Well, he said, Randfontein. Good to hear from you, my friend. Yeah? Good to hear from you. We started the show with a track from 2001. 2001. Davo Machabara from Butabelo H2. Good to hear from you, Davo. So, 2001. Mr. in Senegal Tambo section. Mr. said, man, 2001. Yeah, I lost my mother while I was in grade 9. Now, I know, so couldn't possibly forget that one. Especially given that it was Mother's Day yesterday. Yeah, you, my friend. It's a heavy loss. Grade 9. He said, currently I'm with Mabena, Toro, Vista, Yaliwe, Tiza Ngangare, Maluka Utimo, Fred Musia, Doc Mukatsani, Paul Deco Stoffer, Dai Mahese, and the great roller Neuma de Lamein Ura. Yo, Sylvia Nonondebele in our trade, yo. My good friend Sylvia. She said, I'm night shifting with John Black and Isaac. Artist of the week. Oh, check out this guy, Freddie Jackson. A triple play from him just before the news at 10. Freddie Jackson. So how many are you at home? Some people get to be many at home, eh? Yeah, like this guy. This guy said, look, I was the youngest of 13 brothers and sisters. Yeah, this guy says, look, I was the youngest of 13 brothers and sisters. I don't think you can match that. You can you? In a household. In your household? No, there's no way. You said, nah, not even close. Well, so this guy was not afraid of a crowd when he went out to perform, I guess. That's Jonathan Butler for you. Jazz, gospel and R&B. He masters them all. On any day, the youngest of 30 kids. Jonathan Butler, many faces.

0: Now, that is a band. An amazing band that is named after a dog. Yes, it was named after a dog. The dog's name, Toto, on Radio 2000 and Music, Your Memories. Oh, yeah, so the guys came together. They used to be what they call session musicians. Very good. And they used to bump into each other while recording for other people and thought, let's start a band. And they thought a bit about what to call the band. And they remembered they liked a movie. The movie was The Wizard of Oz. And in that movie, there was a dog that got famous. The dog's name, Toto. That's where they picked up the name. Toto. Or you can also call them a total package. Because they're an amazing band. Roseanne on Radio 2000. Jonathan Butler before that, Many Faces. Artist of the Week. Freddie Jackson. A triple play from him just before the news at 10. Just before the news at 10. Yeah, we started the show with the track from 2001. So Veron, the designer, and Tembisa Veron said, hey, 2001, man, I remember us actually selling food. Yeah. Used to sell food. Now that's a good business. Selling food from the caravan. Yeah, those ones do well. I mean, I think depends on the location. You can do well. You can see people queuing there. Now he said I was selling food from the caravan, but I was also a treasure of the youth gospel group. Yeah. At the United Reformed Church. Listen, the choir is not the same without you, Veron. They've been struggling. Everybody's been telling them. You know when Veron used to be in this choir? You know how we used to sound? Yeah. Nukungwepe kukutembisa. Nuku said, hey, man. I remember that 3310 phone, man. 2001, I got one for myself. It was my first phone. And I remember buying it from a furniture shop in Polokwane. Yeah, furniture shop in Polokwane. Maybe it was Mokels, eh? Mokels. Your 2-year guarantee store. You remember that one? Mokels, yeah. Or was it Ellerings? You can live better with a... Yes, yeah. They're both gone, by the way. Yeah, gone, yeah. Mokels, your 2-year guarantee. You remember the hunter used to do the ads? Mokels, yeah. The 2-year guarantee store, yeah. Kali Dumisani Langa, Kaluza, PMB, night shifting there at Allington Sawmill. Allington Sawmill at Nottingham Road, you know? He said, man, I miss my daughter. I miss my daughter, Apelele. Apile Mangwani Langa, I miss my daughter. Ain't daddy missing the daughter? Tulani Mabuza, MCUZ Extension 2. He said, man, that song, it all comes down to love. Loving it. Oh, yeah, it's gone past half past nine, which means it's time for I Learned It From Uncle Ice. Totally ridiculous randomness. You know, a couple of people have done this. You remember it's Africa Month. Here is a list on which an African country is number one. A list on which an African country is number one. Maybe South Africa, we shall see. But yes, several times when people do this research, the country that spends the most time on social media, countries that are spending the most time on social media, at number one is Kenya. Apparently Kenya spends a lot of time on social media. Followed by the Philippines, and then Brazil, Nigeria, and then South Africa. Countries that spend the most time on social media. In several of these lists, Kenya always at number one. You don't understand why Kenya is number one. I'll tell you what. And by the way, you young people in Kenya, I've seen you. I see what you're up to over there. You're very active. keeping your government on your toes, even sometimes getting humped. Yeah, we watch, we see. The young people of Kenya, I see you. You're out there. You're not taking anything lying down. But, and you know the reason probably why Kenya is so active on social media? It's because over there in Kenya, the media, like newspapers and television, owned by the ruling elite. Yeah, they own the newspapers. If you want to discuss them, you're not going to go on a radio station platform because, yeah, you'll be muzzled. Yeah, the bulk of the newspapers over there, the television stations, are owned by the ruling elite. So I see what young people you're doing. You decide, listen, okay, we'll take it offline, okay? Yeah, we'll take it on the socials. And I've seen how active they are over there. Man, you have no idea. Watch out, in June they might be up to something. You'd be surprised.
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0: DJ Easy. DJ Easy in the City of Roses in Blom. He said, man, that was the first phone I ever lost in my life. I think he's talking about the 3310. Nokia 3310. 2001, we started the show from that year, y'all, with Angie Stone. I wish I didn't miss you. So DJ Easy said, yeah, that was the first phone I ever lost. Well, if you lose it today, I doubt if... you'll battle to find it. It'll be so ignored.

0: yes you can. Yes you can. No, I can. Sure you can. Oh, yeah. So glad I can. This is Radio 2000. The station you can always count on when it comes to great music. Well, the soundtrack to the movie Waiting to Exhale. That was the second movie she made, yeah. The first movie she made was The Bodyguard. Did quite well for her. And then the second one was Waiting to Exhale. And then The Preacher's Wife. Now, the whole soundtrack, which is one of the best-selling soundtracks, Waiting to Exhale, most of the songs were written by Babyface and produced by him. And in one of the songs she came to sing was that Shoop, Shoop, Shoop, Shoop. So after singing Shoop, Shoop, Whitney Houston told Babyface, hey, Babyface, listen, I also got a song that we can include in this movie that I wrote. Well, it is this one. Count on Me. It was written by Whitney Houston. And she probably also told Babyface, I've got a friend that I grew up with in the church. Her name is Cece Winings. I think I'll do the song with her. Who could say no to that? That's how we ended up with Whitney Houston, Cece Winings, Count on Me. Karabo Maputle and Beggars Ford. Karabo said, yeah, 2001, the Northern Cape must have had the smallest population. No, that position, when it comes to population, you can't challenge the Northern Cape. No, the Northern Cape doesn't like overcrowding. It's always had the smallest population, but it's huge, Palenza, so yeah, likes to breathe. What did we call that system we had? Social distancing. Not to take you back to those gory days. Forrest Ntswane at O.R. Tambo International Airport with colleagues there, Given Mutama and Mutlaka Chokwe. Hey, the guy said, O.R., good to hear from you, guys. Good to hear from you. Pulang Kosaka is in Tienhoven, Kronstadt. He said, I'm listening with my sons, Botani and Unalero.
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0: Now, Artist of the Week. Mr. Freddie Jackson, in one of the songs he's doing tonight, actually, he's doing a collaboration with Melba Moore. Classic with Melba Moore. But this one here, it's a cover of something you know. You're familiar with this. Pouring Some Sugar, I suppose. Sugar, sugar, baby. Why are you saying sugar? I've just said sugar.

0: Freddie Jackson with Melba Moore, just a little bit more. And do me again. And with a Billy Paul classic, Me and Mrs. Jones.
1: 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Independent and impartial.
0: Final bulletin of the day, Jolani Tulongwepe.
2: Thank you, Ice. Top stories. Asawa President Ramaphosa says he will not resign over Palapala, and flooding affects FMD vaccinations in the Northern Cape. Good evening. President Cyril Ramaphosa has emphasized that he will not resign over the Palapala matter and says he will take the independent panel's report on the matter on review after the Constitutional Court's ruling last week. The president insists that he has not stolen any public money, committed any crime, or violated his oath of office. The president was addressing the nation live.
3: While there have been calls in some circles that I should resign, nothing in the Constitutional Court judgment compels me to resign my office. The Constitutional Court made no finding of any kind regarding my alleged conduct. Instead, the Constitutional Court judgment reinforces the principles, the rights and processes underpinning our constitutional order. This explicitly includes the right to take the report of the independent panel on review. I therefore respectfully want to make it clear that I will not resign.
2: Meanwhile, Parliament is still considering two requests for motions of no confidence against President Ramaphosa. This according to Parliament spokesperson Moloto Motapo. The MKP and ATM have submitted requests to the Speaker of the National Assembly for motions of no confidence. Both parties have requested that it should be done via secret ballot. MKP Chief Whip Mabato Mokoena Zondi.
4: The MK Party is calling for a secret ballot because members of Parliament must be allowed to vote according to their conscience, without fear, without intimidation, and certainly without political pressure from the party structures. A motion of no confidence is one of the most serious constitutional mechanisms available to us in Parliament. So it cannot be reduced to party instructions or political bullying behind closed doors.
2: Flooding in the past 2 weeks has affected the foot and mouth disease vaccination program around Kuruman in the Northern Cape. The Department of Agriculture says it is still assessing the situation to check when the vaccination rollout in flood-affected areas can resume. Deputy Director of Veterinary Diagnostic Services, Wonderful Shumba, says the provincial department has enough doses to assist affected farmers. And finally, the Hunter virus hit MV Honduras cruise ship has departed the Spanish island of Tenerife, bound for the Netherlands. This comes after the final 6 passengers and some of the crew left the ship. The WHO says 7 confirmed cases of Hunter virus have now been linked to the cruise ship MV Honduras. Meanwhile, in South Africa, the number of possible contacts with Hunter virus infected persons has increased to 97. Health Minister Aaron Motsoaledi says their focus is to find all those who could have been in contact with infected persons. Recapping the top story, the SAWA President Cyril Ramaphosa has emphasized that he will not resign over the Palapala matter and says he will take the independent panel's report on the matter on review after the Constitutional Court's ruling last week. For Radio 2000 News, I'm Jolani Tulongwepe.
1: 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Independent and impartial. One country, millions of stories, one thread that binds us all. The workers, the early risers, the night shift warriors, the creators, the cleaners, the CEOs.
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9: 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They're done for the day when it comes Radio 2000. Kicking off the next news cycle, 6 a.m. That'll be on the Big Breakfast with Smooth Nati and Lelo there. May the 11th, if it is your birthday for now, happy birthday to you, Mutomadim. You know you're one of a kind, you're a masterpiece. It was a good day at the office when the creator put you together. That's why there's no one like you. Limited edition you are. Well, some of the people that decided to share birthday with you for now. Oh, artists, it would have been a birthday of Salvador Dali, Spanish artist, yeah. Oh, Terry Peto, the actress born today. South African footballer Sphelele Ntshanga is born today in Pongola. In Pongola, Upongolo. Religious leader Louis Farrakhan born today. Rugby great Victor Medfield born on this day. In Polokwane, World Cup winner Victor Medfield born on this day. Great book, yo. Now, Sarah Pileza said, man, you know what? I just want to wish Shift C, the Bloemfontein Flying Squad, a blessed night at work. But what an officer Vessels, what an officer Lebeko, Sergeant Jacobs, Sergeant Tekani, Constable Tamayla, yo. Meanwhile, Fanny Shabalala is in Broncos Freight, sending a shout out to the Radio 2000 family. Naeba Musa Letsuso, Naeba Musa Letsuso. And Blom, he said, man, yesterday was the first Mother's Day we had without our mother. We lost her exactly 1 month ago today. Yeah. Couldn't possibly miss the void. Huge. Roni Mabusela Kupudia Kopa. He said happy belated birthday too. Jeremy Jaguangwa. Jeremy Jaguangwa. Happy birthday. Belated. Lemmy Njangas. Lemmy said, hey, I thought we would be number one when it comes to social media. Yeah, no. The Kenyans have been into this actually a little bit longer than us, yeah? They embrace this quicker. Yeah. Jimmy Mabona is in Cosmo. Steve Krikko Chauke. In Tadistat, loving that Jonathan Butler. And the boots on the ground are Warrant Officer Moroke, Constable Stallenberg, Constable Mula Khosi, Kopoch. Public order police in there. You know, we have this uncle who's got an amazing vinyl collection, but he locks it away. So when he's not looking, we sneak in there. What have we stolen from the vinyl collection of the uncle with the Ford Cortina? Jesu Ulerato. Jesus is love. The Commodores.

Magube njalo. Let it be. Radio 2000, our music, your memories. The queen of soul, Aretha Franklin. The original belongs to the Beatles. It happens to be their final album, by the way. Yes, Let It Be. She also recorded the classic of Simon and Garfunkel. It was their final album, A Bridge Over Troubled Water. Sometimes musicians, they borrow some sugar. The sugar is borrowed tonight from the Nabi, Stevie Wonder. Hey, Sbonelo Mfega, Imutubatuba. Sabone Matubatuba. Sbonelo Mfega, the Veli Waleko, Sikorankua View. Veli said, hey, you know what happened to me in 2001? I went there and registered for an RDP house. And I waited for it, then it came 2003. That was quick. And he said, I'm loving that Angie Stone song. Toto Molekwa Kodi Petelwane, good to hear from you. Lakin Tanta Kulu. Eshowe. From Eshowe Kokaula. Showe. But he's currently kwa Mhlabalingana. Yeah. He said, I'm here with Uputin Sa, Pilani, Simpiwe Siabonga. Tobelari, no Jay. Yeah. Nice hearing from you guys. Always a pleasure hearing from you guys. Moses Magwaz in Tembisa. He said, I just want to send greetings to my buddies. Matsimani Kosa, Pastibani, BB King Shupin, Amos Munisi as well. Yeah. Now, this song, it's one of the oldest songs. Actually, the original was recorded, apparently, in 1965. And later on, they offered it to Dionne Warwick. To say, Dionne, can you record this song? He said, no. No, this song sounds weird. It sounds like somebody's preaching. I don't like the lyrics. And later on she had it, she decided to record it. And it became a big hit for her. But this time around, it's recorded by Luther Vandross. And the story is, what does the world exactly need?

Luther Vandross and The World Needs Love. More love. Sometimes musicians, they borrow some sugar. The sugar is borrowed from Stevie Wonder tonight, yeah. Mabuti Vimbayo. Mabuti Vimbayo in a very wet Google it in Cape Town. It's raining over there. He said, yeah, that Whitney Houston, that's got to be my song of the week. Yeah. He said, I just want to say hi to Basika Vimbayo in Motherwell in Kabeja and all the Vimbayo clan, yo. All the Vimbayos. Hey, Vimbayos. Molweni Vimbayos. And I hope they're all safe. And not forgetting to drink a mix of ginger, lemon, and honey to keep warm for the winter season. Okay, so Mabuti is a pharmacist of the family. Nice. Recommending some good stuff. Thank you, sir. Mabuti Vimbayo, there's a listen. Recommending a mixture of ginger, lemon, and honey. Keeping you warm. Hey, Tabo Kososha, good to hear from you. Always a pleasure. Elias Chiluane. Elias Chiluane is at the Sky Chrome Mine. Yeah, he also said, listen, man, 2001, also lost my mother then. Yeah. And that's the same year I started working. And I was working at Manny's Food and Veg in Kempton Park as a packer. Yeah. And I'm now in F Movie Mechanic, yo. Well, life goes on, doesn't it, yo? 1 minute there, you're packing fruits and veggies in Kempton Park. The next thing, F Movie. Simply Red, holding back the years.

Simply Red, holding back the years. Radio 2000, our music, your memory. Oh, by the way, Simply Red, Mick Hucknall, Simply Red guy. He's a Big Man United fan, yeah, Big Man United. He even wrote a song about the club. That's how much he loves it, the club. So he, at some point, apparently even tried to buy the club. I think around 1998, he tried to buy the club, yeah. Mick Hucknall must be happy now, I mean, it seems to be showing a bit of life. Maybe you say, well, more than life, come on. Yeah, man, you seem to be on the good trajectory. Yeah. Surprisingly, under an assistant coach. Imagine, yeah. Sometimes the guy who's on top is the guy maybe who's holding things back, yeah. And then the assistant guys seem to be turning things around. Yeah, maybe I'm a coach, yeah, saying the same thing. Chief Bambaataa. Chief Bambaataa, the night premier of Gaudi. Where is he? Catching us from Beverly Hills tonight, yeah. Connecting with the daughter, Thono Lofanso. Sometimes musicians, they borrow some sugar. Khopela sugiri, bacelo sugela. You know those two guys, Casey and JoJo? Well, before there was Casey and JoJo, they were part of a band with their cousins called Jodeci. Yo, Jodeci. Now they dumped the cousin, just Casey and JoJo. So here's Jodeci, borrowing some sugar from Stevie Wonder. Lately.

the genius that is Stevie Wonder. Lately, Radio 2000, our music, from the album Hotter Than July, Hotter Than July. That was his 19th album, 1980. It included that song, you remember, Happy Birthday, the one he dedicated to Martin Luther King. Remember, Stevie Wonder, for a while, he was in the forefront of the campaign to get Martin Luther King's birthday being recognized as a holiday of sorts. It finally happened, yeah. It was declared by Ronald Reagan. Yeah, it became a holiday. Before that, Borrowing Some Sugar from Stevie Wonder. Jodeci, Lately. Yeah. Deboho Moloi, Deboho Moloi. He's at Bill Amai Drilling Department. Bill Amai Drilling Department, Shift A there. With Fred Induna, Abram, Roger, Karabo, Spamandra, the Ida there as well. Ida there as well. Now, we started the show with a track from 2001. Putumile Yugo Negana e Jemistin, Quarasta, originally Kumbu e Kama Stone. Loving that track, It All Comes Down to Love. He said 2001 he was doing Standard 9 at St. Bath. It's where he was, St. Bath. St. Bath. Now, sometimes you say, hey, this song could make my night. Butinkongi. Butinkongi is the bona fide son of Indu in the Eastern Cape. He said, Bette Midler, from a distance, that's still to come. Ntlantla Natridge, you asked for Gregory Porter. With the track No Love Dying, that's still to come. And of course, a quick little weather trip. But seriously, we gotta keep this family.

Zimnizi, and of course the wifey, Mimzo. 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Hey, Khomotsan, Khomotsan, Sbu, Maputsan, Eko Mukwasi. Teacher Stan Pizzo, Wamakata, Kodi Tsobotla, original from Marapa Lokomuruleng. Marathon Man Koskandi. Hey, Zeria, I'm here with Grootman Kaifas Mnyageni here in Skandi. Well, Butingongi, the track you asked for by Bette Midler, still to come. And Ntlantla Natrich, the track you asked for by Gregory Porter, that is also still to come. And now, for a quick little weather trip. With this weather, we salute those mothers about whom we say we are everything that we are because of them. Batsora tipa ka bogaleng. We shall begin in the Zulu Kingdom, the Kingdom of Protocol. KZN, from Mage to Matubatuba, Pongola to Bulo, Ululi to Greytown, Balito to Begville, Cockstar, Escort, Kwatlabisa to Nduet, Umkomasi to Melmoth, Kwatuguza to Gombonambi, Port Shepson to Pomeroy, Dudu to Tuenguavu, Manguzi. Now tomorrow la pete kwirim lazi mashu yela jis nwa chas with Felix wenti sent to zoom chesa vi klemon lamon reservoir hills. Oh, seems like a nice day. 29 tomorrow PM bim gungut rovit in daily mbali hawi gampopo men. Also beautiful 29, that's your high sunny. Richards Bay skawinim klatuz even warmer as well. 30, that's your high tomorrow. NKRM nambit. A bit of sun, a bit of a breeze. 25 tomorrow, comfortable. Newcastle Matatenus is winning. Also a bit of sun, then a bit of a wind there. 22. And we check out the central province that holds it together. Freistata, the province of passion. You know we got you covered from Tumahole to Zastron, DNS into Namahari, Limono Majwe, Masweu, Mama Fuberu. The city of roses tomorrow, Beretsu Singangata. You pick it at 18 tomorrow, sunny day. Welcome, Konstad Mozolo, Virginia Henema. A comfortable 21 sunny day. Putas, Tabadi Muhudi Dimash. It's all clear, 18 tomorrow. And we check out the smallest province by land size in our republic. Happens to be Gauteng. Yeah, Gauteng is the smallest one, but it has the most amount of people, over 16 million worth. From Alex to Reche Park, DK to Duduza, Zola to Eldos, Kaiser of Oslo, Timisa to Cosmo, David to Disfluid, Josie tomorrow, 21. Seems like nice and clear and comfortable. Tuan the capital, Brongoro Sprayed, Nelmapia's moms, Peli Marabasa, Roslin Sosha, Skandaf Temba Islane, Yeste Fabrik, Likata Gorangua. It's a pleasant sunny 24. Kutlo Tarialekwa, the Val Triangle Shavas, Simbukeng Oranje from Bipatum Verenache. All clear 20 tomorrow. Boko Nibupirima, the Platinum Province of Bakaitsu, Bakatla Baronung Batabima Uruji, from Porch to Puke, Dinokana to Ditsabota, Mukwasi to Mabuluka, Madidi to Muruleng, Tlekstop to Hartis, Manzer to Fafung, Jericho to Ogni, Moinoi to Mututu, Lirak to Luruzi, Legafopizi to Sileja. So Maf Josie tomorrow, Maf Town, 22 sunny, Tabani Rusty Legafo Zirast. Ah, it's a beautiful sunny 25 for Tabani Amakho. And we check out that province where God has a window. Where do you find God's window? Well, in the same province you find the Kruger. Mahana Kubusa Seabuso Moloto, Pushpa Gris Batale Mazambarin, Kwaha Fontaine, Gomsanga. Now the city of Bombela tomorrow, Kanyamazan, White River Makonjo, Matsulu Kabukweni. It's a nice sunny 30 tomorrow. Emalahle and Woodbag, Nalapem, Bluesy, Middleback. Clear, comfortable 22. And we check out that province where two oceans kiss. Yes, it's a thing. The Atlantic and Indian Ocean. There is a sport when you can see this. Cape Town, the mother city, Gooks, Kailija, Mitchell's Plain, Bishop Levi, Sponda, Hevel, Kayamandi, Filipi, Kualanga, Pal. Well, it's still wet tomorrow. Rain persists for Cape Town. Even more rain. 19. George in the gorgeous garden route, Mossel Bay as well.
Well, over there.

rain is coming still tomorrow. And by the way, it could get heavy. So rain not giving you a break. 18, that's your high, George. Oats, you're on Glen Karoo. Also rain, rain, rain. 20, that's your high. And we check out the one they call the province of legends, the Eastern Cape. From Lesiki Sigiro Crero, Gombe, Gaunt, Mount Frey, Alice, Sweet Matad, Mkanduli, Lebore, Tuwilo Vale, Staraheim to Six Braid, Flagstaff to Perry, Bizana to Makan, Port St. John's to Port Alfred, Dabza, Dabangul, to Mount Elif. Now in the bay tomorrow by Komatlaga was the Kelezuit, what do it? Galvandale Gwanabuse, you are also wet. Rain is coming your way. 19. Emo Dim Janzani Duncan Village Vincent. Looks like it's just gonna be a bit cloudy. Kukombo. Yeah, 23. Mtat and Gangalese, also just a bit of clouds hovering around. 25. The largest province we have by land size. The Noordkaap, Groot, from Springbok to Oranje, Dia to Alexander Bay, Kuruman to Kagama, Sutherland to Briska. Kimbala Khaleshiwa tomorrow. You pick it at 21, sunny day. Happy Teno Kharabis, all sunshine, 23 tomorrow. Limpopo Tobela Riperile, and Dindo. 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I'm trying to ask a cool and patele, Jane Fess, Liwa Homo, Limola no body slower one. Well, Pulukwane, tomorrow it's a nice sunny 28. Mukobana Makuler in Sahabe and Samahanzi Bakabag. Mudimula Bila Bila Abu Masinya, all sunshine 27. Toyangdu, Makwarela, Njada Chivizi, even warmer at 32. Sunny. Musina Bait Bridge, with a little bit of a breeze, still hot at 33. Palaburaga Malajina Makalalinyan Zanen and Guangur. Bulubelu Amujan. 32 tomorrow, warm and sunny. Le Panalagabimidup Elisras. Your high, 28 tomorrow, all clear. And we check out Mkwamas. The city of the one who does not sleep, Harare. 27 sunny, Lusaka and the Copper Belt. Hey, the good people of Zambia. It's a beautiful sunny day, 28. Dar es Salaam. A warm sunny, 32. Lagos, even hotter. On the western side, 34. Meanwhile, Nairobi, 24 tomorrow. It's going to be wet in the afternoon for Nairobi. Look out for showers. Maputo, on the other hand, it's a hot 33. Kampala, Uganda, possible showers in the afternoon, 28. And they call it the warm heart of Africa. Malawi, the home of the Chamba. Lilongwe tomorrow, Zikomo, 29, sunny. Windhoek in the Namib Desert. Oh, it's a nice sunny 28 tomorrow for you, Katutura. Meanwhile, Maseru, in the kingdom of the great Mushweshwe, it's all sunshine. But staying low, your high 16. Khabroni Gaps, you're going up to 26 tomorrow, all sunshine. I see us. They've lost their former president there, President Mohai. Meanwhile, in the Horn of Africa, Addis Ababa, it's a sunny 26. Meanwhile, Kinshasa, where nightclubs open 24 hours a day, it's a warm 33 tomorrow, clear. The cleanest city on the African continent, as you know, that's Kigali, in the land of the Thousand Hills, Rwanda. Sunny 27 tomorrow for Kigali. On the northern side, Cairo, the land of the pharaohs. Well, it's entering the baking season now. Tomorrow, it's a hot 59 for Cairo. Back in the south, Mbabane, in the kingdom of the great Sobuza. Ah, it's a beautiful sunny day, 25 tomorrow for Mbabane. Yes, as we salute those mothers about whom we say, Batswara Tipa Kabukhali. Those we say we are nothing without. Batsora Tipaka Bukhali. Maybe you're wondering, what am I saying? Ask somebody to try translate for you. I don't know how. Tsora Tipaka Bukhali.
Tears for Fears.

Tears for Fears. Introducing Millette Adams. It's the world gone crazy, putting woman in chains. Radio 2000, our music, your memories. Simply Red, holding back the years, appreciated much, huh? Like Rodney Nyakan in Middleburg, night shifting at Izimbabwe, Izimbio Cole, yeah. With the colleagues there, the operators of Earth Moving Equipment, Yellow Machines, Vomu, Sanjomo, Shabalala, Africa, Walters, Buddha, Kozan, Tlantla, Masilela, JV, Matlangu, Masemula, Oscar, Freedom, Lubisi, Le Melvin, Kabelo, Mametsi. Yeah, Izimbi or Coal Mine. Good to hear from you guys. Good to hear from you guys as always. Much appreciated. Oh, another one appreciating that Simply Red song is Elias Mguni, Kwalito. Holding back the years. Kwalito. Kwalito. Yo. Taboko Sosha as well say, man, they're holding back the years. Happy birthday to you. Housing Tutang, Sylvia, Badise. Goswaneville, Kahizo. Housing Tutang, Sylvia, buddy saying, you thought it in the beds. No. Rekaslebale, Housing Tutang. The message from Disco Similani, Komuda's Drift. Yeah. Is here, I'm also connecting with Prakonka Mpoma Shifani, Koma Melori Libratabo, Muhulu Matlangu there. Now, Butinkongi, the bona fide son of Indwe, in the Eastern Cape, has four. Bet Midler from a distance.

Tinkongi, the bona fide son of Indwe in the Eastern Cape, asked for that track, Bat Midler, From a Distance. Radio 2000, our music, your memories. Hey, abnamatsimela kokhotlwane mmuthu ngobereke sithubela. Good to hear from you. Amusinkabinde is in Moosterloos. Moosterloos. Now, Peter Tsekwama Upi in the Republic of Ekurhuleni. Tembisa originally from Sinova Rwana, greeting the Bakoni clan, the Alocha Bakoni, and the Tembisa High alumni. He said 2001 he was working at O.R. Tambo, International Immigration Officer there. He said, I was there at that Ellis Park Derby game, man. Whoa! So you were there, man, man, man, yeah. 2001, yeah, that was a dark day. Ntantla in Attridgeville, you asked for Gregory Porter saying, no love dying here.

of dying. The album Liquid Spirit. You were not surprised when they said, this is the album of the year at the Grammys in the jazz category. You were not surprised. You said, well, yeah. No Love Dying. Requested by Nhlanhla in Attridgeville. Butinkongi. As for Bette Midler, From a Distance. Well, you can make it yours. Get in touch. You remember our number, 060-584-2250. That's our WhatsApp number. You hoy as a WhatsApp text. Make your life easy. Yeah. And add a bit of patience. One of these days, we hoy yours. But yes, Nhlanhla in Attridge, Butinkongi, the bona fide son of Indwe. Appreciate your choices, guys. Muloko Makaipia. Muloko Makaipia. He said, yeah, I'm here at Epping truck stop. Yeah, I'm waiting to load tomorrow or Wednesday. Yeah, due to this weather, there's some delays because he said, look, there's even the N1 Kloof that is closed due to the mudslide. Yeah, mudslide over there. So if you're driving around there, be careful. Yeah, a bit of mudslides, you know those. Engine Teresa Park. Sending love to the families, yeah. Which families? The Kharis, Gekanas, Mochechanis, Matejas, yeah, and Mahumapelos, yeah. Not forgetting the Mahumapelos. So yo. Engine Teresa Park, checking on the Kari, Gekana, Mochechana, Mateja, and Mahumapelo families. Malaika.

Malaika nguwe sithando sami. Akho namnuka in will avail umfula wena. Charles working at Dube Lodge in Brad. He said, for tomorrow, I'd like to say happy birthday in advance to my son, Teboho Kekana, in Pretoria there. Kingsley Manganya, Kingsley from Tembisa. He said, man, today's my boy Banele Manganya's birthday today. Yeah, happy birthday to my boy Banele Manganya. And of course, hello to my lovely wife, Pindi with Francis and Petra. It is the world's most delicious night radio show, Mino Mino. Richard Marks.

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See, Postix Mabuse, that's her former backing vocalist for See, Postix Mabuse. That's, yeah, one of the early days of Gloria Bosman. Play me those love songs, Lalilis and Gorm. And before that, Richard Marx, Endless Summer Nights, Till Midnight. We are here with the Radio Simplified. Hey, look out, midnight at 3. My good friend Bumbo Johnson will take care of you on the Midnight Paradise. 3 to 6, check out that first light with A.B. Da Costa. 6 to 9, we go big. The Big Breakfast with Smoo, Natty, and Lola there. 9 to 12, well, we shall be better together with Ndombi. 12 to 3, check out the Warning. King David opening the Royal Playground. 3 to 6, how we connect? The Drive Connection with the Munizi. Munizia Buda. Guadalupe. Lonawa in that funny gambu. Then we talk sports. Game on with Tabiso Musia. Man, well, the PSL season. What a cracker it is. Tomorrow, we shall call it another decider. And then if it's not decided, we'll have yet another decider. We'll see. But yeah, tomorrow could be a league decider of note. But yeah, what a fun season it is. Game on with Tabiso Musia will be 6 to 7. 7 to 9. That conversation I know you must join. About what you say. Live, love and all. With Mapaseka Mugwele. Check out this band from New Zealand, Crowded House.

0: You can't cry no more, baby. Show him the door. Preston. Prayers from TNSN in the Free State. Cry no more. Before that crowded house, don't dream. It's over.
1: One country, millions of stories, one thread that binds us all. 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
15: I don't. Ngiyakutshela mina so umuntu wami yokuphatha grand we queen kasibuda son. Gents, we don't double text. Gents, we don't beg. Gents, we lead. Don't ask and say, so where are we gonna go? Do you feel like movies? Do you feel you are the leader. You are the leader. Lead. Lead. She'll follow your lead if you lead. Lead.
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17: What has your experience been with age gap relationships?
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18: 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Now my salary has been cut to 60%, so I couldn't afford to give her the things that I used to give her, so our relationship ended.
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17: she can run, eh?
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20: I had several. One was 5 years younger, the other one was 9 years younger, the other one was 12 years younger. Kumnandi, ku fresh, man. Wow, man.
17: I call a man the Kubanjan.
20: Kumnandi! Kumnandi!
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They're all taken. The good girls want your rights. Baby, say, I'm that kind of girl. Whenever I arrive, the good ones are gone. Well, settle for the bad ones, okay? Yeah, they're much more fun. Well, there it is, the Monday edition of the world's most delicious night radio show. It's Dan Mutamudimu, and to you, seriously, thank you. Really, I'm going to go to the house. My good friend Bumper Johnson, he'll take care of you midnight at 3 on the Midnight Paradise. Well, here's a blast from the past. A South African voice, easy to recognize, but from way back. This is Papa Makhele. I'm still in love with you.

0: One country, millions of stories, one thread that binds us all. The workers, the early risers, the night shift warriors, the creators, the cleaners, the CEOs.
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0: We salute the backbone of South Africa. Your hard work is the heartbeat of our economy. Stand tall, Mzansi. 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Soul and jazz. Music as you like it. 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The Midnight Paradise with Bumbo Johnson. 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

0: That is 90s R&B as we kick off the Midnight Paradise for this Tuesday with music from Jodeci of the album Diary of a Mad Band. Had to take you back to 1993. This is A Cry For You, as well as the music from Silk, The Girl You For Me, lifted off that Lose Control album, which came out in 1992. And you and I kicked off the Midnight Paradise for this Tuesday with the music from Shy. Check out the album Blackface, back to 1995, and that's where you are going to find that song, Come With Me. That is all morning long. From now until 3, it's going to be absolutely beautiful. Looking forward to your company, and I'm pretty sure you're fine wherever you might be listening to the show from. Welcome to the Midnight Paradise. It is Addictive Radio. Otherwise, the Iceman returns. That is later on. He's going to bring you the Tuesday edition of Mino Mino Radio Simplified. Be here as he brings you the best of nighttime radio. Good morning to you, and spending some time with the most expensive lips on the radio. It's Bambo Johnson. Lovely to be with you on a Tuesday. Let's get addicted to the Midnight Paradise and enjoy the music.
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0: It is such a cool song, this one from Uncle Charlie, that is Charlie Wilson with Can't Live Without You, as well as the music from Asha there with There Goes My Baby. Also played you some Tevin Campbell, What Do I Say, and you and I kicked off that musical foreplay with Roberta Fleck, as well as a Maxi Priest, and played you Set the Night to Music. And that's exactly what we're going to do. We'll set the morning to beautiful music. That is on the Midnight Paradise. Good morning to you. The big question is, where are you listening to the show from this morning? And for those of you who are back and doing what you do best, that is, the night shift warriors, and doing your night shift with some of your colleagues, and I'm sure you would like to get in touch with us this morning and let me know where you are and who are you doing your night shift with this morning, and which company do you work for? Get in touch with us. Just want to find out how you're doing and how are things at work this morning, and how long have you been there? What time did you start with your night shift? And you know that you can connect with us on the Radio 2000. Let's find out. Yes, how are you doing this morning on a Tuesday? Are you warm? Are you safe? And for those of you as well who are driving, I'm hoping that you are taking it easy on those roads wherever you might be driving to. And for those of you as well in the e-hailing business, you know we are with you every single mornings. That is Mondays to Fridays between midnight and 3, and we will continue to deliver beautiful music for you and your clients, for you and your customers, as you drive them to where they want to be driven to, safely so as well. So do connect with the show this morning. Let's find out how you are doing. You can as well do that on social media spaces. That is on the Radio 2000 Facebook page, as well as on X. You can drop me your tweets as well. So let's find out how you are this morning. Otherwise, the music continues, nothing else but the finest, as we wake you up, as we keep you company, and bring you great music on Radio 2000. We've got the rock solid double play, and you're gonna love what I've got for you this morning. It's a beauty from Avril Lavigne, as well as the music from Dido coming up after this. Good morning. It's the Midnight Paradise. Enjoy this day.
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Great music on Radio 2000. That is on a Tuesday morning as we bring you some pop there from Dido, lifted off that great album, No Angel. And I had to take you back to 1999 with Here With Me. As Avril Lavigne, just before that off the album Let Go, another great song as well that we played for you right here on Radio 2000 with I Am With You. Hoping as well that you are part of the show this morning. And let's find out how you're doing. And I'm sure you're having some coffee in that office. So perhaps, yeah, you stopped at some filling station to grab some coffee. And then you continue with your journey, your trip, wherever you might be driving to. And we're hoping as well that's going to keep you warm and keep you awake as well, including the music on Radio 2000. So do get in touch, connect with the show. Let me find out

0: to fail. I'm going to succeed and make sure that the goods are delivered right at their destination. So let's hear from you as well. 060-584-2250. Spread us on the socials, that is social media spaces. Do get in touch with us. For those of you who perhaps you are right in the comfort of your own home, and of course, and I'm hoping as well that you are warm. You've got to be warm. Otherwise, and it's the flu season as well, right? The coughing and the sneezing and the sore throat and all of that. So please always make sure that you stay warm and continue listening to Radio 2000. Being a Tuesday, by the way, we've got the feature Jazzing Around Tuesday. Yeah, I can't wait. And I see there's music from George Duke, some George Benson. But that's a classic from Leila Hardaway. All of that on the way. But before we get there, I'm going to bring you some Paul Hardcastle. But that's some music from Herb Alpert with Lisa Keith and Janet Jackson on the way. Good morning.
1: 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The workers, the early risers, the night shift warriors, the creators, the cleaners, the CEOs.
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1: 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Stand tall, Mzansi. 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

0: Definitely one of the finest in the game, that is Herb Alpert. And he's released around 28 studio albums, and this one as well, absolutely beautiful, with Lisa Keith, as well as Janet Jackson, Making Love in the Rain. And I'm sure you would know, just a few, I think it was sometime in March, we spoke about him on the 31st. Of March, it was his birthday, turning what, 91, would you believe it? Herb Alpert with Making Love in the Rain, as well as music from Paul Hardcastle with You May Be Gone, into the second hour of the show. Today being the 12th of May, 2026. Hey, by the way, if you're celebrating your birthday today, or you do know someone who's celebrating their birthdays, would like to say happy birthday to you. Many happy returns. So thank you so much as well for joining us on the Midnight Paradise. And let me tell you, you share your birthday. And you must have heard his music as well on the show. We play his music quite a lot here on Radio 2000. Steve Winwood celebrates his birthday. And of course he does blue-eyed soul, blue rock, pop rock. One of his biggest songs, Higher Love, as well as Don't You Know What the Night Can Do. Turns 78 today. Steve Winwood. And it was on this day, the 12th of May, 2024, that the world of music, especially jazz and fusion, lost David Sanborn. And I'm sure you'll remember him with teaming up with Bob James on that classic, the evergreen Maputo, Grammy Award winning jazz saxophonist, as well as a session musician at his time, or during his time, that is David Sanborn, who passed on the 12th of May back in 2024 at the age of 78. There you go. So happy birthday to you if you're celebrating today. You share your birthday with Steve Winwood. So let's check in with the Midnight Paradise family. Find out who is listening to the show this morning. I see Rodney Nyakane is with us on the show. Says, I'm listening from Izimbiwa Coal Townland in Middleburg. Says, I'm working night shift, Mr. Johnson, with Musa Njoma, Walter Ndlovu, Kabelo, Mametsa, Oscar Freedom, Sbusiso, Ntlantla Maselela, JV Mahlangu Africa, Melvin, as well as Mshengu Shabalala, not forgetting Masemula. And he says, I'm operating earth moving equipment. Says, it's the yellow machine, Mr. Johnson. And he goes on to say, let me tell you, I've been doing this for the past 13 years. Wow. Earth moving equipment. The yellow machine. Sure, yeah. It takes massive experience, and I'm sure, to do that. And you've got to be very careful. You have to stay focused. You must know exactly what you're doing. Yeah. Thank you so much, Rodney, for getting in touch. I appreciate hearing from you. And, of course, all the best with your colleagues this morning at work. Enjoy work, as well as the company of Radio 2000. And there's a message as well from Sergeant Tsotetsi. Sergeant Tsotetsi. Listening to the show from Balfour. I was in Balfour on the 26th of April last month. And of course, they are at Balfour SAPS alongside Nombela, Sgundu Mzila. And of course, on the R23R51 from 6 p.m. to 6 a.m. So boots on the ground, we're at work. And of course, we're listening to Radio 2000 and enjoying the music. Sergeant Tsotetsi, thank you so much, sir. I appreciate hearing from you. And of course, enjoy your night shift with your colleagues. And I keep saying all the time that we feel safe, and we are safe when we see you with the visibility of law enforcement. You know, you and I feel safe. That is on the road, in our homes, in our companies where we could be working at this time of the morning. Of course, because of people like Sergeant Tsotetsi and many other men and women in blue all across the country. Really appreciate the hard work. We really do. Thank you so much for always giving us the feedback and letting us know as well that you are at work and you're doing what you do best to make sure that we are all safe. And there's a message as well from Simon. Simon Mutoung says, I'm working night shift. I am in Boksburg and I'm enjoying the company of Radio 2000. The music continues as you and I step into the second hour of this show. And I'm going to bring you Jazzing Around Tuesday. You would love the music. It's coming up of this. And I'm sure you're going to turn up the volume as well.
1: 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The workers, the early risers, the night shift warriors, the creators, the cleaners, the CEOs.
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1: 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Your hard work is the heartbeat of our economy. Stand tall, Mzansi. This month belongs to you. 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

0: She is the finest in the game. That is the daughter of Donny Hathaway, Layla Hathaway, of the album Self-Portrait. And this is That Was Then. But as a classic from George Burns and with A New Day, you've got to listen to that song very closely. And he says, hoping that a new day is going to come. And of course, all of our loved ones are slowly dying. It's a very powerful song, that by George Burns. But as the late George Duke, lifter of a snapshot with no rhyme, no reason. And you and I kicked off the Midnight Paradise second hour with Kirk Wallum, teaming up with Shy there from the album Unconditional. Played you, I Can't Stop the Rain. And I see Sergeant Mokomela. Sergeant Ngele, listening to the show from Kimberley Flying Squad. Shoo. Yeah. You got to be very careful of Kimberley Flying Squad. You know they mean business. You don't mess around with them. Yeah. Shoo. You don't mess around with flying squads. Kimberley Flying Squad. Yes, and very, very serious in applying the law, so be very careful there. Behave yourself. And of course, they are on duty listening to Radio 2000. Say thanks for the good music. Thank you so much, Sergeant Mokomela, as well as Sergeant Ngele with us, Kimberley Flying Squad. Listening and enjoying the music on Radio 2000 on duty. I appreciate hearing from you. Thank you. Thank you. Thank you. As far as Albert Lukele with Samuel Matebula, Lucas Menu, and Lungile Kambule, Astron Energy, Middleburg. Listening to the Midnight Paradise, enjoying the music. Thank you so much as well for tuning in. Appreciate hearing from you and enjoy work, guys. Enjoy work. Lemiel Dube from Potchefstroom says, good morning to you, Johnson. And I want to say to all the truckers as well this morning from Ilanga Africa Logistics, drive safely and let's continue working. Let's do what we do best. Lemiel Dube. From Porch, thank you so much, sir, for joining us this morning. And of course, to all the truckers, Ilanga Africa Logistics, the message from our good friend, Mr. Dube, Lemuel Dube, says, drive safely and let's continue doing what we do best. Let's work, and let's get the job done. Appreciate that. Moapostola. Moapostola from Bushbuck Ridge, originally from Bushbuck Ridge. Moapostola is at work, driving from Witbank to Ochis. Says, I'm working night shift, Mr. Johnson. I'm right here with you. Moapostola. Dumela, Moapostola. Enjoy your work, my friend. Thank you so much for being with us right here on Radio 2000. And there's a message as well from Zanele Shabalala, listening to us from Etekwini in Durban. Yes. Are you at work or just at home enjoying the music? Zanele. Sawubona. Ngiyakubingelela ngiphinde ngikwamukele kule hlelo elimnandi kakhulu. La eRadio 2000 kunjani lapha eThekwini? Ngiyathemba ukuthi izinto ngempela sihamba kahle. Sanibonani.
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It is a great song there from Slick Angel with Amantongo Mani Express, the Village Pope, Tepo Tola before that with Madamba Damba. Also played you Slilo Silota, Makoma Express, Umanji, the late Umanji. Oh man, with Muruti Sumba. It's proudly South African. That is on a Tuesday morning. Good morning to you. How you doing? Hey, I hope you are fine. Hey, are you warm? Are you safe? Are you enjoying the music on Radio 2000? As far as your night shift with your colleagues this morning, I trust everything is going well. And I'm sure you must have seen or heard reports of some of the areas and in the country as well, which have been affected by heavy rains and flooding, heavy winds and cold weather as well, especially in the Western Cape. But we're hoping that you are keeping warm and safe out there. Otherwise, continue getting in touch with us. It is the Midnight Paradise. That is on our WhatsApp number, 060-584-2250. Still to come as well on the show, we've got the Pillow Talk session that is on the way at 20 past 2 this morning on the last hour of the show. It's going to be absolutely beautiful. And I've got some beautiful R&B tunes to deliver on the Pillow.

0: Talk Session. So you must have seen it yesterday and also got to listen to the speech as well, the president addressing the nation, that is regarding the Constitutional Court judgment, which was delivered on Friday over Parapara. And he did mention that he's not going to resign. Yeah, we'll have to wait and see what happens there. Of course, all sorts of calls. Some are saying he must resign, he must step down, he must step aside. And some saying he must be impeached. So, yeah, that's the story. We're going to be watching very, very carefully and see how it pans out. That is the political situation that everybody is talking about in the country. So let's see where that takes us to as a country, as a nation. Good morning.
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3: 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Ngiyakutshela mina so umuntu wami yokuphatha grand we queen kasibuda son. Gents, we don't double text. Gents, we don't beg. Gents, we lead. Don't ask and say, so where are we gonna go? Do you feel like movies? Do you feel you are the leader. You are the leader. Lead. Lead. She'll follow your lead if you lead. 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